around the region. At Springfield, it was sunny, with a temperature of 85. It was mostly sunny, with a temperature of 87 at Wichita, 87 at Oklahoma City, and 86 at Tulsa. At Dallas-Fort Worth, it was partly sunny, with a temperature of 97. Once again at 6 p.m., at Stillwater, it was mostly sunny. The temperature was 88. 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At Stillwater, it was mostly sunny. The temperature was 88 degrees, the dew point 68, and the relative humidity 51%. The wind was east at 12 miles an hour. The pressure was 30.09 inches and steady. At Guthrie, the temperature was 87 degrees, the dew point 67, and the relative humidity 51%. The wind was east at 7 miles an hour. The pressure was 30.07 inches and falling. Observations from around the region. It was mostly sunny, with a temperature of 87 at Wichita, 86 at Oklahoma City, 88 at Tulsa, and 84 at Springfield. At Dallas-Fort Worth, it was partly sunny, with a temperature of 84. Once again at 7 p.m., at Stillwater, it was mostly sunny. The temperature was 88. From the Norman Forecast Office, here is the forecast for Stillwater and surrounding area. Tonight, mostly clear. Lows in the upper 60s. Northeast winds 5 to 10 miles an hour. Monday, sunny. Highs around 90. Northeast winds 5 to 10 miles an hour. Monday night, mostly clear. Lows in the upper 60s. Northeast winds 5 to 10 miles an hour. Tuesday, sunny. Highs in the upper 80s. Northeast winds 5 to 10 miles an hour. Tuesday night, mostly clear. Lows in the upper 60s. East winds 5 to 10 miles an hour until midnight, becoming light and variable. Wednesday, sunny. Highs around 90. Wednesday night, mostly clear. Lows in the lower 70s. Thursday, sunny. Highs in the lower 90s. Thursday night, mostly clear until midnight, then becoming partly cloudy. Lows in the lower 70s. Friday, sunny. Highs in the mid-90s. Friday night, mostly clear. Lows in the mid-70s. Saturday, sunny. Highs in the upper 90s. Saturday night, mostly clear. Lows in the mid-70s. Sunday, sunny. Highs in the upper 90s. 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At Stillwater, it was mostly sunny. The temperature was 88 degrees, the dew point 68, and the relative humidity 51%. The wind was east at 12 miles an hour. The pressure was 30.09 inches and steady. At Guthrie, the temperature was 87 degrees, the dew point 67, and the relative humidity 51%. The wind was east at 7 miles an hour. The pressure was 30.07 inches and falling. Observations from around the region. It was mostly sunny, with a temperature of 87 at Wichita, 86 at Oklahoma City, 88 at Tulsa, and 84 at Springfield. At Dallas-Fort Worth, it was partly sunny, with a temperature of 84. Once again at 7 p.m., at Stillwater, it was mostly sunny. The temperature was 88. From the Norman Forecast Office, here is the forecast for Stillwater and surrounding area. Tonight, mostly clear. Lows in the upper 60s. Northeast winds 5 to 10 miles an hour. Monday, sunny. Highs around 90. Northeast winds 5 to 10 miles an hour. Monday night, mostly clear. Lows in the upper 60s. Northeast winds 5 to 10 miles an hour. Tuesday, sunny. Highs in the upper 80s. Northeast winds 5 to 10 miles an hour. Tuesday night, mostly clear. Lows in the upper 60s. East winds 5 to 10 miles an hour until midnight, becoming light and variable. Wednesday, sunny. Highs around 90. Wednesday night, mostly clear. Lows in the lower 70s. Thursday, sunny.

Highs in the lower 90s. Thursday night, mostly clear until midnight, then becoming partly cloudy. Lows in the lower 70s. Friday, sunny. Highs in the mid-90s. Friday night, mostly clear. Lows in the mid-70s. Saturday, sunny. Highs in the upper 90s. Saturday night, mostly clear. Lows in the mid-70s. Sunday, sunny. Highs in the upper 90s. 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It's Stillwater, it was mostly sunny. The temperature was 88 degrees, the dew point 68, and the relative humidity 51%. The wind was east at 12 miles an hour. The pressure was 30.09 inches and steady. At Guthrie, the temperature was 87 degrees, the dew point 67, and the relative humidity 51%. The wind was east at 7 miles an hour. The pressure was 30.07 inches and falling. Observations from around the region. It was mostly sunny, with a temperature of 87 at Wichita, 86 at Oklahoma City, 88 at Tulsa, and 84 at Springfield. At Dallas-Fort Worth, it was partly sunny, with a temperature of 84. Once again at 7 p.m., at Stillwater, it was mostly sunny. The temperature was 88. From the Norman Forecast Office, here is the forecast for Stillwater and surrounding area. Tonight, mostly clear. Lows in the upper 60s. Northeast winds 5 to 10 miles an hour. Monday, sunny. Highs around 90. Northeast winds 5 to 10 miles an hour. Monday night, mostly clear. Lows in the upper 60s. Northeast winds 5 to 10 miles an hour. Tuesday, sunny. Highs in the upper 80s. Northeast winds 5 to 10 miles an hour. Tuesday night, mostly clear. Lows in the upper 60s. East winds 5 to 10 miles an hour until midnight, becoming light and variable. Wednesday, sunny. Highs around 90. Wednesday night, mostly clear. Lows in the lower 70s. Thursday, sunny. Highs in the lower 90s. Thursday night, mostly clear until midnight, then becoming partly cloudy. Lows in the lower 70s. Friday, sunny. Highs in the mid-90s. Friday night, mostly clear. Lows in the mid-70s. Saturday, sunny. Highs in the upper 90s. Saturday night, mostly clear. Lows in the mid-70s. Sunday, sunny. Highs in the upper 90s. 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It's Stillwater, it was mostly sunny. The temperature was 88 degrees, the dew point 68, and the relative humidity 51%. The wind was east at 12 miles an hour. The pressure was 30.09 inches and steady. At Guthrie, the temperature was 87 degrees, the dew point 67, and the relative humidity 51%. The wind was east at 7 miles an hour. The pressure was 30.07 inches and falling. Observations from around the region. It was mostly sunny, with a temperature of 87 at Wichita, 86 at Oklahoma City, 88 at Tulsa, and 84 at Springfield. At Dallas-Fort Worth, it was partly sunny, with a temperature of 84. Once again at 7 p.m., at Stillwater, it was mostly sunny. The temperature was 88. From the Norman Forecast Office, here is the forecast for Stillwater and surrounding area. Tonight, mostly clear. Lows in the upper 60s. Northeast winds 5 to 10 miles an hour. Monday, sunny. Highs around 90. Northeast winds 5 to 10 miles an hour. Monday night, mostly clear. Lows in the upper 60s. Northeast winds 5 to 10 miles an hour. Tuesday, sunny. Highs in the upper 80s. Northeast winds 5 to 10 miles an hour. Tuesday night, mostly clear. Lows in the upper 60s. East winds 5 to 10 miles an hour until midnight, becoming light and variable. Wednesday, sunny. Highs around 90. Wednesday night, mostly clear.

Here. Lows in the lower 70s. Thursday, sunny. Highs in the lower 90s. Thursday night, mostly clear until midnight, then becoming partly cloudy. Lows in the lower 70s. Friday, sunny. Highs in the mid-90s. Friday night, mostly clear. Lows in the mid-70s. Saturday, sunny. Highs in the upper 90s. Saturday night, mostly clear. Lows in the mid-70s. Sunday, sunny. Highs in the upper 90s. 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It's Stillwater, it was mostly sunny. The temperature was 88 degrees, the dew point 68, and the relative humidity 51%. The wind was east at 12 miles an hour. The pressure was 30.09 inches and steady. At Guthrie, the temperature was 87 degrees, the dew point 67, and the relative humidity 51%. The wind was east at 7 miles an hour. The pressure was 30.07 inches and falling. Observations from around the region. Skies ranged from mostly sunny to partly sunny, and temperatures were between 84 and 90 degrees. Once again at 7 p.m., it's Stillwater, it was mostly sunny. The temperature was 88. From the Norman Forecast Office, here is the forecast for Stillwater and surrounding area. Tonight, mostly clear. Lows in the upper 60s. Northeast winds 5 to 10 miles an hour. Monday, sunny. Highs around 90. Northeast winds 5 to 10 miles an hour. Monday night, mostly clear. Lows in the upper 60s. Northeast winds 5 to 10 miles an hour. Tuesday, sunny. Highs in the upper 80s. Northeast winds 5 to 10 miles an hour. Tuesday night, mostly clear. Lows in the upper 60s. East winds 5 to 10 miles an hour until midnight, becoming light and variable. Wednesday, sunny. Highs around 90. Wednesday night, mostly clear. Lows in the lower 70s. Thursday, sunny. Highs in the lower 90s. Thursday night, mostly clear until midnight, then becoming partly cloudy. Lows in the lower 70s. Friday, sunny. Highs in the mid-90s. Friday night, mostly clear. Lows in the mid-70s. Saturday, sunny. Highs in the upper 90s. Saturday night, mostly clear. Lows in the mid-70s. Sunday, sunny. Highs in the upper 90s. 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It's Stillwater, it was mostly sunny. The temperature was 88 degrees, the dew point 68, and the relative humidity 51%. The wind was east at 12 miles an hour. The pressure was 30.09 inches and steady. At Guthrie, the temperature was 87 degrees, the dew point 67, and the relative humidity 51%. The wind was east at 7 miles an hour. The pressure was 30.07 inches and falling. Observations from around the region. Skies ranged from mostly sunny to partly sunny, and temperatures were between 84 and 90 degrees. Once again at 7 p.m., it's Stillwater, it was mostly sunny. The temperature was 88. From the Norman Forecast Office, here is the forecast for Stillwater and surrounding area. Tonight, mostly clear. Lows in the upper 60s. Northeast winds 5 to 10 miles an hour. Monday, sunny. Highs around 90. Northeast winds 5 to 10 miles an hour. Monday night, mostly clear. Lows in the upper 60s. Northeast winds 5 to 10 miles an hour. Tuesday, sunny. Highs in the upper 80s. Northeast winds 5 to 10 miles an hour. Tuesday night, mostly clear. Lows in the upper 60s. East winds 5 to 10 miles an hour until midnight, becoming light and variable.

raised at 12 miles an hour. The pressure was 30.09 inches and steady. At Guthrie, the temperature was 87 degrees, the dew point 67, and the relative humidity 51%. The wind was east at 7 miles an hour. The pressure was 30.07 inches and falling. Observations from around the region. Skies ranged from mostly sunny to partly sunny, and temperatures were between 84 and 90 degrees. Once again at 7 p.m., at Stillwater, it was mostly sunny. The temperature was 88. From the Norman Forecast Office, here is the forecast for Stillwater and surrounding area. Tonight, mostly clear. Lows in the upper 60s. Northeast winds 5 to 10 miles an hour. Monday, sunny. Highs around 90. Northeast winds 5 to 10 miles an hour. Monday night, mostly clear. Lows in the upper 60s. Northeast winds 5 to 10 miles an hour. Tuesday, sunny. Highs in the upper 80s. Northeast winds 5 to 10 miles an hour. Tuesday night, mostly clear. Lows in the upper 60s. East winds 5 to 10 miles an hour until midnight, becoming light and variable. Wednesday, sunny. Highs around 90. Wednesday night, mostly clear. Lows in the lower 70s. Thursday, sunny. Highs in the lower 90s. Thursday night, mostly clear until midnight, then becoming partly cloudy. Lows in the lower 70s. Friday, sunny. Highs in the mid-90s. Friday night, mostly clear. Lows in the mid-70s. Saturday, sunny. Highs in the upper 90s. Saturday night, mostly clear. Lows in the mid-70s. Sunday, sunny. Highs in the upper 90s. 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At Stillwater, it was mostly sunny. The temperature was 88 degrees, the dew point 68, and the relative humidity 51%. The wind was east at 12 miles an hour. The pressure was 30.09 inches and steady. At Guthrie, the temperature was 87 degrees, the dew point 67, and the relative humidity 51%. The wind was east at 7 miles an hour. The pressure was 30.07 inches and falling. Observations from around the region. Skies ranged from mostly sunny to partly sunny, and temperatures were between 84 and 90 degrees. Once again at 7 p.m., at Stillwater, it was mostly sunny. The temperature was 88. From the Norman Forecast Office, here is the forecast for Stillwater and surrounding area. Tonight, mostly clear. Lows in the upper 60s. Northeast winds 5 to 10 miles an hour. Monday, sunny. Highs around 90. Northeast winds 5 to 10 miles an hour. Monday night, mostly clear. Lows in the upper 60s. Northeast winds 5 to 10 miles an hour. Tuesday, sunny. Highs in the upper 80s. Northeast winds 5 to 10 miles an hour. Tuesday night, mostly clear. Lows in the upper 60s. East winds 5 to 10 miles an hour until midnight, becoming light and variable. Wednesday, sunny. Highs around 90. Wednesday night, mostly clear. Lows in the lower 70s. Thursday, sunny. Highs in the lower 90s. Thursday night, mostly clear until midnight, then becoming partly cloudy. Lows in the lower 70s. Friday, sunny. Highs in the mid-90s. Friday night, mostly clear. Lows in the mid-70s. Saturday, sunny. Highs in the upper 90s. Saturday night, mostly clear. Lows in the mid-70s. Sunday, sunny. Highs in the upper 90s. You are listening to Stillwater Weather Radio, and here are 7 p.m. weather observations. At Stillwater, it was mostly sunny. The temperature

the temperature was 87 degrees, the dew point 67, and the relative humidity 51%. The wind was east at 7 miles an hour. The pressure was 30.07 inches and falling. Observations from around the region. Skies ranged from mostly sunny to partly sunny, and temperatures were between 84 and 90 degrees. Once again at 7 p.m., at Stillwater, it was mostly sunny. The temperature was 88. From the Norman Forecast Office, here is the forecast for Stillwater and surrounding area. Tonight, mostly clear. Lows in the upper 60s. Northeast winds 5 to 10 miles an hour. Monday, sunny. Highs around 90. Northeast winds 5 to 10 miles an hour. Monday night, mostly clear. Lows in the upper 60s. Northeast winds 5 to 10 miles an hour. Tuesday, sunny. Highs in the upper 80s. Northeast winds 5 to 10 miles an hour. Tuesday night, mostly clear. Lows in the upper 60s. East winds 5 to 10 miles an hour until midnight, becoming light and variable. Wednesday, sunny. Highs around 90. Wednesday night, mostly clear. Lows in the lower 70s. Thursday, sunny. Highs in the lower 90s. Thursday night, mostly clear until midnight, then becoming partly cloudy. Lows in the lower 70s. Friday, sunny. Highs in the mid-90s. Friday night, mostly clear. Lows in the mid-70s. Saturday, sunny. Highs in the upper 90s. Saturday night, mostly clear. Lows in the mid-70s. Sunday, sunny. Highs in the upper 90s. 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At Stillwater, it was mostly sunny. The temperature was 88 degrees, the dew point 68, and the relative humidity 51%. The wind was east at 12 miles an hour. The pressure was 30.09 inches and steady. At Guthrie, the temperature was 87 degrees, the dew point 67, and the relative humidity 51%. The wind was east at 7 miles an hour. The pressure was 30.07 inches and falling. Observations from around the region. Skies ranged from mostly sunny to partly sunny, and temperatures were between 84 and 90 degrees. Once again at 7 p.m., at Stillwater, it was mostly sunny. The temperature was 88. From the Norman Forecast Office, here is the forecast for Stillwater and surrounding area. Tonight, mostly clear. Lows in the upper 60s. Northeast winds 5 to 10 miles an hour. Monday, sunny. Highs around 90. Northeast winds 5 to 10 miles an hour. Monday night, mostly clear. Lows in the upper 60s. Northeast winds 5 to 10 miles an hour. Tuesday, sunny. Highs in the upper 80s. Northeast winds 5 to 10 miles an hour. Tuesday night, mostly clear. Lows in the upper 60s. East winds 5 to 10 miles an hour until midnight, becoming light and variable. Wednesday, sunny. Highs around 90. Wednesday night, mostly clear. Lows in the lower 70s. Thursday, sunny. Highs in the lower 90s. Thursday night, mostly clear until midnight, then becoming partly cloudy. Lows in the lower 70s. Friday, sunny. Highs in the mid-90s. Friday night, mostly clear. Lows in the mid-70s. Saturday, sunny. Highs in the upper 90s. Saturday night, mostly clear. Lows in the mid-70s. Sunday, sunny. Highs in the upper 90s. You are listening to Stillwater Weather Radio, and here are 7 p.m. weather observations. At Stillwater, it was mostly sunny. The temperature was 88 degrees, the dew point 68, and the relative humidity 51%. The wind was east at 12.

inches and falling. Observations from around the region. Skies ranged from mostly sunny to partly sunny, and temperatures were between 84 and 90 degrees. Once again at 7 p.m., at Stillwater, it was mostly sunny. The temperature was 88. From the Norman Forecast Office, here is the forecast for Stillwater and surrounding area. Tonight, mostly clear. Lows in the upper 60s. Northeast winds 5 to 10 miles an hour. Monday, sunny. Highs around 90. Northeast winds 5 to 10 miles an hour. Monday night, mostly clear. Lows in the upper 60s. Northeast winds 5 to 10 miles an hour. Tuesday, sunny. Highs in the upper 80s. Northeast winds 5 to 10 miles an hour. Tuesday night, mostly clear. Lows in the upper 60s. East winds 5 to 10 miles an hour until midnight, becoming light and variable. Wednesday, sunny. Highs around 90. Wednesday night, mostly clear. Lows in the lower 70s. Thursday, sunny. Highs in the lower 90s. Thursday night, mostly clear until midnight, then becoming partly cloudy. Lows in the lower 70s. Friday, sunny. Highs in the mid-90s. Friday night, mostly clear. Lows in the mid-70s. Saturday, sunny. Highs in the upper 90s. Saturday night, mostly clear. Lows in the mid-70s. Sunday, sunny. Highs in the upper 90s. 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At Stillwater, it was mostly sunny. The temperature was 88 degrees, the dew point 68, and the relative humidity 51%. The wind was east at 12 miles an hour. The pressure was 30.09 inches and steady. At Guthrie, the temperature was 87 degrees, the dew point 67, and the relative humidity 51%. The wind was east at 7 miles an hour. The pressure was 30.07 inches and falling. Observations from around the region. Skies ranged from mostly sunny to partly sunny, and temperatures were between 84 and 90 degrees. Once again at 7 p.m., at Stillwater, it was mostly sunny. The temperature was 88. From the Norman Forecast Office, here is the forecast for Stillwater and surrounding area. Tonight, mostly clear. Lows in the upper 60s. Northeast winds 5 to 10 miles an hour. Monday, sunny. Highs around 90. Northeast winds 5 to 10 miles an hour. Monday night, mostly clear. Lows in the upper 60s. Northeast winds 5 to 10 miles an hour. Tuesday, sunny. Highs in the upper 80s. Northeast winds 5 to 10 miles an hour. Tuesday night, mostly clear. Lows in the upper 60s. East winds 5 to 10 miles an hour until midnight, becoming light and variable. Wednesday, sunny. Highs around 90. Wednesday night, mostly clear. Lows in the lower 70s. Thursday, sunny. Highs in the lower 90s. Thursday night, mostly clear until midnight, then becoming partly cloudy. Lows in the lower 70s. Friday, sunny. Highs in the mid-90s. Friday night, mostly clear. Lows in the mid-70s. Saturday, sunny. Highs in the upper 90s. Saturday night, mostly clear. Lows in the mid-70s. Sunday, sunny. Highs in the upper 90s. 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At Stillwater, it was mostly sunny. The temperature was 88 degrees, the dew point 68, and the relative humidity 51%. The wind was east at 12 miles an hour. The pressure was 30.09 inches and steady. At Guthrie, the temperature was 87 degrees, the dew point 67, and the relative humidity

lows in the mid-70s. Saturday, sunny. Highs in the upper 90s. Saturday night, mostly clear. Lows in the mid-70s. Sunday, sunny. Highs in the upper 90s. 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It's Stillwater. It was clear. The temperature was 85 degrees, the dew point 69, and the relative humidity 58%. The wind was southeast at 8 miles an hour. The pressure was 30.09 inches and steady. At Guthrie, it was clear. The temperature was 85. The wind was east at 8. Observations from around the region. Temperatures were between 82 and 87 degrees. It was clear at Woodward and Springfield. It was partly cloudy at Wichita, Oklahoma City, and Tulsa. At Dallas-Fort Worth, it was mostly cloudy. Once again at 8 p.m., at Stillwater, it was clear. The temperature was 85. From the Norman Forecast Office, here is the forecast for Stillwater and surrounding area. Tonight, mostly clear. Lows in the upper 60s. Northeast winds 5 to 10 miles an hour. Monday, sunny. Highs around 90. Northeast winds 5 to 10 miles an hour. Monday night, mostly clear. Lows in the upper 60s. Northeast winds 5 to 10 miles an hour. Tuesday, sunny. Highs in the upper 80s. Northeast winds 5 to 10 miles an hour. Tuesday night, mostly clear. Lows in the upper 60s. East winds 5 to 10 miles an hour until midnight, becoming light and variable. Wednesday, sunny. Highs around 90. Wednesday night, mostly clear. Lows in the lower 70s. Thursday, sunny. Highs in the lower 90s. Thursday night, mostly clear until midnight, then becoming partly cloudy. Lows in the lower 70s. Friday, sunny. Highs in the mid-90s. Friday night, mostly clear. Lows in the mid-70s. Saturday, sunny. Highs in the upper 90s. Saturday night, mostly clear. Lows in the mid-70s. Sunday, sunny. Highs in the upper 90s. 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It's Stillwater. It was clear. The temperature was 85 degrees, the dew point 69, and the relative humidity 58%. The wind was southeast at 8 miles an hour. The pressure was 30.09 inches and steady. At Guthrie, it was clear. The temperature was 85. The wind was east at 8. Observations from around the region. Temperatures were between 82 and 87 degrees. It was clear at Woodward and Springfield. It was partly cloudy at Wichita, Oklahoma City, and Tulsa. At Dallas-Fort Worth, it was mostly cloudy. Once again at 8 p.m., at Stillwater, it was clear. The temperature was 85. From the Norman Forecast Office, here is the forecast for Stillwater and surrounding area. Tonight, mostly clear. Lows in the upper 60s. Northeast winds 5 to 10 miles an hour. Monday, sunny. Highs around 90. Northeast winds 5 to 10 miles an hour. Monday night, mostly clear. Lows in the upper 60s. Northeast winds 5 to 10 miles an hour. Tuesday, sunny. Highs in the upper 80s. Northeast winds 5 to 10 miles an hour. Tuesday night, mostly clear. Lows in the upper 60s. East winds 5 to 10 miles an hour until midnight, becoming light and variable. Wednesday, sunny. Highs around 90. Wednesday night, mostly clear. Lows in the lower 70s. Thursday, sunny. Highs in the lower 90s. Thursday night, mostly clear until midnight, then becoming partly cloudy. Lows in the lower 70s.

were between 82 and 87 degrees. It was clear at Woodward and Springfield. It was partly cloudy at Wichita, Oklahoma City, and Tulsa. At Dallas-Fort Worth, it was mostly cloudy. Once again at 8 p.m., at Stillwater, it was clear. The temperature was 85. From the Norman Forecast Office, here is the forecast for Stillwater and surrounding area. Tonight, mostly clear. Lows in the upper 60s. Northeast winds 5 to 10 miles an hour. Monday, sunny. Highs around 90. Northeast winds 5 to 10 miles an hour. Monday night, mostly clear. Lows in the upper 60s. Northeast winds 5 to 10 miles an hour. Tuesday, sunny. Highs in the upper 80s. Northeast winds 5 to 10 miles an hour. Tuesday night, mostly clear. Lows in the upper 60s. East winds 5 to 10 miles an hour until midnight, becoming light and variable. Wednesday, sunny. Highs around 90. Wednesday night, mostly clear. Lows in the lower 70s. Thursday, sunny. Highs in the lower 90s. Thursday night, mostly clear until midnight, then becoming partly cloudy. Lows in the lower 70s. Friday, sunny. Highs in the mid-90s. Friday night, mostly clear. Lows in the mid-70s. Saturday, sunny. Highs in the upper 90s. Saturday night, mostly clear. Lows in the mid-70s. Sunday, sunny. Highs in the upper 90s. 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At Stillwater, it was clear. The temperature was 85 degrees, the dew point 69, and the relative humidity 58%. The wind was southeast at 8 miles an hour. The pressure was 30.09 inches and steady. At Guthrie, it was clear. The temperature was 85. The wind was east at 8. Observations from around the region. Temperatures were between 82 and 87 degrees. It was clear at Woodward and Springfield. It was partly cloudy at Wichita, Oklahoma City, and Tulsa. At Dallas-Fort Worth, it was mostly cloudy. Once again at 8 p.m., at Stillwater, it was clear. The temperature was 85. From the Norman Forecast Office, here is the forecast for Stillwater and surrounding area. Tonight, mostly clear. Lows in the upper 60s. Northeast winds 5 to 10 miles an hour. Monday, sunny. Highs around 90. Northeast winds 5 to 10 miles an hour. Monday night, mostly clear. Lows in the upper 60s. Northeast winds 5 to 10 miles an hour. Tuesday, sunny. Highs in the upper 80s. Northeast winds 5 to 10 miles an hour. Tuesday night, mostly clear. Lows in the upper 60s. East winds 5 to 10 miles an hour until midnight, becoming light and variable. Wednesday, sunny. Highs around 90. Wednesday night, mostly clear. Lows in the lower 70s. Thursday, sunny. Highs in the lower 90s. Thursday night, mostly clear until midnight, then becoming partly cloudy. Lows in the lower 70s. Friday, sunny. Highs in the mid-90s. Friday night, mostly clear. Lows in the mid-70s. Saturday, sunny. Highs in the upper 90s. Saturday night, mostly clear. Lows in the mid-70s. Sunday, sunny. Highs in the upper 90s. 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At Stillwater, it was clear. The temperature was 85 degrees, the dew point 69, and the relative humidity 58%. The wind was southeast at 8 mile degrees, the dew point 69, and the relative humidity 58%.
The wind was southeast at 8 miles an hour. The pressure was 30.09 inches and steady. At Guthrie, it was clear. The temperature was 85. The wind was east at 8. Observations from around the region. Temperatures were between 82 and 87 degrees. It was clear at Woodward and Springfield. It was partly cloudy at Wichita, Oklahoma City, and Tulsa. At Dallas-Fort Worth, it was mostly cloudy. Once again at 8 p.m., at Stillwater, it was clear. The temperature was 85. From the Norman Forecast Office, here is the forecast for Stillwater and surrounding area. Tonight, mostly clear. Lows in the upper 60s. Northeast winds 5 to 10 miles an hour. Monday, sunny. Highs around 90. Northeast winds 5 to 10 miles an hour. Monday night, mostly clear. Lows in the upper 60s. Northeast winds 5 to 10 miles an hour. Tuesday, sunny. Highs in the upper 80s. Northeast winds 5 to 10 miles an hour. Tuesday night, mostly clear. Lows in the upper 60s. East winds 5 to 10 miles an hour until midnight, becoming light and variable. Wednesday, sunny. Highs around 90. Wednesday night, mostly clear. Lows in the lower 70s. Thursday, sunny. Highs in the lower 90s. Thursday night, mostly clear until midnight, then becoming partly cloudy. Lows in the lower 70s. Friday, sunny. Highs in the mid-90s. Friday night, mostly clear. Lows in the mid-70s. Saturday, sunny. Highs in the upper 90s. Saturday night, mostly clear. Lows in the mid-70s. Sunday, sunny. Highs in the upper 90s. 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At Stillwater, it was clear. The temperature was 85 degrees, the dew point 69, and the relative humidity 58%. The wind was southeast at 8 miles an hour. The pressure was 30.09 inches and steady. At Guthrie, it was clear. The temperature was 85. The wind was east at 8. Observations from around the region. Temperatures were between 82 and 87 degrees. It was clear at Woodward and Springfield. It was partly cloudy at Wichita, Oklahoma City, and Tulsa. At Dallas-Fort Worth, it was mostly cloudy. Once again at 8 p.m., at Stillwater, it was clear. The temperature was 85. From the Norman Forecast Office, here is the forecast for Stillwater and surrounding area. Tonight, mostly clear. Lows in the upper 60s. Northeast winds 5 to 10 miles an hour. Monday, sunny. Highs around 90. Northeast winds 5 to 10 miles an hour. Monday night, mostly clear. Lows in the upper 60s. Northeast winds 5 to 10 miles an hour. Tuesday, sunny. Highs in the upper 80s. Northeast winds 5 to 10 miles an hour. Tuesday night, mostly clear. Lows in the upper 60s. East winds 5 to 10 miles an hour until midnight, becoming light and variable. Wednesday, sunny. Highs around 90. Wednesday night, mostly clear. Lows in the lower 70s. Thursday, sunny. Highs in the lower 90s. Thursday night, mostly clear until midnight, then becoming partly cloudy. Lows in the lower 70s. Friday, sunny. Highs in the mid-90s. Friday night, mostly clear. Lows in the mid-70s. Saturday, sunny. Highs in the upper 90s. Saturday night, mostly clear. Lows in the mid-70s. Sunday, sunny. Highs in the upper 90s. 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At Stillwater, it was clear. The temperature was 85 degrees, the dew point 69, and the relative humidity 58%. The wind was southeast at 8 miles an hour. The pressure was 30.09 inches and steady.
At Guthrie, it was clear. The temperature was 85.

It was clear at Woodward and Springfield. It was partly cloudy at Wichita, Oklahoma City, and Tulsa. At Dallas-Fort Worth, it was mostly cloudy. Once again at 8 p.m., at Stillwater, it was clear. The temperature was 85. From the Norman Forecast Office, here is the forecast for Stillwater and surrounding area. Tonight, mostly clear. Lows in the upper 60s. Northeast winds 5 to 10 miles an hour. Monday, sunny. Highs around 90. Northeast winds 5 to 10 miles an hour. Monday night, mostly clear. Lows in the upper 60s. Northeast winds 5 to 10 miles an hour. Tuesday, sunny. Highs in the upper 80s. Northeast winds 5 to 10 miles an hour. Tuesday night, mostly clear. Lows in the upper 60s. East winds 5 to 10 miles an hour until midnight, becoming light and variable. Wednesday, sunny. Highs around 90. Wednesday night, mostly clear. Lows in the lower 70s. Thursday, sunny. Highs in the lower 90s. Thursday night, mostly clear until midnight, then becoming partly cloudy. Lows in the lower 70s. Friday, sunny. Highs in the mid-90s. Friday night, mostly clear. Lows in the mid-70s. Saturday, sunny. Highs in the upper 90s. Saturday night, mostly clear. Lows in the mid-70s. Sunday, sunny. Highs in the upper 90s. 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At Stillwater, it was clear. The temperature was 85 degrees, the dew point 69, and the relative humidity 58%. The wind was southeast at 8 miles an hour. The pressure was 30.09 inches and steady. At Guthrie, it was clear. The temperature was 85. The wind was east at 8. Observations from around the region. Temperatures were between 82 and 87 degrees. It was clear at Woodward and Springfield. It was partly cloudy at Wichita, Oklahoma City, and Tulsa. At Dallas-Fort Worth, it was mostly cloudy. Once again at 8 p.m., at Stillwater, it was clear. The temperature was 85. From the Norman Forecast Office, here is the forecast for Stillwater and surrounding area. Tonight, mostly clear. Lows in the upper 60s. Northeast winds 5 to 10 miles an hour. Monday, sunny. Highs around 90. Northeast winds 5 to 10 miles an hour. Monday night, mostly clear. Lows in the upper 60s. Northeast winds 5 to 10 miles an hour. Tuesday, sunny. Highs in the upper 80s. Northeast winds 5 to 10 miles an hour. Tuesday night, mostly clear. Lows in the upper 60s. East winds 5 to 10 miles an hour until midnight, becoming light and variable. Wednesday, sunny. Highs around 90. Wednesday night, mostly clear. Lows in the lower 70s. Thursday, sunny. Highs in the lower 90s. Thursday night, mostly clear until midnight, then becoming partly cloudy. Lows in the lower 70s. Friday, sunny. Highs in the mid-90s. Friday night, mostly clear. Lows in the mid-70s. Saturday, sunny. Highs in the upper 90s. Saturday night, mostly clear. Lows in the mid-70s. Sunday, sunny. Highs in the upper 90s. 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At Stillwater, it was clear. The temperature was 85 degrees, the dew point 69, and the relative humidity 58%. The wind was southeast at 8 miles an hour. The pressure was 30.09 inches and steady. At Guthrie, it was clear. The temperature was 85. The wind

Earth, it was mostly cloudy. Once again at 8 p.m., at Stillwater, it was clear. The temperature was 85. From the Norman Forecast Office, here is the forecast for Stillwater and surrounding area. Tonight, mostly clear. Lows in the upper 60s. Northeast winds 5 to 10 miles an hour. Monday, sunny. Highs around 90. Northeast winds 5 to 10 miles an hour. Monday night, mostly clear. Lows in the upper 60s. Northeast winds 5 to 10 miles an hour. Tuesday, sunny. Highs in the upper 80s. Northeast winds 5 to 10 miles an hour. Tuesday night, mostly clear. Lows in the upper 60s. East winds 5 to 10 miles an hour until midnight, becoming light and variable. Wednesday, sunny. Highs around 90. Wednesday night, mostly clear. Lows in the lower 70s. Thursday, sunny. Highs in the lower 90s. Thursday night, mostly clear until midnight, then becoming partly cloudy. Lows in the lower 70s. Friday, sunny. Highs in the mid-90s. Friday night, mostly clear. Lows in the mid-70s. Saturday, sunny. Highs in the upper 90s. Saturday night, mostly clear. Lows in the mid-70s. Sunday, sunny. Highs in the upper 90s. 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At Stillwater, it was clear. The temperature was 85 degrees, the dew point 69, and the relative humidity 58%. The wind was southeast at 8 miles an hour. The pressure was 30.09 inches and steady. At Guthrie, it was clear. The temperature was 85. The wind was east at 8. Observations from around the region. Temperatures were between 82 and 87 degrees. It was clear at Woodward and Springfield. It was partly cloudy at Wichita, Oklahoma City, and Tulsa. At Dallas-Fort Worth, it was mostly cloudy. Once again at 8 p.m., at Stillwater, it was clear. The temperature was 85. From the Norman Forecast Office, here is the forecast for Stillwater and surrounding area. Tonight, mostly clear. Lows in the upper 60s. Northeast winds 5 to 10 miles an hour. Monday, sunny. Highs around 90. Northeast winds 5 to 10 miles an hour. Monday night, mostly clear. Lows in the upper 60s. Northeast winds 5 to 10 miles an hour. Tuesday, sunny. Highs in the upper 80s. Northeast winds 5 to 10 miles an hour. Tuesday night, mostly clear. Lows in the upper 60s. East winds 5 to 10 miles an hour until midnight, becoming light and variable. Wednesday, sunny. Highs around 90. Wednesday night, mostly clear. Lows in the lower 70s. Thursday, sunny. Highs in the lower 90s. Thursday night, mostly clear until midnight, then becoming partly cloudy. Lows in the lower 70s. Friday, sunny. Highs in the mid-90s. Friday night, mostly clear. Lows in the mid-70s. Saturday, sunny. Highs in the upper 90s. Saturday night, mostly clear. Lows in the mid-70s. Sunday, sunny. Highs in the upper 90s. 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At Stillwater, it was clear. The temperature was 82 degrees, the dew point 70, and the relative humidity 66%. The wind was southeast at 6 miles an hour. The pressure was 30.10 inches and rising. At Guthrie, it was clear. The temperature was 80. The wind was east at 5. Observations from around the region. It was clear, with a temperature of 82 at Wichita and 80 at Springfield. It was

here. The temperature was 82. From the Norman Forecast Office, here is the forecast for Stillwater and surrounding area. Tonight, mostly clear. Lows in the upper 60s. Northeast winds 5 to 10 miles an hour. Monday, sunny. Highs around 90. Northeast winds 5 to 10 miles an hour. Monday night, mostly clear. Lows in the upper 60s. Northeast winds 5 to 10 miles an hour. Tuesday, sunny. Highs in the upper 80s. Northeast winds 5 to 10 miles an hour. Tuesday night, mostly clear. Lows in the upper 60s. East winds 5 to 10 miles an hour until midnight, becoming light and variable. Wednesday, sunny. Highs around 90. Wednesday night, mostly clear. Lows in the lower 70s. Thursday, sunny. Highs in the lower 90s. Thursday night, mostly clear until midnight, then becoming partly cloudy. Lows in the lower 70s. Friday, sunny. Highs in the mid-90s. Friday night, mostly clear. Lows in the mid-70s. Saturday, sunny. Highs in the upper 90s. Saturday night, mostly clear. Lows in the mid-70s. Sunday, sunny. Highs in the upper 90s. 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At Stillwater, it was clear. The temperature was 82 degrees, the dew point 70, and the relative humidity 66%. The wind was southeast at 6 miles an hour. The pressure was 30.10 inches and rising. At Guthrie, it was clear. The temperature was 80. The wind was east at 5. Observations from around the region. Temperatures were between 80 and 83 degrees. It was clear at Wichita, Woodward, and Springfield. It was partly cloudy at Oklahoma City and Tulsa. At Dallas-Fort Worth, it was mostly cloudy. Once again at 9 p.m., at Stillwater, it was clear. The temperature was 82. From the Norman Forecast Office, here is the forecast for Stillwater and surrounding area. Tonight, mostly clear. Lows in the upper 60s. Northeast winds 5 to 10 miles an hour. Monday, sunny. Highs around 90. Northeast winds 5 to 10 miles an hour. Monday night, mostly clear. Lows in the upper 60s. Northeast winds 5 to 10 miles an hour. Tuesday, sunny. Highs in the upper 80s. Northeast winds 5 to 10 miles an hour. Tuesday night, mostly clear. Lows in the upper 60s. East winds 5 to 10 miles an hour until midnight, becoming light and variable. Wednesday, sunny. Highs around 90. Wednesday night, mostly clear. Lows in the lower 70s. Thursday, sunny. Highs in the lower 90s. Thursday night, mostly clear until midnight, then becoming partly cloudy. Lows in the lower 70s. Friday, sunny. Highs in the mid-90s. Friday night, mostly clear. Lows in the mid-70s. Saturday, sunny. Highs in the upper 90s. Saturday night, mostly clear. Lows in the mid-70s. Sunday, sunny. Highs in the upper 90s. 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At Stillwater, it was clear. The temperature was 82 degrees, the dew point 70, and the relative humidity 66%. The wind was southeast at 6 miles an hour. The pressure was 30.10 inches and rising. At Guthrie, it was clear. The temperature was 80. The wind was east at 5. Observations from around the region. Temperatures were between 80 and 83 degrees. It was clear at Wichita, Woodward, and Springfield. It was partly cloudy at Oklahoma City and Tulsa.

Sunny. Highs around 90. Wednesday night, mostly clear. Lows in the lower 70s. Thursday, sunny. Highs in the lower 90s. Thursday night, mostly clear until midnight, then becoming partly cloudy. Lows in the lower 70s. Friday, sunny. Highs in the mid-90s. Friday night, mostly clear. Lows in the mid-70s. Saturday, sunny. Highs in the upper 90s. Saturday night, mostly clear. Lows in the mid-70s. Sunday, sunny. Highs in the upper 90s. 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At Stillwater, it was clear. The temperature was 82 degrees, the dew point 70, and the relative humidity 66%. The wind was southeast at 6 miles an hour. The pressure was 30.10 inches and rising. At Guthrie, it was clear. The temperature was 80. The wind was east at 5. Observations from around the region. Temperatures were between 80 and 83 degrees. It was clear at Wichita, Woodward, and Springfield. It was partly cloudy at Oklahoma City and Tulsa. At Dallas-Fort Worth, it was mostly cloudy. Once again at 9 p.m., at Stillwater, it was clear. The temperature was 82. From the Norman Forecast Office, here is the forecast for Stillwater and surrounding area. Tonight, mostly clear. Lows in the upper 60s. Northeast winds 5 to 10 miles an hour. Monday, sunny. Highs around 90. Northeast winds 5 to 10 miles an hour. Monday night, mostly clear. Lows in the upper 60s. Northeast winds 5 to 10 miles an hour. Tuesday, sunny. Highs in the upper 80s. Northeast winds 5 to 10 miles an hour. Tuesday night, mostly clear. Lows in the upper 60s. East winds 5 to 10 miles an hour until midnight, becoming light and variable. Wednesday, sunny. Highs around 90. Wednesday night, mostly clear. Lows in the lower 70s. Thursday, sunny. Highs in the lower 90s. Thursday night, mostly clear until midnight, then becoming partly cloudy. Lows in the lower 70s. Friday, sunny. Highs in the mid-90s. Friday night, mostly clear. Lows in the mid-70s. Saturday, sunny. Highs in the upper 90s. Saturday night, mostly clear. Lows in the mid-70s. Sunday, sunny. Highs in the upper 90s. 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At Stillwater, it was clear. The temperature was 82 degrees, the dew point 70, and the relative humidity 66%. The wind was southeast at 6 miles an hour. The pressure was 30.10 inches and rising. At Guthrie, it was clear. The temperature was 80. The wind was east at 5. Observations from around the region. Temperatures were between 80 and 83 degrees. It was clear at Wichita, Woodward, and Springfield. It was partly cloudy at Oklahoma City and Tulsa. At Dallas-Fort Worth, it was mostly cloudy. Once again at 9 p.m., at Stillwater, it was clear. The temperature was 82. From the Norman Forecast, all cloudy. Once again at 9 p.m., at Stillwater, it was clear. The temperature was 82. From the Norman Forecast Office, here is the forecast for Stillwater and surrounding area. Tonight, mostly clear. Lows in the upper 60s. Northeast winds 5 to 10 miles an hour. Monday, sunny. Highs around 90. Northeast winds 5 to 10 miles an hour. Monday night, mostly clear. Lows in the upper 60s. Northeast winds 5 to 10 miles an hour. Tuesday, sunny.

around 90. Wednesday night, mostly clear. Lows in the lower 70s. Thursday, sunny. Highs in the lower 90s. Thursday night, mostly clear until midnight, then becoming partly cloudy. Lows in the lower 70s. Friday, sunny. Highs in the mid-90s. Friday night, mostly clear. Lows in the mid-70s. Saturday, sunny. Highs in the upper 90s. Saturday night, mostly clear. Lows in the mid-70s. Sunday, sunny. Highs in the upper 90s. 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At Stillwater, it was clear. The temperature was 82 degrees, the dew point 70, and the relative humidity 66%. The wind was southeast at 6 miles an hour. The pressure was 30.10 inches and rising. At Guthrie, it was clear. The temperature was 80. The wind was east at 5. Observations from around the region. Temperatures were between 80 and 83 degrees. It was clear at Wichita, Woodward, and Springfield. It was partly cloudy at Oklahoma City and Tulsa. At Dallas-Fort Worth, it was mostly cloudy. Once again at 9 p.m., at Stillwater, it was clear. The temperature was 82. From the Norman Forecast Office, here is the forecast for Stillwater and surrounding area. Tonight, mostly clear. Lows in the upper 60s. Northeast winds 5 to 10 miles an hour. Monday, sunny. Highs around 90. Northeast winds 5 to 10 miles an hour. Monday night, mostly clear. Lows in the upper 60s. Northeast winds 5 to 10 miles an hour. Tuesday, sunny. Highs in the upper 80s. Northeast winds 5 to 10 miles an hour. Tuesday night, mostly clear. Lows in the upper 60s. East winds 5 to 10 miles an hour until midnight, becoming light and variable. Wednesday, sunny. Highs around 90. Wednesday night, mostly clear. Lows in the lower 70s. Thursday, sunny. Highs in the lower 90s. Thursday night, mostly clear until midnight, then becoming partly cloudy. Lows in the lower 70s. Friday, sunny. Highs in the mid-90s. Friday night, mostly clear. Lows in the mid-70s. Saturday, sunny. Highs in the upper 90s. Saturday night, mostly clear. Lows in the mid-70s. Sunday, sunny. Highs in the upper 90s. 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At Stillwater, it was clear. The temperature was 82 degrees, the dew point 70, and the relative humidity 66%. The wind was southeast at 6 miles an hour. The pressure was 30.10 inches and rising. At Guthrie, it was clear. The temperature was 80. The wind was east at 5. Observations from around the region. Temperatures were between 80 and 83 degrees. It was clear at Wichita, Woodward, and Springfield. It was partly cloudy at Oklahoma City and Tulsa. At Dallas-Fort Worth, it was mostly cloudy. Once again at 9 p.m., at Stillwater, it was clear. The temperature was 82. From the Norman Forecast Office, here is the forecast for Stillwater and surrounding area. Tonight, mostly clear. Lows in the upper 60s. Northeast winds 5 to 10 miles an hour. Monday, sunny. Highs around 90. Northeast winds 5 to 10 miles an hour. Monday night, mostly clear. Lows in the upper 60s. Northeast winds 5 to 10 miles an hour. Tuesday, sunny. Highs in the upper 80s. Northeast winds 5 to 10 miles an hour. Tuesday night, mostly clear. Lows in the upper 60s. East winds 5 to

night, mostly clear until midnight, then becoming partly cloudy. Lows in the lower 70s. Friday, sunny. Highs in the mid-90s. Friday night, mostly clear. Lows in the mid-70s. Saturday, sunny. Highs in the upper 90s. Saturday night, mostly clear. Lows in the mid-70s. Sunday, sunny. Highs in the upper 90s. 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At Stillwater, it was clear. The temperature was 82 degrees, the dew point 70, and the relative humidity 66%. The wind was southeast at 6 miles an hour. The pressure was 30.10 inches and rising. At Guthrie, it was clear. The temperature was 80. The wind was east at 5. Observations from around the region. Temperatures were between 80 and 83 degrees. It was clear at Wichita, Woodward, and Springfield. It was partly cloudy at Oklahoma City and Tulsa. At Dallas-Fort Worth, it was mostly cloudy. Once again at 9 p.m., at Stillwater, it was clear. The temperature was 82. From the Norman Forecast Office, here is the forecast for Stillwater and surrounding area. Tonight, mostly clear. Lows in the upper 60s. Northeast winds 5 to 10 miles an hour. Monday, sunny. Highs around 90. Northeast winds 5 to 10 miles an hour. Monday night, mostly clear. Lows in the upper 60s. Northeast winds 5 to 10 miles an hour. Tuesday, sunny. Highs in the upper 80s. Northeast winds 5 to 10 miles an hour. Tuesday night, mostly clear. Lows in the upper 60s. East winds 5 to 10 miles an hour until midnight, becoming light and variable. Wednesday, sunny. Highs around 90. Wednesday night, mostly clear. Lows in the lower 70s. Thursday, sunny. Highs in the lower 90s. Thursday night, mostly clear until midnight, then becoming partly cloudy. Lows in the lower 70s. Friday, sunny. Highs in the mid-90s. Friday night, mostly clear. Lows in the mid-70s. Saturday, sunny. Highs in the upper 90s. Saturday night, mostly clear. Lows in the mid-70s. Sunday, sunny. Highs in the upper 90s. 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At Stillwater, it was clear. The temperature was 82 degrees, the dew point 70, and the relative humidity 66%. The wind was southeast at 6 miles an hour. The pressure was 30.10 inches and rising. At Guthrie, it was clear. The temperature was 80. The wind was east at 5. Observations from around the region. Temperatures were between 80 and 83 degrees. It was clear at Wichita, Woodward, and Springfield. It was partly cloudy at Oklahoma City and Tulsa. At Dallas-Fort Worth, it was mostly cloudy. Once again at 9 p.m., at Stillwater, it was clear. The temperature was 82. 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At Stillwater, it was clear. The temperature was 80 degrees, the dew point 69, and the relative humidity 69%. The wind was southeast at 8 miles an hour. The pressure was 30.11 inches and rising. At Guthrie, it was clear. The temperature was 77. The wind was southeast at 6. Observations from around the region. It was clear, with a temperature of 80 at Wichita, 76 at Oklahoma City, and 78 at Springfield. At Tulsa, it was partly cloudy, with a temperature of 81. At Dallas-Fort Worth, it was mostly cloudy, with a temperature of 78. Once again at 10 p.m., at Stillwater, it was clear. The temperature was 80.

water and surrounding area. Tonight, mostly clear. Lows in the upper 60s. Northeast winds 5 to 10 miles an hour. Monday, sunny. Highs around 90. Northeast winds 5 to 10 miles an hour. Monday night, mostly clear. Lows in the upper 60s. Northeast winds 5 to 10 miles an hour. Tuesday, sunny. Highs in the upper 80s. Northeast winds 5 to 10 miles an hour. Tuesday night, mostly clear. Lows in the upper 60s. East winds 5 to 10 miles an hour until midnight, becoming light and variable. Wednesday, sunny. Highs around 90. Wednesday night, mostly clear. Lows in the lower 70s. Thursday, sunny. Highs in the lower 90s. Thursday night, mostly clear until midnight, then becoming partly cloudy. Lows in the lower 70s. Friday, sunny. Highs in the mid-90s. Friday night, mostly clear. Lows in the mid-70s. Saturday, sunny. Highs in the upper 90s. Saturday night, mostly clear. Lows in the mid-70s. Sunday, sunny. Highs in the upper 90s. 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At Stillwater, it was clear. The temperature was 80 degrees, the dew point 69, and the relative humidity 69%. The wind was southeast at 8 miles an hour. The pressure was 30.11 inches and rising. At Guthrie, it was clear. The temperature was 77. The wind was southeast at 6. Observations from around the region. It was clear, with a temperature of 80 at Wichita, 76 at Oklahoma City, and 78 at Springfield. At Tulsa, it was partly cloudy, with a temperature of 81. At Dallas-Fort Worth, it was mostly cloudy, with a temperature of 78. Once again at 10 p.m., at Stillwater, it was clear. The temperature was 80. From the Norman Forecast Office, here is the forecast for Stillwater and surrounding area. Tonight, mostly clear. Lows in the upper 60s. Northeast winds 5 to 10 miles an hour. Monday, sunny. Highs around 90. Northeast winds 5 to 10 miles an hour. Monday night, mostly clear. Lows in the upper 60s. Northeast winds 5 to 10 miles an hour. Tuesday, sunny. Highs in the upper 80s. Northeast winds 5 to 10 miles an hour. Tuesday night, mostly clear. Lows in the upper 60s. East winds 5 to 10 miles an hour until midnight, becoming light and variable. Wednesday, sunny. Highs around 90. Wednesday night, mostly clear. Lows in the lower 70s. Thursday, sunny. Highs in the lower 90s. Thursday night, mostly clear until midnight, then becoming partly cloudy. Lows in the lower 70s. Friday, sunny. Highs in the mid-90s. Friday night, mostly clear. Lows in the mid-70s. Saturday, sunny. Highs in the upper 90s. Saturday night, mostly clear. Lows in the mid-70s. Sunday, sunny. Highs in the upper 90s. 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At Stillwater, it was clear. The temperature was 80 degrees, the dew point 69, and the relative humidity 69%. The wind was southeast at 8 miles an hour. The pressure was 30.11 inches and rising. At Guthrie, it was clear. The temperature was 77. The wind was southeast at 6. Observations from around the region. Temperatures were between 76 and 81 degrees. It was clear at Wichita, Woodward, Oklahoma City, and Springfield. At Tulsa, it was partly cloudy. At Dallas-Fort Worth, it was mostly cloudy. Once again at 10 p.m., at Stillwater, it was clear. The temperature was 80. From the Norman Forecast Office, here is the forecast for Stillwater and surrounding area. Tonight, mostly clear. Lows in the upper 60s.
Northeast winds 5 to 10 miles an hour. Monday, sunny. Highs around 90. Northeast winds 5 to 10 miles an hour. Monday night, mostly clear. Lows in the upper 60s. Northeast winds 5 to 10 miles an hour. Tuesday, sunny. Highs in the upper 80s. Northeast winds 5 to 10 miles an hour. Tuesday night, mostly clear. Lows in the upper 60s. East winds 5 to 10 miles an hour until midnight, becoming light and variable. Wednesday, sunny. Highs around 90. Wednesday night, mostly clear. Lows in the lower 70s. Thursday, sunny. Highs in the lower 90s. Thursday night, mostly clear until midnight, then becoming partly cloudy. Lows in the lower 70s. Friday, sunny. Highs in the mid-90s. Friday night, mostly clear. Lows in the mid-70s. Saturday, sunny. Highs in the upper 90s. Saturday night, mostly clear. Lows in the mid-70s. Sunday, sunny. Highs in the upper 90s. 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At Stillwater, it was clear. The temperature was 80 degrees, the dew point 69, and the relative humidity 69%. The wind was southeast at 8 miles an hour. The pressure was 30.11 inches and rising. At Guthrie, it was clear. The temperature was 77. The wind was southeast at 6. Observations from around the region. Temperatures were between 76 and 81 degrees. It was clear at Wichita, Woodward, Oklahoma City, and Springfield. At Tulsa, it was partly cloudy. At Dallas-Fort Worth, it was mostly cloudy. Once again at 10 p.m., at Stillwater, it was clear. The temperature was 80. From the Norman Forecast Office, here is the forecast for Stillwater and surrounding area. Tonight, mostly clear. Lows in the upper 60s. Northeast winds 5 to 10 miles an hour. Monday, sunny. Highs around 90. Northeast winds 5 to 10 miles an hour. Monday night, mostly clear. Lows in the upper 60s. Northeast winds 5 to 10 miles an hour. Tuesday, sunny. Highs in the upper 80s. Northeast winds 5 to 10 miles an hour. Tuesday night, mostly clear. Lows in the upper 60s. East winds 5 to 10 miles an hour until midnight, becoming light and variable. Wednesday, sunny. Highs around 90. Wednesday night, mostly clear. Lows in the lower 70s. Thursday, sunny. Highs in the lower 90s. Thursday night, mostly clear until midnight, then becoming partly cloudy. Lows in the lower 70s. Friday, sunny. Highs in the mid-90s. Friday night, mostly clear. Lows in the mid-70s. Saturday, sunny. Highs in the upper 90s. Saturday night, mostly clear. Lows in the mid-70s. Sunday, sunny. Highs in the upper 90s. 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At Stillwater, it was clear. The temperature was 80 degrees, the dew point 69, and the relative humidity 69%. The wind was southeast at 8 miles an hour. The pressure was 30.11 inches and rising. At Guthrie, it was clear. The temperature was 77. The wind was southeast at 6. Observations from around the region. Temperatures were between 76 and 81 degrees. It was clear at Wichita, Woodward, Oklahoma City, and Springfield. At Tulsa, it was partly cloudy. At Dallas-Fort Worth, it was mostly cloudy. Once again at 10 p.m., at Stillwater, it was clear. The temperature was 80. From the Norman Forecast Office, here is

northeast winds 5 to 10 miles an hour. Tuesday, sunny. Highs in the upper 80s. Northeast winds 5 to 10 miles an hour. Tuesday night, mostly clear. Lows in the upper 60s. East winds 5 to 10 miles an hour until midnight, becoming light and variable. Wednesday, sunny. Highs around 90. Wednesday night, mostly clear. Lows in the lower 70s. Thursday, sunny. Highs in the lower 90s. Thursday night, mostly clear until midnight, then becoming partly cloudy. Lows in the lower 70s. Friday, sunny. Highs in the mid-90s. Friday night, mostly clear. Lows in the mid-70s. Saturday, sunny. Highs in the upper 90s. Saturday night, mostly clear. Lows in the mid-70s. Sunday, sunny. Highs in the upper 90s. 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It's Stillwater, it was clear. The temperature was 74 degrees, the dew point 70, and the relative humidity 87%. The pressure was 30.14 inches and rising. At Ponca City, it was partly cloudy. The temperature was 78, the dew point 70, and the relative humidity 76%. The pressure was 30.14 inches and rising. At Guthrie, the temperature was 76 degrees, the dew point 70, and the relative humidity 82%. The wind was southeast at 5 miles an hour. The pressure was 30.13 inches and rising. Observations from around the region. Temperatures were between 76 and 80 degrees. It was clear at Wichita, Woodward, Oklahoma City, Tulsa, and Springfield. At Dallas-Fort Worth, it was mostly cloudy. Once again at 11 p.m., at Stillwater, it was clear. The temperature was 74. From the Norman Forecast Office, here is the forecast for Stillwater and surrounding area. Tonight, mostly clear. Lows in the upper 60s. Northeast winds 5 to 10 miles an hour. Monday, sunny. Highs around 90. Northeast winds 5 to 10 miles an hour. Monday night, mostly clear. Lows in the upper 60s. Northeast winds 5 to 10 miles an hour. Tuesday, sunny. Highs in the upper 80s. Northeast winds 5 to 10 miles an hour. Tuesday night, mostly clear. Lows in the upper 60s. East winds 5 to 10 miles an hour until midnight, becoming light and variable. Wednesday, sunny. Highs around 90. Wednesday night, mostly clear. Lows in the lower 70s. Thursday, sunny. Highs in the lower 90s. Thursday night, mostly clear until midnight, then becoming partly cloudy. Lows in the lower 70s. Friday, sunny. Highs in the mid-90s. Friday night, mostly clear. Lows in the mid-70s. Saturday, sunny. Highs in the upper 90s. Saturday night, mostly clear. Lows in the mid-70s. Sunday, sunny. Highs in the upper 90s. 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It's Stillwater, it was clear. The temperature was 74 degrees, the dew point 70, and the relative humidity 87%. The pressure was 30.14 inches and rising. At Ponca City, it was partly cloudy. The temperature was 78, the dew point 70, and the relative humidity 76%. The pressure was 30.14 inches and rising. At Guthrie, the temperature was 76 degrees, the dew point 70, and the relative humidity 82%. The wind was southeast at 5 miles an hour. The pressure was 30.13 inches and rising. Observations from around the region. Temperatures were between 76 and 80 degrees. It was clear at Wichita, Woodward, Oklahoma City, Tulsa, and Springfield. At Dallas-Fort Worth, it was mostly cloudy. Once again at 11 p.m., at Stillwater, it was clear. The temperature was 74. This is your weather radio station WNG6.

654 in Stillwater, operating on a frequency of 162.50 MHz. Programming originates from the National Weather Service Forecast Office in Norman, Oklahoma. From the Norman Forecast Office, here is the forecast for Stillwater and surrounding area. Tonight, mostly clear. Lows in the upper 60s. Northeast winds 5 to 10 miles an hour. Monday, sunny. Highs around 90. Northeast winds 5 to 10 miles an hour. Monday night, mostly clear. Lows in the upper 60s. Northeast winds 5 to 10 miles an hour. Tuesday, sunny. Highs in the upper 80s. Northeast winds 5 to 10 miles an hour. Tuesday night, mostly clear. Lows in the upper 60s. East winds 5 to 10 miles an hour until midnight, becoming light and variable. Wednesday, sunny. Highs around 90. Wednesday night, mostly clear. Lows in the lower 70s. Thursday, sunny. Highs in the lower 90s. Thursday night, mostly clear until midnight, then becoming partly cloudy. Lows in the lower 70s. Friday, sunny. Highs in the mid-90s. Friday night, mostly clear. Lows in the mid-70s. Saturday, sunny. Highs in the upper 90s. Saturday night, mostly clear. Lows in the mid-70s. Sunday, sunny. Highs in the upper 90s. 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It's Stillwater, it was clear. The temperature was 74 degrees, the dew point 70, and the relative humidity 87%. The pressure was 30.14 inches and rising. At Ponca City, it was partly cloudy. The temperature was 78, the dew point 70, and the relative humidity 76%. The pressure was 30.14 inches and rising. At Guthrie, the temperature was 76 degrees, the dew point 70, and the relative humidity 82%. The wind was southeast at 5 miles an hour. The pressure was 30.13 inches and rising. Observations from around the region. Temperatures were between 76 and 80 degrees. It was clear at Wichita, Woodward, Oklahoma City, Tulsa, and Springfield. At Dallas-Fort Worth, it was mostly cloudy. Once again at 11 p.m., at Stillwater, it was clear. The temperature was 74. From the Norman Forecast Office, here is the forecast for Stillwater and surrounding area. Tonight, mostly clear. Lows in the upper 60s. Northeast winds 5 to 10 miles an hour. Monday, surrounding area. Tonight, mostly clear. Lows in the upper 60s. Northeast winds 5 to 10 miles an hour. Monday, sunny. Highs around 90. Northeast winds 5 to 10 miles an hour. Monday night, mostly clear. Lows in the upper 60s. Northeast winds 5 to 10 miles an hour. Tuesday, sunny. Highs in the upper 80s. Northeast winds 5 to 10 miles an hour. Tuesday night, mostly clear. Lows in the upper 60s. East winds 5 to 10 miles an hour until midnight, becoming light and variable. Wednesday, sunny. Highs around 90. Wednesday night, mostly clear. Lows in the lower 70s. Thursday, sunny. Highs in the lower 90s. Thursday night, mostly clear until midnight, then becoming partly cloudy. Lows in the lower 70s. Friday, sunny. Highs in the mid-90s. Friday night, mostly clear. Lows in the mid-70s. Saturday, sunny. Highs in the upper 90s. Saturday night, mostly clear. Lows in the mid-70s. Sunday, sunny. Highs in the upper 90s. 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It's Stillwater, it was clear. The temperature was 74 degrees, the dew point 70, and the relative humidity 87%. The pressure was 30.14 inches and rising. At Ponca City, it was partly cloudy. The temperature

78, the dew point 70, and the relative humidity 76%. The pressure was 30.14 inches and rising. At Guthrie, the temperature was 76 degrees, the dew point 70, and the relative humidity 82%. The wind was southeast at 5 miles an hour. The pressure was 30.13 inches and rising. Observations from around the region. Temperatures were between 76 and 80 degrees. It was clear at Wichita, Woodward, Oklahoma City, Tulsa, and Springfield. At Dallas-Fort Worth, it was mostly cloudy. Once again at 11 p.m., at Stillwater, it was clear. The temperature was 74. From the Norman Forecast Office, here is the forecast for Stillwater and surrounding area. Tonight, mostly clear. Lows in the upper 60s. Northeast winds 5 to 10 miles an hour. Monday, sunny. Highs around 90. Northeast winds 5 to 10 miles an hour. Monday night, mostly clear. Lows in the upper 60s. Northeast winds 5 to 10 miles an hour. Tuesday, sunny. Highs in the upper 80s. Northeast winds 5 to 10 miles an hour. Tuesday night, mostly clear. Lows in the upper 60s. East winds 5 to 10 miles an hour until midnight, becoming light and variable. Wednesday, sunny. Highs around 90. Wednesday night, mostly clear. Lows in the lower 70s. Thursday, sunny. Highs in the lower 90s. Thursday night, mostly clear until midnight, then becoming partly cloudy. Lows in the lower 70s. Friday, sunny. Highs in the mid-90s. Friday night, mostly clear. Lows in the mid-70s. Saturday, sunny. Highs in the upper 90s. Saturday night, mostly clear. Lows in the mid-70s. Sunday, sunny. Highs in the upper 90s. 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At Stillwater, it was clear. The temperature was 74 degrees, the dew point 70, and the relative humidity 87%. The pressure was 30.14 inches and rising. At Ponca City, it was partly cloudy. The temperature was 78, the dew point 70, and the relative humidity 76%. The pressure was 30.14 inches and rising. At Guthrie, the temperature was 76 degrees, the dew point 70, and the relative humidity 82%. The wind was southeast at 5 miles an hour. The pressure was 30.13 inches and rising. Observations from around the region. Temperatures were between 76 and 80 degrees. It was clear at Wichita, Woodward, Oklahoma City, Tulsa, and Springfield. At Dallas-Fort Worth, it was mostly cloudy. Once again at 11 p.m., at Stillwater, it was clear. The temperature was 74. From the Norman Forecast Office, here is the forecast for Stillwater and surrounding area. Tonight, mostly clear. Lows in the upper 60s. Northeast winds 5 to 10 miles an hour. Monday, sunny. Highs around 90. Northeast winds 5 to 10 miles an hour. Monday night, mostly clear. Lows in the upper 60s. Northeast winds 5 to 10 miles an hour. Tuesday, sunny. Highs in the upper 80s. Northeast winds 5 to 10 miles an hour. Tuesday night, mostly clear. Lows in the upper 60s. East winds 5 to 10 miles an hour until midnight, becoming light and variable. Wednesday, sunny. Highs around 90. Wednesday night, mostly clear. Lows in the lower 70s. Thursday, sunny. Highs in the lower 90s. Thursday night, mostly clear until midnight, then becoming partly cloudy. Lows in the lower 70s. Friday, sunny. Highs in the mid-90s. Friday night, mostly clear. Lows in the mid-70s. Saturday, sunny. Highs in the upper 90s. Saturday night, mostly clear. Lows in the mid-70s. Sunday, sunny. Highs in the upper 90s.

You are listening to Stillwater Weather Radio, and here are 11 p.m. weather observations. At Stillwater, it was clear. The temperature was 74 degrees, the dew point 70, and the relative humidity 87%. The pressure was 30.14 inches and rising. At Ponca City, it was partly cloudy. The temperature was 78, the dew point 70, and the relative humidity 76%. The pressure was 30.14 inches and rising. At Guthrie, the temperature was 76 degrees, the dew point 70, and the relative humidity 82%. The wind was southeast at 5 miles an hour. The pressure was 30.13 inches and rising. Observations from around the region. Temperatures were between 76 and 80 degrees. It was clear at Wichita, Woodward, Oklahoma City, Tulsa, and Springfield. At Dallas-Fort Worth, it was mostly cloudy. Once again at 11 p.m., at Stillwater, it was clear. The temperature was 74. From the Norman Forecast Office, here is the forecast for Stillwater and surrounding area. Tonight, mostly clear. Lows in the upper 60s. Northeast winds 5 to 10 miles an hour. Monday, sunny. Highs around 90. Northeast winds 5 to 10 miles an hour. Monday night, mostly clear. Lows in the upper 60s. Northeast winds 5 to 10 miles an hour. Tuesday, sunny. Highs in the upper 80s. Northeast winds 5 to 10 miles an hour. Tuesday night, mostly clear. Lows in the upper 60s. East winds 5 to 10 miles an hour until midnight, becoming light and variable. Wednesday, sunny. Highs around 90. Wednesday night, mostly clear. Lows in the lower 70s. Thursday, sunny. Highs in the lower 90s. Thursday night, mostly clear until midnight, then becoming partly cloudy. Lows in the lower 70s. Friday, sunny. Highs in the mid-90s. Friday night, mostly clear. Lows in the mid-70s. Saturday, sunny. Highs in the upper 90s. Saturday night, mostly clear. Lows in the mid-70s. Sunday, sunny. Highs in the upper 90s. 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At Stillwater, it was clear. The temperature was 74 degrees, the dew point 70, and the relative humidity 87%. The pressure was 30.14 inches and rising. At Ponca City, it was partly cloudy. The temperature was 78, the dew point 70, and the relative humidity 76%. The pressure was 30.14 inches and rising. At Guthrie, the temperature was 76 degrees, the dew point 70, and the relative humidity 82%. The wind was southeast at 5 miles an hour. The pressure was 30.13 inches and rising. Observations from around the region. Temperatures were between 76 and 80 degrees. It was clear at Wichita, Woodward, Oklahoma City, Tulsa, and Springfield. At Dallas-Fort Worth, it was mostly cloudy. Once again at 11 p.m., at Stillwater, it was clear. The temperature was 74. From the Norman Forecast Office, here is the forecast for Stillwater and surrounding area. Tonight, mostly clear. Lows in the upper 60s. Northeast winds 5 to 10 miles an hour. Monday, sunny. Highs around 90. Northeast winds 5 to 10 miles an hour. Monday night, mostly clear. Lows in the upper 60s. Northeast winds 5 to 10 miles an hour. Tuesday, sunny. Highs in the upper 80s. Northeast winds 5 to 10 miles an hour. Tuesday night, mostly clear. Lows in the upper 60s. East winds 5 to 10 miles an hour until midnight, becoming light and variable. Wednesday, sunny. Highs around 90. Wednesday night, mostly clear. Lows in the lower 70s. Thursday, sunny. Highs in the lower 90s. Thursday night, mostly clear until midnight, then becoming partly cloudy.

was in the lower 70s. Friday, sunny. Highs in the mid-90s. Friday night, mostly clear. Lows in the mid-70s. Saturday, sunny. Highs in the upper 90s. Saturday night, mostly clear. Lows in the mid-70s. Sunday, sunny. Highs in the upper 90s. 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It's Stillwater. It was clear. The temperature was 74 degrees, the dew point 70, and the relative humidity 87%. The pressure was 30.14 inches and rising. At Ponca City, it was partly cloudy. The temperature was 78, the dew point 70, and the relative humidity 76%. The pressure was 30.14 inches and rising. At Guthrie, the temperature was 76 degrees, the dew point 70, and the relative humidity 82%. The wind was southeast at 5 miles an hour. The pressure was 30.13 inches and rising. Observations from around the region. Temperatures were between 76 and 80 degrees. It was clear at Wichita, Woodward, Oklahoma City, Tulsa, and Springfield. At Dallas-Fort Worth, it was mostly cloudy. Once again at 11 p.m., at Stillwater, it was clear. The temperature was 74. From the Norman Forecast Office, here is the forecast for Stillwater and surrounding area. Tonight, mostly clear. Lows in the upper 60s. Northeast winds 5 to 10 miles an hour. Monday, sunny. Highs around 90. Northeast winds 5 to 10 miles an hour. Monday night, mostly clear. Lows in the upper 60s. Northeast winds 5 to 10 miles an hour. Tuesday, sunny. Highs in the upper 80s. Northeast winds 5 to 10 miles an hour. Tuesday night, mostly clear. Lows in the upper 60s. East winds 5 to 10 miles an hour until midnight, becoming light and variable. Wednesday, sunny. Highs around 90. Wednesday night, mostly clear. Lows in the lower 70s. Thursday, sunny. Highs in the lower 90s. Thursday night, mostly clear until midnight, then becoming partly cloudy. Lows in the lower 70s. Friday, sunny. Highs in the mid-90s. Friday night, mostly clear. Lows in the mid-70s. Saturday, sunny. Highs in the upper 90s. Saturday night, mostly clear. Lows in the mid-70s. Sunday, sunny. Highs in the upper 90s. 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It's Stillwater, it was clear. The temperature was 74 degrees, the dew point 70, and the relative humidity 87%. The pressure was 30.14 inches and rising. At Ponca City, it was partly cloudy. The temperature was 78, the dew point 70, and the relative humidity 76%. The pressure was 30.14 inches and rising. At Guthrie, the temperature was 76 degrees, the dew point 70, and the relative humidity 82%. The wind was southeast at 5 miles an hour. The pressure was 30.13 inches and rising. Observations from around the region. Temperatures were between 76 and 80 degrees. It was clear at Wichita, Woodward, Oklahoma City, Tulsa, and Springfield. At Dallas-Fort Worth, it was mostly cloudy. Once again at 11 p.m., at Stillwater, it was clear. The temperature was 74. From the Norman Forecast Office, here is the forecast for Stillwater and surrounding area. Tonight, mostly clear. Lows in the upper 60s. Northeast winds 5 to 10 miles an hour. Monday, sunny. Highs around 90. Northeast winds 5 to 10 miles an hour. Monday night, mostly clear. Lows in the upper 60s. Northeast

winds 5 to 10 miles an hour. Tuesday, sunny. Highs in the upper 80s. Northeast winds 5 to 10 miles an hour. Tuesday night, mostly clear. Lows in the upper 60s. East winds 5 to 10 miles an hour until midnight, becoming light and variable. Wednesday, sunny. Highs around 90. Wednesday night, mostly clear. Lows in the lower 70s. Thursday, sunny. Highs in the lower 90s. Thursday night, mostly clear until midnight, then becoming partly cloudy. Lows in the lower 70s. Friday, sunny. Highs in the mid-90s. Friday night, mostly clear. Lows in the mid-70s. Saturday, sunny. Highs in the upper 90s. Saturday night, mostly clear. Lows in the mid-70s. Sunday, sunny. Highs in the upper 90s. 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At Stillwater, it was clear. The temperature was 74 degrees, the dew point 70, and the relative humidity 87%. The pressure was 30.14 inches and rising. At Ponca City, it was partly cloudy. The temperature was 78, the dew point 70, and the relative humidity 76%. The pressure was 30.14 inches and rising. At Guthrie, the temperature was 76 degrees, the dew point 70, and the relative humidity 82%. The wind was southeast at 5 miles an hour. The pressure was 30.13 inches and rising. Observations from around the region. Temperatures were between 76 and 80 degrees. It was clear at Wichita, Woodward, Oklahoma City, Tulsa, and Springfield. At Dallas-Fort Worth, it was mostly cloudy. Once again at 11 p.m., at Stillwater, it was clear. The temperature was 74. From the Norman Forecast Office, here is the forecast for Stillwater and surrounding area. Tonight, mostly clear. Lows in the upper 60s. Northeast winds 5 to 10 miles an hour. Monday, sunny. Highs around 90. Northeast winds 5 to 10 miles an hour. Monday night, mostly clear. Lows in the upper 60s. Northeast winds 5 to 10 miles an hour. Tuesday, sunny. Highs in the upper 80s. Northeast winds 5 to 10 miles an hour. Tuesday night, mostly clear. Lows in the upper 60s. East winds 5 to 10 miles an hour until midnight, becoming light and variable. Wednesday, sunny. Highs around 90. Wednesday night, mostly clear. Lows in the lower 70s. Thursday, sunny. Highs in the lower 90s. Thursday night, mostly clear until midnight, then becoming partly cloudy. Lows in the lower 70s. Friday, sunny. Highs in the mid-90s. Friday night, mostly clear. Lows in the mid-70s. Saturday, sunny. Highs in the upper 90s. Saturday night, mostly clear. Lows in the mid-70s. Sunday, sunny. Highs in the upper 90s. 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At Stillwater, it was clear. The temperature was 74 degrees, the dew point 70, and the relative humidity 87%. The pressure was 30.14 inches and rising. At Ponca City, it was partly cloudy. The temperature was 78, the dew point 70, and the relative humidity 76%. The pressure was 30.14 inches and rising. At Guthrie, the temperature was 76 degrees, the dew point 70, and the relative humidity 82%. The wind was southeast at 5 miles an hour. The pressure was 30.13 inches and rising. Observations from around the region. Temperatures were between 76 and 80 degrees. It was clear at Wichita, Woodward, Oklahoma City, Tulsa, and Springfield. At Dallas-Fort Worth, it was mostly cloudy. Once again at 11 p.m., at Stillwater, it was clear. The temperature was 74. From the Norman Forecast Office, here is the forecast for

Stillwater and surrounding area. Tonight, mostly clear. Lows in the upper 60s. Northeast winds 5 to 10 miles an hour. Monday, sunny. Highs around 90. Northeast winds 5 to 10 miles an hour. Monday night, mostly clear. Lows in the upper 60s. Northeast winds 5 to 10 miles an hour. Tuesday, sunny. Highs in the upper 80s. Northeast winds 5 to 10 miles an hour. Tuesday night, mostly clear. Lows in the upper 60s. East winds 5 to 10 miles an hour until midnight, becoming light and variable. Wednesday, sunny. Highs around 90. Wednesday night, mostly clear. Lows in the lower 70s. Thursday, sunny. Highs in the lower 90s. Thursday night, mostly clear until midnight, then becoming partly cloudy. Lows in the lower 70s. Friday, sunny. Highs in the mid-90s. Friday night, mostly clear. Lows in the mid-70s. Saturday, sunny. Highs in the upper 90s. Saturday night, mostly clear. Lows in the mid-70s. Sunday, sunny. Highs in the upper 90s. 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At Stillwater, it was clear. The temperature was 74 degrees, the dew point 70, and the relative humidity 87%. The pressure was 30.14 inches and rising. At Ponca City, it was partly cloudy. The temperature was 78, the dew point 70, and the relative humidity 76%. The pressure was 30.14 inches and rising. At Guthrie, the temperature was 76 degrees, the dew point 70, and the relative humidity 82%. The wind was southeast at 5 miles an hour. The pressure was 30.13 inches and rising. Observations from around the region. Temperatures were between 76 and 80 degrees. It was clear at Wichita, Woodward, Oklahoma City, Tulsa, and Springfield. At Dallas-Fort Worth, it was mostly cloudy. Once again at 11 p.m., at Stillwater, it was clear. The temperature was 74. From the Norman Forecast Office, here is the forecast for Stillwater and surrounding area. Tonight, mostly clear. Lows in the upper 60s. Northeast winds 5 to 10 miles an hour. Monday, sunny. Highs around 90. Northeast winds 5 to 10 miles an hour. Monday night, mostly clear. Lows in the upper 60s. Northeast winds 5 to 10 miles an hour. Tuesday, sunny. Highs in the upper 80s. Northeast winds 5 to 10 miles an hour. Tuesday night, mostly clear. Lows in the upper 60s. East winds 5 to 10 miles an hour until midnight, becoming light and variable. Wednesday, sunny. Highs around 90. Wednesday night, mostly clear. Lows in the lower 70s. Thursday, sunny. Highs in the lower 90s. Thursday night, mostly clear until midnight, then becoming partly cloudy. Lows in the lower 70s. Friday, sunny. Highs in the mid-90s. Friday night, mostly clear. Lows in the mid-70s. Saturday, sunny. Highs in the upper 90s. Saturday night, mostly clear. Lows in the mid-70s. Sunday, sunny. Highs in the upper 90s. 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At Stillwater, it was clear. The temperature was 74 degrees, the dew point 70, and the relative humidity 87%. The pressure was 30.14 inches and rising. At Ponca City, it was partly cloudy. The temperature was 78, the dew point 70, and the relative humidity 76%. The pressure was 30.14 inches and rising. At Guthrie,
The temperature was 76 degrees, the dew point 70, and the relative humidity 82%. The wind was southeast at 5 miles an hour. The pressure was 30.13 inches and rising. Observations from around the region. Temperatures were between 76 and 80 degrees. It was clear at Wichita, Woodward, Oklahoma City, Tulsa, and Springfield. At Dallas-Fort Worth, it was mostly cloudy. Once again at 11 p.m., at Stillwater, it was clear. The temperature was 74. From the Norman Forecast Office, here is the forecast for Stillwater and surrounding area. Tonight, mostly clear. Lows in the upper 60s. Northeast winds 5 to 10 miles an hour. Monday, sunny. Highs around 90. Northeast winds 5 to 10 miles an hour. Monday night, mostly clear. Lows in the upper 60s. Northeast winds 5 to 10 miles an hour. Tuesday, sunny. Highs in the upper 80s. Northeast winds 5 to 10 miles an hour. Tuesday night, mostly clear. Lows in the upper 60s. East winds 5 to 10 miles an hour until midnight, becoming light and variable. Wednesday, sunny. Highs around 90. Wednesday night, mostly clear. Lows in the lower 70s. Thursday, sunny. Highs in the lower 90s. Thursday night, mostly clear until midnight, then becoming partly cloudy. Lows in the lower 70s. Friday, sunny. Highs in the mid-90s. Friday night, mostly clear. Lows in the mid-70s. Saturday, sunny. Highs in the upper 90s. Saturday night, mostly clear. Lows in the mid-70s. Sunday, sunny. Highs in the upper 90s. 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At Stillwater, it was clear. The temperature was 74 degrees, the dew point 70, and the relative humidity 87%. The pressure was 30.14 inches and rising. At Ponca City, it was partly cloudy. The temperature was 78, the dew point 70, and the relative humidity 76%. The pressure was 30.14 inches and rising. At Guthrie, the temperature was 76 degrees, the dew point 70, and the relative humidity 82%. The wind was southeast at 5 miles an hour. The pressure was 30.13 inches and rising. Observations from around the region. Temperatures were between 76 and 80 degrees. It was clear at Wichita, Woodward, Oklahoma City, Tulsa, and Springfield. At Dallas-Fort Worth, it was mostly cloudy. Once again at 11 p.m., at Stillwater, it was clear. The temperature was 74. You are listening to Stillwater Weather Radio, and here are midnight weather observations. At Stillwater, it was clear. The temperature was 73 degrees, the dew point 70, and the relative humidity 90%. The pressure was 30.14 inches and steady. At Guthrie, it was clear. The temperature was 75. The wind was east at 5. Observations from around the region. It was clear, with a temperature of 76 at Wichita, 75 at Oklahoma City, 81 at Tulsa, and 75 at Springfield. At Dallas-Fort Worth, it was cloudy, with a temperature of 79. Once again at midnight, at Stillwater, it was clear. The temperature was 73. From the Norman Forecast Office, here is the forecast for Stillwater and surrounding area. Tonight, mostly clear. Lows in the upper 60s. Northeast winds 5 to 10 miles an hour. Monday, sunny. Highs around 90. Northeast winds 5 to 10 miles an hour. Monday night, mostly clear. Lows in the upper 60s. Northeast winds 5 to 10 miles an hour. Tuesday, sunny. Highs in the upper 80s. Northeast winds 5 to 10 miles an hour. Tuesday night, mostly clear. Lows in the upper 60s. East winds 5 to 10 miles an hour until midnight, becoming light and variable. Wednesday, sunny. Highs around 90.
Wednesday night, mostly clear. Lows in the lower 70s. Thursday, sunny. Highs in the lower 90s. Thursday night, mostly clear until midnight, then becoming partly cloudy. Lows in the lower 70s. Friday, sunny. Highs in the mid-90s. Friday night, mostly clear. Lows in the mid-70s. Saturday, sunny. Highs in the upper 90s. Saturday night, mostly clear. Lows in the mid-70s. Sunday, sunny. Highs in the upper 90s. 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It's Stillwater, it was clear. The temperature was 73 degrees, the dew point 70, and the relative humidity 90%. The pressure was 30.14 inches and steady. At Guthrie, it was clear. The temperature was 75. The wind was east at 5. Observations from around the region. It was clear, with a temperature of 76 at Wichita, 75 at Oklahoma City, 81 at Tulsa, and 75 at Springfield. At Dallas-Fort Worth, it was cloudy, with a temperature of 79. Once again at midnight, at Stillwater, it was clear. The temperature was 73. From the Norman Forecast Office, here is the forecast for Stillwater and surrounding area. Tonight, mostly clear. Lows in the upper 60s. Northeast winds 5 to 10 miles an hour. Monday, sunny. Highs around 90. Northeast winds 5 to 10 miles an hour. Monday night, mostly clear. Lows in the upper 60s. Northeast winds 5 to 10 miles an hour. Tuesday, sunny. Highs in the upper 80s. Northeast winds 5 to 10 miles an hour. Tuesday night, mostly clear. Lows in the upper 60s. East winds 5 to 10 miles an hour until midnight, becoming light and variable. Wednesday, sunny. Highs around 90. Wednesday night, mostly clear. Lows in the lower 70s. Thursday, sunny. Highs in the lower 90s. Thursday night, mostly clear until midnight, then becoming partly cloudy. Lows in the lower 70s. Friday, sunny. Highs in the mid-90s. Friday night, mostly clear. Lows in the mid-70s. Saturday, sunny. Highs in the upper 90s. Saturday night, mostly clear. Lows in the mid-70s. Sunday, sunny. Highs in the upper 90s. 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It's Stillwater, it was clear. The temperature was 73 degrees, the dew point 70, and the relative humidity 90%. The pressure was 30.14 inches and steady. At Guthrie, it was clear. The temperature was 75. The wind was east at 5. Observations from around the region. It was clear, with a temperature of 76 at Wichita, 75 at Oklahoma City, 81 at Tulsa, and 75 at Springfield. At Dallas-Fort Worth, it was cloudy, with a temperature of 79. Once again at midnight, at Stillwater, it was clear. The temperature was 73. From the Norman Forecast Office, here is the forecast for Stillwater and surrounding area. Tonight, mostly clear. Lows in the upper 60s. Northeast winds 5 to 10 miles an hour. Monday, sunny. Highs around 90. Northeast winds 5 to 10 miles an hour. Monday night, mostly clear. Lows in the upper 60s. Northeast winds 5 to 10 miles an hour. Tuesday, sunny. Highs in the upper 80s. Northeast winds 5 to 10 miles an hour. Tuesday night, mostly clear. Lows in the upper 60s. East winds 5 to 10 miles an hour until midnight, becoming light and variable. Wednesday, sunny. Highs around 90. Wednesday night, mostly clear. Lows in the lower 70s. Thursday, sunny. Highs in the lower 90s. Thursday night, mostly clear until midnight, then becoming partly cloudy. Lows in the lower 70s. Friday, sunny.

Highs in the mid-90s. Friday night, mostly clear. Lows in the mid-70s. Saturday, sunny. Highs in the upper 90s. Saturday night, mostly clear. Lows in the mid-70s. Sunday, sunny. Highs in the upper 90s. 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It's Stillwater, it was clear. The temperature was 73 degrees, the dew point 70, and the relative humidity 90%. The pressure was 30.14 inches and steady. At Guthrie, it was clear. The temperature was 75. The wind was east at 5. Observations from around the region. It was clear, with a temperature of 76 at Wichita, 75 at Oklahoma City, 81 at Tulsa, and 75 at Springfield. At Dallas-Fort Worth, it was cloudy, with a temperature of 79. Once again at midnight, at Stillwater, it was clear. The temperature was 73. From the Norman Forecast Office, here is the forecast for Stillwater and surrounding area. Tonight, mostly clear. Lows in the upper 60s. Northeast winds 5 to 10 miles an hour. Monday, sunny. Highs around 90. Northeast winds 5 to 10 miles an hour. Monday night, mostly clear. Lows in the upper 60s. Northeast winds 5 to 10 miles an hour. Tuesday, sunny. Highs in the upper 80s. Northeast winds 5 to 10 miles an hour. Tuesday night, mostly clear. Lows in the upper 60s. East winds 5 to 10 miles an hour until midnight, becoming light and variable. Wednesday, sunny. Highs around 90. Wednesday night, mostly clear. Lows in the lower 70s. Thursday, sunny. Highs in the lower 90s. Thursday night, mostly clear until midnight, then becoming partly cloudy. Lows in the lower 70s. Friday, sunny. Highs in the mid-90s. Friday night, mostly clear. Lows in the mid-70s. Saturday, sunny. Highs in the upper 90s. Saturday night, mostly clear. Lows in the mid-70s. Sunday, sunny. Highs in the upper 90s. 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It's Stillwater, it was clear. The temperature was 73 degrees, the dew point 70, and the relative humidity 90%. The pressure was 30.14 inches and steady. At Ponca City, it was clear. The temperature was 78, the dew point 68, and the relative humidity 71%. The pressure was 30.14 inches and steady. At Guthrie, it was clear. The temperature was 75, the dew point 69, and the relative humidity 81%. The wind was east at 5. The pressure was 30.14 inches and rising. Observations from around the region. Temperatures were between 75 and 81 degrees. It was clear at Wichita, Woodward, Oklahoma City, Tulsa, and Springfield. At Dallas-Fort Worth, it was cloudy. Once again at midnight, at Stillwater, it was clear. The temperature was 73. From the Norman Forecast Office, here is the forecast for Stillwater and surrounding area. Tonight, mostly clear. Lows in the upper 60s. Northeast winds 5 to 10 miles an hour. Monday, sunny. Highs around 90. Northeast winds 5 to 10 miles an hour. Monday night, mostly clear. Lows in the upper 60s. Northeast winds 5 to 10 miles an hour. Tuesday, sunny. Highs in the upper 80s. Northeast winds 5 to 10 miles an hour. Tuesday night, mostly clear. Lows in the upper 60s. East winds 5 to 10 miles an hour until midnight, becoming light and variable. Wednesday, sunny. Highs around 90. Wednesday night, mostly clear. Lows in the lower 70s. Thursday, sunny. Highs in the lower 90s. Thursday night, mostly clear until midnight, then becoming partly cloudy. Lows in the lower 70s.
Friday, sunny. Highs in the mid-90s. Friday night, mostly clear. Lows in the mid-70s. Saturday, sunny. Highs in the upper 90s. Saturday night, mostly clear. Lows in the mid-70s. Sunday, sunny. Highs in the upper 90s. 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At Stillwater, it was clear. The temperature was 73 degrees, the dew point 70, and the relative humidity 90%. The pressure was 30.14 inches and steady. At Ponca City, it was clear. The temperature was 78, the dew point 68, and the relative humidity 71%. The pressure was 30.14 inches and steady. At Guthrie, it was clear. The temperature was 75, the dew point 69, and the relative humidity 81%. The wind was east at 5. The pressure was 30.14 inches and rising. Observations from around the region. Temperatures were between 75 and 81 degrees. It was clear at Wichita, Woodward, Oklahoma City, Tulsa, and Springfield. At Dallas-Fort Worth, it was cloudy. Once again at midnight, at Stillwater, it was clear. The temperature was 73. From the Norman Forecast Office, here is the forecast for Stillwater and surrounding area. Tonight, mostly clear. Lows in the upper 60s. Northeast winds 5 to 10 miles an hour. Monday, sunny. Highs around 90. Northeast winds 5 to 10 miles an hour. Monday night, mostly clear. Lows in the upper 60s. Northeast winds 5 to 10 miles an hour. Tuesday, sunny. Highs in the upper 80s. Northeast winds 5 to 10 miles an hour. Tuesday night, mostly clear. Lows in the upper 60s. East winds 5 to 10 miles an hour until midnight, becoming light and variable. Wednesday, sunny. Highs around 90. Wednesday night, mostly clear. Lows in the lower 70s. Thursday, sunny. Highs in the lower 90s. Thursday night, mostly clear until midnight, then becoming partly cloudy. Lows in the lower 70s. Friday, sunny. Highs in the mid-90s. Friday night, mostly clear. Lows in the mid-70s. Saturday, sunny. Highs in the upper 90s. Saturday night, mostly clear. Lows in the mid-70s. Sunday, sunny. Highs in the upper 90s. 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At Stillwater, it was clear. The temperature was 73 degrees, the dew point 70, and the relative humidity 90%. The pressure was 30.14 inches and steady. At Ponca City, it was clear. The temperature was 78, the dew point 68, and the relative humidity 71%. The pressure was 30.14 inches and steady. At Guthrie, it was clear. The temperature was 75, the dew point 69, and the relative humidity 81%. The wind was east at 5. The pressure was 30.14 inches and rising. Observations from around the region. Temperatures were between 75 and 81 degrees. It was clear at Wichita, Woodward, Oklahoma City, Tulsa, and Springfield. At Dallas-Fort Worth, it was cloudy. Once again at midnight, at Stillwater, it was clear. The temperature was 73. From the Norman Forecast Office, here is the forecast for Stillwater and surrounding area. Tonight, mostly clear. Lows in the upper 60s. Northeast winds 5 to 10 miles an hour. Monday, sunny. Highs around 90. Northeast winds 5 to 10 miles an hour. Monday night, mostly clear. Lows in the upper 60s. Northeast winds 5 to 10 miles an hour. Tuesday, sunny.
Highs in the upper 80s. Northeast winds 5 to 10 miles an hour. Tuesday night, mostly clear. Lows in the upper 60s. East winds 5 to 10 miles an hour until midnight, becoming light and variable. Wednesday, sunny. Highs around 90. Wednesday night, mostly clear. Lows in the lower 70s. Thursday, sunny. Highs in the lower 90s. Thursday night, mostly clear until midnight, then becoming partly cloudy. Lows in the lower 70s. Friday, sunny. Highs in the mid-90s. Friday night, mostly clear. Lows in the mid-70s. Saturday, sunny. Highs in the upper 90s. Saturday night, mostly clear. Lows in the mid-70s. Sunday, sunny. Highs in the upper 90s. 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At Stillwater, it was clear. The temperature was 73 degrees, the dew point 70, and the relative humidity 90%. The pressure was 30.14 inches and steady. At Ponca City, it was clear. The temperature was 78, the dew point 68, and the relative humidity 71%. The pressure was 30.14 inches and steady. At Guthrie, it was clear. The temperature was 75, the dew point 69, and the relative humidity 81%. The wind was east at 5. The pressure was 30.14 inches and rising. Observations from around the region. Temperatures were between 75 and 81 degrees. It was clear at Wichita, Woodward, Oklahoma City, Tulsa, and Springfield. At Dallas-Fort Worth, it was cloudy. Once again at midnight, at Stillwater, it was clear. The temperature was 73. From the Norman Forecast Office, here is the forecast for Stillwater and surrounding area. Tonight, mostly clear. Lows in the upper 60s. Northeast winds 5 to 10 miles an hour. Monday, sunny. Highs around 90. Northeast winds 5 to 10 miles an hour. Monday night, mostly clear. Lows in the upper 60s. Northeast winds 5 to 10 miles an hour. Tuesday, sunny. Highs in the upper 80s. Northeast winds 5 to 10 miles an hour. Tuesday night, mostly clear. Lows in the upper 60s. East winds 5 to 10 miles an hour until midnight, becoming light and variable. Wednesday, sunny. Highs around 90. Wednesday night, mostly clear. Lows in the lower 70s. Thursday, sunny. Highs in the lower 90s. Thursday night, mostly clear until midnight, then becoming partly cloudy. Lows in the lower 70s. Friday, sunny. Highs in the mid-90s. Friday night, mostly clear. Lows in the mid-70s. Saturday, sunny. Highs in the upper 90s. Saturday night, mostly clear. Lows in the mid-70s. Sunday, sunny. Highs in the upper 90s. 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At Stillwater, it was clear. The temperature was 73 degrees, the dew point 70, and the relative humidity 90%. The pressure was 30.14 inches and steady. At Ponca City, it was clear. The temperature was 78, the dew point 68, and the relative humidity 71%. The pressure was 30.14 inches and steady. At Guthrie, it was clear. The temperature was 75, the dew point 69, and the relative humidity 81%. The wind was east at 5. The pressure was 30.14 inches and rising. Observations from around the region. Temperatures were between 75 and 81 degrees. It was clear at Wichita, Woodward, Oklahoma City, Tulsa, and Springfield. At Dallas-Fort Worth, it was cloudy. Once again at midnight, at Stillwater, it was clear. The temperature was 73. From the Norman Forecast Office, here is the forecast for Stillwater and surrounding area. Tonight, mostly clear. Lows in the upper 60s.
Northeast winds 5 to 10 miles an hour.

60s. Thursday night, mostly clear until midnight, then becoming partly cloudy. Lows in the lower 70s. Friday, sunny. Highs in the mid-90s. Friday night, mostly clear. Lows in the mid-70s. Saturday, sunny. Highs in the upper 90s. Saturday night, mostly clear. Lows in the mid-70s. Sunday, sunny. Highs in the upper 90s. 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At Stillwater, it was clear. The temperature was 73 degrees, the dew point 70, and the relative humidity 90%. The pressure was 30.14 inches and steady. At Ponca City, it was clear. The temperature was 78, the dew point 68, and the relative humidity 71%. The pressure was 30.14 inches and steady. At Guthrie, it was clear. The temperature was 75, the dew point 69, and the relative humidity 81%. The wind was east at 5. The pressure was 30.14 inches and rising. Observations from around the region. Temperatures were between 75 and 81 degrees. It was clear at Wichita, Woodward, Oklahoma City, Tulsa, and Springfield. At Dallas-Fort Worth, it was cloudy. Once again at midnight, at Stillwater, it was clear. The temperature was 73. From the Norman Forecast Office, here is the forecast for Stillwater and surrounding area. Tonight, mostly clear. Lows in the upper 60s. Northeast winds 5 to 10 miles an hour. Monday, sunny. Highs around 90. Northeast winds 5 to 10 miles an hour. Monday night, mostly clear. Lows in the upper 60s. Northeast winds 5 to 10 miles an hour. Tuesday, sunny. Highs in the upper 80s. Northeast winds 5 to 10 miles an hour. Tuesday night, mostly clear. Lows in the upper 60s. East winds 5 to 10 miles an hour until midnight, becoming light and variable. Wednesday, sunny. Highs around 90. Wednesday night, mostly clear. Lows in the lower 70s. Thursday, sunny. Highs in the lower 90s. Thursday night, mostly clear until midnight, then becoming partly cloudy. Lows in the lower 70s. Friday, sunny. Highs in the mid-90s. Friday night, mostly clear. Lows in the mid-70s. Saturday, sunny. Highs in the upper 90s. Saturday night, mostly clear. Lows in the mid-70s. Sunday, sunny. Highs in the upper 90s. 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At Stillwater, it was clear. The temperature was 73 degrees, the dew point 70, and the relative humidity 90%. The pressure was 30.14 inches and steady. At Ponca City, it was clear. The temperature was 78, the dew point 68, and the relative humidity 71%. The pressure was 30.14 inches and steady. At Guthrie, it was clear. The temperature was 75, the dew point 69, and the relative humidity 81%. The wind was east at 5. The pressure was 30.14 inches and rising. Observations from around the region. Temperatures were between 75 and 81 degrees. It was clear at Wichita, Woodward, Oklahoma City, Tulsa, and Springfield. At Dallas-Fort Worth, it was cloudy. Once again at midnight, at Stillwater, it was clear. The temperature was 73. This is your weather radio station WNG654 in Stillwater, operating on a frequency of 162.50 MHz. Programming originates from the National Weather Service Forecast Office in Norman, Oklahoma. From the Norman Forecast Office, here is the forecast for Stillwater and surrounding area. Tonight, mostly clear. Lows in the upper 60s. Northeast winds 5 to 10 miles an hour. Monday, sunny. Highs around 90. Northeast winds 5 to 10 miles an hour. Monday night, mostly clear.

lows in the upper 60s. Northeast winds 5 to 10 miles an hour. Tuesday, sunny. Highs in the upper 80s. Northeast winds 5 to 10 miles an hour. Tuesday night, mostly clear. Lows in the upper 60s. East winds 5 to 10 miles an hour until midnight, becoming light and variable. Wednesday, sunny. Highs around 90. Wednesday night, mostly clear. Lows in the lower 70s. Thursday, sunny. Highs in the lower 90s. Thursday night, mostly clear until midnight, then becoming partly cloudy. Lows in the lower 70s. Friday, sunny. Highs in the mid-90s. Friday night, mostly clear. Lows in the mid-70s. Saturday, sunny. Highs in the upper 90s. Saturday night, mostly clear. Lows in the mid-70s. Sunday, sunny. Highs in the upper 90s. 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At Stillwater, it was clear. The temperature was 73 degrees, the dew point 70, and the relative humidity 90%. The pressure was 30.14 inches and steady. At Ponca City, it was clear. The temperature was 78, the dew point 68, and the relative humidity 71%. The pressure was 30.14 inches and steady. At Guthrie, it was clear. The temperature was 75, the dew point 69, and the relative humidity 81%. The wind was east at 5. The pressure was 30.14 inches and rising. Observations from around the region. Temperatures were between 75 and 81 degrees. It was clear at Wichita, Woodward, Oklahoma City, Tulsa, and Springfield. At Dallas-Fort Worth, it was cloudy. Once again at midnight, at Stillwater, it was clear. The temperature was 73. From the Norman Forecast Office, here is the forecast for Stillwater and surrounding area. Tonight, mostly clear. Lows in the upper 60s. Northeast winds 5 to 10 miles an hour. Monday, sunny. Highs around northeast winds 5 to 10 miles an hour. Monday, sunny. Highs around 90. Northeast winds 5 to 10 miles an hour. Monday night, mostly clear. Lows in the upper 60s. Northeast winds 5 to 10 miles an hour. Tuesday, sunny. Highs in the upper 80s. Northeast winds 5 to 10 miles an hour. Tuesday night, mostly clear. Lows in the upper 60s. East winds 5 to 10 miles an hour until midnight, becoming light and variable. Wednesday, sunny. Highs around 90. Wednesday night, mostly clear. Lows in the lower 70s. Thursday, sunny. Highs in the lower 90s. Thursday night, mostly clear until midnight, then becoming partly cloudy. Lows in the lower 70s. Friday, sunny. Highs in the mid-90s. Friday night, mostly clear. Lows in the mid-70s. Saturday, sunny. Highs in the upper 90s. Saturday night, mostly clear. Lows in the mid-70s. Sunday, sunny. Highs in the upper 90s. You are listening to Stillwater Weather Radio, and here are midnight weather observations. At Stillwater, it was clear. The temperature was 73 degrees, the dew point 70, and the relative humidity 90%. The pressure was 30.14 inches and steady. At Ponca City, it was clear. The temperature was 78, the dew point 68, and the relative humidity 71%. The pressure was 30.14 inches and steady. At Guthrie, it was clear. The temperature was 75, the dew point 69, and the relative humidity 81%. The wind was east at 5. The pressure was 30.14 inches and rising. Observations from around the region. Temperatures were between 75 and 81 degrees. It was clear at Wichita, Woodward, Oklahoma City, Tulsa, and Springfield. At Dallas-Fort Worth, it was cloudy. Once again at midnight, at Stillwater, it was clear. The temperature

The 73. From the Norman Forecast Office, here is the forecast for Stillwater and surrounding area. Tonight, mostly clear. Lows in the upper 60s. Northeast winds 5 to 10 miles an hour. Monday, sunny. Highs around 90. Northeast winds 5 to 10 miles an hour. Monday night, mostly clear. Lows in the upper 60s. Northeast winds 5 to 10 miles an hour. Tuesday, sunny. Highs in the upper 80s. Northeast winds 5 to 10 miles an hour. Tuesday night, mostly clear. Lows in the upper 60s. East winds 5 to 10 miles an hour until midnight, becoming light and variable. Wednesday, sunny. Highs around 90. Wednesday night, mostly clear. Lows in the lower 70s. Thursday, sunny. Highs in the lower 90s. Thursday night, mostly clear until midnight, then becoming partly cloudy. Lows in the lower 70s. Friday, sunny. Highs in the mid-90s. Friday night, mostly clear. Lows in the mid-70s. Saturday, sunny. Highs in the upper 90s. Saturday night, mostly clear. Lows in the mid-70s. Sunday, sunny. Highs in the upper 90s. 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At Stillwater, it was clear. The temperature was 73 degrees, the dew point 70, and the relative humidity 90%. The pressure was 30.14 inches and steady. At Ponca City, it was clear. The temperature was 78, the dew point 68, and the relative humidity 71%. The pressure was 30.14 inches and steady. At Guthrie, it was clear. The temperature was 75, the dew point 69, and the relative humidity 81%. The wind was east at 5. The pressure was 30.14 inches and rising. Observations from around the region. Temperatures were between 75 and 81 degrees. It was clear at Wichita, Woodward, Oklahoma City, Tulsa, and Springfield. At Dallas-Fort Worth, it was cloudy. Once again at midnight, at Stillwater, it was clear. The temperature was 73. From the Norman Forecast Office, here is the forecast for Stillwater and surrounding area. Tonight, mostly clear. Lows in the upper 60s. Northeast winds 5 to 10 miles an hour. Monday, sunny. Highs around 90. Northeast winds 5 to 10 miles an hour. Monday night, mostly clear. Lows in the upper 60s. Northeast winds 5 to 10 miles an hour. Tuesday, sunny. Highs in the upper 80s. Northeast winds 5 to 10 miles an hour. Tuesday night, mostly clear. Lows in the upper 60s. East winds 5 to 10 miles an hour until midnight, becoming light and variable. Wednesday, sunny. Highs around 90. Wednesday night, mostly clear. Lows in the lower 70s. Thursday, sunny. Highs in the lower 90s. Thursday night, mostly clear until midnight, then becoming partly cloudy. Lows in the lower 70s. Friday, sunny. Highs in the mid-90s. Friday night, mostly clear. Lows in the mid-70s. Saturday, sunny. Highs in the upper 90s. Saturday night, mostly clear. Lows in the mid-70s. Sunday, sunny. Highs in the upper 90s. 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At Stillwater, it was clear. The temperature was 73 degrees, the dew point 70, and the relative humidity 90%. The pressure was 30.14 inches and steady. At Ponca City, it was clear. The temperature was 78, the dew point 68, and the relative humidity 71%. The pressure was 30.14 inches and steady. At Guthrie, it was clear. The temperature was 75, the dew point 69, and the relative humidity 81%. The wind was east at 5. The pressure was 30.14 inches and rising.

observations from around the region. Temperatures were between 75 and 81 degrees. It was clear at Wichita, Woodward, Oklahoma City, Tulsa, and Springfield. At Dallas-Fort Worth, it was cloudy. Once again at midnight, at Stillwater, it was clear. The temperature was 73. From the Norman Forecast Office, here is the forecast for Stillwater and surrounding area. Tonight, mostly clear. Lows in the upper 60s. Northeast winds 5 to 10 miles an hour. Monday, sunny. Highs around 90. Northeast winds 5 to 10 miles an hour. Monday night, mostly clear. Lows in the upper 60s. Northeast winds 5 to 10 miles an hour. Tuesday, sunny. Highs in the upper 80s. Northeast winds 5 to 10 miles an hour. Tuesday night, mostly clear. Lows in the upper 60s. East winds 5 to 10 miles an hour until midnight, becoming light and variable. Wednesday, sunny. Highs around 90. Wednesday night, mostly clear. Lows in the lower 70s. Thursday, sunny. Highs in the lower 90s. Thursday night, mostly clear until midnight, then becoming partly cloudy. Lows in the lower 70s. Friday, sunny. Highs in the mid-90s. Friday night, mostly clear. Lows in the mid-70s. Saturday, sunny. Highs in the upper 90s. Saturday night, mostly clear. Lows in the mid-70s. Sunday, sunny. Highs in the upper 90s. 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At Stillwater, it was clear. The temperature was 73 degrees, the dew point 70, and the relative humidity 90%. The pressure was 30.14 inches and steady. At Ponca City, it was clear. The temperature was 78, the dew point 68, and the relative humidity 71%. The pressure was 30.14 inches and steady. At Guthrie, it was clear. The temperature was 75, the dew point 69, and the relative humidity 81%. The wind was east at 5. The pressure was 30.14 inches and rising. Observations from around the region. Temperatures were between 75 and 81 degrees. It was clear at Wichita, Woodward, Oklahoma City, Tulsa, and Springfield. At Dallas-Fort Worth, it was cloudy. Once again at midnight, at Stillwater, it was clear. The temperature was 73. From the Norman Forecast Office, here is the forecast for Stillwater and surrounding area. Tonight, mostly clear. Lows in the upper 60s. Northeast winds 5 to 10 miles an hour. Monday, sunny. Highs around 90. Northeast winds 5 to 10 miles an hour. Monday night, mostly clear. Lows in the upper 60s. Northeast winds 5 to 10 miles an hour. Tuesday, sunny. Highs in the upper 80s. Northeast winds 5 to 10 miles an hour. Tuesday night, mostly clear. Lows in the upper 60s. East winds 5 to 10 miles an hour until midnight, becoming light and variable. Wednesday, sunny. Highs around 90. Wednesday night, mostly clear. Lows in the lower 70s. Thursday, sunny. Highs in the lower 90s. Thursday night, mostly clear until midnight, then becoming partly cloudy. Lows in the lower 70s. Friday, sunny. Highs in the mid-90s. Friday night, mostly clear. Lows in the mid-70s. Saturday, sunny. Highs in the upper 90s. Saturday night, mostly clear. Lows in the mid-70s. Sunday, sunny. Highs in the upper 90s. 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At Stillwater, it was clear. The temperature was 73 degrees.

degrees, the dew point 70, and the relative humidity 90%. The pressure was 30.14 inches and steady. At Ponca City, it was clear. The temperature was 78, the dew point 68, and the relative humidity 71%. The pressure was 30.14 inches and steady. At Guthrie, it was clear. The temperature was 75, the dew point 69, and the relative humidity 81%. The wind was east at 5. The pressure was 30.14 inches and rising. Observations from around the region. Temperatures were between 75 and 81 degrees. It was clear at Wichita, Woodward, Oklahoma City, Tulsa, and Springfield. At Dallas-Fort Worth, it was cloudy. Once again at midnight, at Stillwater, it was clear. The temperature was 73. From the Norman Forecast Office, here is the forecast for Stillwater and surrounding area. Tonight, mostly clear. Lows in the upper 60s. Northeast winds 5 to 10 miles an hour. Monday, sunny. Highs around 90. Northeast winds 5 to 10 miles an hour. Monday night, mostly clear. Lows in the upper 60s. Northeast winds 5 to 10 miles an hour. Tuesday, sunny. Highs in the upper 80s. Northeast winds 5 to 10 miles an hour. Tuesday night, mostly clear. Lows in the upper 60s. East winds 5 to 10 miles an hour until midnight, becoming light and variable. Wednesday, sunny. Highs around 90. Wednesday night, mostly clear. Lows in the lower 70s. Thursday, sunny. Highs in the lower 90s. Thursday night, mostly clear until midnight, then becoming partly cloudy. Lows in the lower 70s. Friday, sunny. Highs in the mid-90s. Friday night, mostly clear. Lows in the mid-70s. Saturday, sunny. Highs in the upper 90s. Saturday night, mostly clear. Lows in the mid-70s. Sunday, sunny. Highs in the upper 90s. 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At Stillwater, it was clear. The temperature was 73 degrees, the dew point 70, and the relative humidity 90%. The pressure was 30.14 inches and steady. At Ponca City, it was clear. The temperature was 78, the dew point 68, and the relative humidity 71%. The pressure was 30.14 inches and steady. At Guthrie, it was clear. The temperature was 75, the dew point 69, and the relative humidity 81%. The wind was east at 5. The pressure was 30.14 inches and rising. Observations from around the region. Temperatures were between 75 and 81 degrees. It was clear at Wichita, Woodward, Oklahoma City, Tulsa, and Springfield. At Dallas-Fort Worth, it was cloudy. Once again at midnight, at Stillwater, it was clear. The temperature was 73. From the Norman Forecast Office, here is the forecast for Stillwater and surrounding area. Tonight, mostly clear. Lows in the upper 60s. Northeast winds 5 to 10 miles an hour. Monday, sunny. Highs around 90. Northeast winds 5 to 10 miles an hour. Monday night, mostly clear. Lows in the upper 60s. Northeast winds 5 to 10 miles an hour. Tuesday, sunny. Highs in the upper 80s. Northeast winds 5 to 10 miles an hour. Tuesday night, mostly clear. Lows in the upper 60s. East winds 5 to 10 miles an hour until midnight, becoming light and variable. Wednesday, sunny. Highs around 90. Wednesday night, mostly clear. Lows in the lower 70s. Thursday, sunny. Highs in the lower 90s. Thursday night, mostly clear until midnight, then becoming partly cloudy. Lows in the lower 70s. Friday, sunny. Highs in the mid-90s. Friday night, mostly clear. Lows in the mid-70s. Saturday, sunny. Highs in the upper 90s.

Saturday night, mostly clear. Lows in the mid-70s. Sunday, sunny. Highs in the upper 90s. You are listening to Stillwater Weather Radio, and here are midnight weather observations. It's Stillwater, it was clear. The temperature was 73 degrees, the dew point 70, and the relative humidity 90%. The pressure was 30.14 inches and steady. At Ponca City, it was clear. The temperature was 78, the dew point 68, and the relative humidity 71%. The pressure was 30.14 inches and steady. At Guthrie, it was clear. The temperature was 75, the dew point 69, and the relative humidity 81%. The wind was east at 5. The pressure was 30.14 inches and rising. Observations from around the region. Temperatures were between 75 and 81 degrees. It was clear at Wichita, Woodward, Oklahoma City, Tulsa, and Springfield. At Dallas-Fort Worth, it was cloudy. Once again at midnight, at Stillwater, it was clear. The temperature was 73. From the Norman Forecast Office, here is the forecast for Stillwater and surrounding area. Tonight, mostly clear. Lows in the upper 60s. Northeast winds 5 to 10 miles an hour. Monday, sunny. Highs around 90. Northeast winds 5 to 10 miles an hour. Monday night, mostly clear. Lows in the upper 60s. Northeast winds 5 to 10 miles an hour. Tuesday, sunny. Highs in the upper 80s. Northeast winds 5 to 10 miles an hour. Tuesday night, mostly clear. Lows in the upper 60s. East winds 5 to 10 miles an hour until midnight, becoming light and variable. Wednesday, sunny. Highs around 90. Wednesday night, mostly clear. Lows in the lower 70s. Thursday, sunny. Highs in the lower 90s. Thursday night, mostly clear until midnight, then becoming partly cloudy. Lows in the lower 70s. Friday, sunny. Highs in the mid-90s. Friday night, mostly clear. Lows in the mid-70s. Saturday, sunny. Highs in the upper 90s. Saturday night, mostly clear. Lows in the mid-70s. Sunday, sunny. Highs in the upper 90s. 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It's Stillwater, it was clear. The temperature was 73 degrees, the dew point 70, and the relative humidity 90%. The pressure was 30.14 inches and steady. At Ponca City, it was clear. The temperature was 78, the dew point 68, and the relative humidity 71%. The pressure was 30.14 inches and steady. At Guthrie, it was clear. The temperature was 75, the dew point 69, and the relative humidity 81%. The wind was east at 5. The pressure was 30.14 inches and rising. Observations from around the region. Temperatures were between 75 and 81 degrees. It was clear at Wichita, Woodward, Oklahoma City, Tulsa, and Springfield. At Dallas-Fort Worth, it was cloudy. Once again at midnight, at Stillwater, it was clear. The temperature was 73. From the Norman Forecast Office, here is the forecast for Stillwater and surrounding area. Tonight, mostly clear. Lows in the upper 60s. Northeast winds 5 to 10 miles an hour. Monday, sunny. Highs around 90. Northeast winds 5 to 10 miles an hour. Monday night, mostly clear. Lows in the upper 60s. Northeast winds 5 to 10 miles an hour. Tuesday, sunny. Highs in the upper 80s. Northeast winds 5 to 10 miles an hour. Tuesday night, mostly clear. Lows in the upper 60s. East winds 5 to 10 miles an hour until midnight, becoming light and variable. Wednesday, sunny. Highs around 90. Wednesday night, mostly clear. Lows in the lower 70s. Thursday, sunny. Highs in the lower 90s.

Thursday night, mostly clear until midnight, then becoming partly cloudy. Lows in the lower 70s. Friday, sunny. Highs in the mid-90s. Friday night, mostly clear. Lows in the mid-70s. Saturday, sunny. Highs in the upper 90s. Saturday night, mostly clear. Lows in the mid-70s. Sunday, sunny. Highs in the upper 90s. 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At Stillwater, it was clear. The temperature was 73 degrees, the dew point 70, and the relative humidity 90%. The pressure was 30.14 inches and steady. At Ponca City, it was clear. The temperature was 78, the dew point 68, and the relative humidity 71%. The pressure was 30.14 inches and steady. At Guthrie, it was clear. The temperature was 75, the dew point 69, and the relative humidity 81%. The wind was east at 5. The pressure was 30.14 inches and rising. Observations from around the region. Temperatures were between 75 and 81 degrees. It was clear at Wichita, Woodward, Oklahoma City, Tulsa, and Springfield. At Dallas-Fort Worth, it was cloudy. Once again at midnight, at Stillwater, it was clear. The temperature was 73. From the Norman Forecast Office, here is the forecast for Stillwater and surrounding area. Tonight, mostly clear. Lows in the upper 60s. Northeast winds 5 to 10 miles an hour. Monday, sunny. Highs around 90. Northeast winds 5 to 10 miles an hour. Monday night, mostly clear. Lows in the upper 60s. Northeast winds 5 to 10 miles an hour. Tuesday, sunny. Highs in the upper 80s. Northeast winds 5 to 10 miles an hour. Tuesday night, mostly clear. Lows in the upper 60s. East winds 5 to 10 miles an hour until midnight, becoming light and variable. Wednesday, sunny. Highs around 90. Wednesday night, mostly clear. Lows in the lower 70s. Thursday, sunny. Highs in the lower 90s. Thursday night, mostly clear until midnight, then becoming partly cloudy. Lows in the lower 70s. Friday, sunny. Highs in the mid-90s. Friday night, mostly clear. Lows in the mid-70s. Saturday, sunny. Highs in the upper 90s. Saturday night, mostly clear. Lows in the mid-70s. Sunday, sunny. Highs in the upper 90s. 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At Stillwater, it was clear. The temperature was 73 degrees, the dew point 70, and the relative humidity 90%. The pressure was 30.14 inches and steady. At Ponca City, it was clear. The temperature was 78, the dew point 68, and the relative humidity 71%. The pressure was 30.14 inches and steady. At Guthrie, it was clear. The temperature was 75, the dew point 69, and the relative humidity 81%. The wind was east at 5. The pressure was 30.14 inches and rising. Observations from around the region. Temperatures were between 75 and 81 degrees. It was clear at Wichita, Woodward, Oklahoma City, Tulsa, and Springfield. At Dallas-Fort Worth, it was cloudy. Once again at midnight, at Stillwater, it was clear. The temperature was 73. This is your weather radio station WNG 654 in Stillwater, operating on a frequency of 162.50 MHz. Programming originates from the National Weather Service Forecast Office in Norman, Oklahoma. From the Norman Forecast Office, here is the forecast for Stillwater and surrounding area. Tonight, mostly clear. Lows in the upper 60s. Northeast winds 5 to 10 miles an hour. Monday, sunny. Highs around 90. Northeast winds 5 to 10 miles an hour. Monday night, mostly clear.

in the upper 60s. Northeast winds 5 to 10 miles an hour. Tuesday, sunny. Highs in the upper 80s. Northeast winds 5 to 10 miles an hour. Tuesday night, mostly clear. Lows in the upper 60s. East winds 5 to 10 miles an hour until midnight, becoming light and variable. Wednesday, sunny. Highs around 90. Wednesday night, mostly clear. Lows in the lower 70s. Thursday, sunny. Highs in the lower 90s. Thursday night, mostly clear until midnight, then becoming partly cloudy. Lows in the lower 70s. Friday, sunny. Highs in the mid-90s. Friday night, mostly clear. Lows in the mid-70s. Saturday, sunny. Highs in the upper 90s. Saturday night, mostly clear. Lows in the mid-70s. Sunday, sunny. Highs in the upper 90s. 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At Stillwater, it was clear. The temperature was 73 degrees, the dew point 70, and the relative humidity 90%. The pressure was 30.14 inches and steady. At Ponca City, it was clear. The temperature was 78, the dew point 68, and the relative humidity 71%. The pressure was 30.14 inches and steady. At Guthrie, it was clear. The temperature was 75, the dew point 69, and the relative humidity 81%. The wind was east at 5. The pressure was 30.14 inches and rising. Observations from around the region. Temperatures were between 75 and 81 degrees. It was clear at Wichita, Woodward, Oklahoma City, Tulsa, and Springfield. At Dallas-Fort Worth, it was cloudy. Once again at midnight, at Stillwater, it was clear. The temperature was 73. You are listening to Stillwater Weather Radio, and here are 1 a.m. weather observations. At Stillwater, it was clear. The temperature was 72 degrees, the dew point 71, and the relative humidity 97%. The pressure was 30.14 inches and steady. At Ponca City, it was clear. The temperature was 77, the dew point 68, and the relative humidity 73%. The pressure was 30.15 inches and rising. At Guthrie, the temperature was 75 degrees, the dew point 69, and the relative humidity 81%. The wind was southeast at 3 miles an hour. The pressure was 30.14 inches and steady. Observations from around the region. It was clear, with a temperature of 75 at Wichita, 73 at Oklahoma City, and 74 at Springfield. At Tulsa, it was partly cloudy, with a temperature of 76. At Dallas-Fort Worth, it was mostly cloudy, with a temperature of 78. Once again at 1 a.m., at Stillwater, it was clear. The temperature was 72. From the Norman Forecast Office, here is the forecast for Stillwater and surrounding area. Tonight, mostly clear. Lows in the upper 60s. Northeast winds 5 to 10 miles an hour. Monday, sunny. Highs around 90. Northeast winds 5 to 10 miles an hour. Monday night, mostly clear. Lows in the upper 60s. Northeast winds 5 to 10 miles an hour. Tuesday, sunny. Highs in the upper 80s. Northeast winds 5 to 10 miles an hour. Tuesday night, mostly clear. Lows in the upper 60s. East winds 5 to 10 miles an hour until midnight, becoming light and variable. Wednesday, sunny. Highs around 90. Wednesday night, mostly clear. Lows in the lower 70s. Thursday, sunny. Highs in the lower 90s. Thursday night, mostly clear until midnight, then becoming partly cloudy. Lows in the lower 70s. Friday, sunny. Highs in the mid-90s. Friday night, mostly clear. Lows in the mid-70s. Saturday, sunny. Highs in the upper 90s. Saturday night, mostly clear. Lows in the mid-70s. Sunday, sunny.
highs in the upper 90s. 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At Stillwater, it was clear. The temperature was 72 degrees, the dew point 71, and the relative humidity 97%. The pressure was 30.14 inches and steady. At Ponca City, it was clear. The temperature was 77, the dew point 68, and the relative humidity 73%. The pressure was 30.15 inches and rising. At Guthrie, the temperature was 75 degrees, the dew point 69, and the relative humidity 81%. The wind was southeast at 3 miles an hour. The pressure was 30.14 inches and steady. Observations from around the region. It was clear, with a temperature of 75 at Wichita, 73 at Oklahoma City, and 74 at Springfield. At Tulsa, it was partly cloudy, with a temperature of 76. At Dallas-Fort Worth, it was mostly cloudy, with a temperature of 78. Once again at 1 a.m., at Stillwater, it was clear. The temperature was 72. From the Norman Forecast Office, here is the forecast for Stillwater and surrounding area. Tonight, mostly clear. Lows in the upper 60s. Northeast winds 5 to 10 miles an hour. Monday, sunny. Highs around 90. Northeast winds 5 to 10 miles an hour. Monday night, mostly clear. Lows in the upper 60s. Northeast winds 5 to 10 miles an hour. Tuesday, sunny. Highs in the upper 80s. Northeast winds 5 to 10 miles an hour. Tuesday night, mostly clear. Lows in the upper 60s. East winds 5 to 10 miles an hour until midnight, becoming light and variable. Wednesday, sunny. Highs around 90. Wednesday night, mostly clear. Lows in the lower 70s. Thursday, sunny. Highs in the lower 90s. Thursday night, mostly clear until midnight, then becoming partly cloudy. Lows in the lower 70s. Friday, sunny. Highs in the mid-90s. Friday night, mostly clear. Lows in the mid-70s. Saturday, sunny. Highs in the upper 90s. Saturday night, mostly clear. Lows in the mid-70s. Sunday, sunny. Highs in the upper 90s. 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At Stillwater, it was clear. The temperature was 72 degrees, the dew point 71, and the relative humidity 97%. The pressure was 30.14 inches and steady. At Ponca City, it was clear. The temperature was 77, the dew point 68, and the relative humidity 73%. The pressure was 30.15 inches and rising. At Guthrie, the temperature was 75 degrees, the dew point 69, and the relative humidity 81%. The wind was southeast at 3 miles an hour. The pressure was 30.14 inches and steady. Observations from around the region. It was clear, with a temperature of 75 at Wichita, 73 at Oklahoma City, and 74 at Springfield. At Tulsa, it was partly cloudy, with a temperature of 76. At Dallas-Fort Worth, it was mostly cloudy, with a temperature of 78. Once again at 1 a.m., at Stillwater, it was clear. The temperature was 72. From the Norman Forecast Office, here is the forecast for Stillwater and surrounding area. Tonight, mostly clear. Lows in the upper 60s. Northeast winds 5 to 10 miles an hour. Monday, sunny. Highs around 90. Northeast winds 5 to 10 miles an hour. Monday night, mostly clear. Lows in the upper 60s. Northeast winds 5 to 10 miles an hour. Tuesday, sunny. Highs in the upper 80s. Northeast winds 5 to 10 miles an hour. Tuesday night, mostly clear. Lows in the upper 60s. East winds 5 to 10 miles an hour until midnight, becoming light and variable. Wednesday, sunny. Highs around 90. Wednesday night, mostly clear.
Lows in the lower 70s.

Thursday, sunny. Highs in the lower 90s. Thursday night, mostly clear until midnight, then becoming partly cloudy. Lows in the lower 70s. Friday, sunny. Highs in the mid 90s. Friday night, mostly clear. Lows in the mid 70s. Saturday, sunny. Highs in the upper 90s. Saturday night, mostly clear. Lows in the mid 70s. Sunday, sunny. Highs in the upper 90s. 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At Stillwater, it was clear. The temperature was 72 degrees, the dew point 71, and the relative humidity 97%. The pressure was 30.14 inches and steady. At Ponca City, it was clear. The temperature was 77, the dew point 68, and the relative humidity 73%. The pressure was 30.15 inches and rising. At Guthrie, the temperature was 75 degrees, the dew point 69, and the relative humidity 81%. The wind was southeast at 3 miles an hour. The pressure was 30.14 inches and steady. Observations from around the region. It was clear, with a temperature of 75 at Wichita, 73 at Oklahoma City, and 74 at Springfield. At Tulsa, it was partly cloudy, with a temperature of 76. At Dallas-Fort Worth, it was mostly cloudy, with a temperature of 78. Once again at 1 a.m., at Stillwater, it was clear. The temperature was 72. You are listening to Stillwater Weather Radio, and here are 1 a.m. weather observations. At Stillwater, it was clear. The temperature was 72 degrees, the dew point 71, and the relative humidity 97%. The pressure was 30.14 inches and steady. At Guthrie, the temperature was 75 degrees, the dew point 69, and the relative humidity 81%. The wind was southeast at 3 miles an hour. The pressure was 30.14 inches and steady. Observations from around the region. Temperatures were between 72 and 78 degrees. It was clear at Wichita, Woodward, Oklahoma City, and Springfield. At Tulsa, it was partly cloudy. At Dallas-Fort Worth, it was mostly cloudy. Once again at 1 a.m., at Stillwater, it was clear. The temperature was 72. From the Norman Forecast Office, here is the forecast for Stillwater and surrounding area. Tonight, mostly clear. Lows in the upper 60s. Northeast winds 5 to 10 miles an hour. Monday, sunny. Highs around 90. Northeast winds 5 to 10 miles an hour. Monday night, mostly clear. Lows in the upper 60s. Northeast winds 5 to 10 miles an hour. Tuesday, sunny. Highs in the upper 80s. Northeast winds 5 to 10 miles an hour. Tuesday night, mostly clear. Lows in the upper 60s. East winds 5 to 10 miles an hour until midnight, becoming light and variable. Wednesday, sunny. Highs around 90. Wednesday night, mostly clear. Lows in the lower 70s. Thursday, sunny. Highs in the lower 90s. Thursday night, mostly clear until midnight, then becoming partly cloudy. Lows in the lower 70s. Friday, sunny. Highs in the mid-90s. Friday night, mostly clear. Lows in the mid-70s. Saturday, sunny. Highs in the upper 90s. Saturday night, mostly clear. Lows in the mid-70s. Sunday, sunny. Highs in the upper 90s. 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At Stillwater, it was clear. The temperature was 72 degrees, the dew point 71, and the relative humidity 97%. The pressure was 30.14 inches and steady. At Guthrie,
The temperature was 75 degrees, the dew point 69, and the relative humidity 81%. The wind was southeast at 3 miles an hour. The pressure was 30.14 inches and steady. Observations from around the region. Temperatures were between 72 and 78 degrees. It was clear at Wichita, Woodward, Oklahoma City, and Springfield. At Tulsa, it was partly cloudy. At Dallas-Fort Worth, it was mostly cloudy. Once again at 1 a.m., at Stillwater, it was clear. The temperature was 72. From the Norman Forecast Office, here is the forecast for Stillwater and surrounding area. Tonight, mostly clear. Lows in the upper 60s. Northeast winds 5 to 10 miles an hour. Monday, sunny. Highs around 90. Northeast winds 5 to 10 miles an hour. Monday night, mostly clear. Lows in the upper 60s. Northeast winds 5 to 10 miles an hour. Tuesday, sunny. Highs in the upper 80s. Northeast winds 5 to 10 miles an hour. Tuesday night, mostly clear. Lows in the upper 60s. East winds 5 to 10 miles an hour until midnight, becoming light and variable. Wednesday, sunny. Highs around 90. Wednesday night, mostly clear. Lows in the lower 70s. Thursday, sunny. Highs in the lower 90s. Thursday night, mostly clear until midnight, then becoming partly cloudy. Lows in the lower 70s. Friday, sunny. Highs in the mid-90s. Friday night, mostly clear. Lows in the mid-70s. Saturday, sunny. Highs in the upper 90s. Saturday night, mostly clear. Lows in the mid-70s. Sunday, sunny. Highs in the upper 90s. 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At Stillwater, it was clear. The temperature was 72 degrees, the dew point 71, and the relative humidity 97%. The pressure was 30.14 inches and steady. At Guthrie, the temperature was 75 degrees, the dew point 69, and the relative humidity 81%. The wind was southeast at 3 miles an hour. The pressure was 30.14 inches and steady. Observations from around the region. Temperatures were between 72 and 78 degrees. It was clear at Wichita, Woodward, Oklahoma City, and Springfield. At Tulsa, it was partly cloudy. At Dallas-Fort Worth, it was mostly cloudy. Once again at 1 a.m., at Stillwater, it was clear. The temperature was 72. From the Norman Forecast Office, here is the forecast for Stillwater and surrounding area. Tonight, mostly clear. Lows in the upper 60s. Northeast winds 5 to 10 miles an hour. Monday, sunny. Highs around 90. Northeast winds 5 to 10 miles an hour. Monday night, mostly clear. Lows in the upper 60s. Northeast winds 5 to 10 miles an hour. Tuesday, sunny. Highs in the upper 80s. Northeast winds 5 to 10 miles an hour. Tuesday night, mostly clear. Lows in the upper 60s. East winds 5 to 10 miles an hour until midnight, becoming light and variable. Wednesday, sunny. Highs around 90. Wednesday night, mostly clear. Lows in the lower 70s. Thursday, sunny. Highs in the lower 90s. Thursday night, mostly clear until midnight, then becoming partly cloudy. Lows in the lower 70s. Friday, sunny. Highs in the mid-90s. Friday night, mostly clear. Lows in the mid-70s. Saturday, sunny. Highs in the upper 90s. Saturday night, mostly clear. Lows in the mid-70s. Sunday, sunny. Highs in the upper 90s. 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At Stillwater, it was clear. The temperature was 72 degrees, the dew point 71, and the relative humidity 97%.
The pressure was 30.14 inches and steady. At Guthrie, the temperature was 75 degrees, the dew point 69, and the relative humidity 81%. The wind was southeast at 3 miles an hour. The pressure was 30.14 inches and steady. Observations from around the region. Temperatures were between 72 and 78 degrees. It was clear at Wichita, Woodward, Oklahoma City, and Springfield. At Tulsa, it was partly cloudy. At Dallas-Fort Worth, it was mostly cloudy. Once again at 1 a.m., at Stillwater, it was clear. The temperature was 72. From the Norman Forecast Office, here is the forecast for Stillwater and surrounding area. Tonight, mostly clear. Lows in the upper 60s. Northeast winds 5 to 10 miles an hour. Monday, sunny. Highs around 90. Northeast winds 5 to 10 miles an hour. Monday night, mostly clear. Lows in the upper 60s. Northeast winds 5 to 10 miles an hour. Tuesday, sunny. Highs in the upper 80s. Northeast winds 5 to 10 miles an hour. Tuesday night, mostly clear. Lows in the upper 60s. East winds 5 to 10 miles an hour until midnight, becoming light and variable. Wednesday, sunny. Highs around 90. Wednesday night, mostly clear. Lows in the lower 70s. Thursday, sunny. Highs in the lower 90s. Thursday night, mostly clear until midnight, then becoming partly cloudy. Lows in the lower 70s. Friday, sunny. Highs in the mid-90s. Friday night, mostly clear. Lows in the mid-70s. Saturday, sunny. Highs in the upper 90s. Saturday night, mostly clear. Lows in the mid-70s. Sunday, sunny. Highs in the upper 90s. 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At Stillwater, it was clear. The temperature was 72 degrees, the dew point 71, and the relative humidity 97%. The pressure was 30.14 inches and steady. At Guthrie, the temperature was 75 degrees, the dew point 69, and the relative humidity 81%. The wind was southeast at 3 miles an hour. The pressure was 30.14 inches and steady. Observations from around the region. Temperatures were between 72 and 78 degrees. It was clear at Wichita, Woodward, Oklahoma City, and Springfield. At Tulsa, it was partly cloudy. At Dallas-Fort Worth, it was mostly cloudy. Once again at 1 a.m., at Stillwater, it was clear. The temperature was 72. From the Norman Forecast Office, here is the forecast for Stillwater and surrounding area. Tonight, mostly clear. Lows in the upper 60s. Northeast winds 5 to 10 miles an hour. Monday, sunny. Highs around 90. Northeast winds 5 to 10 miles an hour. Monday night, mostly clear. Lows in the upper 60s. Northeast winds 5 to 10 miles an hour. Tuesday, sunny. Highs in the upper 80s. Northeast winds 5 to 10 miles an hour. Tuesday night, mostly clear. Lows in the upper 60s. East winds 5 to 10 miles an hour until midnight, becoming light and variable. Wednesday, sunny. Highs around 90. Wednesday night, mostly clear. Lows in the lower 70s. Thursday, sunny. Highs in the lower 90s. Thursday night, mostly clear until midnight, then becoming partly cloudy. Lows in the lower 70s. Friday, sunny. Highs in the mid-90s. Friday night, mostly clear. Lows in the mid-70s. Saturday, sunny. Highs in the upper 90s. Saturday night, mostly clear. Lows in the mid-70s. Sunday, sunny. Highs in the upper 90s. 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At Stillwater, it was clear. The temperature was 72 degrees,
the dew point 71, and the relative humidity 97%. The pressure was 30.14.

72. From the Norman Forecast Office, here is the forecast for Stillwater and surrounding area. Tonight, mostly clear. Lows in the upper 60s. Northeast winds 5 to 10 miles an hour. Monday, sunny. Highs around 90. Northeast winds 5 to 10 miles an hour. Monday night, mostly clear. Lows in the upper 60s. Northeast winds 5 to 10 miles an hour. Tuesday, sunny. Highs in the upper 80s. Northeast winds 5 to 10 miles an hour. Tuesday night, mostly clear. Lows in the upper 60s. East winds 5 to 10 miles an hour until midnight, becoming light and variable. Wednesday, sunny. Highs around 90. Wednesday night, mostly clear. Lows in the lower 70s. Thursday, sunny. Highs in the lower 90s. Thursday night, mostly clear until midnight, then becoming partly cloudy. Lows in the lower 70s. Friday, sunny. Highs in the mid-90s. Friday night, mostly clear. Lows in the mid-70s. Saturday, sunny. Highs in the upper 90s. Saturday night, mostly clear. Lows in the mid-70s. Sunday, sunny. Highs in the upper 90s. 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At Stillwater, it was clear. The temperature was 72 degrees, the dew point 71, and the relative humidity 97%. The pressure was 30.14 inches and steady. At Guthrie, the temperature was 75 degrees, the dew point 69, and the relative humidity 81%. The wind was southeast at 3 miles an hour. The pressure was 30.14 inches and steady. Observations from around the region. Temperatures were between 72 and 78 degrees. It was clear at Wichita, Woodward, Oklahoma City, and Springfield. At Tulsa, it was partly cloudy. At Dallas-Fort Worth, it was mostly cloudy. Once again at 1 a.m., at Stillwater, it was clear. The temperature was 72. From the Norman Forecast Office, here is the forecast for Stillwater and surrounding area. Tonight, mostly clear. Lows in the upper 60s. Northeast winds 5 to 10 miles an hour. Monday, sunny. Highs around 90. Northeast winds 5 to 10 miles an hour. Monday night, mostly clear. Lows in the upper 60s. Northeast winds 5 to 10 miles an hour. Tuesday, sunny. Highs in the upper 80s. Northeast winds 5 to 10 miles an hour. Tuesday night, mostly clear. Lows in the upper 60s. East winds 5 to 10 miles an hour until midnight, becoming light and variable. Wednesday, sunny. Highs around 90. Wednesday night, mostly clear. Lows in the lower 70s. Thursday, sunny. Highs in the lower 90s. Thursday night, mostly clear until midnight, then becoming partly cloudy. Lows in the lower 70s. Friday, sunny. Highs in the mid-90s. Friday night, mostly clear. Lows in the mid-70s. Saturday, sunny. Highs in the upper 90s. Saturday night, mostly clear. Lows in the mid-70s. Sunday, sunny. Highs in the upper 90s. 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At Stillwater, it was clear. The temperature was 72 degrees, the dew point 71, and the relative humidity 97%. The pressure was 30.14 inches and steady. At Guthrie, the temperature was 75 degrees, the dew point 69, and the relative humidity 81%. The wind was southeast at 3 miles an hour. The pressure was 30.14 inches and steady. Observations from around the region. Temperatures were between 72 and

78 degrees. It was clear at Wichita, Woodward, Oklahoma City, and Springfield. At Tulsa, it was partly cloudy. At Dallas-Fort Worth, it was mostly cloudy. Once again at 1 a.m., at Stillwater, it was clear. The temperature was 72. From the Norman Forecast Office, here is the forecast for Stillwater and surrounding area. Tonight, mostly clear. Lows in the upper 60s. Northeast winds 5 to 10 miles an hour. Monday, sunny. Highs around 90. Northeast winds 5 to 10 miles an hour. Monday night, mostly clear. Lows in the upper 60s. Northeast winds 5 to 10 miles an hour. Tuesday, sunny. Highs in the upper 80s. Northeast winds 5 to 10 miles an hour. Tuesday night, mostly clear. Lows in the upper 60s. East winds 5 to 10 miles an hour until midnight, becoming light and variable. Wednesday, sunny. Highs around 90. Wednesday night, mostly clear. Lows in the lower 70s. Thursday, sunny. Highs in the lower 90s. Thursday night, mostly clear until midnight, then becoming partly cloudy. Lows in the lower 70s. Friday, sunny. Highs in the mid-90s. Friday night, mostly clear. Lows in the mid-70s. Saturday, sunny. Highs in the upper 90s. Saturday night, mostly clear. Lows in the mid-70s. Sunday, sunny. Highs in the upper 90s. From the Norman Forecast Office, here is the forecast for Stillwater and surrounding area. West of tonight, mostly clear. From the Norman Forecast Office, here is the forecast for Stillwater and surrounding area. West of tonight, mostly clear. Near steady temperature in the lower 70s. Northeast winds around 5 miles an hour. Monday, sunny. Highs around 90. Northeast winds 5 to 10 miles an hour. Monday night, mostly clear. Lows around 70. Northeast winds 5 to 10 miles an hour. Tuesday, mostly sunny. Highs around 90. East winds 5 to 10 miles an hour. Tuesday night, mostly clear. Lows in the upper 60s. East winds 5 to 10 miles an hour until midnight, becoming light and variable. Wednesday, mostly sunny. A slight chance of showers and thunderstorms in the afternoon. Highs around 90. Chance of rain 20%. Wednesday night, mostly clear. Lows in the lower 70s. Thursday, sunny. Highs in the lower 90s. Thursday night, mostly clear. Lows in the mid-70s. Friday, sunny. Highs in the mid-90s. Friday night, mostly clear. Lows in the upper 70s. Saturday, sunny. Highs in the upper 90s. Saturday night, clear. Lows in the upper 70s. Sunday, sunny. Highs in the upper 90s. 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At Stillwater, it was clear. The temperature was 72 degrees, the dew point 71, and the relative humidity 97%. The pressure was 30.14 inches and steady. At Guthrie, the temperature was 75 degrees, the dew point 69, and the relative humidity 81%. The wind was southeast at 3 miles an hour. The pressure was 30.14 inches and steady. Observations from around the region. Temperatures were between 72 and 78 degrees. It was clear at Wichita, Woodward, Oklahoma City, and Springfield. At Tulsa, it was partly cloudy. At Dallas-Fort Worth, it was mostly cloudy. Once again at 1 a.m., at Stillwater, it was clear. The temperature was 72. From the Norman Forecast Office, here is the forecast for Stillwater and surrounding area. West of tonight, mostly clear. Near steady temperature in the lower 70s. Northeast winds around 5 miles an hour. Monday, sunny. Highs around 90. Northeast winds 5 to 10 miles an hour.

Monday night, mostly clear. Lows around 70. Northeast winds 5 to 10 miles an hour. Tuesday, mostly sunny. Highs around 90. East winds 5 to 10 miles an hour. Tuesday night, mostly clear. Lows in the upper 60s. East winds 5 to 10 miles an hour until midnight, becoming light and variable. Wednesday, mostly sunny. A slight chance of showers and thunderstorms in the afternoon. Highs around 90. Chance of rain 20%. Wednesday night, mostly clear. Lows in the lower 70s. Thursday, sunny. Highs in the lower 90s. Thursday night, mostly clear. Lows in the mid-70s. Friday, sunny. Highs in the mid-90s. Friday night, mostly clear. Lows in the upper 70s. Saturday, sunny. Highs in the upper 90s. Saturday night, clear. Lows in the upper 70s. Sunday, sunny. Highs in the upper 90s. 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At Stillwater, it was clear. The temperature was 72 degrees, the dew point 71, and the relative humidity 97%. The pressure was 30.14 inches and steady. At Guthrie, the temperature was 75 degrees, the dew point 69, and the relative humidity 81%. The wind was southeast at 3 miles an hour. The pressure was 30.14 inches and steady. Observations from around the region. Temperatures were between 72 and 78 degrees. It was clear at Wichita, Woodward, Oklahoma City, and Springfield. At Tulsa, it was partly cloudy. At Dallas-Fort Worth, it was mostly cloudy. Once again at 1 a.m., at Stillwater, it was clear. The temperature was 72. From the Norman Forecast Office, here is the forecast for Stillwater and surrounding area. Rest of tonight, mostly clear. Near steady temperature in the lower 70s. Northeast winds around 5 miles an hour. Monday, sunny. Highs around 90. Northeast winds 5 to 10 miles an hour. Monday night, mostly clear. Lows around 70. Northeast winds 5 to 10 miles an hour. Tuesday, mostly sunny. Highs around 90. East winds 5 to 10 miles an hour. Tuesday night, mostly clear. Lows in the upper 60s. East winds 5 to 10 miles an hour until midnight, becoming light and variable. Wednesday, mostly sunny. A slight chance of showers and thunderstorms in the afternoon. Highs around 90. Chance of rain 20%. Wednesday night, mostly clear. Lows in the lower 70s. Thursday, sunny. Highs in the lower 90s. Thursday night, mostly clear. Lows in the mid-70s. Friday, sunny. Highs in the mid-90s. Friday night, mostly clear. Lows in the upper 70s. Saturday, sunny. Highs in the upper 90s. Saturday night, clear. Lows in the upper 70s. Sunday, sunny. Highs in the upper 90s. 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At Stillwater, it was clear. The temperature was 72 degrees, the dew point 71, and the relative humidity 97%. The pressure was 30.14 inches and steady. At Guthrie, the temperature was 75 degrees, the dew point 69, and the relative humidity 81%. The wind was southeast at 3 miles an hour. The pressure was 30.14 inches and steady. Observations from around the region. Temperatures were between 72 and 78 degrees. It was clear at Wichita, Woodward, Oklahoma City, and Springfield. At Tulsa, it was partly cloudy. At Dallas-Fort Worth, it was mostly cloudy. Once again at 1 a.m., at Stillwater, it was clear. The temperature was 72. From the Norman Forecast Office, here is the forecast for Stillwater and surrounding area. Rest of tonight, mostly clear. Near steady temperature in the lower 70s.

Northeast winds around 5 miles an hour. Monday, sunny. Highs around 90. Northeast winds 5 to 10 miles an hour. Monday night, mostly clear. Lows around 70. Northeast winds 5 to 10 miles an hour. Tuesday, mostly sunny. Highs around 90. East winds 5 to 10 miles an hour. Tuesday night, mostly clear. Lows in the upper 60s. East winds 5 to 10 miles an hour until midnight, becoming light and variable. Wednesday, mostly sunny. A slight chance of showers and thunderstorms in the afternoon. Highs around 90. Chance of rain 20%. Wednesday night, mostly clear. Lows in the lower 70s. Thursday, sunny. Highs in the lower 90s. Thursday night, mostly clear. Lows in the mid-70s. Friday, sunny. Highs in the mid-90s. Friday night, mostly clear. Lows in the upper 70s. Saturday, sunny. Highs in the upper 90s. Saturday night, clear. Lows in the upper 70s. Sunday, sunny. Highs in the upper 90s. 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At Stillwater, it was clear. The temperature was 72 degrees, the dew point 71, and the relative humidity 97%. The pressure was 30.14 inches and steady. At Guthrie, the temperature was 75 degrees, the dew point 69, and the relative humidity 81%. The wind was southeast at 3 miles an hour. The pressure was 30.14 inches and steady. Observations from around the region. Temperatures were between 72 and 78 degrees. It was clear at Wichita, Woodward, Oklahoma City, and Springfield. At Tulsa, it was partly cloudy. At Dallas-Fort Worth, it was mostly cloudy. Once again at 1 a.m., at Stillwater, it was clear. The temperature was 72. From the Norman Forecast Office, here is the forecast for Stillwater and surrounding area. Rest of tonight, mostly clear. Near steady temperature in the lower 70s. Northeast winds around 5 miles an hour. Monday, sunny. Highs around 90. Northeast winds 5 to 10 miles an hour. Monday night, mostly clear. Lows around 70. Northeast winds 5 to 10 miles an hour. Tuesday, mostly sunny. Highs around 90. East winds 5 to 10 miles an hour. Tuesday night, mostly clear. Lows in the upper 60s. East winds 5 to 10 miles an hour until midnight, becoming light and variable. Wednesday, mostly sunny. A slight chance of showers and thunderstorms in the afternoon. Highs around 90. Chance of rain 20%. Wednesday night, mostly clear. Lows in the lower 70s. Thursday, sunny. Highs in the lower 90s. Thursday night, mostly clear. Lows in the mid-70s. Friday, sunny. Highs in the mid-90s. Friday night, mostly clear. Lows in the upper 70s. Saturday, sunny. Highs in the upper 90s. Saturday night, clear. Lows in the upper 70s. Sunday, sunny. Highs in the upper 90s. 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At Stillwater, it was clear. The temperature was 72 degrees, the dew point 71, and the relative humidity 97%. The pressure was 30.14 inches and steady. At Guthrie, the temperature was 75 degrees, the dew point 69, and the relative humidity 81%. The wind was southeast at 3 miles an hour. The pressure was 30.14 inches and steady. Observations from around the region. Temperatures were between 72 and 78 degrees. It was clear at Wichita, Woodward,

Oklahoma City and Springfield. At Tulsa, it was partly cloudy. At Dallas-Fort Worth, it was mostly cloudy. Once again at 1 a.m., at Stillwater, it was clear. The temperature was 72. From the Norman Forecast Office, here is the forecast for Stillwater and surrounding area. Rest of tonight, mostly clear. Near steady temperature in the lower 70s. Northeast wind around 5 miles an hour. Monday, sunny. Highs around 90. Northeast winds 5 to 10 miles an hour. Monday night, mostly clear. Lows around 70. Northeast winds 5 to 10 miles an hour. Tuesday, mostly sunny. Highs around 90. East winds 5 to 10 miles an hour. Tuesday night, mostly clear. Lows in the upper 60s. East winds 5 to 10 miles an hour until midnight, becoming light and variable. Wednesday, mostly sunny. A slight chance of showers and thunderstorms in the afternoon. Highs around 90. Chance of rain 20%. Wednesday night, mostly clear. Lows in the lower 70s. Thursday, sunny. Highs in the lower 90s. Thursday night, mostly clear. Lows in the mid-70s. Friday, sunny. Highs in the mid-90s. Friday night, mostly clear. Lows in the upper 70s. Saturday, sunny. Highs in the upper 90s. Saturday night, clear. Lows in the upper 70s. Sunday, sunny. Highs in the upper 90s. 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At Stillwater, it was clear. The temperature was 72 degrees, the dew point 71, and the relative humidity 97%. The pressure was 30.14 inches and steady. At Guthrie, the temperature was 75 degrees, the dew point 69, and the relative humidity 81%. The wind was southeast at 3 miles an hour. The pressure was 30.14 inches and steady. Observations from around the region. Temperatures were between 72 and 78 degrees. It was clear at Wichita, Woodward, Oklahoma City, and Springfield. At Tulsa, it was partly cloudy. At Dallas-Fort Worth, it was mostly cloudy. Once again at 1 a.m., at Stillwater, it was clear. The temperature was 72. From the Norman Forecast Office, here is the forecast for Stillwater and surrounding area. Rest of tonight, mostly clear. Near steady temperature in the lower 70s. Northeast winds around 5 miles an hour. Monday, sunny. Highs around 90. Northeast winds 5 to 10 miles an hour. Monday night, mostly clear. Lows around 70. Northeast winds 5 to 10 miles an hour. Tuesday, mostly sunny. Highs around 90. East winds 5 to 10 miles an hour. Tuesday night, mostly clear. Lows in the upper 60s. East winds 5 to 10 miles an hour until midnight, becoming light and variable. Wednesday, mostly sunny. A slight chance of showers and thunderstorms in the afternoon. Highs around 90. Chance of rain 20%. Wednesday night, mostly clear. Lows in the lower 70s. Thursday, sunny. Highs in the lower 90s. Thursday night, mostly clear. Lows in the mid-70s. Friday, sunny. Highs in the mid-90s. Friday night, mostly clear. Lows in the upper 70s. Saturday, sunny. Highs in the upper 90s. Saturday night, clear. Lows in the upper 70s. Sunday, sunny. Highs in the upper 90s. 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At Stillwater, it was clear. The temperature was 72 degrees, the dew point 71, and the relative humidity 97%. The pressure was 30.14 inches and steady. At Guthrie, the temperature was 75 degrees, the dew point 69, and the relative humidity 81%. The wind was southeast at 3 miles an hour. The pressure was 30.1.

4 inches and steady. Observations from around the region. Temperatures were between 72 and 78 degrees. It was clear at Wichita, Woodward, Oklahoma City, and Springfield. At Tulsa, it was partly cloudy. At Dallas-Fort Worth, it was mostly cloudy. Once again at 1 a.m., at Stillwater, it was clear. The temperature was 72. From the Norman Forecast Office, here is the forecast for Stillwater and surrounding area. Rest of tonight, mostly clear. Near steady temperature in the lower 70s. Northeast wind around 5 miles an hour. Monday, sunny. Highs around 90. Northeast winds 5 to 10 miles an hour. Monday night, mostly clear. Lows around 70. Northeast winds 5 to 10 miles an hour. Tuesday, mostly sunny. Highs around 90. East winds 5 to 10 miles an hour. Tuesday night, mostly clear. Lows in the upper 60s. East winds 5 to 10 miles an hour until midnight, becoming light and variable. Wednesday, mostly sunny. A slight chance of showers and thunderstorms in the afternoon. Highs around 90. Chance of rain 20%. Wednesday night, mostly clear. Lows in the lower 70s. Thursday, sunny. Highs in the lower 90s. Thursday night, mostly clear. Lows in the mid-70s. Friday, sunny. Highs in the mid-90s. Friday night, mostly clear. Lows in the upper 70s. Saturday, sunny. Highs in the upper 90s. Saturday night, clear. Lows in the upper 70s. Sunday, sunny. Highs in the upper 90s. 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At Stillwater, it was clear. The temperature was 72 degrees, the dew point 71, and the relative humidity 97%. The pressure was 30.14 inches and steady. At Guthrie, the temperature was 75 degrees, the dew point 69, and the relative humidity 81%. The wind was southeast at 3 miles an hour. The pressure was 30.14 inches and steady. Observations from around the region. Temperatures were between 72 and 78 degrees. It was clear at Wichita, Woodward, Oklahoma City, and Springfield. At Tulsa, it was partly cloudy. At Dallas-Fort Worth, it was mostly cloudy. Once again at 1 a.m., at Stillwater, it was clear. The temperature was 72. From the Norman Forecast Office, here is the forecast for Stillwater and surrounding area. Rest of tonight, mostly clear. Near steady temperature in the lower 70s. Northeast winds around 5 miles an hour. Monday, sunny. Highs around 90. Northeast winds 5 to 10 miles an hour. Monday night, mostly clear. Lows around 70. Northeast winds 5 to 10 miles an hour. Tuesday, mostly sunny. Highs around 90. East winds 5 to 10 miles an hour. Tuesday night, mostly clear. Lows in the upper 60s. East winds 5 to 10 miles an hour until midnight, becoming light and variable. Wednesday, mostly sunny. A slight chance of showers and thunderstorms in the afternoon. Highs around 90. Chance of rain 20%. Wednesday night, mostly clear. Lows in the lower 70s. Thursday, sunny. Highs in the lower 90s. Thursday night, mostly clear. Lows in the mid-70s. Friday, sunny. Highs in the mid-90s. Friday night, mostly clear. Lows in the upper 70s. Saturday, sunny. Highs in the upper 90s. Saturday night, clear. Lows in the upper 70s. Sunday, sunny. Highs in the upper 90s. 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At Stillwater, it was clear. The temperature was 72 degrees, the dew point 71, and the relative humidity 97%. The pressure was 30.14 inches and steady. At Guthrie,
The temperature was 75 degrees, the dew point 69, and the relative humidity 81%. The wind was southeast at 3 miles an hour. The pressure was 30.14 inches and steady. Observations from around the region. Temperatures were between 72 and 78 degrees. It was clear at Wichita, Woodward, Oklahoma City, and Springfield. At Tulsa, it was partly cloudy. At Dallas-Fort Worth, it was mostly cloudy. Once again at 1 a.m., at Stillwater, it was clear. The temperature was 72. From the Norman Forecast Office, here is the forecast for Stillwater and surrounding area. Rest of tonight, mostly clear. Near steady temperature in the lower 70s. Northeast wind around 5 miles an hour. Monday, sunny. Highs around 90. Northeast winds 5 to 10 miles an hour. Monday night, mostly clear. Lows around 70. Northeast winds 5 to 10 miles an hour. Tuesday, mostly sunny. Highs around 90. East winds 5 to 10 miles an hour. Tuesday night, mostly clear. Lows in the upper 60s. East winds 5 to 10 miles an hour until midnight, becoming light and variable. Wednesday, mostly sunny. A slight chance of showers and thunderstorms in the afternoon. Highs around 90. Chance of rain 20%. Wednesday night, mostly clear. Lows in the lower 70s. Thursday, sunny. Highs in the lower 90s. Thursday night, mostly clear. Lows in the mid-70s. Friday, sunny. Highs in the mid-90s. Friday night, mostly clear. Lows in the upper 70s. Saturday, sunny. Highs in the upper 90s. Saturday night, clear. Lows in the upper 70s. Sunday, sunny. Highs in the upper 90s. 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At Stillwater, it was clear. The temperature was 72 degrees, the dew point 71, and the relative humidity 97%. The pressure was 30.14 inches and steady. At Guthrie, the temperature was 75 degrees, the dew point 69, and the relative humidity 81%. The wind was southeast at 3 miles an hour. The pressure was 30.14 inches and steady. Observations from around the region. Temperatures were between 72 and 78 degrees. It was clear at Wichita, Woodward, Oklahoma City, and Springfield. At Tulsa, it was partly cloudy. At Dallas-Fort Worth, it was mostly cloudy. Once again at 1 a.m., at Stillwater, it was clear. The temperature was 72. This is your weather radio station WNG 654 in Stillwater, operating on a frequency of 162.50 MHz. Programming originates from the National Weather Service Forecast Office in Norman, Oklahoma. From the Norman Forecast Office, here is the forecast for Stillwater and surrounding area. Rest of tonight, mostly clear. Near steady temperature in the lower 70s. Northeast winds around 5 miles an hour. Monday, sunny. Highs around 90. Northeast winds 5 to 10 miles an hour. Monday night, mostly clear. Lows around 70. Northeast winds 5 to 10 miles an hour. Tuesday, mostly sunny. Highs around 90. East winds 5 to 10 miles an hour. Tuesday night, mostly clear. Lows in the upper 60s. East winds 5 to 10 miles an hour until midnight, becoming light and variable. Wednesday, mostly sunny. A slight chance of showers and thunderstorms in the afternoon. Highs around 90. Chance of rain 20%. Wednesday night, mostly clear. Lows in the lower 70s. Thursday, sunny. Highs in the lower 90s. Thursday night, mostly clear. Lows in the mid-70s. Friday, sunny. Highs in the mid-90s. Friday night, mostly clear. Lows in the upper 70s. Saturday, sunny. Highs in the upper 90s. Saturday night, clear.
Lows in the upper 70s. Sunday, sunny. Highs in the upper 90s. 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At Stillwater, it was clear. The temperature was 72 degrees, the dew point 71, and the relative humidity 97%. The pressure was 30.14 inches and steady. At Guthrie, the temperature was 75 degrees, the dew point 69, and the relative humidity 81%. The wind was southeast at 3 miles an hour. The pressure was 30.14 inches and steady. Observations from around the region. Temperatures were between 72 and 78 degrees. It was clear at Wichita, Woodward, Oklahoma City, and Springfield. At Tulsa, it was partly cloudy. At Dallas-Fort Worth, it was mostly cloudy. Once again at 1 a.m., at Stillwater, it was clear. The temperature was 72. From the Norman Forecast Office, here is the forecast for Stillwater and surrounding area. Rest of tonight, mostly clear. Near steady temperature in the lower 70s. Northeast wind around 5 miles an hour. Monday, sunny. Highs around 90. Northeast winds 5 to 10 miles an hour. Monday night, mostly clear. Lows around 70. Northeast winds 5 to 10 miles an hour. Tuesday, mostly sunny. Highs around 90. East winds 5 to 10 miles an hour. Tuesday night, mostly clear. Lows in the upper 60s. East winds 5 to 10 miles an hour until midnight, becoming light and variable. Wednesday, mostly sunny. A slight chance of showers and thunderstorms in the afternoon. Highs around 90. Chance of rain 20%. Wednesday night, mostly clear. Lows in the lower 70s. Thursday, sunny. Highs in the lower 90s. Thursday night, mostly clear. Lows in the mid-70s. Friday, sunny. Highs in the mid-90s. Friday night, mostly clear. Lows in the upper 70s. Saturday, sunny. Highs in the upper 90s. Saturday night, clear. Lows in the upper 70s. Sunday, sunny. Highs in the upper 90s. 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At Stillwater, it was partly cloudy. The temperature was 71 degrees, the dew point 70, and the relative humidity 96%. The pressure was 30.15 inches and rising. At Ponca City, it was clear. The temperature was 75, the dew point 68, and the relative humidity 78%. The pressure was 30.16 inches and rising. At Guthrie, the temperature was 75 degrees, the dew point 69, and the relative humidity 81%. The wind was east at 6 miles an hour. The pressure was 30.14 inches and steady. Observations from around the region. At Dallas-Fort Worth, rain was falling with a temperature of 78. It was clear, with a temperature of 74 at Wichita, 72 at Oklahoma City, and 73 at Springfield. At Tulsa, it was partly cloudy, with a temperature of 77. Once again at 2 a.m., at Stillwater, it was partly cloudy. The temperature was 71. From the Norman Forecast Office, here is the forecast for Stillwater and surrounding area. Rest of tonight, mostly clear. Near steady temperature in the lower 70s. Northeast wind around 5 miles an hour. Monday, sunny. Highs around 90. Northeast winds 5 to 10 miles an hour. Monday night, mostly clear. Lows around 70. Northeast winds 5 to 10 miles an hour. Tuesday, mostly sunny. Highs around 90. East winds 5 to 10 miles an hour. Tuesday night, mostly clear. Lows in the upper 60s. East winds 5 to 10 miles an hour until midnight, becoming light and variable. Wednesday, mostly sunny. A slight chance of showers and thunderstorms in the afternoon. Highs around 90. Chance of rain 20%. Wednesday night, mostly clear.
lows in the lower 70s. Thursday, sunny. Highs in the lower 90s. Thursday night, mostly clear. Lows in the mid 70s. Friday, sunny. Highs in the mid 90s. Friday night, mostly clear. Lows in the upper 70s. Saturday, sunny. Highs in the upper 90s. Saturday night, clear. Lows in the upper 70s. Sunday, sunny. Highs in the upper 90s. You are listening to Stillwater Weather Radio, and here are 2 a.m. weather observations. At Stillwater, it was partly cloudy. The temperature was 71 degrees, the dew point 70, and the relative humidity 96%. The pressure was 30.15 inches and rising. At Ponca City, it was clear. The temperature was 75, the dew point 68, and the relative humidity 78%. The pressure was 30.16 inches and rising. At Guthrie, the temperature was 75 degrees, the dew point 69, and the relative humidity 81%. The wind was east at 6 miles an hour. The pressure was 30.14 inches and steady. Observations from around the region. At Dallas-Fort Worth, rain was falling, with a temperature of 78. It was clear, with a temperature of 74 at Wichita, 72 at Oklahoma City, and 73 at Springfield. At Tulsa, it was partly cloudy, with a temperature of 77. Once again at 2 a.m., at Stillwater, it was partly cloudy. The temperature was 71. From the Norman Forecast Office, here is the forecast for Stillwater and surrounding area. Rest of tonight, mostly clear. Near steady temperature in the lower 70s. Northeast winds around 5 miles an hour. Monday, sunny. Highs around 90. Northeast winds 5 to 10 miles an hour. Monday night, mostly clear. Lows around 70. Northeast winds 5 to 10 miles an hour. Tuesday, mostly sunny. Highs around 90. East winds 5 to 10 miles an hour. Tuesday night, mostly clear. Lows in the upper 60s. East winds 5 to 10 miles an hour until midnight, becoming light and variable. Wednesday, mostly sunny. A slight chance of showers and thunderstorms in the afternoon. Highs around 90. Chance of rain 20%. Wednesday night, mostly clear. Lows in the lower 70s. Thursday, sunny. Highs in the lower 90s. Thursday night, mostly clear. Lows in the mid-70s. Friday, sunny. Highs in the mid-90s. Friday night, mostly clear. Lows in the upper 70s. Saturday, sunny. Highs in the upper 90s. Saturday night, clear. Lows in the upper 70s. Sunday, sunny. Highs in the upper 90s. You are listening to Stillwater Weather Radio, and here are 2 a.m. weather observations. At Stillwater, it was partly cloudy. The temperature was 71 degrees, the dew point 70, and the relative humidity 96%. The pressure was 30.15 inches and rising. At Ponca City, it was clear. The temperature was 75, the dew point 68, and the relative humidity 78%. The pressure was 30.16 inches and rising. At Guthrie, the temperature was 75 degrees, the dew point 69, and the relative humidity 81%. The wind was east at 6 miles an hour. The pressure was 30.14 inches and steady. Observations from around the region. At Dallas-Fort Worth, rain was falling, with a temperature of 78. It was clear, with a temperature of 74 at Wichita, 72 at Oklahoma City, and 73 at Springfield. At Tulsa, it was partly cloudy, with a temperature of 77. Once again at 2 a.m., at Stillwater, it was partly cloudy. The temperature was 71. From the Norman Forecast Office, here is the forecast for Stillwater and surrounding area. Rest of tonight, mostly clear. Near steady temperature in the lower 70s. Northeast winds around 5 miles an hour. Monday, sunny. Highs around 90.
northeast winds 5 to 10 miles an hour.

highs around 90. East winds 5 to 10 miles an hour. Tuesday night, mostly clear. Lows in the upper 60s. East winds 5 to 10 miles an hour until midnight, becoming light and variable. Wednesday, mostly sunny. A slight chance of showers and thunderstorms in the afternoon. Highs around 90. Chance of rain 20%. Wednesday night, mostly clear. Lows in the lower 70s. Thursday, sunny. Highs in the lower 90s. Thursday night, mostly clear. Lows in the mid-70s. Friday, sunny. Highs in the mid-90s. Friday night, mostly clear. Lows in the upper 70s. Saturday, sunny. Highs in the upper 90s. Saturday night, clear. Lows in the upper 70s. Sunday, sunny. Highs in the upper 90s. 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It's Stillwater. It was partly cloudy. The temperature was 71 degrees, the dew point 70, and the relative humidity 96%. The pressure was 30.15 inches and rising. At Guthrie, the temperature was 75 degrees, the dew point 69, and the relative humidity 81%. The wind was east at 6 miles an hour. The pressure was 30.14 inches and steady. Observations from around the region. Temperatures were between 72 and 78 degrees. At Dallas-Fort Worth, rain was falling. It was clear at Wichita, Woodward, Oklahoma City, and Springfield. At Tulsa, it was partly cloudy. Once again at 2 a.m., at Stillwater, it was partly cloudy. The temperature was 71. From the Norman Forecast Office, here is the forecast for Stillwater and surrounding area. Rest of tonight, mostly clear. Near steady temperature in the lower 70s. Northeast winds around 5 miles an hour. Monday, sunny. Highs around 90. Northeast winds 5 to 10 miles an hour. Monday night, mostly clear. Lows around 70. Northeast winds 5 to 10 miles an hour. Tuesday, mostly sunny. Highs around 90. East winds 5 to 10 miles an hour. Tuesday night, mostly clear. Lows in the upper 60s. East winds 5 to 10 miles an hour until midnight, becoming light and variable. Wednesday, mostly sunny. A slight chance of showers and thunderstorms in the afternoon. Highs around 90. Chance of rain 20%. Wednesday night, mostly clear. Lows in the lower 70s. Thursday, sunny. Highs in the lower 90s. Thursday night, mostly clear. Lows in the mid-70s. Friday, sunny. Highs in the mid-90s. Thursday, sunny. Highs in the lower 90s. Thursday night, mostly clear. Lows in the mid-70s. Friday, sunny. Highs in the mid-90s. Friday night, mostly clear. Lows in the upper 70s. Saturday, sunny. Highs in the upper 90s. Saturday night, clear. Lows in the upper 70s. Sunday, sunny. Highs in the upper 90s. 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It's Stillwater. It was partly cloudy. The temperature was 71 degrees, the dew point 70, and the relative humidity 96%. The pressure was 30.15 inches and rising. At Guthrie, the temperature was 75 degrees, the dew point 69, and the relative humidity 81%. The wind was east at 6 miles an hour. The pressure was 30.14 inches and steady. Observations from around the region. Temperatures were between 72 and 78 degrees. At Dallas-Fort Worth, rain was falling. It was clear at Wichita, Woodward, Oklahoma City, and Springfield. At Tulsa, it was partly cloudy. Once again at 2 a.m., at Stillwater, it was partly cloudy. The temperature was 71. From the Norman Forecast Office, here is the forecast for Stillwater and surrounding area. Rest of tonight, mostly.

clear. Near steady temperature in the lower 70s. Northeast winds around 5 miles an hour. Monday, sunny. Highs around 90. Northeast winds 5 to 10 miles an hour. Monday night, mostly clear. Lows around 70. Northeast winds 5 to 10 miles an hour. Tuesday, mostly sunny. Highs around 90. East winds 5 to 10 miles an hour. Tuesday night, mostly clear. Lows in the upper 60s. East winds 5 to 10 miles an hour until midnight, becoming light and variable. Wednesday, mostly sunny. A slight chance of showers and thunderstorms in the afternoon. Highs around 90. Chance of rain 20%. Wednesday night, mostly clear. Lows in the lower 70s. Thursday, sunny. Highs in the lower 90s. Thursday night, mostly clear. Lows in the mid-70s. Friday, sunny. Highs in the mid-90s. Friday night, mostly clear. Lows in the upper 70s. Saturday, sunny. Highs in the upper 90s. Saturday night, clear. Lows in the upper 70s. Sunday, sunny. Highs in the upper 90s. 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It's Stillwater. It was partly cloudy. The temperature was 71 degrees, the dew point 70, and the relative humidity 96%. The pressure was 30.15 inches and rising. At Guthrie, the temperature was 75 degrees, the dew point 69, and the relative humidity 81%. The wind was east at 6 miles an hour. The pressure was 30.14 inches and steady. Observations from around the region. Temperatures were between 72 and 78 degrees. At Dallas-Fort Worth, rain was falling. It was clear at Wichita, Woodward, Oklahoma City, and Springfield. At Tulsa, it was partly cloudy. Once again at 2 a.m., at Stillwater, it was partly cloudy. The temperature was 71. From the Norman Forecast Office, here is the forecast for Stillwater and surrounding area. West of tonight, mostly clear. Near steady temperature in the lower 70s. Northeast winds around 5 miles an hour. Monday, sunny. Highs around 90. Northeast winds 5 to 10 miles an hour. Monday night, mostly clear. Lows around 70. Northeast winds 5 to 10 miles an hour. Tuesday, mostly sunny. Highs around 90. East winds 5 to 10 miles an hour. Tuesday night, mostly clear. Lows in the upper 60s. East winds 5 to 10 miles an hour until midnight, becoming light and variable. Wednesday, mostly sunny. A slight chance of showers and thunderstorms in the afternoon. Highs around 90. Chance of rain 20%. Wednesday night, mostly clear. Lows in the lower 70s. Thursday, sunny. Highs in the lower 90s. Thursday night, mostly clear. Lows in the mid-70s. Friday, sunny. Highs in the mid-90s. Friday night, mostly clear. Lows in the upper 70s. Saturday, sunny. Highs in the upper 90s. Saturday night, clear. Lows in the upper 70s. Sunday, sunny. Highs in the upper 90s. 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It's Stillwater. It was partly cloudy. The temperature was 71 degrees, the dew point 70, and the relative humidity 96%. The pressure was 30.15 inches and rising. At Guthrie, the temperature was 75 degrees, the dew point 69, and the relative humidity 81%. The wind was east at 6 miles an hour. The pressure was 30.14 inches and steady. Observations from around the region. Temperatures were between 72 and 78 degrees. At Dallas-Fort Worth, rain was falling. It was clear at Wichita, Woodward, Oklahoma City, and Springfield. At Tulsa, it was partly cloudy. Once again at 2 a.m., at Stillwater, it was partly cloudy.

the temperature was 71. From the Norman Forecast Office, here is the forecast for Stillwater and surrounding area. Rest of tonight, mostly clear. Near steady temperature in the lower 70s. Northeast winds around 5 miles an hour. Monday, sunny. Highs around 90. Northeast winds 5 to 10 miles an hour. Monday night, mostly clear. Lows around 70. Northeast winds 5 to 10 miles an hour. Tuesday, mostly sunny. Highs around 90. East winds 5 to 10 miles an hour. Tuesday night, mostly clear. Lows in the upper 60s. East winds 5 to 10 miles an hour until midnight, becoming light and variable. Wednesday, mostly sunny. A slight chance of showers and thunderstorms in the afternoon. Highs around 90. Chance of rain 20%. Wednesday night, mostly clear. Lows in the lower 70s. Thursday, sunny. Highs in the lower 90s. Thursday night, mostly clear. Lows in the mid-70s. Friday, sunny. Highs in the mid-90s. Friday night, mostly clear. Lows in the upper 70s. Saturday, sunny. Highs in the upper 90s. Saturday night, clear. Lows in the upper 70s. Sunday, sunny. Highs in the upper 90s. 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It's Stillwater. It was partly cloudy. The temperature was 71 degrees, the dew point 70, and the relative humidity 96%. The pressure was 30.15 inches and rising. At Guthrie, the temperature was 75 degrees, the dew point 69, and the relative humidity 81%. The wind was east at 6 miles an hour. The pressure was 30.14 inches and steady. Observations from around the region. Temperatures were between 72 and 78 degrees. At Dallas-Fort Worth, rain was falling. It was clear at Wichita, Woodward, Oklahoma City, and Springfield. At Tulsa, it was partly cloudy. Once again at 2 a.m., at Stillwater, it was partly cloudy. The temperature was 71. From the Norman Forecast Office, here is the forecast for Stillwater and surrounding area. Rest of tonight, mostly clear. Near steady temperature in the lower 70s. Northeast winds around 5 miles an hour. Monday, sunny. Highs around 90. Northeast winds 5 to 10 miles an hour. Monday night, mostly clear. Lows around 70. Northeast winds 5 to 10 miles an hour. Tuesday, mostly sunny. Highs around 90. East winds 5 to 10 miles an hour. Tuesday night, mostly clear. Lows in the upper 60s. East winds 5 to 10 miles an hour until midnight, becoming light and variable. Wednesday, mostly sunny. A slight chance of showers and thunderstorms in the afternoon. Highs around 90. Chance of rain 20%. Wednesday night, mostly clear. Lows in the lower 70s. Thursday, sunny. Highs in the lower 90s. Thursday night, mostly clear. Lows in the mid-70s. Friday, sunny. Highs in the mid-90s. Friday night, mostly clear. Lows in the upper 70s. Saturday, sunny. Highs in the upper 90s. Saturday night, clear. Lows in the upper 70s. Sunday, sunny. Highs in the upper 90s. 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It's Stillwater. It was partly cloudy. The temperature was 71 degrees, the dew point 70, and the relative humidity 96%. The pressure was 30.15 inches and rising. At Guthrie, the temperature was 75 degrees, the dew point 69, and the relative humidity 81%. The wind was east at 6 miles an hour. The pressure was 30.14 inches and steady. Observations from around the region. Temperatures were between 72 and 78 degrees. At Dallas-Fort Worth, rain was falling. It was clear at Wichita,

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It's Stillwater. It was partly cloudy. The temperature was 71 degrees, the dew point 70, and the relative humidity 96%. The pressure was 30.15 inches and rising. At Guthrie, the temperature was 75 degrees, the dew point 69, and the relative humidity 81%. The wind was east at 6 miles an hour. The pressure was 30.14 inches and steady. Observations from around the region. Temperatures were between 72 and 78 degrees. At Dallas-Fort Worth, rain was falling. It was clear at Wichita, Woodward, Oklahoma City, and Springfield. At Tulsa, it was partly cloudy. Once again at 2 a.m., at Stillwater, it was partly cloudy. The temperature was 71. From the Norman Forecast Office, here is the forecast for Stillwater and surrounding area. Rest of tonight, mostly clear. Near steady temperature in the lower 70s. Northeast winds around 5 miles an hour. Monday, sunny. Highs around 90. Northeast winds 5 to 10 miles an hour. Monday night, mostly clear. Lows around 70. Northeast winds 5 to 10 miles an hour. Tuesday, mostly sunny. Highs around 90. East winds 5 to 10 miles an hour. Tuesday night, mostly clear. Lows in the upper 60s. East winds 5 to 10 miles an hour until midnight, becoming light and variable. Wednesday, mostly sunny. A slight chance of showers and thunderstorms in the afternoon. Highs around 90. Chance of rain 20%. Wednesday night, mostly clear. Lows in the lower 70s. Thursday, sunny. Highs in the lower 90s. Thursday night, mostly clear. Lows in the mid-70s. Friday, sunny. Highs in the mid-90s. Friday night, mostly clear. Lows in the upper 70s. Saturday, sunny. Highs in the upper 90s. Saturday night, clear. Lows in the upper 70s. Sunday, sunny. Highs in the upper 90s. 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It's Stillwater. It was clear. The temperature was 71 degrees, the dew point 70, and the relative humidity 96%. The pressure was 30.16 inches and rising. At Guthrie, the temperature was 72 degrees, the dew point 68, and the relative humidity 87%. The wind was southeast at 5 miles an hour. The pressure was 30.15 inches and rising. Observations from around the region. It was clear, with a temperature of 73 at Wichita, 72 at Oklahoma City, and 72 at Springfield. At Tulsa, it was partly cloudy, with a temperature of 77. At Dallas-Fort Worth, rain and fog were reported, with a temperature of 76. Once again at 3 a.m., at Stillwater, it was clear. The temperature was 71. From the Norman Forecast Office, here is the forecast for Stillwater and surrounding area. Rest of tonight, mostly clear. Near steady temperature in the lower 70s. Northeast winds around 5 miles an hour. Monday, sunny. Highs around 90. Northeast winds 5 to 10 miles an hour. Monday night, mostly clear. Lows around 70. Northeast winds 5 to 10 miles an hour. Tuesday, mostly sunny. Highs around 90. East winds 5 to 10 miles an hour. Tuesday night, mostly clear. Lows in the upper 60s. East winds 5 to 10 miles an hour until midnight, becoming light and variable. Wednesday, mostly sunny. A slight chance of showers and thunderstorms in the afternoon. Highs around 90. Chance of rain 20%. Wednesday night, mostly clear. Lows in the lower 70s.

sunny. Highs in the lower 90s. Thursday night, mostly clear. Lows in the mid 70s. Friday, sunny. Highs in the mid 90s. Friday night, mostly clear. Lows in the upper 70s. Saturday, sunny. Highs in the upper 90s. Saturday night, clear. Lows in the upper 70s. Sunday, sunny. Highs in the upper 90s. 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It's Stillwater, it was clear. The temperature was 71 degrees, the dew point 70, and the relative humidity 96%. The pressure was 30.16 inches and rising. At Guthrie, the temperature was 72 degrees, the dew point 68, and the relative humidity 87%. The wind was southeast at 5 miles an hour. The pressure was 30.15 inches and rising. Observations from around the region. It was clear, with a temperature of 73 at Wichita, 72 at Oklahoma City, and 72 at Springfield. At Tulsa, it was partly cloudy, with a temperature of 77. At Dallas-Fort Worth, rain and fog were reported, with a temperature of 76. Once again at 3 a.m., at Stillwater, it was clear. The temperature was 71. From the Norman Forecast Office, here is the forecast for Stillwater and surrounding area. Rest of tonight, mostly clear. Near steady temperature in the lower 70s. Northeast winds around 5 miles an hour. Monday, sunny. Highs around 90. Northeast winds 5 to 10 miles an hour. Monday night, mostly clear. Lows around 70. Northeast winds 5 to 10 miles an hour. Tuesday, mostly sunny. Highs around 90. East winds 5 to 10 miles an hour. Tuesday night, mostly clear. Lows in the upper 60s. East winds 5 to 10 miles an hour until midnight, becoming light and variable. Wednesday, mostly sunny. A slight chance of showers and thunderstorms in the afternoon. Highs around 90. Chance of rain 20%. Wednesday night, mostly clear. Lows in the lower 70s. Thursday, sunny. Highs in the lower 90s. Thursday night, mostly clear. Lows in the mid 70s. Friday, sunny. Highs in the mid 90s. Friday night, mostly clear. Lows in the upper 70s. Saturday, sunny. Highs in the upper 90s. Saturday night, clear. Lows in the upper 70s. Sunday, sunny. Highs in the upper 90s. 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It's Stillwater, it was clear. The temperature was 71 degrees, the dew point 70, and the relative humidity 96%. The pressure was 30.16 inches and rising. At Guthrie, the temperature was 72 degrees, the dew point 68, and the relative humidity 87%. The wind was southeast at 5 miles an hour. The pressure was 30.15 inches and rising. Observations from around the region. It was clear, with a temperature of 73 at Wichita, 72 at Oklahoma City, and 72 at Springfield. At Tulsa, it was partly cloudy, with a temperature of 77. At Dallas-Fort Worth, rain and fog were reported, with a temperature of 76. Once again at 3 a.m., at Stillwater, it was clear. The temperature was 71. From the Norman Forecast Office, here is the forecast for Stillwater and surrounding area. Rest of tonight, mostly clear. Near steady temperature in the lower 70s. Northeast winds around 5 miles an hour. Monday, sunny. Highs around 90. Northeast winds 5 to 10 miles an hour. Monday night, mostly clear. Lows around 70. Northeast winds 5 to 10 miles an hour. Tuesday, mostly sunny. Highs around 90. East winds 5 to 10 miles an hour. Tuesday night, mostly clear. Lows in the upper 60s. East winds 5 to 10 miles an hour until midnight, becoming light and variable. Wednesday, most

mostly sunny. A slight chance of showers and thunderstorms in the afternoon. Highs around 90. Chance of rain 20%. Wednesday night, mostly clear. Lows in the lower 70s. Thursday, sunny. Highs in the lower 90s. Thursday night, mostly clear. Lows in the mid-70s. Friday, sunny. Highs in the mid-90s. Friday night, mostly clear. Lows in the upper 70s. Saturday, sunny. Highs in the upper 90s. Saturday night, clear. Lows in the upper 70s. Sunday, sunny. Highs in the upper 90s. 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It's Stillwater. It was clear. The temperature was 71 degrees, the dew point 70, and the relative humidity 96%. The pressure was 30.16 inches and rising. At Guthrie, the temperature was 72 degrees, the dew point 68, and the relative humidity 87%. The wind was southeast at 5 miles an hour. The pressure was 30.15 inches and rising. Observations from around the region. It was clear, with a temperature of 73 at Wichita, 72 at Oklahoma City, and 72 at Springfield. At Tulsa, it was partly cloudy, with a temperature of 77. At Dallas-Fort Worth, rain and fog were reported, with a temperature of 76. Once again at 3 a.m., at Stillwater, it was clear. The temperature was 71. From the Norman Forecast Office, here is the forecast for Stillwater and surrounding area. Rest of tonight, mostly clear. Near steady temperature in the lower 70s. Northeast wind around 5 miles an hour. Monday, sunny. Highs around 90. Northeast winds 5 to 10 miles an hour. Monday night, mostly clear. Lows around 70. Northeast winds 5 to 10 miles an hour. Tuesday, mostly sunny. Highs around 90. East winds 5 to 10 miles an hour. Tuesday night, mostly clear. Lows in the upper 60s. East winds 5 to 10 miles an hour until midnight, becoming light and variable. Wednesday, mostly sunny. A slight chance of showers and thunderstorms in the afternoon. Highs around 90. Chance of rain 20%. Wednesday night, mostly clear. Lows in the lower 70s. Thursday, sunny. Highs in the lower 90s. Thursday night, mostly clear. Lows in the mid-70s. Friday, sunny. Highs in the mid-90s. Friday night, mostly clear. Lows in the upper 70s. Saturday, sunny. Highs in the upper 90s. Saturday night, clear. Lows in the upper 70s. Sunday, sunny. Highs in the upper 90s. 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It's Stillwater. It was clear. The temperature was 71 degrees, the dew point 70, and the relative humidity 96%. The pressure was 30.16 inches and rising. At Enid, it was clear. The temperature was 72. At Guthrie, the temperature was 72 degrees, the dew point 68, and the relative humidity 87%. The wind was southeast at 5 miles an hour. The pressure was 30.15 inches and rising. Observations from around the region. Temperatures were between 70 and 77 degrees. It was clear at Wichita, Woodward, Oklahoma City, and Springfield. At Tulsa, it was partly cloudy. At Dallas-Fort Worth, rain and fog were reported. Once again at 3 a.m., at Stillwater, it was clear. The temperature was 71. This is your weather radio station WNG654 in Stillwater, operating on a frequency of 162.50 MHz. Programming originates from the National Weather Service Forecast Office in Norman, Oklahoma. From the Norman Forecast Office, here is the forecast for Stillwater and surrounding area. Rest of tonight, mostly clear. Near steady temperature in the lower 70s. Northeast wind around 5 miles an hour. Monday, sunny.

highs around 90. Northeast winds 5 to 10 miles an hour. Monday night, mostly clear. Lows around 70. Northeast winds 5 to 10 miles an hour. Tuesday, mostly sunny. Highs around 90. East winds 5 to 10 miles an hour. Tuesday night, mostly clear. Lows in the upper 60s. East winds 5 to 10 miles an hour until midnight, becoming light and variable. Wednesday, mostly sunny. A slight chance of showers and thunderstorms in the afternoon. Highs around 90. Chance of rain 20%. Wednesday night, mostly clear. Lows in the lower 70s. Thursday, sunny. Highs in the lower 90s. Thursday night, mostly clear. Lows in the mid-70s. Friday, sunny. Highs in the mid-90s. Friday night, mostly clear. Lows in the upper 70s. Saturday, sunny. Highs in the upper 90s. Saturday night, clear. Lows in the upper 70s. Sunday, sunny. Highs in the upper 90s. 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It's Stillwater, it was clear. The temperature was 71 degrees, the dew point 70, and the relative humidity 96%. The pressure was 30.16 inches and rising. At Enid, it was clear. The temperature was 72. At Guthrie, the temperature was 72 degrees, the dew point 68, and the relative humidity 87%. The wind was southeast at 5 miles an hour. The pressure was 30.15 inches and rising. Observations from around the region. Temperatures were between 70 and 77 degrees. It was clear at Wichita, Woodward, Oklahoma City, and Springfield. At Tulsa, it was partly cloudy. At Dallas-Fort Worth, rain and fog were reported. Once again at 3 a.m., at Stillwater, it was clear. The temperature was 71. From the Norman Forecast Office, here is the forecast for Stillwater and surrounding area. Rest of tonight, mostly clear. Near steady temperature in the lower 70s. Northeast winds around 5 miles an hour. Monday, sunny. Highs around 90. Northeast winds 5 to 10 miles an hour. Monday night, mostly clear. Lows around 70. Northeast winds 5 to 10 miles an hour. Tuesday, mostly sunny. Highs around 90. East winds 5 to 10 miles an hour. Tuesday night, mostly clear. Lows in the upper 60s. East winds 5 to 10 miles an hour until midnight, becoming light and variable. Wednesday, mostly sunny. A slight chance of showers and thunderstorms in the afternoon. Highs around 90. Chance of rain 20%. Wednesday night, mostly clear. Lows in the lower 70s. Thursday, sunny. Highs in the lower 90s. Thursday night, mostly clear. Lows in the mid-70s. Friday, sunny. Highs in the mid-90s. Friday night, mostly clear. Lows in the upper 70s. Saturday, sunny. Highs in the upper 90s. Saturday night, clear. Lows in the upper 70s. Sunday, sunny. Highs in the upper 90s. 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It's Stillwater, it was clear. The temperature was 71 degrees, the dew point 70, and the relative humidity 96%. The pressure was 30.16 inches and rising. At Enid, it was clear. The temperature was 72. At Guthrie, the temperature was 72 degrees, the dew point 68, and the relative humidity 87%. The wind was southeast at 5 miles an hour. The pressure was 30.15 inches and rising. Observations from around the region. Temperatures were between 70 and 77 degrees. It was clear at Wichita, Woodward, Oklahoma City, and Springfield. At Tulsa, it was partly cloudy. At Dallas-Fort Worth, rain and fog were reported. Once again at 3 a.m., at Stillwater, it was clear.

The temperature was 71. From the Norman Forecast Office, here is the forecast for Stillwater and surrounding area. Rest of tonight, mostly clear. Near steady temperature in the lower 70s. Northeast winds around 5 miles an hour. Monday, sunny. Highs around 90. Northeast winds 5 to 10 miles an hour. Monday night, mostly clear. Lows around 70. Northeast winds 5 to 10 miles an hour. Tuesday, mostly sunny. Highs around 90. East winds 5 to 10 miles an hour. Tuesday night, mostly clear. Lows in the upper 60s. East winds 5 to 10 miles an hour until midnight, becoming light and variable. Wednesday, mostly sunny. A slight chance of showers and thunderstorms in the afternoon. Highs around 90. Chance of rain 20%. Wednesday night, mostly clear. Lows in the lower 70s. Thursday, sunny. Highs in the lower 90s. Thursday night, mostly clear. Lows in the mid-70s. Friday, sunny. Highs in the mid-90s. Friday night, mostly clear. Lows in the upper 70s. Saturday, sunny. Highs in the upper 90s. Saturday night, clear. Lows in the upper 70s. Sunday, sunny. Highs in the upper 90s. 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It's Stillwater. It was clear. The temperature was 71 degrees, the dew point 70, and the relative humidity 96%. The pressure was 30.16 inches and rising. At Enid, it was clear. The temperature was 72. At Guthrie, the temperature was 72 degrees, the dew point 68, and the relative humidity 87%. The wind was southeast at 5 miles an hour. The pressure was 30.15 inches and rising. Observations from around the region. Temperatures were between 70 and 77 degrees. It was clear at Wichita, Woodward, Oklahoma City, and Springfield. At Tulsa, it was partly cloudy. At Dallas-Fort Worth, rain and fog were reported. Once again at 3 a.m., at Stillwater, it was clear. The temperature was 71. From the Norman Forecast Office, here is the forecast for Stillwater and surrounding area. Rest of tonight, mostly clear. Near steady temperature in the lower 70s. Northeast winds around 5 miles an hour. Monday, sunny. Highs around 90. Northeast winds 5 to 10 miles an hour. Monday night, mostly clear. Lows around 70. Northeast winds 5 to 10 miles an hour. Tuesday, mostly sunny. Highs around 90. East winds 5 to 10 miles an hour. Tuesday night, mostly clear. Lows in the upper 60s. East winds 5 to 10 miles an hour until midnight, becoming light and variable. Wednesday, mostly sunny. A slight chance of showers and thunderstorms in the afternoon. Highs around 90. Chance of rain 20%. Wednesday night, mostly clear. Lows in the lower 70s. Thursday, sunny. Highs in the lower 90s. Thursday night, mostly clear. Lows in the mid-70s. Friday, sunny. Highs in the mid-90s. Friday night, mostly clear. Lows in the upper 70s. Saturday, sunny. Highs in the upper 90s. Saturday night, clear. Lows in the upper 70s. Sunday, sunny. Highs in the upper 90s. 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It's Stillwater. It was clear. The temperature was 71 degrees, the dew point 70, and the relative humidity 96%. The pressure was 30.16 inches and rising. At Enid, it was clear. The temperature was 72. At Guthrie, the temperature was 72 degrees, the dew point 68, and the relative humidity 87%. The wind was southeast at 5 miles an hour. The pressure was 30.15 inches and rising. Observations from around the region.

temperatures were between 70 and 77 degrees. It was clear at Wichita, Woodward, Oklahoma City, and Springfield. At Tulsa, it was partly cloudy. At Dallas-Fort Worth, rain and fog were reported. Once again at 3 a.m., at Stillwater, it was clear. The temperature was 71. From the Norman Forecast Office, here is the forecast for Stillwater and surrounding area. Rest of tonight, mostly clear. Near steady temperature in the lower 70s. Northeast winds around 5 miles an hour. Monday, sunny. Highs around 90. Northeast winds 5 to 10 miles an hour. Monday night, mostly clear. Lows around 70. Northeast winds 5 to 10 miles an hour. Tuesday, mostly sunny. Highs around 90. East winds 5 to 10 miles an hour. Tuesday night, mostly clear. Lows in the upper 60s. East winds 5 to 10 miles an hour until midnight, becoming light and variable. Wednesday, mostly sunny. A slight chance of showers and thunderstorms in the afternoon. Highs around 90. Chance of rain 20%. Wednesday night, mostly clear. Lows in the lower 70s. Thursday, sunny. Highs in the lower 90s. Thursday night, mostly clear. Lows in the mid-70s. Friday, sunny. Highs in the mid-90s. Friday night, mostly clear. Lows in the upper 70s. Saturday, sunny. Highs in the upper 90s. Saturday night, clear. Lows in the upper 70s. Sunday, sunny. Highs in the upper 90s. 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At Stillwater, it was clear. The temperature was 71 degrees, the dew point 70, and the relative humidity 96%. The pressure was 30.16 inches and rising. At Enid, it was clear. The temperature was 72. At Guthrie, the temperature was 72 degrees, the dew point 68, and the relative humidity 87%. The wind was southeast at 5 miles an hour. The pressure was 30.15 inches and rising. Observations from around the region. Temperatures were between 70 and 77 degrees. It was clear at Wichita, Woodward, Oklahoma City, and Springfield. At Tulsa, it was partly cloudy. At Dallas-Fort Worth, rain and fog were reported. Once again at 3 a.m., at Stillwater, it was clear. The temperature was 71. From the Norman Forecast Office, here is the forecast for Stillwater and surrounding area. Rest of tonight, mostly clear. Near steady temperature in the lower 70s. Northeast winds around 5 miles an hour. Monday, sunny. Highs around 90. Northeast winds 5 to 10 miles an hour. Monday night, mostly clear. Lows around 70. Northeast winds 5 to 10 miles an hour. Tuesday, mostly sunny. Highs around 90. East winds 5 to 10 miles an hour. Tuesday night, mostly clear. Lows in the upper 60s. East winds 5 to 10 miles an hour until midnight, becoming light and variable. Wednesday, mostly sunny. A slight chance of showers and thunderstorms in the afternoon. Highs around 90. Chance of rain 20%. Wednesday night, mostly clear. Lows in the lower 70s. Thursday, sunny. Highs in the lower 90s. Thursday night, mostly clear. Lows in the mid-70s. Friday, sunny. Highs in the mid-90s. Friday night, mostly clear. Lows in the upper 70s. Saturday, sunny. Highs in the upper 90s. Saturday night, clear. Lows in the upper 70s. Sunday, sunny. Highs in the upper 90s. 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

rain and fog were reported. Once again at 3 a.m., at Stillwater, it was clear. The temperature was 71. From the Norman Forecast Office, here is the forecast for Stillwater and surrounding area. Rest of tonight, mostly clear. Near steady temperature in the lower 70s. Northeast winds around 5 miles an hour. Monday, sunny. Highs around 90. Northeast winds 5 to 10 miles an hour. Monday night, mostly clear. Lows around 70. Northeast winds 5 to 10 miles an hour. Tuesday, mostly sunny. Highs around 90. East winds 5 to 10 miles an hour. Tuesday night, mostly clear. Lows in the upper 60s. East winds 5 to 10 miles an hour until midnight, becoming light and variable. Wednesday, mostly sunny. A slight chance of showers and thunderstorms in the afternoon. Highs around 90. Chance of rain 20%. Wednesday night, mostly clear. Lows in the lower 70s. Thursday, sunny. Highs in the lower 90s. Thursday night, mostly clear. Lows in the mid-70s. Friday, sunny. Highs in the mid-90s. Friday night, mostly clear. Lows in the upper 70s. Saturday, sunny. Highs in the upper 90s. Saturday night, clear. Lows in the upper 70s. Sunday, sunny. Highs in the upper 90s. 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At Stillwater, it was clear. The temperature was 71 degrees, the dew point 70, and the relative humidity 96%. The pressure was 30.16 inches and rising. At Enid, it was clear. The temperature was 72. At Guthrie, the temperature was 72 degrees, the dew point 68, and the relative humidity 87%. The wind was southeast at 5 miles an hour. The pressure was 30.15 inches and rising. Observations from around the region. Temperatures were between 70 and 77 degrees. It was clear at Wichita, Woodward, Oklahoma City, and Springfield. At Tulsa, it was partly cloudy. At Dallas-Fort Worth, rain and fog were reported. Once again at 3 a.m., it was partly cloudy. At Dallas-Fort Worth, rain and fog were reported. Once again at 3 a.m., at Stillwater, it was clear. The temperature was 71. From the Norman Forecast Office, here is the forecast for Stillwater and surrounding area. Rest of tonight, mostly clear. Near steady temperature in the lower 70s. Northeast winds around 5 miles an hour. Monday, sunny. Highs around 90. Northeast winds 5 to 10 miles an hour. Monday night, mostly clear. Lows around 70. Northeast winds 5 to 10 miles an hour. Tuesday, mostly sunny. Highs around 90. East winds 5 to 10 miles an hour. Tuesday night, mostly clear. Lows in the upper 60s. East winds 5 to 10 miles an hour until midnight, becoming light and variable. Wednesday, mostly sunny. A slight chance of showers and thunderstorms in the afternoon. Highs around 90. Chance of rain 20%. Wednesday night, mostly clear. Lows in the lower 70s. Thursday, sunny. Highs in the lower 90s. Thursday night, mostly clear. Lows in the mid-70s. Friday, sunny. Highs in the mid-90s. Friday night, mostly clear. Lows in the upper 70s. Saturday, sunny. Highs in the upper 90s. Saturday night, clear. Lows in the upper 70s. Sunday, sunny. Highs in the upper 90s. 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At Stillwater, it was clear. The temperature was 71 degrees, the dew point 70, and the relative humidity 96%. The pressure was 30.16 inches and rising. At Enid, it was clear. The temperature was 72. At Guthrie, the temperature was 72 degrees, the dew point

68 and the relative humidity 87%. The wind was southeast at 5 miles an hour. The pressure was 30.15 inches and rising. Observations from around the region. Temperatures were between 70 and 77 degrees. It was clear at Wichita, Woodward, Oklahoma City, and Springfield. At Tulsa, it was partly cloudy. At Dallas-Fort Worth, rain and fog were reported. Once again at 3 a.m., at Stillwater, it was clear. The temperature was 71. From the Norman Forecast Office, here is the forecast for Stillwater and surrounding area. West of tonight, mostly clear. Near steady temperature in the lower 70s. Northeast winds around 5 miles an hour. Monday, sunny. Highs around 90. Northeast winds 5 to 10 miles an hour. Monday night, mostly clear. Lows around 70. Northeast winds 5 to 10 miles an hour. Tuesday, mostly sunny. Highs around 90. East winds 5 to 10 miles an hour. Tuesday night, mostly clear. Lows in the upper 60s. East winds 5 to 10 miles an hour until midnight, becoming light and variable. Wednesday, mostly sunny. A slight chance of showers and thunderstorms in the afternoon. Highs around 90. Chance of rain 20%. Wednesday night, mostly clear. Lows in the lower 70s. Thursday, sunny. Highs in the lower 90s. Thursday night, mostly clear. Lows in the mid-70s. Friday, sunny. Highs in the mid-90s. Friday night, mostly clear. Lows in the upper 70s. Saturday, sunny. Highs in the upper 90s. Saturday night, clear. Lows in the upper 70s. Sunday, sunny. Highs in the upper 90s. 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At Stillwater, it was clear. The temperature was 71 degrees, the dew point 70, and the relative humidity 96%. The pressure was 30.16 inches and rising. At Enid, it was clear. The temperature was 72. At Guthrie, the temperature was 72 degrees, the dew point 68, and the relative humidity 87%. The wind was southeast at 5 miles an hour. The pressure was 30.15 inches and rising. Observations from around the region. Temperatures were between 70 and 77 degrees. It was clear at Wichita, Woodward, Oklahoma City, and Springfield. At Tulsa, it was partly cloudy. At Dallas-Fort Worth, rain and fog were reported. Once again at 3 a.m., at Stillwater, it was clear. The temperature was 71. From the Norman Forecast Office, here is the forecast for Stillwater and surrounding area. West of tonight, mostly clear. Near steady temperature in the lower 70s. Northeast winds around 5 miles an hour. Monday, sunny. Highs around 90. Northeast winds 5 to 10 miles an hour. Monday night, mostly clear. Lows around 70. Northeast winds 5 to 10 miles an hour. Tuesday, mostly sunny. Highs around 90. East winds 5 to 10 miles an hour. Tuesday night, mostly clear. Lows in the upper 60s. East winds 5 to 10 miles an hour until midnight, becoming light and variable. Wednesday, mostly sunny. A slight chance of showers and thunderstorms in the afternoon. Highs around 90. Chance of rain 20%. Wednesday night, mostly clear. Lows in the lower 70s. Thursday, sunny. Highs in the lower 90s. Thursday night, mostly clear. Lows in the mid-70s. Friday, sunny. Highs in the mid-90s. Friday night, mostly clear. Lows in the upper 70s. Saturday, sunny. Highs in the upper 90s. Saturday night, clear. Lows in the upper 70s. Sunday, sunny. Highs in the upper 90s. 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At Stillwater, it was clear.

the temperature was 71 degrees, the dew point 70, and the relative humidity 96%. The pressure was 30.16 inches and rising. At Enid, it was clear. The temperature was 72. At Guthrie, the temperature was 72 degrees, the dew point 68, and the relative humidity 87%. The wind was southeast at 5 miles an hour. The pressure was 30.15 inches and rising. Observations from around the region. Temperatures were between 70 and 77 degrees. It was clear at Wichita, Woodward, Oklahoma City, and Springfield. At Tulsa, it was partly cloudy. At Dallas-Fort Worth, rain and fog were reported. Once again at 3 a.m., at Stillwater, it was clear. The temperature was 71. From the Norman Forecast Office, here is the forecast for Stillwater and surrounding area. Rest of tonight, mostly clear. Near steady temperature in the lower 70s. Northeast winds around 5 miles an hour. Monday, sunny. Highs around 90. Northeast winds 5 to 10 miles an hour. Monday night, mostly clear. Lows around 70. Northeast winds 5 to 10 miles an hour. Tuesday, mostly sunny. Highs around 90. East winds 5 to 10 miles an hour. Tuesday night, mostly clear. Lows in the upper 60s. East winds 5 to 10 miles an hour until midnight, becoming light and variable. Wednesday, mostly sunny. A slight chance of showers and thunderstorms in the afternoon. Highs around 90. Chance of rain 20%. Wednesday night, mostly clear. Lows in the lower 70s. Thursday, sunny. Highs in the lower 90s. Thursday night, mostly clear. Lows in the mid-70s. Friday, sunny. Highs in the mid-90s. Friday night, mostly clear. Lows in the upper 70s. Saturday, sunny. Highs in the upper 90s. Saturday night, clear. Lows in the upper 70s. Sunday, sunny. Highs in the upper 90s. 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At Stillwater, it was clear. The temperature was 71 degrees, the dew point 70, and the relative humidity 96%. The pressure was 30.16 inches and rising. At Enid, it was clear. The temperature was 72. At Guthrie, the temperature was 72 degrees, the dew point 68, and the relative humidity 87%. The wind was southeast at 5 miles an hour. The pressure was 30.15 inches and rising. Observations from around the region. Temperatures were between 70 and 77 degrees. It was clear at Wichita, Woodward, Oklahoma City, and Springfield. At Tulsa, it was partly cloudy. At Dallas-Fort Worth, rain and fog were reported. Once again at 3 a.m., at Stillwater, it was clear. The temperature was 71. 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Programming originates from the National Weather Service Forecast Office in Norman, Oklahoma. From the Norman Forecast Office, here is the forecast for Stillwater and surrounding area. Rest of tonight, mostly clear. Near steady temperature in the lower 70s. Northeast winds around 5 miles an hour. Monday, sunny. Highs around 90. Northeast winds 5 to 10 miles an hour. Monday night, mostly clear. Lows around 70. Northeast winds 5 to 10 miles an hour. Tuesday, mostly sunny. Highs around 90. East winds 5 to 10 miles an hour. Tuesday night, mostly clear. Lows in the upper 60s. East winds 5 to 10 miles an hour until midnight, becoming light and variable. Wednesday, mostly sunny. A slight chance of showers and thunderstorms in the afternoon. Highs around 90. Chance of rain 20%. Wednesday night, mostly clear. Lows in the lower 70s. Thursday, sunny. Highs in the lower 90s.

Thursday night, mostly clear. Lows in the mid-70s. Friday, sunny. Highs in the mid-90s. Friday night, mostly clear. Lows in the upper 70s. Saturday, sunny. Highs in the upper 90s. Saturday night, clear. Lows in the upper 70s. Sunday, sunny. Highs in the upper 90s. 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It's Stillwater. It was clear. The temperature was 71 degrees, the dew point 70, and the relative humidity 96%. The pressure was 30.16 inches and rising. At Enid, it was clear. The temperature was 72. At Guthrie, the temperature was 72 degrees, the dew point 68, and the relative humidity 87%. The wind was southeast at 5 miles an hour. The pressure was 30.15 inches and rising. Observations from around the region. Temperatures were between 70 and 77 degrees. It was clear at Wichita, Woodward, Oklahoma City, and Springfield. At Tulsa, it was partly cloudy. At Dallas-Fort Worth, rain and fog were reported. Once again at 3 a.m., at Stillwater, it was clear. The temperature was 71. From the Norman Forecast Office, here is the forecast for Stillwater and surrounding area. West of tonight, mostly clear. Near steady temperature in the lower 70s. Northeast winds around 5 miles an hour. Monday, sunny. Highs around 90. Northeast winds 5 to 10 miles an hour. Monday night, mostly clear. Lows around 70. Northeast winds 5 to 10 miles an hour. Tuesday, mostly sunny. Highs around 90. East winds 5 to 10 miles an hour. Tuesday night, mostly clear. Lows in the upper 60s. East winds 5 to 10 miles an hour until midnight, becoming light and variable. Wednesday, mostly sunny. A slight chance of showers and thunderstorms in the afternoon. Highs around 90. Chance of rain 20%. Wednesday night, mostly clear. Lows in the lower 70s. Thursday, sunny. Highs in the lower 90s. Thursday night, mostly clear. Lows in the mid-70s. Friday, sunny. Highs in the mid-90s. Friday night, mostly clear. Lows in the upper 70s. Saturday, sunny. Highs in the upper 90s. Saturday night, clear. Lows in the upper 70s. Sunday, sunny. Highs in the upper 90s. From the Norman Forecast Office, here is the forecast for Stillwater and surrounding area. Today, sunny. Highs around 90. Northeast winds 5 to 10 miles an hour. Tonight, mostly clear. Lows around 70. Northeast winds 5 to 10 miles an hour. Tuesday, mostly sunny. Highs around 90. East winds 5 to 10 miles an hour. Tuesday night, mostly clear. Lows in the upper 60s. East winds 5 to 10 miles an hour until midnight, becoming light and variable. Wednesday, mostly sunny. A slight chance of showers and thunderstorms in the afternoon. Highs around 90. Northeast winds around 5 miles an hour. Chance of rain 20%. Wednesday night, mostly clear. Lows in the lower 70s. Thursday, sunny. Highs in the lower 90s. Thursday night, mostly clear. Lows in the mid-70s. Friday, sunny. Highs in the mid-90s. Friday night, mostly clear. Lows in the upper 70s. Saturday, sunny. Highs in the upper 90s. Saturday night, clear. Lows in the upper 70s. Sunday, sunny. Highs in the upper 90s. 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It's Stillwater. It was clear. The temperature was 71 degrees, the dew point 70, and the relative humidity 96%. The pressure was 30.16 inches and rising. At Enid, it was clear. The temperature was 72.
at Guthrie. The temperature was 72 degrees, the dew point 68, and the relative humidity 87%. The wind was southeast at 5 miles an hour. The pressure was 30.15 inches and rising. Observations from around the region. Temperatures were between 70 and 77 degrees. It was clear at Wichita, Woodward, Oklahoma City, and Springfield. At Tulsa, it was partly cloudy. At Dallas-Fort Worth, rain and fog were reported. Once again at 3 a.m., at Stillwater, it was clear. The temperature was 71. From the Norman Forecast Office, here is the forecast for Stillwater and surrounding area. Today, sunny. Highs around 90. Northeast winds 5 to 10 miles an hour. Tonight, mostly clear. Lows around 70. Northeast winds 5 to 10 miles an hour. Tuesday, mostly sunny. Highs around 90. East winds 5 to 10 miles an hour. Tuesday night, mostly clear. Lows in the upper 60s. East winds 5 to 10 miles an hour until midnight, becoming light and variable. Wednesday, mostly sunny. A slight chance of showers and thunderstorms in the afternoon. Highs around 90. Northeast winds around 5 miles an hour. Chance of rain 20%. Wednesday night, mostly clear. Lows in the lower 70s. Thursday, sunny. Highs in the lower 90s. Thursday night, mostly clear. Lows in the mid-70s. Friday, sunny. Highs in the mid-90s. Friday night, mostly clear. Lows in the upper 70s. Saturday, sunny. Highs in the upper 90s. Saturday night, clear. Lows in the upper 70s. Sunday, sunny. Highs in the upper 90s. 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At Stillwater, it was clear. The temperature was 71 degrees, the dew point 70, and the relative humidity 96%. The pressure was 30.16 inches and rising. At Enid, it was clear. The temperature was 72. At Guthrie, the temperature was 72 degrees, the dew point 68, and the relative humidity 87%. The wind was southeast at 5 miles an hour. The pressure was 30.15 inches and rising. Observations from around the region. Temperatures were between 70 and 77 degrees. It was clear at Wichita, Woodward, Oklahoma City, and Springfield. At Tulsa, it was partly cloudy. At Dallas-Fort Worth, rain and fog were reported. Once again at 3 a.m., at Stillwater, it was clear. The temperature was 71. From the Norman Forecast Office, here is the forecast for Stillwater and surrounding area. Today, sunny. Highs around 90. Northeast winds 5 to 10 miles an hour. Tonight, mostly clear. Lows around 70. Northeast winds 5 to 10 miles an hour. Tuesday, mostly sunny. Highs around 90. East winds 5 to 10 miles an hour. Tuesday night, mostly clear. Lows in the upper 60s. East winds 5 to 10 miles an hour until midnight, becoming light and variable. Wednesday, mostly sunny. A slight chance of showers and thunderstorms in the afternoon. Highs around 90. Northeast winds around 5 miles an hour. Chance of rain 20%. Wednesday night, mostly clear. Lows in the lower 70s. Thursday, sunny. Highs in the lower 90s. Thursday night, mostly clear. Lows in the mid-70s. Friday, sunny. Highs in the mid-90s. Friday night, mostly clear. Lows in the upper 70s. Saturday, sunny. Highs in the upper 90s. Saturday night, clear. Lows in the upper 70s. Sunday, sunny. Highs in the upper 90s. 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At Stillwater, it was clear. The temperature was 71 degrees, the dew point 70, and the relative humidity 96%.

was 30.16 inches and rising, and Enid, it was clear. The temperature was 72. At Guthrie, the temperature was 72 degrees, the dew point 68, and the relative humidity 87%. The wind was southeast at 5 miles an hour. The pressure was 30.15 inches and rising. Observations from around the region. Temperatures were between 70 and 77 degrees. It was clear at Wichita, Woodward, Oklahoma City, and Springfield. At Tulsa, it was partly cloudy. At Dallas-Fort Worth, rain and fog were reported. Once again at 3 a.m., at Stillwater, it was clear. The temperature was 71. From the Norman Forecast Office, here is the forecast for Stillwater and surrounding area. Today, sunny. Highs around 90. Northeast winds 5 to 10 miles an hour. Tonight, mostly clear. Lows around 70. Northeast winds 5 to 10 miles an hour. Tuesday, mostly sunny. Highs around 90. East winds 5 to 10 miles an hour. Tuesday night, mostly clear. Lows in the upper 60s. East winds 5 to 10 miles an hour until midnight, becoming light and variable. Wednesday, mostly sunny. A slight chance of showers and thunderstorms in the afternoon. Highs around 90. Northeast winds around 5 miles an hour. Chance of rain 20%. Wednesday night, mostly clear. Lows in the lower 70s. Thursday, sunny. Highs in the lower 90s. Thursday night, mostly clear. Lows in the mid-70s. Friday, sunny. Highs in the mid-90s. Friday night, mostly clear. Lows in the upper 70s. Saturday, sunny. Highs in the upper 90s. Saturday night, clear. Lows in the upper 70s. Sunday, sunny. Highs in the upper 90s. 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At Stillwater, it was clear. The temperature was 71 degrees, the dew point 70, and the relative humidity 96%. The pressure was 30.16 inches and rising. At Enid, it was clear. The temperature was 72. At Guthrie, the temperature was 72 degrees, the dew point 68, and the relative humidity 87%. The wind was southeast at 5 miles an hour. The pressure was 30.15 inches and rising. Observations from around the region. Temperatures were between 70 and 77 degrees. It was clear at Wichita, Woodward, Oklahoma City, and Springfield. At Tulsa, it was partly cloudy. At Dallas-Fort Worth, rain and fog were reported. Once again at 3 a.m., at Stillwater, it was clear. The temperature was 71. From the Norman Forecast Office, here is the forecast for Stillwater and surrounding area. Today, sunny. Highs around 90. Northeast winds 5 to 10 miles an hour. Tonight, mostly clear. Lows around 70. Northeast winds 5 to 10 miles an hour. Tuesday, mostly sunny. Highs around 90. East winds 5 to 10 miles an hour. Tuesday night, mostly clear. Lows in the upper 60s. East winds 5 to 10 miles an hour until midnight, becoming light and variable. Wednesday, mostly sunny. A slight chance of showers and thunderstorms in the afternoon. Highs around 90. Northeast winds around 5 miles an hour. Chance of rain 20%. Wednesday night, mostly clear. Lows in the lower 70s. Thursday, sunny. Highs in the lower 90s. Thursday night, mostly clear. Lows in the mid-70s. Friday, sunny. Highs in the mid-90s. Friday night, mostly clear. Lows in the upper 70s. Saturday, sunny. Highs in the upper 90s. Saturday night, clear. Lows in the upper 70s. Sunday, sunny. Highs in the upper 90s. 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

megahertz. Programming originates from the National Weather Service Forecast Office in Norman, Oklahoma. 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At Stillwater, it was clear. The temperature was 71 degrees, the dew point 70, and the relative humidity 96%. The pressure was 30.16 inches and rising. At Enid, it was clear. The temperature was 72. At Guthrie, the temperature was 72 degrees, the dew point 68, and the relative humidity 87%. The wind was southeast at 5 miles an hour. The pressure was 30.15 inches and rising. Observations from around the region. Temperatures were between 70 and 77 degrees. It was clear at Wichita, Woodward, Oklahoma City, and Springfield. At Tulsa, it was partly cloudy. At Dallas-Fort Worth, rain and fog were reported. Once again at 3 a.m., at Stillwater, it was clear. The temperature was 71. From the Norman Forecast Office, here is the forecast for Stillwater and surrounding area. Today, sunny. Highs around 90. Northeast winds 5 to 10 miles an hour. Tonight, mostly clear. Lows around 70. Northeast winds 5 to 10 miles an hour. Tuesday, mostly sunny. Highs around 90. East winds 5 to 10 miles an hour. Tuesday night, mostly clear. Lows in the upper 60s. East winds 5 to 10 miles an hour until midnight, becoming light and variable. Wednesday, mostly sunny. A slight chance of showers and thunderstorms in the afternoon. Highs around 90. Northeast winds around 5 miles an hour. Chance of rain 20%. Wednesday night, mostly clear. Lows in the lower 70s. Thursday, sunny. Highs in the lower 90s. Thursday night, mostly clear. Lows in the mid-70s. Friday, sunny. Highs in the mid-90s. Friday night, mostly clear. Lows in the upper 70s. Saturday, sunny. Highs in the upper 90s. Saturday night, clear. Lows in the upper 70s. Sunday, sunny. Highs in the upper 90s. 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At Stillwater, it was clear. The temperature was 71 degrees, the dew point 70, and the relative humidity 96%. The wind was northeast at 3 miles an hour. The pressure was 30.15 inches and falling. Observations from around the region. It was clear, with a temperature of 71 at Oklahoma City and 71 at Springfield. At Dallas-Fort Worth, it was cloudy, with a temperature of 75. Once again at 4 a.m., at Stillwater, it was clear. The temperature was 71. From the Norman Forecast Office, here is the forecast for Stillwater and surrounding area. Today, sunny. Highs around 90. Northeast winds 5 to 10 miles an hour. Tonight, mostly clear. Lows around 70. Northeast winds 5 to 10 miles an hour. Tuesday, mostly sunny. Highs around 90. East winds 5 to 10 miles an hour. Tuesday night, mostly clear. Lows in the upper 60s. East winds 5 to 10 miles an hour until midnight, becoming light and variable. Wednesday, mostly sunny. A slight chance of showers and thunderstorms in the afternoon. Highs around 90. Northeast winds around 5 miles an hour. Chance of rain 20%. Wednesday night, mostly clear. Lows in the lower 70s. Thursday, sunny. Highs in the lower 90s. Thursday night, mostly clear. Lows in the mid-70s. Friday, sunny. Highs in the mid-90s. Friday night, mostly clear. Lows in the upper 70s. Saturday, sunny. Highs in the upper 90s. Saturday night, clear. Lows in the upper 70s. Sunday, sunny. Highs in the upper 90s. 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

was 71. From the Norman Forecast Office, here is the forecast for Stillwater and surrounding area. Today, sunny. Highs around 90. Northeast winds 5 to 10 miles an hour. Tonight, mostly clear. Lows around 70. Northeast winds 5 to 10 miles an hour. Tuesday, mostly sunny. Highs around 90. East winds 5 to 10 miles an hour. Tuesday night, mostly clear. Lows in the upper 60s. East winds 5 to 10 miles an hour until midnight, becoming light and variable. Wednesday, mostly sunny. A slight chance of showers and thunderstorms in the afternoon. Highs around 90. Northeast winds around 5 miles an hour. Chance of rain 20%. Wednesday night, mostly clear. Lows in the lower 70s. Thursday, sunny. Highs in the lower 90s. Thursday night, mostly clear. Lows in the mid-70s. Friday, sunny. Highs in the mid-90s. Friday night, mostly clear. Lows in the upper 70s. Saturday, sunny. Highs in the upper 90s. Saturday night, clear. Lows in the upper 70s. Sunday, sunny. Highs in the upper 90s. 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At Stillwater, it was clear. The temperature was 71 degrees, the dew point 70, and the relative humidity 96%. The wind was northeast at 3 miles an hour. The pressure was 30.15 inches and falling. Observations from around the region. It was clear, with a temperature of 71 at Oklahoma City and 71 at Springfield. At Dallas-Fort Worth, it was cloudy, with a temperature of 75. Once again at 4 a.m., at Stillwater, it was clear. The temperature was 71. You are listening to Stillwater Weather Radio, and here are 4 a.m. weather observations. At Stillwater, it was clear. The temperature was 71 degrees, the dew point 70, and the relative humidity 96%. The wind was northeast at 3 miles an hour. The pressure was 30.15 inches and falling. At Enid, it was clear. The temperature was 70. At Guthrie, it was clear. The temperature was 70. Observations from around the region. Temperatures were between 69 and 75 degrees. It was clear at Wichita, Woodward, Oklahoma City, and Springfield. At Tulsa, it was partly cloudy. At Dallas-Fort Worth, it was cloudy. Once again at 4 a.m., at Stillwater, it was clear. The temperature was 71. From the Norman Forecast Office, here is the forecast for Stillwater and surrounding area. Today, sunny. Highs around 90. Northeast winds 5 to 10 miles an hour. Tonight, mostly clear. Lows around 70. Northeast winds 5 to 10 miles an hour. Tuesday, mostly sunny. Highs around 90. East winds 5 to 10 miles an hour. Tuesday night, mostly clear. Lows in the upper 60s. East winds 5 to 10 miles an hour until midnight, becoming light and variable. Wednesday, mostly sunny. A slight chance of showers and thunderstorms in the afternoon. Highs around 90. Northeast winds around 5 miles an hour. Chance of rain 20%. Wednesday night, mostly clear. Lows in the lower 70s. Thursday, sunny. Highs in the lower 90s. Thursday night, mostly clear. Lows in the mid-70s. Friday, sunny. Highs in the mid-90s. Friday night, mostly clear. Lows in the upper 70s. Saturday, sunny. Highs in the upper 90s. Saturday night, clear. Lows in the upper 70s. Sunday, sunny. Highs in the upper 90s. 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

from the Norman Forecast Office. Here is the forecast for Stillwater and surrounding area. Today, sunny. Highs around 90. Northeast winds 5 to 10 miles an hour. Tonight, mostly clear. Lows around 70. Northeast winds 5 to 10 miles an hour. Tuesday, mostly sunny. Highs around 90. East winds 5 to 10 miles an hour. Tuesday night, mostly clear. Lows in the upper 60s. East winds 5 to 10 miles an hour until midnight, becoming light and variable. Wednesday, mostly sunny. A slight chance of showers and thunderstorms in the afternoon. Highs around 90. Northeast winds around 5 miles an hour. Chance of rain 20%. Wednesday night, mostly clear. Lows in the lower 70s. Thursday, sunny. Highs in the lower 90s. Thursday night, mostly clear. Lows in the mid-70s. Friday, sunny. Highs in the mid-90s. Friday night, mostly clear. Lows in the upper 70s. Saturday, sunny. Highs in the upper 90s. Saturday night, clear. Lows in the upper 70s. Sunday, sunny. Highs in the upper 90s. 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At Stillwater, it was clear. The temperature was 71 degrees, the dew point 70, and the relative humidity 96%. The wind was northeast at 3 miles an hour. The pressure was 30.15 inches and falling. At Enid, it was clear. The temperature was 70. At Guthrie, it was clear. The temperature was 70. Observations from around the region. Temperatures were between 69 and 75 degrees. It was clear at Wichita, Woodward, Oakland. Temperatures were between 69 and 75 degrees. It was clear at Wichita, Woodward, Oklahoma City, and Springfield. At Tulsa, it was partly cloudy. At Dallas-Fort Worth, it was cloudy. Once again at 4 a.m., at Stillwater, it was clear. The temperature was 71. From the Norman Forecast Office, here is the forecast for Stillwater and surrounding area. Today, sunny. Highs around 90. Northeast winds 5 to 10 miles an hour. Tonight, mostly clear. Lows around 70. Northeast winds 5 to 10 miles an hour. Tuesday, mostly sunny. Highs around 90. East winds 5 to 10 miles an hour. Tuesday night, mostly clear. Lows in the upper 60s. East winds 5 to 10 miles an hour until midnight, becoming light and variable. Wednesday, mostly sunny. A slight chance of showers and thunderstorms in the afternoon. Highs around 90. Northeast winds around 5 miles an hour. Chance of rain 20%. Wednesday night, mostly clear. Lows in the lower 70s. Thursday, sunny. Highs in the lower 90s. Thursday night, mostly clear. Lows in the mid-70s. Friday, sunny. Highs in the mid-90s. Friday night, mostly clear. Lows in the upper 70s. Saturday, sunny. Highs in the upper 90s. Saturday night, clear. Lows in the upper 70s. Sunday, sunny. Highs in the upper 90s. 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At Stillwater, it was clear. The temperature was 71 degrees, the dew point 70, and the relative humidity 96%. The wind was northeast at 3 miles an hour. The pressure was 30.15 inches and falling. At Enid, it was clear. The temperature was 70. At Guthrie, it was clear. The temperature was 70. Observations from around the region. Temperatures were between 69 and 75 degrees. It was clear at Wichita, Woodward, Oklahoma City, and Springfield. At Tulsa, it was partly cloudy. At Dallas-Fort Worth, it was cloudy. Once again at 4 a.m., at Stillwater, it was clear. The temperature was 71. From the Norman Fort

northeast winds 5 to 10 miles an hour. Tonight, mostly clear. Lows around 70. Northeast winds 5 to 10 miles an hour. Tuesday, mostly sunny. Highs around 90. East winds 5 to 10 miles an hour. Tuesday night, mostly clear. Lows in the upper 60s. East winds 5 to 10 miles an hour until midnight, becoming light and variable. Wednesday, mostly sunny. A slight chance of showers and thunderstorms in the afternoon. Highs around 90. Northeast winds around 5 miles an hour. Chance of rain 20%. Wednesday night, mostly clear. Lows in the lower 70s. Thursday, sunny. Highs in the lower 90s. Thursday night, mostly clear. Lows in the mid-70s. Friday, sunny. Highs in the mid-90s. Friday night, mostly clear. Lows in the upper 70s. Saturday, sunny. Highs in the upper 90s. Saturday night, clear. Lows in the upper 70s. Sunday, sunny. Highs in the upper 90s. 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At Stillwater, it was clear. The temperature was 71 degrees, the dew point 70, and the relative humidity 96%. The wind was northeast at 3 miles an hour. The pressure was 30.15 inches and falling. At Enid, it was clear. The temperature was 70. At Guthrie, it was clear. The temperature was 70. Observations from around the region. Temperatures were between 69 and 75 degrees. It was clear at Wichita, Woodward, Oklahoma City, and Springfield. At Tulsa, it was partly cloudy. At Dallas-Fort Worth, it was cloudy. Once again at 4 a.m., at Stillwater, it was clear. The temperature was 71. From the Norman Forecast Office, here is the forecast for Stillwater and surrounding area. Today, sunny. Highs around 90. Northeast winds 5 to 10 miles an hour. Tonight, mostly clear. Lows around 70. Northeast winds 5 to 10 miles an hour. Tuesday, mostly sunny. Highs around 90. East winds 5 to 10 miles an hour. Tuesday night, mostly clear. Lows in the upper 60s. East winds 5 to 10 miles an hour until midnight, becoming light and variable. Wednesday, mostly sunny. A slight chance of showers and thunderstorms in the afternoon. Highs around 90. Northeast winds around 5 miles an hour. Chance of rain 20%. Wednesday night, mostly clear. Lows in the lower 70s. Thursday, sunny. Highs in the lower 90s. Thursday night, mostly clear. Lows in the mid-70s. Friday, sunny. Highs in the mid-90s. Friday night, mostly clear. Lows in the upper 70s. Saturday, sunny. Highs in the upper 90s. Saturday night, clear. Lows in the upper 70s. Sunday, sunny. Highs in the upper 90s. 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At Stillwater, it was clear. The temperature was 71 degrees, the dew point 70, and the relative humidity 96%. The wind was northeast at 3 miles an hour. The pressure was 30.15 inches and falling. At Enid, it was clear. The temperature was 70. At Guthrie, it was clear. The temperature was 70. Observations from around the region. Temperatures were between 69 and 75 degrees. It was clear at Wichita, Woodward, Oklahoma City, and Springfield. At Tulsa, it was partly cloudy. At Dallas-Fort Worth, it was cloudy. Once again at 4 a.m., at Stillwater, it was clear. The temperature was 71. From the Norman Forecast Office,

miles an hour. Tuesday, mostly sunny. Highs around 90. East winds 5 to 10 miles an hour. Tuesday night, mostly clear. Lows in the upper 60s. East winds 5 to 10 miles an hour until midnight, becoming light and variable. Wednesday, mostly sunny. A slight chance of showers and thunderstorms in the afternoon. Highs around 90. Northeast winds around 5 miles an hour. Chance of rain 20%. Wednesday night, mostly clear. Lows in the lower 70s. Thursday, sunny. Highs in the lower 90s. Thursday night, mostly clear. Lows in the mid-70s. Friday, sunny. Highs in the mid-90s. Friday night, mostly clear. Lows in the upper 70s. Saturday, sunny. Highs in the upper 90s. Saturday night, clear. Lows in the upper 70s. Sunday, sunny. Highs in the upper 90s. 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At Stillwater, it was clear. The temperature was 71 degrees, the dew point 70, and the relative humidity 96%. The wind was northeast at 3 miles an hour. The pressure was 30.15 inches and falling. At Enid, it was clear. The temperature was 70. At Guthrie, it was clear. The temperature was 70. Observations from around the region. Temperatures were between 69 and 75 degrees. It was clear at Wichita, Woodward, Oklahoma City, and Springfield. At Tulsa, it was partly cloudy. At Dallas-Fort Worth, it was cloudy. Once again at 4 a.m., at Stillwater, it was clear. The temperature was 71. From the Norman Forecast Office, here is the forecast for Stillwater and surrounding area. Today, sunny. Highs around 90. Northeast winds 5 to 10 miles an hour. Tonight, mostly clear. Lows around 70. Northeast winds 5 to 10 miles an hour. Tuesday, mostly sunny. Highs around 90. East winds 5 to 10 miles an hour. Tuesday night, mostly clear. Lows in the upper 60s. East winds 5 to 10 miles an hour until midnight, becoming light and variable. Wednesday, mostly sunny. A slight chance of showers and thunderstorms in the afternoon. Highs around 90. Northeast winds around 5 miles an hour. Chance of rain 20%. Wednesday night, mostly clear. Lows in the lower 70s. Thursday, sunny. Highs in the lower 90s. Thursday night, mostly clear. Lows in the mid-70s. Friday, sunny. Highs in the mid-90s. Friday night, mostly clear. Lows in the upper 70s. Saturday, sunny. Highs in the upper 90s. Saturday night, clear. Lows in the upper 70s. Sunday, sunny. Highs in the upper 90s. 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At Stillwater, it was clear. The temperature was 71 degrees, the dew point 70, and the relative humidity 96%. The wind was northeast at 3 miles an hour. The pressure was 30.15 inches and falling. At Enid, it was clear. The temperature was 70. At Guthrie, it was clear. The temperature was 70. Observations from around the region. Temperatures were between 69 and 75 degrees. It was clear at Wichita, Woodward, Oklahoma City, and Springfield. At Tulsa, it was partly cloudy. At Dallas-Fort Worth, it was cloudy. Once again at 4 a.m., at Stillwater, it was clear. The temperature was 71. From the Norman Forecast Office, here is the forecast for Stillwater and surrounding area. Today, sunny. Highs around 90. Northeast winds 5 to 10 miles an hour.

Tonight, mostly clear. Lows around 70. Northeast winds 5 to 10 miles an hour. Tuesday, mostly sunny. Highs around 90. East winds 5 to 10 miles an hour. Tuesday night, mostly clear. Lows in the upper 60s. East winds 5 to 10 miles an hour until midnight, becoming light and variable. Wednesday, mostly sunny. A slight chance of showers and thunderstorms in the afternoon. Highs around 90. Northeast winds around 5 miles an hour. Chance of rain 20%. Wednesday night, mostly clear. Lows in the lower 70s. Thursday, sunny. Highs in the lower 90s. Thursday night, mostly clear. Lows in the mid-70s. Friday, sunny. Highs in the mid-90s. Friday night, mostly clear. Lows in the upper 70s. Saturday, sunny. Highs in the upper 90s. Saturday night, clear. Lows in the upper 70s. Sunday, sunny. Highs in the upper 90s. 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At Stillwater, it was clear. The temperature was 71 degrees, the dew point 70, and the relative humidity 96%. The wind was northeast at 3 miles an hour. The pressure was 30.15 inches and falling. At Enid, it was clear. The temperature was 70. At Guthrie, it was clear. The temperature was 70. Observations from around the region. Temperatures were between 69 and 75 degrees. It was clear at Wichita, Woodward, Oklahoma City, and Springfield. At Tulsa, it was partly cloudy. At Dallas-Fort Worth, it was cloudy. Once again at 4 a.m., at Stillwater, it was clear. The temperature was 71. You are listening to Stillwater Weather Radio, and here are 5 a.m. weather observations. At Stillwater, it was clear. The temperature was 70 degrees, the dew point 69, and the relative humidity 97%. The wind was north at 5 miles an hour. The pressure was 30.15 inches and steady. At Guthrie, the temperature was 69 degrees, the dew point 68, and the relative humidity 96%. The pressure was 30.14 inches and steady. Observations from around the region. At Dallas-Fort Worth, a thunderstorm was reported with a temperature of 75. It was clear, with a temperature of 70 at Wichita, 70 at Oklahoma City, 73 at Tulsa, and 70 at Springfield. Once again at 5 a.m., at Stillwater, it was clear. The temperature was 70. From the Norman Forecast Office, here is the forecast for Stillwater and surrounding area. Today, sunny. Highs around 90. Northeast winds 5 to 10 miles an hour. Tonight, mostly clear. Lows around 70. Northeast winds 5 to 10 miles an hour. Tuesday, mostly sunny. Highs around 90. East winds 5 to 10 miles an hour. Tuesday night, mostly clear. Lows in the upper 60s. East winds 5 to 10 miles an hour until midnight, becoming light and variable. Wednesday, mostly sunny. A slight chance of showers and thunderstorms in the afternoon. Highs around 90. Northeast winds around 5 miles an hour. Chance of rain 20%. Wednesday night, mostly clear. Lows in the lower 70s. Thursday, sunny. Highs in the lower 90s. Thursday night, mostly clear. Lows in the mid-70s. Friday, sunny. Highs in the mid-90s. Friday night, mostly clear. Lows in the upper 70s. Saturday, sunny. Highs in the upper 90s. Saturday night, clear. Lows in the upper 70s. Sunday, sunny. Highs in the upper 90s. 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At Stillwater, it was clear. The temperature was 70 degrees, the dew point 69, and the relative humidity 97%. The wind was north at 5 miles an hour. The pressure was 30.1.

degrees, the dew point 68, and the relative humidity 96%. The pressure was 30.14 inches and steady. Observations from around the region. At Dallas-Fort Worth, a thunderstorm was reported with a temperature of 75. It was clear with a temperature of 70 at Wichita, 70 at Oklahoma City, 73 at Tulsa, and 70 at Springfield. Once again at 5 a.m., at Stillwater, it was clear. The temperature was 70. From the Norman Forecast Office, here is the forecast for Stillwater and surrounding area. Today, sunny. Highs around 90. Northeast winds 5 to 10 miles an hour. Tonight, mostly clear. Lows around 70. Northeast winds 5 to 10 miles an hour. Tuesday, mostly sunny. Highs around 90. East winds 5 to 10 miles an hour. Tuesday night, mostly clear. Lows in the upper 60s. East winds 5 to 10 miles an hour until midnight, becoming light and variable. Wednesday, mostly sunny. A slight chance of showers and thunderstorms in the afternoon. Highs around 90. Northeast winds around 5 miles an hour. Chance of rain 20%. Wednesday night, mostly clear. Lows in the lower 70s. Thursday, sunny. Highs in the lower 90s. Thursday night, mostly clear. Lows in the mid-70s. Friday, sunny. Highs in the mid-90s. Friday night, mostly clear. Lows in the upper 70s. Saturday, sunny. Highs in the upper 90s. Saturday night, clear. Lows in the upper 70s. Sunday, sunny. Highs in the upper 90s. 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At Stillwater, it was clear. The temperature was 70 degrees, the dew point 69, and the relative humidity 97%. The wind was north at 5 miles an hour. The pressure was 30.15 inches and steady. At Guthrie, the temperature was 69 degrees, the dew point 68, and the relative humidity 96%. The pressure was 30.14 inches and steady. Observations from around the region. Temperatures were between 67 and 75 degrees. At Dallas-Fort Worth, a thunderstorm was reported. It was clear at Wichita, Woodward, Oklahoma City, Tulsa, and Springfield. Once again at 5 a.m., at Stillwater, it was clear. The temperature was 70. From the Norman Forecast Office, here is the forecast for Stillwater and surrounding area. Today, sunny. Highs around 90. Northeast winds 5 to 10 miles an hour. Tonight, mostly clear. Lows around 70. Northeast winds 5 to 10 miles an hour. Tuesday, mostly sunny. Highs around 90. East winds 5 to 10 miles an hour. Tuesday night, mostly clear. Lows in the upper 60s. East winds 5 to 10 miles an hour until midnight, becoming light and variable. Wednesday, mostly sunny. A slight chance of showers and thunderstorms in the afternoon. Highs around 90. Northeast winds around 5 miles an hour. Chance of rain 20%. Wednesday night, mostly clear. Lows in the lower 70s. Thursday, sunny. Highs in the lower 90s. Thursday night, mostly clear. Lows in the mid-70s. Friday, sunny. Highs in the mid-90s. Friday night, mostly clear. Lows in the upper 70s. Saturday, sunny. Highs in the upper 90s. Saturday night, clear. Lows in the upper 70s. Sunday, sunny. Highs in the upper 90s. 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At Stillwater, it was clear. The temperature was 70 degrees, the dew point 69, and the relative humidity 97%.

or still water and surrounding area. Today, sunny. Highs around 90. Northeast winds 5 to 10 miles an hour. Tonight, mostly clear. Lows around 70. Northeast winds 5 to 10 miles an hour. Tuesday, mostly sunny. Highs around 90. East winds 5 to 10 miles an hour. Tuesday night, mostly clear. Lows in the upper 60s. East winds 5 to 10 miles an hour until midnight, becoming light and variable. Wednesday, mostly sunny. A slight chance of showers and thunderstorms in the afternoon. Highs around 90. Northeast winds around 5 miles an hour. Chance of rain 20%. Wednesday night, mostly clear. Lows in the lower 70s. Thursday, sunny. Highs in the lower 90s. Thursday night, mostly clear. Lows in the mid-70s. Friday, sunny. Highs in the mid-90s. Friday night, mostly clear. Lows in the upper 70s. Saturday, sunny. Highs in the upper 90s. Saturday night, clear. Lows in the upper 70s. Sunday, sunny. Highs in the upper 90s. 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It's Stillwater, it was clear. 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It's Stillwater, it was clear. The temperature was 70 degrees, the dew point 69, and the relative humidity 97%. The wind was north at 5 miles an hour. The pressure was 30.15 inches and steady. At Guthrie, the temperature was 69 degrees, the dew point 68, and the relative humidity 96%. The pressure was 30.14 inches and steady. Observations from around the region. Temperatures were between 67 and 75 degrees. At Dallas-Fort Worth, a thunderstorm was reported. It was clear at Wichita, Woodward, Oklahoma City, Tulsa, and Springfield. Once again at 5 a.m., at Stillwater, it was clear. The temperature was 70. From the Norman Forecast Office, here is the forecast for Stillwater and surrounding area. Today, sunny. Highs around 90. Northeast winds 5 to 10 miles an hour. Tonight, mostly clear. Lows around 70. Northeast winds 5 to 10 miles an hour. Tuesday, mostly sunny. Highs around 90. East winds 5 to 10 miles an hour. Tuesday night, mostly clear. Lows in the upper 60s. East winds 5 to 10 miles an hour until midnight, becoming light and variable. Wednesday, mostly sunny. A slight chance of showers and thunderstorms in the afternoon. Highs around 90. Northeast winds around 5 miles an hour. Chance of rain 20%. Wednesday night, mostly clear. Lows in the lower 70s. Thursday, sunny. Highs in the lower 90s. Thursday night, mostly clear. Lows in the mid-70s. Friday, sunny. Highs in the mid-90s. Friday night, mostly clear. Lows in the upper 70s. Saturday, sunny. Highs in the upper 90s. Saturday night, clear. Lows in the upper 70s. Sunday, sunny. Highs in the upper 90s. 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It's Stillwater, it was clear. The temperature was 70 degrees, the dew point 69, and the relative humidity 97%. The wind was north at 5 miles an hour. The pressure was 30.15 inches and steady. At Guthrie, the temperature was 69 degrees, the dew point 68, and the relative humidity 96%. The pressure was 30.14 inches and steady. Observations from around the region. Temperatures were between 67 and 75 degrees. At Dallas-Fort Worth, a thunderstorm was reported. It was clear at Wichita, Woodward, Oklahoma City, Tulsa, and Springfield. Once again at 5 a.m., at Stillwater, it was clear. The temperature was 70. From the Norman Forecast.

highs around 90. Northeast winds 5 to 10 miles an hour. Tonight, mostly clear. Lows around 70. Northeast winds 5 to 10 miles an hour. Tuesday, mostly sunny. Highs around 90. East winds 5 to 10 miles an hour. Tuesday night, mostly clear. Lows in the upper 60s. East winds 5 to 10 miles an hour until midnight, becoming light and variable. Wednesday, mostly sunny. A slight chance of showers and thunderstorms in the afternoon. Highs around 90. Northeast winds around 5 miles an hour. Chance of rain 20%. Wednesday night, mostly clear. Lows in the lower 70s. Thursday, sunny. Highs in the lower 90s. Thursday night, mostly clear. Lows in the mid-70s. Friday, sunny. Highs in the mid-90s. Friday night, mostly clear. Lows in the upper 70s. Saturday, sunny. Highs in the upper 90s. Saturday night, clear. Lows in the upper 70s. Sunday, sunny. Highs in the upper 90s. 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At Stillwater, it was clear. The temperature was 70 degrees, the dew point 69, and the relative humidity 97%. The wind was north at 5 miles an hour. The pressure was 30.15 inches and steady. At Guthrie, the temperature was 69 degrees, the dew point 68, and the relative humidity 96%. The pressure was 30.14 inches and steady. Observations from around the region. Temperatures were between 67 and 75 degrees. At Dallas-Fort Worth, a thunderstorm was reported. It was clear at Wichita, Woodward, Oklahoma City, Tulsa, and Springfield. Once again at 5 a.m., at Stillwater, it was clear. The temperature was 70. From the Norman Forecast Office, here is the forecast for Stillwater and surrounding area. Today, sunny. Highs around 90. Northeast winds 5 to 10 miles an hour. Tonight, mostly clear. Lows around 70. Northeast winds 5 to 10 miles an hour. Tuesday, mostly sunny. Highs around 90. East winds 5 to 10 miles an hour. Tuesday night, mostly clear. Lows in the upper 60s. East winds 5 to 10 miles an hour until midnight, becoming light and variable. Wednesday, mostly sunny. A slight chance of showers and thunderstorms in the afternoon. Highs around 90. Northeast winds around 5 miles an hour. Chance of rain 20%. Wednesday night, mostly clear. Lows in the lower 70s. Thursday, sunny. Highs in the lower 90s. Thursday night, mostly clear. Lows in the mid-70s. Friday, sunny. Highs in the mid-90s. Friday night, mostly clear. Lows in the upper 70s. Saturday, sunny. Highs in the upper 90s. Saturday night, clear. Lows in the upper 70s. Sunday, sunny. Highs in the upper 90s. 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At Stillwater, it was clear. The temperature was 70 degrees, the dew point 69, and the relative humidity 97%. The wind was north at 5 miles an hour. The pressure was 30.15 inches and steady. At Guthrie, the temperature was 69 degrees, the dew point 68, and the relative humidity 96%. The pressure was 30.14 inches and steady. Observations from around the region. Temperatures were between 67 and 75 degrees. At Dallas-Fort Worth, a thunderstorm was reported. It was clear at Wichita, Woodward, Oklahoma City, Tulsa, and Springfield. Once again at 5 a.m., at Stillwater, it was clear. The temperature was 70.

Today, sunny. Highs around 90. Northeast winds 5 to 10 miles an hour. Tonight, mostly clear. Lows around 70. Northeast winds 5 to 10 miles an hour. Tuesday, mostly sunny. Highs around 90. East winds 5 to 10 miles an hour. Tuesday night, mostly clear. Lows in the upper 60s. East winds 5 to 10 miles an hour until midnight, becoming light and variable. Wednesday, mostly sunny. A slight chance of showers and thunderstorms in the afternoon. Highs around 90. Northeast winds around 5 miles an hour. Chance of rain 20%. Wednesday night, mostly clear. Lows in the lower 70s. Thursday, sunny. Highs in the lower 90s. Thursday night, mostly clear. Lows in the mid-70s. Friday, sunny. Highs in the mid-90s. Friday night, mostly clear. Lows in the upper 70s. Saturday, sunny. Highs in the upper 90s. Saturday night, clear. Lows in the upper 70s. Sunday, sunny. Highs in the upper 90s. 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It's Stillwater, it was clear. The temperature was 70 degrees, the dew point 69, and the relative humidity 97%. The wind was north at 5 miles an hour. The pressure was 30.15 inches and steady. At Guthrie, the temperature was 69 degrees, the dew point 68, and the relative humidity 96%. The pressure was 30.14 inches and steady. Observations from around the region. Temperatures were between 67 and 75 degrees. At Dallas-Fort Worth, a thunderstorm was reported. It was clear at Wichita, Woodward, Oklahoma City, Tulsa, and Springfield. Once again at 5 a.m., at Stillwater, it was clear. The temperature was 70. From the Norman Forecast Office, here is the forecast for Stillwater and surrounding area. Today, sunny. Highs around 90. Northeast winds 5 to 10 miles an hour. Tonight, mostly clear. Lows around 70. Northeast winds 5 to 10 miles an hour. Tuesday, mostly sunny. Highs around 90. East winds 5 to 10 miles an hour. Tuesday night, mostly clear. Lows in the upper 60s. East winds 5 to 10 miles an hour until midnight, becoming light and variable. Wednesday, mostly sunny. A slight chance of showers and thunderstorms in the afternoon. Highs around 90. Northeast winds around 5 miles an hour. Chance of rain 20%. Wednesday night, mostly clear. Lows in the lower 70s. Thursday, sunny. Highs in the lower 90s. Thursday night, mostly clear. Lows in the mid-70s. Friday, sunny. Highs in the mid-90s. Friday night, mostly clear. Lows in the upper 70s. Saturday, sunny. Highs in the upper 90s. Saturday night, clear. Lows in the upper 70s. Sunday, sunny. Highs in the upper 90s. 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At Stillwater, it was clear. The temperature was 70 degrees, the dew point 69, and the relative humidity 87%. The wind was north at 5 miles an hour. The pressure was 30.15 inches and steady. At Guthrie, the temperature was 69 degrees, the dew point 68, and the relative humidity 96%. The pressure was 30.14 inches and steady. Observations from around the region. Temperatures were between 67 and 75 degrees. At Dallas-Fort Worth, a thunderstorm was reported. It was clear at Wichita, Woodward, Oklahoma City, Tulsa, and Springfield. Once again at 5 a.m., at Stillwater, it was clear. The temperature was 70. From the Norman Forecast Office, here is the forecast for Stillwater and surrounding area. Today, sunny. Highs around 90. Northeast wind.

5 to 10 miles an hour. Tonight, mostly clear. Lows around 70. Northeast winds 5 to 10 miles an hour. Tuesday, mostly sunny. Highs around 90. East winds 5 to 10 miles an hour. Tuesday night, mostly clear. Lows in the upper 60s. East winds 5 to 10 miles an hour until midnight, becoming light and variable. Wednesday, mostly sunny. A slight chance of showers and thunderstorms in the afternoon. Highs around 90. Northeast winds around 5 miles an hour. Chance of rain 20%. Wednesday night, mostly clear. Lows in the lower 70s. Thursday, sunny. Highs in the lower 90s. Thursday night, mostly clear. Lows in the mid-70s. Friday, sunny. Highs in the mid-90s. Friday night, mostly clear. Lows in the upper 70s. Saturday, sunny. Highs in the upper 90s. Saturday night, clear. Lows in the upper 70s. Sunday, sunny. Highs in the upper 90s. 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It's Stillwater, it was clear. The temperature was 70 degrees, the dew point 69, and the relative humidity 97%. The wind was north at 5 miles an hour. The pressure was 30.15 inches and steady. At Guthrie, the temperature was 69 degrees, the dew point 68, and the relative humidity 96%. The pressure was 30.14 inches and steady. Observations from around the region. Temperatures were between 67 and 75 degrees. At Dallas-Fort Worth, a thunderstorm was reported. It was clear at Wichita, Woodward, Oklahoma City, Tulsa, and Springfield. Once again at 5 a.m., at Stillwater, it was clear. The temperature was 70. From the Norman Forecast Office, here is the forecast for Stillwater and surrounding area. Today, sunny. Highs around 90. Northeast winds 5 to 10 miles an hour. Tonight, mostly clear. Lows around 70. Northeast winds 5 to 10 miles an hour. Tuesday, mostly sunny. Highs around 90. East winds 5 to 10 miles an hour. Tuesday night, mostly clear. Lows in the upper 60s. East winds 5 to 10 miles an hour until midnight, becoming light and variable. Wednesday, mostly sunny. A slight chance of showers and thunderstorms in the afternoon. Highs around 90. Northeast winds around 5 miles an hour. Chance of rain 20%. Wednesday night, mostly clear. Lows in the lower 70s. Thursday, sunny. Highs in the lower 90s. Thursday night, mostly clear. Lows in the mid-70s. Friday, sunny. Highs in the mid-90s. Friday night, mostly clear. Lows in the upper 70s. Saturday, sunny. Highs in the upper 90s. Saturday night, clear. Lows in the upper 70s. Sunday, sunny. Highs in the upper 90s. 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At Stillwater, it was clear. The temperature was 70 degrees, the dew point 69, and the relative humidity 97%. The wind was north at 5 miles an hour. The pressure was 30.15 inches and steady. At Guthrie, the temperature was 69 degrees, the dew point 68, and the relative humidity 96%. The pressure was 30.14 inches and steady. Observations from around the region. Temperatures were between 67 and 75 degrees. At Dallas-Fort Worth, a thunderstorm was reported. It was clear at Wichita, Woodward, Oklahoma City, Tulsa, and Springfield. Once again at 5 a.m., at Stillwater, it was clear. The temperature was 70. From the Norman Forecast

72 at Oklahoma City, and 74 at Tulsa. From the Norman Forecast Office, here is the forecast for Stillwater and surrounding area. Today, sunny. Highs around 90. Northeast winds 5 to 10 miles an hour. Tonight, mostly clear. Lows around 70. Northeast winds 5 to 10 miles an hour. Tuesday, mostly sunny. Highs around 90. East winds 5 to 10 miles an hour. Tuesday night, mostly clear. Lows in the upper 60s. East winds 5 to 10 miles an hour until midnight, becoming light and variable. Wednesday, mostly sunny. A slight chance of showers and thunderstorms in the afternoon. Highs around 90. Northeast winds around 5 miles an hour. Chance of rain 20%. Wednesday night, mostly clear. Lows in the lower 70s. Thursday, sunny. Highs in the lower 90s. Thursday night, mostly clear. Lows in the mid-70s. Friday, sunny. Highs in the mid-90s. Friday night, mostly clear. Lows in the upper 70s. Saturday, sunny. Highs in the upper 90s. Saturday night, clear. Lows in the upper 70s. Sunday, sunny. Highs in the upper 90s. 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At Guthrie, it was clear. The temperature was 70. The wind was east at 3. Observations from around the region. At Dallas-Fort Worth, a thunderstorm was reported with a temperature of 73. It was clear, with a temperature of 70 at Wichita and 65 at Woodward. It was partly cloudy, with a temperature of 72 at Oklahoma City and 74 at Tulsa. From the Norman Forecast Office, here is the forecast for Stillwater and surrounding area. Today, sunny. Highs around 90. Northeast winds 5 to 10 miles an hour. Tonight, mostly clear. Lows around 70. Northeast winds 5 to 10 miles an hour. Tuesday, mostly sunny. Highs around 90. East winds 5 to 10 miles an hour. Tuesday night, mostly clear. Lows in the upper 60s. East winds 5 to 10 miles an hour until midnight, becoming light and variable. Wednesday, mostly sunny. A slight chance of showers and thunderstorms in the afternoon. Highs around 90. Northeast winds around 5 miles an hour. Chance of rain 20%. Wednesday night, mostly clear. Lows in the lower 70s. Thursday, sunny. Highs in the lower 90s. Thursday night, mostly clear. Lows in the mid-70s. Friday, sunny. Highs in the mid-90s. Friday night, mostly clear. Lows in the upper 70s. Saturday, sunny. Highs in the upper 90s. Saturday night, clear. Lows in the upper 70s. Sunday, sunny. Highs in the upper 90s. 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At Guthrie, it was clear. The temperature was 70. The wind was east at 3. Observations from around the region. At Dallas-Fort Worth, a thunderstorm was reported with a temperature of 73. It was clear, with a temperature of 70 at Wichita and 65 at Woodward. It was partly cloudy, with a temperature of 72 at Oklahoma City and 74 at Tulsa. From the Norman Forecast Office, here is the forecast for Stillwater and surrounding area. Today, sunny. Highs around 90. Northeast winds 5 to 10 miles an hour. Tonight, mostly clear. Lows around 70. Northeast winds 5 to 10 miles an hour. Tuesday, mostly sunny. Highs around 90. East winds 5 to 10 miles an hour. Tuesday night, mostly clear. Lows in the upper 60s. East winds

Tuesday, mostly sunny. Highs around 90. East winds 5 to 10 miles an hour. Tuesday night, mostly clear. Lows in the upper 60s. East winds 5 to 10 miles an hour until midnight, becoming light and variable. Wednesday, mostly sunny. A slight chance of showers and thunderstorms in the afternoon. Highs around 90. Northeast winds around 5 miles an hour. Chance of rain 20%. Wednesday night, mostly clear. Lows in the lower 70s. Thursday, sunny. Highs in the lower 90s. Thursday night, mostly clear. Lows in the mid-70s. Friday, sunny. Highs in the mid-90s. Friday night, mostly clear. Lows in the upper 70s. Saturday, sunny. Highs in the upper 90s. Saturday night, clear. Lows in the upper 70s. Sunday, sunny. Highs in the upper 90s. 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At Guthrie, it was clear. The temperature was 70. The wind was east at 3. Observations from around the region. At Dallas-Fort Worth, a thunderstorm was reported with a temperature of 73. It was clear, with a temperature of 70 at Wichita and 65 at Woodward. It was partly cloudy, with a temperature of 72 at Oklahoma City and 74 at Tulsa. From the Norman Forecast Office, here is the forecast for Stillwater and surrounding area. Today, sunny. Highs around 90. Northeast winds 5 to 10 miles an hour. Tonight, mostly clear. Lows around 70. Northeast winds 5 to 10 miles an hour. Tuesday, mostly sunny. Highs around 90. East winds 5 to 10 miles an hour. Tuesday night, mostly clear. Lows in the upper 60s. East winds 5 to 10 miles an hour until midnight, becoming light and variable. Wednesday, mostly sunny. A slight chance of showers and thunderstorms in the afternoon. Highs around 90. Northeast winds around 5 miles an hour. Chance of rain 20%. Wednesday night, mostly clear. Lows in the lower 70s. Thursday, sunny. Highs in the lower 90s. Thursday night, mostly clear. Lows in the mid-70s. Friday, sunny. Highs in the mid-90s. Friday night, mostly clear. Lows in the upper 70s. Saturday, sunny. Highs in the upper 90s. Saturday night, clear. Lows in the upper 70s. Sunday, sunny. Highs in the upper 90s. 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At Guthrie, it was clear. The temperature was 70. The wind was east at 3. Observations from around the region. At Dallas-Fort Worth, a thunderstorm was reported with a temperature of 73. It was clear, with a temperature of 70 at Wichita and 65 at Woodward. It was partly cloudy, with a temperature of 72 at Oklahoma City and 74 at Tulsa. From the Norman Forecast Office, here is the forecast for Stillwater and surrounding area. Today, sunny. Highs around 90. Northeast winds 5 to 10 miles an hour. Tonight, mostly clear. Lows around 70. Northeast winds 5 to 10 miles an hour. Tuesday, mostly sunny. Highs around 90. East winds 5 to 10 miles an hour. Tuesday night, mostly clear. Lows in the upper 60s. East winds 5 to 10 miles an hour until midnight, becoming light and variable. Wednesday, mostly sunny. A slight chance of showers and thunderstorms in the afternoon. Highs around 90. Northeast winds around 5 miles an hour. Chance of rain 20%. Wednesday night, mostly clear. Lows in the lower 70s. Thursday, sunny.

at Dallas-Fort Worth, a thunderstorm was reported with a temperature of 73. It was clear with a temperature of 70 at Wichita and 65 at Woodward. It was partly cloudy with a temperature of 72 at Oklahoma City and 74 at Tulsa. From the Norman Forecast Office, here is the forecast for Stillwater and surrounding area. Today, sunny. Highs around 90. Northeast winds 5 to 10 miles an hour. Tonight, mostly clear. Lows around 70. Northeast winds 5 to 10 miles an hour. Tuesday, mostly sunny. Highs around 90. East winds 5 to 10 miles an hour. Tuesday night, mostly clear. Lows in the upper 60s. East winds 5 to 10 miles an hour until midnight, becoming light and variable. Day night, mostly clear. Lows in the upper 60s. East winds 5 to 10 miles an hour until midnight, becoming light and variable. Wednesday, mostly sunny. A slight chance of showers and thunderstorms in the afternoon. Highs around 90. Northeast winds around 5 miles an hour. Chance of rain 20%. Wednesday night, mostly clear. Lows in the lower 70s. Thursday, sunny. Highs in the lower 90s. Thursday night, mostly clear. Lows in the mid-70s. Friday, sunny. Highs in the mid-90s. Friday night, mostly clear. Lows in the upper 70s. Saturday, sunny. Highs in the upper 90s. Saturday night, clear. Lows in the upper 70s. Sunday, sunny. Highs in the upper 90s. 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At Guthrie, it was clear. The temperature was 70. The wind was east at 3. Observations from around the region. At Dallas-Fort Worth, a thunderstorm was reported with a temperature of 73. It was clear, with a temperature of 70 at Wichita and 65 at Woodward. It was partly cloudy, with a temperature of 72 at Oklahoma City and 74 at Tulsa. From the Norman Forecast Office, here is the forecast for Stillwater and surrounding area. Today, sunny. Highs around 90. Northeast winds 5 to 10 miles an hour. Tonight, mostly clear. Lows around 70. Northeast winds 5 to 10 miles an hour. Tuesday, mostly sunny. Highs around 90. East winds 5 to 10 miles an hour. Tuesday night, mostly clear. Lows in the upper 60s. East winds 5 to 10 miles an hour until midnight, becoming light and variable. Wednesday, mostly sunny. A slight chance of showers and thunderstorms in the afternoon. Highs around 90. Northeast winds around 5 miles an hour. Chance of rain 20%. Wednesday night, mostly clear. Lows in the lower 70s. Thursday, sunny. Highs in the lower 90s. Thursday night, mostly clear. Lows in the mid-70s. Friday, sunny. Highs in the mid-90s. Friday night, mostly clear. Lows in the upper 70s. Saturday, sunny. Highs in the upper 90s. Saturday night, clear. Lows in the upper 70s. Sunday, sunny. Highs in the upper 90s. 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At Guthrie, it was clear. The temperature was 70. The wind was east at 3. Observations from around the region. At Dallas-Fort Worth, a thunderstorm was reported with a temperature of 73. It was clear, with a temperature of 70 at Wichita and 65 at Woodward. It was partly cloudy, with a temperature of 72 at Oklahoma City and 74 at Tulsa. From the Norman Forecast Office, here is the forecast for Stillwater and surrounding area. Today, sunny. Highs around 90. Northeast winds 5 to 10 miles an hour. Tonight, mostly clear. Lows around 70. Northeast winds 5 to 10 miles an hour. Tuesday, mostly sunny. Highs around 90. East winds 5.

Night, clear. Lows in the upper 70s. Sunday, sunny. Highs in the upper 90s. You are listening to Stillwater Weather Radio, and here are 6 a.m. weather observations. At Guthrie, it was clear. The temperature was 70. The wind was east at 3. Observations from around the region. At Dallas-Fort Worth, a thunderstorm was reported with a temperature of 73. It was clear, with a temperature of 70 at Wichita and 65 at Woodward. It was partly cloudy, with a temperature of 72 at Oklahoma City and 74 at Tulsa. From the Norman Forecast Office, here is the forecast for Stillwater and surrounding area. Today, sunny. Highs around 90. Northeast winds 5 to 10 miles an hour. Tonight, mostly clear. Lows around 70. Northeast winds 5 to 10 miles an hour. Tuesday, mostly sunny. Highs around 90. East winds 5 to 10 miles an hour. Tuesday night, mostly clear. Lows in the upper 60s. East winds 5 to 10 miles an hour until midnight, becoming light and variable. Wednesday, mostly sunny. A slight chance of showers and thunderstorms in the afternoon. Highs around 90. Northeast winds around 5 miles an hour. Chance of rain 20%. Wednesday night, mostly clear. Lows in the lower 70s. Thursday, sunny. Highs in the lower 90s. Thursday night, mostly clear. Lows in the mid-70s. Friday, sunny. Highs in the mid-90s. Friday night, mostly clear. Lows in the upper 70s. Saturday, sunny. Highs in the upper 90s. Saturday night, clear. Lows in the upper 70s. Sunday, sunny. Highs in the upper 90s. 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At Guthrie, it was clear. The temperature was 70. The wind was east at 3. Observations from around the region. At Dallas-Fort Worth, a thunderstorm was reported with a temperature of 73. It was clear, with a temperature of 70 at Wichita and 65 at Woodward. It was partly cloudy, with a temperature of 72 at Oklahoma City and 74 at Tulsa. From the Norman Forecast Office, here is the forecast for Stillwater and surrounding area. Today, sunny. Highs around 90. Northeast winds 5 to 10 miles an hour. Tonight, mostly clear. Lows around 70. Northeast winds 5 to 10 miles an hour. Tuesday, mostly sunny. Highs around 90. East winds 5 to 10 miles an hour. Tuesday night, mostly clear. Lows in the upper 60s. East winds 5 to 10 miles an hour until midnight, becoming light and variable. Wednesday, mostly sunny. A slight chance of showers and thunderstorms in the afternoon. Highs around 90. Northeast winds around 5 miles an hour. Chance of rain 20%. Wednesday night, mostly clear. Lows in the lower 70s. Thursday, sunny. Highs in the lower 90s. Thursday night, mostly clear. Lows in the mid-70s. Friday, sunny. Highs in the mid-90s. Friday night, mostly clear. Lows in the upper 70s. Saturday, sunny. Highs in the upper 90s. Saturday night, clear. Lows in the upper 70s. Sunday, sunny. Highs in the upper 90s. 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At Guthrie, it was clear. The temperature was 70. The wind was east at 3. Observations from around the region. At Dallas-Fort Worth, a thunderstorm was reported with a temperature of 73. It was clear, with a temperature of 70 at Wichita and 65 at Woodward.
It was partly cloudy, with a temperature of 72 at Oklahoma City and 74 at Tulsa. From the Norman Forecast Office, here is the forecast for Stillwater and surrounding area. Today, sunny. Highs around 90. Northeast winds 5 to 10 miles an hour. Tonight, mostly clear. Lows around 70. Northeast winds 5 to 10 miles an hour. Tuesday, mostly sunny. Highs around 90. East winds 5 to 10 miles an hour. Tuesday night, mostly clear. Lows in the upper 60s. East winds 5 to 10 miles an hour until midnight, becoming light and variable. Wednesday, mostly sunny. A slight chance of showers and thunderstorms in the afternoon. Highs around 90. Northeast winds around 5 miles an hour. Chance of rain 20%. Wednesday night, mostly clear. Lows in the lower 70s. Thursday, sunny. Highs in the lower 90s. Thursday night, mostly clear. Lows in the mid-70s. Friday, sunny. Highs in the mid-90s. Friday night, mostly clear. Lows in the upper 70s. Saturday, sunny. Highs in the upper 90s. Saturday night, clear. Lows in the upper 70s. Sunday, sunny. Highs in the upper 90s. 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At Guthrie, it was clear. The temperature was 70. The wind was east at 3. Observations from around the region. At Dallas-Fort Worth, a thunderstorm was reported with a temperature of 73. It was clear, with a temperature of 70 at Wichita and 65 at Woodward. It was partly cloudy, with a temperature of 72 at Oklahoma City and 74 at Tulsa. From the Norman Forecast Office, here is the forecast for Stillwater and surrounding area. Today, sunny. Highs around 90. Northeast winds 5 to 10 miles an hour. Tonight, mostly clear. Lows around 70. Northeast winds 5 to 10 miles an hour. Tuesday, mostly sunny. Highs around 90. East winds 5 to 10 miles an hour. Tuesday night, mostly clear. Lows in the upper 60s. East winds 5 to 10 miles an hour until midnight, becoming light and variable. Wednesday, mostly sunny. A slight chance of showers and thunderstorms in the afternoon. Highs around 90. Northeast winds around 5 miles an hour. Chance of rain 20%. Wednesday night, mostly clear. Lows in the lower 70s. Thursday, sunny. Highs in the lower 90s. Thursday night, mostly clear. Lows in the mid-70s. Friday, sunny. Highs in the mid-90s. Friday night, mostly clear. Lows in the upper 70s. Saturday, sunny. Highs in the upper 90s. Saturday night, clear. Lows in the upper 70s. Sunday, sunny. Highs in the upper 90s. 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At Guthrie, it was clear. The temperature was 70. The wind was east at 3. Observations from around the region. At Dallas-Fort Worth, a thunderstorm was reported with a temperature of 73. It was clear, with a temperature of 70 at Wichita and 65 at Woodward. It was partly cloudy, with a temperature of 72 at Oklahoma City and 74 at Tulsa. From the Norman Forecast Office, here is the forecast for Stillwater and surrounding area. Today, sunny. Highs around 90. Northeast winds 5 to 10 miles an hour. Tonight, mostly clear. Lows around 70. Northeast winds 5 to 10 miles an hour. Tuesday, mostly sunny. Highs around 90. East winds 5 to 10 miles an hour. Tuesday night, mostly clear. Lows in the upper 60s. East winds 5 to 10 miles an hour until midnight, becoming light and variable. Wednesday, mostly sunny. A slight chance of showers and thunderstorms in the afternoon. Highs around 90.
Northeast winds around 5 miles an hour. Chance of rain 20.

upper 70s. Sunday, sunny. Highs in the upper 90s. You are listening to Stillwater Weather Radio, and here are 7 a.m. weather observations. At Stillwater, it was clear. The temperature was 71 degrees, the dew point 70, and the relative humidity 96%. The pressure was 30.17 inches and rising. At Guthrie, it was partly cloudy. The temperature was 70. Observations from around the region. At Dallas-Fort Worth, a thunderstorm was reported with a temperature of 73. It was partly cloudy with a temperature of 70 at Wichita and 73 at Tulsa. Once again at 7 a.m., at Stillwater, it was clear. The temperature was 71. You are listening to Stillwater Weather Radio, and here are 7 a.m. weather observations. At Stillwater, it was clear. The temperature was 71 degrees, the dew point 70, and the relative humidity 96%. The pressure was 30.17 inches and rising. At Guthrie, it was partly cloudy. The temperature was 70. Observations from around the region. At Dallas-Fort Worth, a thunderstorm was reported with a temperature of 73. At Woodward, it was clear with a temperature of 65. It was partly cloudy with a temperature of 70 at Wichita and 73 at Tulsa. Once again at 7 a.m., at Stillwater, it was clear. The temperature was 71. From the Norman Forecast Office, here is the forecast for Stillwater and surrounding area. Today, sunny. Highs around 90. Northeast winds 5 to 10 miles an hour. Tonight, mostly clear. Lows around 70. Northeast winds 5 to 10 miles an hour. Tuesday, mostly sunny. Highs around 90. East winds 5 to 10 miles an hour. Tuesday night, mostly clear. Lows in the upper 60s. East winds 5 to 10 miles an hour until midnight, becoming light and variable. Wednesday, mostly sunny. A slight chance of showers and thunderstorms in the afternoon. Highs around 90. Northeast winds around 5 miles an hour. Chance of rain 20%. Wednesday night, mostly clear. Lows in the lower 70s. Thursday, sunny. Highs in the lower 90s. Thursday night, mostly clear. Lows in the mid-70s. Friday, sunny. Highs in the mid-90s. Friday night, mostly clear. Lows in the upper 70s. Saturday, sunny. Highs in the upper 90s. Saturday night, clear. Lows in the upper 70s. Sunday, sunny. Highs in the upper 90s. 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At Stillwater, it was clear. The temperature was 71 degrees, the dew point 70, and the relative humidity 96%. The pressure was 30.17 inches and rising. At Guthrie, it was partly cloudy. The temperature was 70. Observations from around the region. At Dallas-Fort Worth, a thunderstorm was reported with a temperature of 73. At Woodward, it was clear with a temperature of 65. It was partly cloudy with a temperature of 70 at Wichita and 73 at Tulsa. Once again at 7 a.m., at Stillwater, it was clear. The temperature was 71. From the Norman Forecast Office, here is the forecast for Stillwater and surrounding area. Today, sunny. Highs around 90. Northeast winds 5 to 10 miles an hour. Tonight, mostly clear. Lows around 70. Northeast winds 5 to 10 miles an hour. Tuesday, mostly sunny. Highs around 90. East winds 5 to 10 miles an hour. Tuesday night, mostly clear. Lows in the upper 60s. East winds 5 to 10 miles an hour until midnight, becoming light and variable. Wednesday, mostly sunny. A slight chance of showers and thunderstorms in the afternoon.

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At Stillwater, it was clear. The temperature was 71 degrees, the dew point 70, and the relative humidity 96%. The pressure was 30.17 inches and rising. At Guthrie, it was partly cloudy. The temperature was 70. Observations from around the region. At Dallas-Fort Worth, a thunderstorm was reported with a temperature of 73. At Woodward, it was clear with a temperature of 65. It was partly cloudy with a temperature of 70 at Wichita and 73 at Tulsa. Once again at 7 a.m., at Stillwater, it was clear. The temperature was 71. From the Norman Forecast Office, here is the forecast for Stillwater and surrounding area. Today, sunny. Highs around 90. Northeast winds 5 to 10 miles an hour. Tonight, mostly clear. Lows around 70. Northeast winds 5 to 10 miles an hour. Tuesday, mostly sunny. Highs around 90. East winds 5 to 10 miles an hour. Tuesday night, mostly clear. Lows in the upper 60s. East winds 5 to 10 miles an hour until midnight, becoming light and variable. Wednesday, mostly sunny. A slight chance of showers and thunderstorms in the afternoon. Highs around 90. Northeast winds around 5 miles an hour. Chance of rain 20%. Wednesday night, mostly clear. Lows in the lower 70s. Thursday, sunny. Highs in the lower 90s. Thursday night, mostly clear. Lows in the mid-70s. Friday, sunny. Highs in the mid-90s. Friday night, mostly clear. Lows in the upper 70s. Saturday, sunny. Highs in the upper 90s. Saturday night, clear. Lows in the upper 70s. Sunday, sunny. Highs in the upper 90s. 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At Stillwater, it was clear. The temperature was 71 degrees. The dew point 70, and the relative humidity 96%. The pressure was 30.17 inches and rising. At Guthrie, it was partly cloudy. The temperature was 70. Observations from around the region. At Dallas-Fort Worth, a thunderstorm was reported with a temperature of 73. At Woodward, it was clear with a temperature of 65. It was partly cloudy, with a temperature of 70 at Wichita and 73 at Tulsa. Once again at 7 a.m., at Stillwater, it was clear. The temperature was 71. From the Norman Forecast Office, here is the forecast for Stillwater and surrounding area. Today, sunny. Highs around 90. Northeast winds 5 to 10 miles an hour. Tonight, mostly clear. Lows around 70. Northeast winds 5 to 10 miles an hour. Tuesday, mostly sunny. Highs around 90. East winds 5 to 10 miles an hour. Tuesday night, mostly clear. Lows in the upper 60s. East winds 5 to 10 miles an hour until midnight, becoming light and variable. Wednesday, mostly sunny. A slight chance of showers and thunderstorms in the afternoon. Highs around 90. Northeast winds around 5 miles an hour. Chance of rain 20%. Wednesday night, mostly clear. Lows in the lower 70s. Thursday, sunny. Highs in the lower 90s. Thursday night, mostly clear. Lows in the mid-70s. Friday, sunny. Highs in the mid-90s. Friday night, mostly clear. Lows in the upper 70s. Saturday, sunny. Highs in the upper 90s. Saturday night, clear. Lows in the upper 70s. Sunday, sunny. Highs in the upper 90s. 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

Weather Radio, and here are 7 a.m. weather observations. It's still water. It was clear. The temperature was 71 degrees, the dew point 70, and the relative humidity 96%. The pressure was 30.17 inches and rising. At Guthrie, it was partly cloudy. The temperature was 70. Observations from around the region. At Dallas-Fort Worth, a thunderstorm was reported with a temperature of 73. At Woodward, it was clear with a temperature of 65. It was partly cloudy with a temperature of 70 at Wichita and 73 at Tulsa. Once again at 7 a.m., at Stillwater, it was clear. The temperature was 71. From the Norman Forecast Office, here is the forecast for Stillwater and surrounding area. Today, sunny. Highs around 90. Northeast winds 5 to 10 miles an hour. Tonight, mostly clear. Lows around 70. Northeast winds 5 to 10 miles an hour. Tuesday, mostly sunny. Highs around 90. East winds 5 to 10 miles an hour. Tuesday night, mostly clear. Lows in the upper 60s. East winds 5 to 10 miles an hour until midnight, becoming light and variable. Wednesday, mostly sunny. A slight chance of showers and thunderstorms in the afternoon. Highs around 90. Northeast winds around 5 miles an hour. Chance of rain 20%. Wednesday night, mostly clear. Lows in the lower 70s. Thursday, sunny. Highs in the lower 90s. Thursday night, mostly clear. Lows in the mid-70s. Friday, sunny. Highs in the mid-90s. Friday night, mostly clear. Lows in the upper 70s. Saturday, sunny. Highs in the upper 90s. Saturday night, clear. Lows in the upper 70s. Sunday, sunny. Highs in the upper 90s. 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At Stillwater, it was clear. The temperature was 71 degrees, the dew point 70, and the relative humidity 96%. The pressure was 30.17 inches and rising. At Guthrie, it was partly cloudy. The temperature was 70. Observations from around the region. At Dallas-Fort Worth, a thunderstorm was reported with a temperature of 73. At Woodward, it was clear with a temperature of 65. It was partly cloudy with a temperature of 70 at Wichita and 73 at Tulsa. Once again at 7 a.m., at Stillwater, it was clear. The temperature was 71. From the Norman Forecast Office, here is the forecast for Stillwater and surrounding area. Today, sunny. Highs around 90. Northeast winds 5 to 10 miles an hour. Tonight, mostly clear. Lows around 70. Northeast winds 5 to 10 miles an hour. Tuesday, mostly sunny. Highs around 90. East winds 5 to 10 miles an hour. Tuesday night, mostly clear. Lows in the upper 60s. East winds 5 to 10 miles an hour until midnight, becoming light and variable. Wednesday, mostly sunny. A slight chance of showers and thunderstorms in the afternoon. Highs around 90. Northeast winds around 5 miles an hour. Chance of rain 20%. Wednesday night, mostly clear. Lows in the lower 70s. Thursday, sunny. Highs in the lower 90s. Thursday night, mostly clear. Lows in the mid-70s. Friday, sunny. Highs in the mid-90s. Friday night, mostly clear. Lows in the upper 70s. Saturday, sunny. Highs in the upper 90s. Saturday night, clear. Lows in the upper 70s. Sunday, sunny. Highs in the upper 90s. 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At Stillwater, it was mostly sunny.

The temperature was 73 degrees, the dew point 71, and the relative humidity 93%. The pressure was 30.17 inches and steady. Ed Guthrie. The temperature was 71 degrees, the dew point 69, and the relative humidity 93%. The wind was northeast at 5 miles an hour. The pressure was 30.16 inches and steady. Observations from around the region. At Springfield, it was sunny, with a temperature of 74. It was mostly sunny, with a temperature of 75 at Wichita, 75 at Oklahoma City, and 76 at Tulsa. At Dallas-Fort Worth, rain and fog were reported, with a temperature of 73. Once again at 8 a.m., at Stillwater, it was mostly sunny. The temperature was 73. From the Norman Forecast Office, here is the forecast for Stillwater and surrounding area. Today, sunny. Highs around 90. Northeast winds 5 to 10 miles an hour. Tonight, mostly clear. Lows around 70. Northeast winds 5 to 10 miles an hour. Tuesday, mostly sunny. Highs around 90. East winds 5 to 10 miles an hour. Tuesday night, mostly clear. Lows in the upper 60s. East winds 5 to 10 miles an hour until midnight, becoming light and variable. Wednesday, mostly sunny. A slight chance of showers and thunderstorms in the afternoon. Highs around 90. Northeast winds around 5 miles an hour. Chance of rain 20%. Wednesday night, mostly clear. Lows in the lower 70s. Thursday, sunny. Highs in the lower 90s. Thursday night, mostly clear. Lows in the mid-70s. Friday, sunny. Highs in the mid-90s. Friday night, mostly clear. Lows in the upper 70s. Saturday, sunny. Highs in the upper 90s. Saturday night, clear. Lows in the upper 70s. Sunday, sunny. Highs in the upper 90s. 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At Stillwater, it was mostly sunny. The temperature was 73 degrees, the dew point 71, and the relative humidity 93%. The pressure was 30.17 inches and steady. At Guthrie, the temperature was 71 degrees, the dew point 69, and the relative humidity 93%. The wind was northeast at 5 miles an hour. The pressure was 30.16 inches and steady. Observations from around the region. At Springfield, it was sunny, with a temperature of 74. It was mostly sunny, with a temperature of 75 at Wichita, 75 at Oklahoma City, and 76 at Tulsa. At Dallas-Fort Worth, rain and fog were reported, with a temperature of 73. Once again at 8 a.m., at Stillwater, it was mostly sunny. The temperature was 73. From the Norman Forecast Office, here is the forecast for Stillwater and surrounding area. Today, sunny. Highs around 90. Northeast winds 5 to 10 miles an hour. Tonight, mostly clear. Lows around 70. Northeast winds 5 to 10 miles an hour. Tuesday, mostly sunny. Highs around 90. East winds 5 to 10 miles an hour. Tuesday night, mostly clear. Lows in the upper 60s. East winds 5 to 10 miles an hour until midnight, becoming light and variable. Wednesday, mostly sunny. A slight chance of showers and thunderstorms in the afternoon. Highs around 90. Northeast winds around 5 miles an hour. Chance of rain 20%. Wednesday night, mostly clear. Lows in the lower 70s. Thursday, sunny. Highs in the lower 90s. Thursday night, mostly clear. Lows in the mid-70s. Friday, sunny. Highs in the mid-90s. Friday night, mostly clear. Lows in the upper 70s. Saturday, sunny. Highs in the upper 90s. Saturday night, clear. Lows in the upper 70s. Sunday, sunny. Highs in the upper 90s. 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

observations. At Stillwater, it was mostly sunny. The temperature was 73 degrees, the dew point 71, and the relative humidity 93%. The pressure was 30.17 inches and steady. At Guthrie, the temperature was 71 degrees, the dew point 69, and the relative humidity 93%. The wind was northeast at 5 miles an hour. The pressure was 30.16 inches and steady. Observations from around the region. At Springfield, it was sunny, with a temperature of 74. It was mostly sunny, with a temperature of 75 at Wichita, 75 at Oklahoma City, and 76 at Tulsa. At Dallas-Fort Worth, rain and fog were reported, with a temperature of 73. Once again at 8 a.m., at Stillwater, it was mostly sunny. The temperature was 73. From the Norman Forecast Office, here is the forecast for Stillwater and surrounding area. Today, sunny. Highs around 90. Northeast winds 5 to 10 miles an hour. Tonight, mostly clear. Lows around 70. Northeast winds 5 to 10 miles an hour. Tuesday, mostly sunny. Highs around 90. East winds 5 to 10 miles an hour. Tuesday night, mostly clear. Lows in the upper 60s. East winds 5 to 10 miles an hour until midnight, becoming light and variable. Wednesday, mostly sunny. A slight chance of showers and thunderstorms in the afternoon. Highs around 90. Northeast winds around 5 miles an hour. Chance of rain 20%. Wednesday night, mostly clear. Lows in the lower 70s. Thursday, sunny. Highs in the lower 90s. Thursday night, mostly clear. Lows in the mid-70s. Friday, sunny. Highs in the mid-90s. Friday night, mostly clear. Lows in the upper 70s. Saturday, sunny. Highs in the upper 90s. Saturday night, clear. Lows in the upper 70s. Sunday, sunny. Highs in the upper 90s. 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At Stillwater, it was mostly sunny. The temperature was 73 degrees, the dew point 71, and the relative humidity 93%. The pressure was 30.17 inches and steady. At Guthrie, the temperature was 71 degrees, the dew point 69, and the relative humidity 93%. The wind was northeast at 5 miles an hour. The pressure was 30.16 inches and steady. Observations from around the region. At Springfield, it was sunny, with a temperature of 74. It was mostly sunny, with a temperature of 75 at Wichita, 75 at Oklahoma City, and 76 at Tulsa. At Dallas-Fort Worth, rain and fog were reported, with a temperature of 73. Once again at 8 a.m., at Stillwater, it was mostly sunny. The temperature was 73. From the Norman Forecast Office, here is the forecast for Stillwater and surrounding area. Sunny. Highs around 90. Northeast winds 5 to 10 miles an hour. Tonight, mostly clear. Lows around 70. Northeast winds 5 to 10 miles an hour. Tuesday, mostly sunny. Highs around 90. East winds 5 to 10 miles an hour. Tuesday night, mostly clear. Lows in the upper 60s. East winds 5 to 10 miles an hour until midnight, becoming light and variable. Wednesday, mostly sunny. A slight chance of showers and thunderstorms in the afternoon. Highs around 90. Northeast winds around 5 miles an hour. Chance of rain 20%. Wednesday night, mostly clear. Lows in the lower 70s. Thursday, sunny. Highs in the lower 90s. Thursday night, mostly clear. Lows in the mid-70s. Friday, sunny. Highs in the mid-90s. Friday night, mostly clear. Lows in the upper 70s. Saturday, sunny. Highs in the upper 90s. Saturday night, clear. Lows in the upper 70s. Sunday, sunny. Highs in the upper 90s. You are listening to Still

Lows in the upper 60s. East winds 5 to 10 miles an hour until midnight, becoming light and variable. Wednesday, mostly sunny. A slight chance of showers and thunderstorms in the afternoon. Highs around 90. Northeast winds around 5 miles an hour. Chance of rain 20%. Wednesday night, mostly clear. Lows in the lower 70s. Thursday, sunny. Highs in the lower 90s. Thursday night, mostly clear. Lows in the mid-70s. Friday, sunny. Highs in the mid-90s. Friday night, mostly clear. Lows in the upper 70s. Saturday, sunny. Highs in the upper 90s. Saturday night, clear. Lows in the upper 70s. Sunday, sunny. Highs in the upper 90s. 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At Stillwater, it was mostly sunny. The temperature was 73 degrees, the dew point 71, and the relative humidity 93%. The pressure was 30.17 inches and steady. At Enid, it was mostly sunny. The temperature was 76. The wind was northeast at 3. At Guthrie, the temperature was 71 degrees, the dew point 69, and the relative humidity 93%. The wind was northeast at 5 miles an hour. The pressure was 30.16 inches and steady. Observations from around the region. Temperatures were between 71 and 76 degrees. At Dallas-Fort Worth, a thunderstorm was reported. It was sunny at Woodward and Springfield. It was mostly sunny at Wichita, Oklahoma City, and Tulsa. Once again at 8 a.m., at Stillwater, it was mostly sunny. The temperature was 73. This is your weather radio station WNG654 in Stillwater, operating on a frequency of 162.50 MHz. 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From the Norman Forecast Office, here is the forecast for Stillwater and surrounding area. Today, sunny. Highs around 90. Northeast winds 5 to 10 miles an hour. Tonight, mostly clear. Lows around 70. Northeast winds 5 to 10 miles an hour. Tuesday, mostly sunny. Highs around 90. East winds 5 to 10 miles an hour. Tuesday night, mostly clear. Lows in the upper 60s. East winds 5 to 10 miles an hour until midnight, becoming light and variable. Wednesday, mostly sunny. A slight chance of showers and thunderstorms in the afternoon. Highs around 90. Northeast winds around 5 miles an hour. Chance of rain 20%. Wednesday night, mostly clear. Lows in the lower 70s. Thursday, sunny. Highs in the lower 90s. Thursday night, mostly clear. Lows in the mid-70s. Friday, sunny. Highs in the mid-90s. Friday night, mostly clear. Lows in the upper 70s. Saturday, sunny. Highs in the upper 90s. Saturday night, clear. Lows in the upper 70s. Sunday, sunny. Highs in the upper 90s. 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At Stillwater, it was mostly sunny. The temperature was 73 degrees, the dew point 71, and the relative humidity 93%. The pressure was 30.17 inches and steady. At Enid, it was mostly sunny. The temperature was 76. The wind was northeast at 3. At Guthrie, the temperature was 71 degrees, the dew point 69, and the relative humidity 93%. The wind was northeast at 5 miles an hour. The pressure was 30.16 inches and steady. Observations from around the region. Temperatures were between 71 and 76 degrees. At Dallas-Fort Worth, a thunderstorm was reported. It was sunny at Woodward and Springfield. It was mostly sunny at Wichita, Oklahoma City, and Tulsa. Once again at 8 a.m., at Stillwater, it was mostly sunny. The temperature was 73.

sunny. Highs in the lower 90s. Thursday night, mostly clear. Lows in the mid-70s. Friday, sunny. Highs in the mid-90s. Friday night, mostly clear. Lows in the upper 70s. Saturday, sunny. Highs in the upper 90s. Saturday night, clear. Lows in the upper 70s. Sunday, sunny. Highs in the upper 90s. 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It's Stillwater. It was mostly sunny. The temperature was 73 degrees, the dew point 71, and the relative humidity 93%. The pressure was 30.17 inches and steady. And Enid, it was mostly sunny. The temperature was 76. The wind was northeast at 3. At Guthrie, the temperature was 71 degrees, the dew point 69, and the relative humidity 93%. The wind was northeast at 5 miles an hour. The pressure was 30.16 inches and steady. Observations from around the region. Temperatures were between 71 and 76 degrees. At Dallas-Fort Worth, a thunderstorm was reported. It was sunny at Woodward and Springfield. It was mostly sunny at Wichita, Oklahoma City, and Tulsa. Once again at 8 a.m., at Stillwater, it was mostly sunny. The temperature was 73. From the Norman Forecast Office, here is the forecast for Stillwater and surrounding area. Today, sunny. Highs around 90. Northeast winds 5 to 10 miles an hour. Tonight, mostly clear. Lows around 70. Northeast winds 5 to 10 miles an hour. Tuesday, mostly sunny. Highs around 90. East winds 5 to 10 miles an hour. Tuesday night, mostly clear. Lows in the upper 60s. East winds 5 to 10 miles an hour until midnight, becoming light and variable. Wednesday, mostly sunny. A slight chance of showers and thunderstorms in the afternoon. Highs around 90. Northeast wind around 5 miles an hour. Chance of rain 20%. Wednesday night, mostly clear. Lows in the lower 70s. Thursday, sunny. Highs in the lower 90s. Thursday night, mostly clear. Lows in the mid-70s. Friday, sunny. Highs in the mid-90s. Friday night, mostly clear. Lows in the upper 70s. Saturday, sunny. Highs in the upper 90s. Saturday night, clear. Lows in the upper 70s. Sunday, sunny. Highs in the upper 90s. 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It's Stillwater. It was mostly sunny. The temperature was 73 degrees, the dew point 71, and the relative humidity 93%. The pressure was 30.17 inches and steady. And Enid, it was mostly sunny. The temperature was 76. The wind was northeast at 3. At Guthrie, the temperature was 71 degrees, the dew point 69, and the relative humidity 93%. The wind was northeast at 5 miles an hour. The pressure was 30.16 inches and steady. Observations from around the region. Temperatures were between 71 and 76 degrees. At Dallas-Fort Worth, a thunderstorm was reported. It was sunny at Woodward and Springfield. It was mostly sunny at Wichita, Oklahoma City, and Tulsa. Once again at 8 a.m., at Stillwater, it was mostly sunny. The temperature was 73. From the Norman Forecast Office, here is the forecast for Stillwater and surrounding area. Today, sunny. Highs around 90. Northeast winds 5 to 10 miles an hour. Tonight, mostly clear. Lows around 70. Northeast winds 5 to 10 miles an hour. Tuesday, mostly sunny. Highs around 90. East winds 5 to 10 miles an hour. Tuesday night, mostly clear. Lows in the upper 60s. East winds 5 to 10 miles an hour until midnight, becoming light and variable. Wednesday, mostly sunny. A slight chance of showers and thunderstorms.

in the afternoon. Highs around 90. Northeast winds around 5 miles an hour. Chance of rain 20%. Wednesday night, mostly clear. Lows in the lower 70s. Thursday, sunny. Highs in the lower 90s. Thursday night, mostly clear. Lows in the mid-70s. Friday, sunny. Highs in the mid-90s. Friday night, mostly clear. Lows in the upper 70s. Saturday, sunny. Highs in the upper 90s. Saturday night, clear. Lows in the upper 70s. Sunday, sunny. Highs in the upper 90s. 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At Stillwater, it was mostly sunny. The temperature was 73 degrees, the dew point 71, and the relative humidity 93%. The pressure was 30.17 inches and steady. At Enid, it was mostly sunny. The temperature was 76. The wind was northeast at 3. At Guthrie, the temperature was 71 degrees, the dew point 69, and the relative humidity 93%. The wind was northeast at 5 miles an hour. The pressure was 30.16 inches and steady. Observations from around the region. Temperatures were between 71 and 76 degrees. At Dallas-Fort Worth, a thunderstorm was reported. It was sunny at Woodward and Springfield. It was mostly sunny at Wichita, Oklahoma City, and Tulsa. Once again at 8 a.m., at Stillwater, it was mostly sunny. The temperature was 73. From the Norman Forecast Office, here is the forecast for Stillwater and surrounding area. Today, sunny. Highs around 90. Northeast winds 5 to 10 miles an hour. Tonight, mostly clear. Lows around 70. Northeast winds 5 to 10 miles an hour. Tuesday, mostly sunny. Highs around 90. East winds 5 to 10 miles an hour. Tuesday night, mostly clear. Lows in the upper 60s. East winds 5 to 10 miles an hour until midnight, becoming light and variable. Wednesday, mostly sunny. A slight chance of showers and thunderstorms in the afternoon. Highs around 90. Northeast winds around 5 miles an hour. Chance of rain 20%. Wednesday night, mostly clear. Lows in the lower 70s. Thursday, sunny. Highs in the lower 90s. Thursday night, mostly clear. Lows in the mid-70s. Friday, sunny. Highs in the mid-90s. Friday night, mostly clear. Lows in the upper 70s. Saturday, sunny. Highs in the upper 90s. Saturday night, clear. Lows in the upper 70s. Sunday, sunny. Highs in the upper 90s. 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At Stillwater, it was mostly sunny. The temperature was 73 degrees, the dew point 71, and the relative humidity 93%. The pressure was 30.17 inches and steady. At Enid, it was mostly sunny. The temperature was 76. The wind was northeast at 3. At Guthrie, the temperature was 71 degrees, the dew point 69, and the relative humidity 93%. The wind was northeast at 5 miles an hour. The pressure was 30.16 inches and steady. Observations from around the region. Temperatures were between 71 and 76 degrees. At Dallas-Fort Worth, a thunderstorm was reported. It was sunny at Woodward and Springfield. It was mostly sunny at Wichita, Oklahoma City, and Tulsa. Once again at 8 a.m., at Stillwater, it was mostly sunny. The temperature was 73. From the Norman Forecast Office, here is the forecast for Stillwater and surrounding area. Today, sunny. Highs around 90. Northeast winds 5 to 10 miles an hour. Tonight, mostly clear. Lows around 70. Northeast winds 5 to 10 miles an hour. Tuesday, mostly sunny. Highs around 90. East winds 5 to 10 miles an hour.

Tuesday night, mostly clear. Lows in the upper 60s. East winds 5 to 10 miles an hour until midnight, becoming light and variable. Wednesday, mostly sunny. A slight chance of showers and thunderstorms in the afternoon. Highs around 90. Northeast winds around 5 miles an hour. Chance of rain 20%. Wednesday night, mostly clear. Lows in the lower 70s. Thursday, sunny. Highs in the lower 90s. Thursday night, mostly clear. Lows in the mid-70s. Friday, sunny. Highs in the mid-90s. Friday night, mostly clear. Lows in the upper 70s. Saturday, sunny. Highs in the upper 90s. Saturday night, clear. Lows in the upper 70s. Sunday, sunny. Highs in the upper 90s. 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At Stillwater, it was mostly sunny. The temperature was 73 degrees. The dew point 71, and the relative humidity 93%. The pressure was 30.17 inches and steady. At Enid, it was mostly sunny. The temperature was 76. The wind was northeast at 3. At Guthrie, the temperature was 71 degrees, the dew point 69, and the relative humidity 93%. The wind was northeast at 5 miles an hour. The pressure was 30.16 inches and steady. Observations from around the region. Temperatures were between 71 and 76 degrees. At Dallas-Fort Worth, a thunderstorm was reported. It was sunny at Woodward and Springfield. It was mostly sunny at Wichita, Oklahoma City, and Tulsa. Once again at 8 a.m., at Stillwater, it was mostly sunny. The temperature was 73. From the Norman Forecast Office, here is the forecast for Stillwater and surrounding area. Today, sunny. Highs around 90. Northeast winds 5 to 10 miles an hour. Tonight, mostly clear. Lows around 70. Northeast winds 5 to 10 miles an hour. Tuesday, mostly sunny. Highs around 90. East winds 5 to 10 miles an hour. Tuesday night, mostly clear. Lows in the upper 60s. East winds 5 to 10 miles an hour until midnight, becoming light and variable. Wednesday, mostly sunny. A slight chance of showers and thunderstorms in the afternoon. Highs around 90. Northeast winds around 5 miles an hour. Chance of rain 20%. Wednesday night, mostly clear. Lows in the lower 70s. Thursday, sunny. Highs in the lower 90s. Thursday night, mostly clear. Lows in the mid-70s. Friday, sunny. Highs in the mid-90s. Friday night, mostly clear. Lows in the upper 70s. Saturday, sunny. Highs in the upper 90s. Saturday night, clear. Lows in the upper 70s. Sunday, sunny. Highs in the upper 90s. 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At Stillwater, it was mostly sunny. The temperature was 73 degrees, the dew point 71, and the relative humidity 93%. The pressure was 30.17 inches and steady. At Enid, it was mostly sunny. The temperature was 76. The wind was northeast at 3. At Guthrie, the temperature was 71 degrees, the dew point 69, and the relative humidity 93%. The wind was northeast at 5 miles an hour. The pressure was 30.16 inches and steady. Observations from around the region. Temperatures were between 71 and 76 degrees. At Dallas-Fort Worth, a thunderstorm was reported. It was sunny at Woodward and Springfield. It was mostly sunny at Wichita, Oklahoma City, and Tulsa. Once again at 8 a.m., at Stillwater, it was mostly sunny. The temperature was

73. From the Norman Forecast Office, here is the forecast for Stillwater and surrounding area. Today, sunny. Highs around 90. Northeast winds 5 to 10 miles an hour. Tonight, mostly clear. Lows around 70. Northeast winds 5 to 10 miles an hour. Tuesday, mostly sunny. Highs around 90. East winds 5 to 10 miles an hour. Tuesday night, mostly clear. Lows in the upper 60s. East winds 5 to 10 miles an hour until midnight, becoming light and variable. Wednesday, mostly sunny. A slight chance of showers and thunderstorms in the afternoon. Highs around 90. Northeast winds around 5 miles an hour. Chance of rain 20%. Wednesday night, mostly clear. Lows in the lower 70s. Thursday, sunny. Highs in the lower 90s. Thursday night, mostly clear. Lows in the mid-70s. Friday, sunny. Highs in the mid-90s. Friday night, mostly clear. Lows in the upper 70s. Saturday, sunny. Highs in the upper 90s. Saturday night, clear. Lows in the upper 70s. Sunday, sunny. Highs in the upper 90s. 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At Stillwater, it was mostly sunny. The temperature was 73 degrees, the dew point 71, and the relative humidity 93%. The pressure was 30.17 inches and steady. At Enid, it was mostly sunny. The temperature was 76. The wind was northeast at 3. At Guthrie, the temperature was 71 degrees, the dew point 69, and the relative humidity 93%. The wind was northeast at 5 miles an hour. The pressure was 30.16 inches and steady. Observations from around the region. Temperatures were between 71 and 76 degrees. At Dallas-Fort Worth, a thunderstorm was reported. It was sunny at Woodward and Springfield. It was mostly sunny at Wichita, Oklahoma City, and Tulsa. Once again at 8 a.m., at Stillwater, it was mostly sunny. The temperature was 73. From the Norman Forecast Office, here is the forecast for Stillwater and surrounding area. Today, sunny. Highs around 90. Northeast winds 5 to 10 miles an hour. Tonight, mostly clear. Lows around 70. Northeast winds 5 to 10 miles an hour. Tuesday, mostly sunny. Highs around 90. East winds 5 to 10 miles an hour. Tuesday night, mostly clear. Lows in the upper 60s. East winds 5 to 10 miles an hour until midnight, becoming light and variable. Wednesday, mostly sunny. A slight chance of showers and thunderstorms in the afternoon. Highs around 90. Northeast winds around 5 miles an hour. Chance of rain 20%. Wednesday night, mostly clear. Lows in the lower 70s. Thursday, sunny. Highs in the lower 90s. Thursday night, mostly clear. Lows in the mid-70s. Friday, sunny. Highs in the mid-90s. Friday night, mostly clear. Lows in the upper 70s. Saturday, sunny. Highs in the upper 90s. Saturday night, clear. Lows in the upper 70s. Sunday, sunny. Highs in the upper 90s. 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At Stillwater, it was mostly sunny. The temperature was 73 degrees, the dew point 71, and the relative humidity 93%. The pressure was 30.17 inches and steady. At Enid, it was mostly sunny. The temperature was 76. The wind was northeast at 3. At Guthrie, the temperature was 71 degrees, the dew point 69, and the relative humidity 93%. The wind was northeast at 5 miles an hour. The pressure was 30.16 inches and steady. Observations from around the region. Temperatures were between 71 and 76 degrees. At Dallas-Fort Worth, a thunderstorm.

alarm was reported. It was sunny at Woodward and Springfield. It was mostly sunny at Wichita, Oklahoma City, and Tulsa. Once again at 8 a.m., at Stillwater, it was mostly sunny. The temperature was 73. From the Norman Forecast Office, here is the forecast for Stillwater and surrounding area. Today, sunny. Highs around 90. Northeast winds 5 to 10 miles an hour. Tonight, mostly clear. Lows around 70. Northeast winds 5 to 10 miles an hour. Tuesday, mostly sunny. Highs around 90. East winds 5 to 10 miles an hour. Tuesday night, mostly clear. Lows in the upper 60s. East winds 5 to 10 miles an hour until midnight, becoming light and variable. Wednesday, mostly sunny. A slight chance of showers and thunderstorms in the afternoon. Highs around 90. Northeast winds around 5 miles an hour. Chance of rain 20%. Wednesday night, mostly clear. Lows in the lower 70s. Thursday, sunny. Highs in the lower 90s. Thursday night, mostly clear. Lows in the mid-70s. Friday, sunny. Highs in the mid-90s. Friday night, mostly clear. Lows in the upper 70s. Saturday, sunny. Highs in the upper 90s. Saturday night, clear. Lows in the upper 70s. Sunday, sunny. Highs in the upper 90s. 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At Stillwater, it was mostly sunny. The temperature was 73 degrees, the dew point 71, and the relative humidity 93%. The pressure was 30.17 inches and steady. At Enid, it was mostly sunny. The temperature was 76. The wind was northeast at 3. At Guthrie, the temperature was 71 degrees, the dew point 69, and the relative humidity 93%. The wind was northeast at 5 miles an hour. The pressure was 30.16 inches and steady. Observations from around the region. Temperatures were between 71 and 76 degrees. At Dallas-Fort Worth, a thunderstorm was reported. It was sunny at Woodward and Springfield. It was mostly sunny at Wichita, Oklahoma City, and Tulsa. Once again at 8 a.m., at Stillwater, it was mostly sunny. The temperature was 73. From the Norman Forecast Office, here is the forecast for Stillwater and surrounding area. Today, sunny. Highs around 90. Northeast winds 5 to 10 miles an hour. Tonight, mostly clear. Lows around 70. Northeast winds 5 to 10 miles an hour. Tuesday, mostly sunny. Highs around 90. East winds 5 to 10 miles an hour. Tuesday night, mostly clear. Lows in the upper 60s. East winds 5 to 10 miles an hour until midnight, becoming light and variable. Wednesday, mostly sunny. A slight chance of showers and thunderstorms in the afternoon. Highs around 90. Northeast winds around 5 miles an hour. Chance of rain 20%. Wednesday night, mostly clear. Lows in the lower 70s. Thursday, sunny. Highs in the lower 90s. Thursday night, mostly clear. Lows in the mid-70s. Friday, sunny. Highs in the mid-90s. Friday night, mostly clear. Lows in the upper 70s. Saturday, sunny. Highs in the upper 90s. Saturday night, clear. Lows in the upper 70s. Sunday, sunny. Highs in the upper 90s. 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At Stillwater, it was mostly sunny. The temperature was 73 degrees, the dew point 71, and the relative humidity 93%. The pressure was 30.17 inches and steady. At Enid, it was mostly sunny. The temperature was 76. The wind was northeast at 3. At Guthrie, the temperature was 71 degrees, the dew point 69, and the relative humidity 93%. The wind was northeast.

at 5 miles an hour. The pressure was 30.16 inches and steady. Observations from around the region. Temperatures were between 71 and 76 degrees. At Dallas-Fort Worth, a thunderstorm was reported. It was sunny at Woodward and Springfield. It was mostly sunny at Wichita, Oklahoma City, and Tulsa. Once again at 8 a.m., at Stillwater, it was mostly sunny. The temperature was 73. This is your weather radio station WNG654 in Stillwater, operating on a frequency of 162.50 MHz. 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From the Norman Forecast Office, here is the forecast for Stillwater and surrounding area. Today, sunny. Highs around 90. Northeast winds 5 to 10 miles an hour. Tonight, mostly clear. Lows around 70. Northeast winds 5 to 10 miles an hour. Tuesday, mostly sunny. Highs around 90. East winds 5 to 10 miles an hour. Tuesday night, mostly clear. Lows in the upper 60s. East winds 5 to 10 miles an hour until midnight, becoming light and variable. Wednesday, mostly sunny. A slight chance of showers and thunderstorms in the afternoon. Highs around 90. Northeast winds around 5 miles an hour. Chance of rain 20%. Wednesday night, mostly clear. Lows in the lower 70s. Thursday, sunny. Highs in the lower 90s. Thursday night, mostly clear. Lows in the mid-70s. Friday, sunny. Highs in the mid-90s. Friday night, mostly clear. Lows in the upper 70s. Saturday, sunny. Highs in the upper 90s. Saturday night, clear. Lows in the upper 70s. Sunday, sunny. Highs in the upper 90s. 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At Stillwater, it was mostly sunny. The temperature was 73 degrees, the dew point 71, and the relative humidity 93%. The pressure was 30.17 inches and steady. At Enid, it was mostly sunny. The temperature was 76. The wind was northeast at 3. At Guthrie, the temperature was 71 degrees, the dew point 69, and the relative humidity 93%. The wind was northeast at 5 miles an hour. The pressure was 30.16 inches and steady. Observations from around the region. Temperatures were between 71 and 76 degrees. At Dallas-Fort Worth, a thunderstorm was reported. It was sunny at Woodward and Springfield. It was mostly sunny at Wichita, Oklahoma City, and Tulsa. Once again at 8 a.m., at Stillwater, it was mostly sunny. The temperature was 73. From the Norman Forecast Office, here is the forecast for Stillwater and surrounding area. Today, sunny. Highs around 90. Northeast winds 5 to 10 miles an hour. Tonight, mostly clear. Lows around 70. Northeast winds 5 to 10 miles an hour. Tuesday, mostly sunny. Highs around 90. East winds 5 to 10 miles an hour. Tuesday night, mostly clear. Lows in the upper 60s. East winds 5 to 10 miles an hour until midnight, becoming light and variable. Wednesday, mostly sunny. A slight chance of showers and thunderstorms in the afternoon. Highs around 90. Northeast winds around 5 miles an hour. Chance of rain 20%. Wednesday night, mostly clear. Lows in the lower 70s. Thursday, sunny. Highs in the lower 90s. Thursday night, mostly clear. Lows in the mid-70s. Friday, sunny. Highs in the mid-90s. Friday night, mostly clear. Lows in the upper 70s. Saturday, sunny. Highs in the upper 90s. Saturday night, clear. Lows in the upper 70s. Sunday, sunny. Highs in the upper 90s. 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

It's still water. It was sunny. The temperature was 79 degrees, the dew point 72, and the relative humidity 79%. The wind was northeast at 3 miles an hour. The pressure was 30.18 inches and rising. At Guthrie, it was cloudy. The temperature was 77. The wind was variable at 3. Observations from around the region. At Springfield, it was sunny with a temperature of 77. It was mostly sunny with a temperature of 79 at Wichita, 78 at Oklahoma City, and 81 at Tulsa. At Dallas-Fort Worth, it was partly sunny with a temperature of 75. Once again at 9 a.m., at Stillwater, it was sunny. The temperature was 79. From the Norman Forecast Office, here is the forecast for Stillwater and surrounding area. Today, sunny. Highs around 90. Northeast winds 5 to 10 miles an hour. Tonight, mostly clear. Lows around 70. Northeast winds 5 to 10 miles an hour. Tuesday, mostly sunny. Highs around 90. East winds 5 to 10 miles an hour. Tuesday night, mostly clear. Lows in the upper 60s. East winds 5 to 10 miles an hour until midnight, becoming light and variable. Wednesday, mostly sunny. A slight chance of showers and thunderstorms in the afternoon. Highs around 90. Northeast winds around 5 miles an hour. Chance of rain 20%. Wednesday night, mostly clear. Lows in the lower 70s. Thursday, sunny. Highs in the lower 90s. Thursday night, mostly clear. Lows in the mid-70s. Friday, sunny. Highs in the mid-90s. Friday night, mostly clear. Lows in the upper 70s. Saturday, sunny. Highs in the upper 90s. Saturday night, clear. Lows in the upper 70s. Sunday, sunny. Highs in the upper 90s. 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At Stillwater, it was sunny. The temperature was 79 degrees, the dew point 72, and the relative humidity 79%. The wind was northeast at 3 miles an hour. The pressure was 30.18 inches and rising. At Guthrie, it was cloudy. The temperature was 77. The wind was variable at 3. Observations from around the region. At Springfield, it was sunny with a temperature of 77. It was mostly sunny with a temperature of 79 at Wichita, 78 at Oklahoma City, and 81 at Tulsa. At Dallas-Fort Worth, it was partly sunny with a temperature of 75. Once again at 9 a.m., at Stillwater, it was sunny. The temperature was 79. From the Norman Forecast Office, here is the forecast for Stillwater and surrounding area. Today, sunny. Highs around 90. Northeast winds 5 to 10 miles an hour. Tonight, mostly clear. Lows around 70. Northeast winds 5 to 10 miles an hour. Tuesday, mostly sunny. Highs around 90. East winds 5 to 10 miles an hour. Tuesday night, mostly clear. Lows in the upper 60s. East winds 5 to 10 miles an hour until midnight, becoming light and variable. Wednesday, mostly sunny. A slight chance of showers and thunderstorms in the afternoon. Highs around 90. Northeast winds around 5 miles an hour. Chance of rain 20%. Wednesday night, mostly clear. Lows in the lower 70s. Thursday, sunny. Highs in the lower 90s. Thursday night, mostly clear. Lows in the mid-70s. Friday, sunny. Highs in the mid-90s. Friday night, mostly clear. Lows in the upper 70s. Saturday, sunny. Highs in the upper 90s. Saturday night, clear. Lows in the upper 70s. Sunday, sunny. Highs in the upper 90s. 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At Stillwater, it was sunny. The temperature was 79 degrees,
the dew point 72, and the relative humidity 79%. The wind was northeast at 3 miles an hour. The pressure was 30.18 inches and rising. At Guthrie, it was cloudy. The temperature was 77. The wind was variable at 3. Observations from around the region. At Springfield, it was sunny with a temperature of 77. It was mostly sunny with a temperature of 79 at Wichita, 78 at Oklahoma City, and 81 at Tulsa. At Dallas-Fort Worth, it was partly sunny with a temperature of 75. Once again at 9 a.m., at Stillwater, it was sunny. The temperature was 79. From the Norman Forecast Office, here is the forecast for Stillwater and surrounding area. Today, sunny. Highs around 90. Northeast winds 5 to 10 miles an hour. Tonight, mostly clear. Lows around 70. Northeast winds 5 to 10 miles an hour. Tuesday, mostly sunny. Highs around 90. East winds 5 to 10 miles an hour. Tuesday night, mostly clear. Lows in the upper 60s. East winds 5 to 10 miles an hour until midnight, becoming light and variable. Wednesday, mostly sunny. A slight chance of showers and thunderstorms in the afternoon. Highs around 90. Northeast winds around 5 miles an hour. Chance of rain 20%. Wednesday night, mostly clear. Lows in the lower 70s. Thursday, sunny. Highs in the lower 90s. Thursday night, mostly clear. Lows in the mid-70s. Friday, sunny. Highs in the mid-90s. Friday night, mostly clear. Lows in the upper 70s. Saturday, sunny. Highs in the upper 90s. Saturday night, clear. Lows in the upper 70s. Sunday, sunny. Highs in the upper 90s. 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At Stillwater, it was sunny. The temperature was 79 degrees, the dew point 72, and the relative humidity 79%. The wind was northeast at 3 miles an hour. The pressure was 30.18 inches and rising. At Guthrie, it was cloudy. The temperature was 77. The wind was variable at 3. Observations from around the region. At Springfield, it was sunny with a temperature of 77. It was mostly sunny with a temperature of 79 at Wichita, 78 at Oklahoma City, and 81 at Tulsa. At Dallas-Fort Worth, it was partly sunny with a temperature of 75. Once again at 9 a.m., at Stillwater, it was sunny. The temperature was 79. From the Norman Forecast Office, here is the forecast for Stillwater and surrounding area. Today, sunny. Highs around 90. Northeast winds 5 to 10 miles an hour. Tonight, mostly clear. Lows around 70. Northeast winds 5 to 10 miles an hour. Tuesday, mostly sunny. Highs around 90. East winds 5 to 10 miles an hour. Tuesday night, mostly clear. Lows in the upper 60s. East winds 5 to 10 miles an hour until midnight, becoming light and variable. Wednesday, mostly sunny. A slight chance of showers and thunderstorms in the afternoon. Highs around 90. Northeast winds around 5 miles an hour. Chance of rain 20%. Wednesday night, mostly clear. Lows in the lower 70s. Thursday, sunny. Highs in the lower 90s. Thursday night, mostly clear. Lows in the mid-70s. Friday, sunny. Highs in the mid-90s. Friday night, mostly clear. Lows in the upper 70s. Saturday, sunny. Highs in the upper 90s. Saturday night, clear. Lows in the upper 70s. Sunday, sunny. Highs in the upper 90s. 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At Stillwater, it was sunny. The temperature was 79 degrees, the dew point 72, and the relative humidity 79%. The wind was northeast at 3 miles an hour.
The pressure was 30.18 inches and rising. At Ponca City, it was sunny. The temperature was 79, the dew point 70, and the relative humidity 74%. The pressure was 30.19 inches and rising. At Guthrie, it was cloudy. The temperature was 77, the dew point 70, and the relative humidity 79%. The wind was variable at 3. The pressure was 30.18 inches and rising. Observations from around the region. Temperatures were between 75 and 81 degrees. It was sunny at Woodward and Springfield. It was mostly sunny at Wichita, Oklahoma City, and Tulsa. At Dallas-Fort Worth, it was partly sunny. Once again at 9 a.m., at Stillwater, it was sunny. The temperature was 79. This is your weather radio station WNG654 in Stillwater, operating on a frequency of 162.50 MHz. 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From the Norman Forecast Office, here is the forecast for Stillwater and surrounding area. Today, sunny. Highs around 90. Northeast winds 5 to 10 miles an hour. Tonight, mostly clear. Lows around 70. Northeast winds 5 to 10 miles an hour. Tuesday, mostly sunny. Highs around 90. East winds 5 to 10 miles an hour. Tuesday night, mostly clear. Lows in the upper 60s. East winds 5 to 10 miles an hour until midnight, becoming light and variable. Wednesday, mostly sunny. A slight chance of showers and thunderstorms in the afternoon. Highs around 90. Northeast winds around 5 miles an hour. Chance of rain 20%. Wednesday night, mostly clear. Lows in the lower 70s. Thursday, sunny. Highs in the lower 90s. Thursday night, mostly clear. Lows in the mid 70s. Friday, sunny. Highs in the mid 90s. Friday night, mostly clear. Lows in the upper 70s. Saturday, sunny. Highs in the upper 90s. Saturday night, clear. Lows in the upper 70s. Sunday, sunny. Highs in the upper 90s. 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At Stillwater, it was sunny. The temperature was 79 degrees. The dew point 72, and the relative humidity 79%. The wind was northeast at 3 miles an hour. The pressure was 30.18 inches and rising. At Ponca City, it was sunny. The temperature was 79, the dew point 70, and the relative humidity 74%. The pressure was 30.19 inches and rising. At Guthrie, it was cloudy. The temperature was 77, the dew point 70, and the relative humidity 79%. The wind was variable at 3. The pressure was 30.18 inches and rising. Observations from around the region. Temperatures were between 75 and 81 degrees. It was sunny at Woodward and Springfield. It was mostly sunny at Wichita, Oklahoma City, and Tulsa. At Dallas-Fort Worth, it was partly sunny. Once again at 9 a.m., at Stillwater, it was sunny. The temperature was 79. From the Norman Forecast Office, here is the forecast for Stillwater and surrounding area. Today, sunny. Highs around 90. Northeast winds 5 to 10 miles an hour. Tonight, mostly clear. Lows around 70. Northeast winds 5 to 10 miles an hour. Tuesday, mostly sunny. Highs around 90. East winds 5 to 10 miles an hour. Tuesday night, mostly clear. Lows in the upper 60s. East winds 5 to 10 miles an hour until midnight, becoming light and variable. Wednesday, mostly sunny. A slight chance of showers and thunderstorms in the afternoon. Highs around 90. Northeast winds around 5 miles an hour. Chance of rain 20%. Wednesday night, mostly clear. Lows in the lower 70s. Thursday, sunny. Highs in the lower 90s. Thursday night, mostly clear.
lows in the mid-70s.

Friday, sunny. Highs in the mid-90s. Friday night, mostly clear. Lows in the upper 70s. Saturday, sunny. Highs in the upper 90s. Saturday night, clear. Lows in the upper 70s. Sunday, sunny. Highs in the upper 90s. 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It's Stillwater. It was sunny. The temperature was 79 degrees, the dew point 72, and the relative humidity 79%. The wind was northeast at 3 miles an hour. The pressure was 30.18 inches and rising. At Ponca City, it was sunny. The temperature was 79, the dew point 70, and the relative humidity 74%. The pressure was 30.19 inches and rising. At Guthrie, it was cloudy. The temperature was 77, the dew point 70, and the relative humidity 79%. The wind was variable at 3. The pressure was 30.18 inches and rising. Observations from around the region. Temperatures were between 75 and 81 degrees. It was sunny at Woodward and Springfield. It was mostly sunny at Wichita, Oklahoma City, and Tulsa. At Dallas-Fort Worth, it was partly sunny. Once again at 9 a.m., at Stillwater, it was sunny. The temperature was 79. From the Norman Forecast Office, here is the forecast for Stillwater and surrounding area. Today, sunny. Highs around 90. Northeast winds 5 to 10 miles an hour. Tonight, mostly clear. Lows around 70. Northeast winds 5 to 10 miles an hour. Tuesday, mostly sunny. Highs around 90. East winds 5 to 10 miles an hour. Tuesday night, mostly clear. Lows in the upper 60s. East winds 5 to 10 miles an hour until midnight, becoming light and variable. Wednesday, mostly sunny. A slight chance of showers and thunderstorms in the afternoon. Highs around 90. Northeast winds around 5 miles an hour. Chance of rain 20%. Wednesday night, mostly clear. Lows in the lower 70s. Thursday, sunny. Highs in the lower 90s. Thursday night, mostly clear. Lows in the mid-70s. Friday, sunny. Highs in the mid-90s. Friday night, mostly clear. Lows in the upper 70s. Saturday, sunny. Highs in the upper 90s. Saturday night, clear. Lows in the upper 70s. Sunday, sunny. Highs in the upper 90s. 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It's Stillwater. It was sunny. The temperature was 79 degrees, the dew point 72, and the relative humidity 79%. The wind was northeast at 3 miles an hour. The pressure was 30.18 inches and rising. At Ponca City, it was sunny. The temperature was 79, the dew point 70, and the relative humidity 74%. The pressure was 30.19 inches and rising. At Guthrie, it was cloudy. The temperature was 77, the dew point 70, and the relative humidity 79%. The wind was variable at 3. The pressure was 30.18 inches and rising. Observations from around the region. Temperatures were between 75 and 81 degrees. It was sunny at Woodward and Springfield. It was mostly sunny at Wichita, Oklahoma City, and Tulsa. At Dallas-Fort Worth, it was partly sunny. Once again at 9 a.m., at Stillwater, it was sunny. The temperature was 79. From the Norman Forecast Office, here is the forecast for Stillwater and surrounding area. Today, sunny. Highs around 90. Northeast winds 5 to 10 miles an hour. Tonight, mostly clear. Lows around 70. Northeast winds 5 to 10 miles an hour. Tuesday, mostly sunny. Highs around 90. East winds 5 to 10 miles an hour. Tuesday night, mostly clear. Lows in the upper 60s. East winds 5 to 10 miles an hour until midnight, becoming light and variable.
Wednesday, mostly sunny. A slight chance of showers and thunderstorms in the afternoon. Highs around 90. Northeast winds around 5 miles an hour. Chance of rain 20%. Wednesday night, mostly clear. Lows in the lower 70s. Thursday, sunny. Highs in the lower 90s. Thursday night, mostly clear. Lows in the mid 70s. Friday, sunny. Highs in the mid 90s. Friday night, mostly clear. Lows in the upper 70s. Saturday, sunny. Highs in the upper 90s. Saturday night, clear. Lows in the upper 70s. Sunday, sunny. Highs in the upper 90s. 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It's Stillwater. It was sunny. The temperature was 79 degrees, the dew point 72, and the relative humidity 79%. The wind was northeast at 3 miles an hour. The pressure was 30.18 inches and rising. At Ponca City, it was sunny. The temperature was 79, the dew point 70, and the relative humidity 74%. The pressure was 30.19 inches and rising. At Guthrie, it was cloudy. The temperature was 77, the dew point 70, and the relative humidity 79%. The wind was variable at 3. The pressure was 30.18 inches and rising. Observations from around the region. Temperatures were between 75 and 81 degrees. It was sunny at Woodward and Springfield. It was mostly sunny at Wichita, Oklahoma City, and Tulsa. At Dallas-Fort Worth, it was partly sunny. Once again at 9 a.m., at Stillwater, it was sunny. The temperature was 79. From the Norman Forecast Office, here is the forecast for Stillwater and surrounding area. Today, sunny. Highs around 90. Northeast winds 5 to 10 miles an hour. Tonight, mostly clear. Lows around 70. Northeast winds 5 to 10 miles an hour. Tuesday, mostly sunny. Highs around 90. East winds 5 to 10 miles an hour. Tuesday night, mostly clear. Lows in the upper 60s. East winds 5 to 10 miles an hour until midnight, becoming light and variable. Wednesday, mostly sunny. A slight chance of showers and thunderstorms in the afternoon. Highs around 90. Northeast winds around 5 miles an hour. Chance of rain 20%. Wednesday night, mostly clear. Lows in the lower 70s. Thursday, sunny. Highs in the lower 90s. Thursday night, mostly clear. Lows in the mid-70s. Friday, sunny. Highs in the mid-90s. Friday night, mostly clear. Lows in the upper 70s. Saturday, sunny. Highs in the upper 90s. Saturday night, clear. Lows in the upper 70s. Sunday, sunny. Highs in the upper 90s. 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It's Stillwater. It was sunny. The temperature was 79 degrees, the dew point 72, and the relative humidity 79%. The wind was northeast at 3 miles an hour. The pressure was 30.18 inches and rising. At Ponca City, it was sunny. The temperature was 79, the dew point 70, and the relative humidity 74%. The pressure was 30.19 inches and rising. At Guthrie, it was cloudy. The temperature was 77, the dew point 70, and the relative humidity 79%. The wind was variable at 3. The pressure was 30.18 inches and rising. Observations from around the region. Temperatures were between 75 and 81 degrees. It was sunny at Woodward and Springfield. It was mostly sunny at Wichita, Oklahoma City, and Tulsa. At Dallas-Fort Worth, it was partly sunny. Once again at 9 a.m., at Stillwater, it was sunny. The temperature was 79. From the Norman Forecast Office, here is the forecast for Stillwater and surrounding area. Today, sunny. Highs around 90.
northeast winds 5 to 10 miles an hour. Tonight, mostly clear. Lows around 70. Northeast winds 5 to 10 miles an hour. Tuesday, mostly sunny. Highs around 90. East winds 5 to 10 miles an hour. Tuesday night, mostly clear. Lows in the upper 60s. East winds 5 to 10 miles an hour until midnight, becoming light and variable. Wednesday, mostly sunny. A slight chance of showers and thunderstorms in the afternoon. Highs around 90. Northeast winds around 5 miles an hour. Chance of rain 20%. Wednesday night, mostly clear. Lows in the lower 70s. Thursday, sunny. Highs in the lower 90s. Thursday night, mostly clear. Lows in the mid-70s. Friday, sunny. Highs in the mid-90s. Friday night, mostly clear. Lows in the upper 70s. Saturday, sunny. Highs in the upper 90s. Saturday night, clear. Lows in the upper 70s. Sunday, sunny. Highs in the upper 90s. 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It's Stillwater. It was sunny. The temperature was 79 degrees, the dew point 72, and the relative humidity 79%. The wind was northeast at 3 miles an hour. The pressure was 30.18 inches and rising. At Ponca City, it was sunny. The temperature was 79, the dew point 70, and the relative humidity 74%. The pressure was 30.19 inches and rising. At Guthrie, it was cloudy. The temperature was 77, the dew point 70, and the relative humidity 79%. The wind was variable at 3. The pressure was 30.18 inches and rising. Observations from around the region. Temperatures were between 75 and 81 degrees. It was sunny at Woodward and Springfield. It was mostly sunny at Wichita, Oklahoma City, and Tulsa. At Dallas-Fort Worth, it was partly sunny. Once again at 9 a.m., at Stillwater, it was sunny. The temperature was 79. From the Norman Forecast Office, here is the forecast for Stillwater and surrounding area. Today, sunny. Highs around 90. Northeast winds 5 to 10 miles an hour. Tonight, mostly clear. Lows around 70. Northeast winds 5 to 10 miles an hour. Tuesday, mostly sunny. Highs around 90. East winds 5 to 10 miles an hour. Tuesday night, mostly clear. Lows in the upper 60s. East winds 5 to 10 miles an hour until midnight, becoming light and variable. Wednesday, mostly sunny. A slight chance of showers and thunderstorms in the afternoon. Highs around 90. Northeast winds around 5 miles an hour. Chance of rain 20%. Wednesday night, mostly clear. Lows in the lower 70s. Thursday, sunny. Highs in the lower 90s. Thursday night, mostly clear. Lows in the mid-70s. Friday, sunny. Highs in the mid-90s. Friday night, mostly clear. Lows in the upper 70s. Saturday, sunny. Highs in the upper 90s. Saturday night, clear. Lows in the upper 70s. Sunday, sunny. Highs in the upper 90s. 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It's Stillwater. It was sunny. The temperature was 79 degrees, Stillwater Weather Radio, and here are 9 a.m. weather observations. It's Stillwater, it was sunny. The temperature was 79 degrees, the dew point 72, and the relative humidity 79%. The wind was northeast at 3 miles an hour. The pressure was 30.18 inches and rising. At Ponca City, it was sunny. The temperature was 79, the dew point 70, and the relative humidity 74%.
The pressure was the

forecast for Stillwater and surrounding area. Today, sunny. Highs around 90. Northeast winds 5 to 10 miles an hour. Tonight, mostly clear. Lows around 70. Northeast winds 5 to 10 miles an hour. Tuesday, mostly sunny. Highs around 90. East winds 5 to 10 miles an hour. Tuesday night, mostly clear. Lows in the upper 60s. East winds 5 to 10 miles an hour until midnight, becoming light and variable. Wednesday, mostly sunny. A slight chance of showers and thunderstorms in the afternoon. Highs around 90. Northeast winds around 5 miles an hour. Chance of rain 20%. Wednesday night, mostly clear. Lows in the lower 70s. Thursday, sunny. Highs in the lower 90s. Thursday night, mostly clear. Lows in the mid-70s. Friday, sunny. Highs in the mid-90s. Friday night, mostly clear. Lows in the upper 70s. Saturday, sunny. Highs in the upper 90s. Saturday night, clear. Lows in the upper 70s. Sunday, sunny. Highs in the upper 90s. 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It's Stillwater. It was sunny. The temperature was 79 degrees, the dew point 72, and the relative humidity 79%. The wind was northeast at 3 miles an hour. The pressure was 30.18 inches and rising. At Ponca City, it was sunny. The temperature was 79, the dew point 70, and the relative humidity 74%. The pressure was 30.19 inches and rising. At Guthrie, it was cloudy. The temperature was 77, the dew point 70, and the relative humidity 79%. The wind was variable at 3. The pressure was 30.18 inches and rising. Observations from around the region. Temperatures were between 75 and 81 degrees. It was sunny at Woodward and Springfield. It was mostly sunny at Wichita, Oklahoma City, and Tulsa. At Dallas-Fort Worth, it was partly sunny. Once again at 9 a.m., at Stillwater, it was sunny. The temperature was 79. From the Norman Forecast Office, here is the forecast for Stillwater and surrounding area. Today, sunny. Highs around 90. Northeast winds 5 to 10 miles an hour. Tonight, mostly clear. Lows around 70. Northeast winds 5 to 10 miles an hour. Tuesday, mostly sunny. Highs around 90. East winds 5 to 10 miles an hour. Tuesday night, mostly clear. Lows in the upper 60s. East winds 5 to 10 miles an hour until midnight, becoming light and variable. Wednesday, mostly sunny. A slight chance of showers and thunderstorms in the afternoon. Highs around 90. Northeast winds around 5 miles an hour. Chance of rain 20%. Wednesday night, mostly clear. Lows in the lower 70s. Thursday, sunny. Highs in the lower 90s. Thursday night, mostly clear. Lows in the mid-70s. Friday, sunny. Highs in the mid-90s. Friday night, mostly clear. Lows in the upper 70s. Saturday, sunny. Highs in the upper 90s. Saturday night, clear. Lows in the upper 70s. Sunday, sunny. Highs in the upper 90s. 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It's Stillwater. It was sunny. The temperature was 79 degrees, the dew point 72, and the relative humidity 79%. The wind was northeast at 3 miles an hour. The pressure was 30.18 inches and rising. At Ponca City, it was sunny. The temperature was 79, the dew point 70, and the relative humidity 74%. The pressure was 30.19 inches and rising. At Guthrie, it was cloudy. The temperature was 77, the dew point 70, and the relative humidity 79%. The wind was variable at 3. The pressure was 30.18 inches and rising.

observations from around the region. Temperatures were between 75 and 81 degrees. It was sunny at Woodward and Springfield. It was mostly sunny at Wichita, Oklahoma City, and Tulsa. At Dallas-Fort Worth, it was partly sunny. Once again at 9 a.m., at Stillwater, it was sunny. The temperature was 79. From the Norman Forecast Office, here is the forecast for Stillwater and surrounding area. Today, sunny. Highs around 90. Northeast winds 5 to 10 miles an hour. Tonight, mostly clear. Lows around 70. Northeast winds 5 to 10 miles an hour. Tuesday, mostly sunny. Highs around 90. East winds 5 to 10 miles an hour. Tuesday night, mostly clear. Lows in the upper 60s. East winds 5 to 10 miles an hour until midnight, becoming light and variable. Wednesday, mostly sunny. A slight chance of showers and thunderstorms in the afternoon. Highs around 90. Northeast winds around 5 miles an hour. Chance of rain 20%. Wednesday night, mostly clear. Lows in the lower 70s. Thursday, sunny. Highs in the lower 90s. Thursday night, mostly clear. Lows in the mid-70s. Friday, sunny. Highs in the mid-90s. Friday night, mostly clear. Lows in the upper 70s. Saturday, sunny. Highs in the upper 90s. Saturday night, clear. Lows in the upper 70s. Sunday, sunny. Highs in the upper 90s. 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At Stillwater, it was sunny. The temperature was 79 degrees, the dew point 72, and the relative humidity 79%. The wind was northeast at 3 miles an hour. The pressure was 30.18 inches and rising. At Ponca City, it was sunny. The temperature was 79, the dew point 70, and the relative humidity 74%. The pressure was 30.19 inches and rising. At Guthrie, it was cloudy. The temperature was 77, the dew point 70, and the relative humidity 79%. The wind was variable at 3. The pressure was 30.18 inches and rising. Observations from around the region. Temperatures were between 75 and 81 degrees. It was sunny at Woodward and Springfield. It was mostly sunny at Wichita, Oklahoma City, and Tulsa. At Dallas-Fort Worth, it was partly sunny. Once again at 9 a.m., at Stillwater, it was sunny. The temperature was 79. From the Norman Forecast Office, here is the forecast for Stillwater and surrounding area. Today, sunny. Highs around 90. Northeast winds 5 to 10 miles an hour. Tonight, mostly clear. Lows around 70. Northeast winds 5 to 10 miles an hour. Tuesday, mostly sunny. Highs around 90. East winds 5 to 10 miles an hour. Tuesday night, mostly clear. Lows in the upper 60s. East winds 5 to 10 miles an hour until midnight, becoming light and variable. Wednesday, mostly sunny. A slight chance of showers and thunderstorms in the afternoon. Highs around 90. Northeast winds around 5 miles an hour. Chance of rain 20%. Wednesday night, mostly clear. Lows in the lower 70s. Thursday, sunny. Highs in the lower 90s. Thursday night, mostly clear. Lows in the mid-70s. Friday, sunny. Highs in the mid-90s. Friday night, mostly clear. Lows in the upper 70s. Saturday, sunny. Highs in the upper 90s. Saturday night, clear. Lows in the upper 70s. Sunday, sunny. Highs in the upper 90s. 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

It's still winter. It was sunny. The temperature was 79 degrees, the dew point 72, and the relative humidity 79%. The wind was northeast at 3 miles an hour. The pressure was 30.18 inches and rising. At Ponca City, it was sunny. The temperature was 79, the dew point 70, and the relative humidity 74%. The pressure was 30.19 inches and rising. At Guthrie, it was cloudy. The temperature was 77, the dew point 70, and the relative humidity 79%. The wind was variable at 3. The pressure was 30.18 inches and rising. Observations from around the region. Temperatures were between 75 and 81 degrees. It was sunny at Woodward and Springfield. It was mostly sunny at Wichita, Oklahoma City, and Tulsa. At Dallas-Fort Worth, it was partly sunny. Once again at 9 a.m., at Stillwater, it was sunny. The temperature was 79. From the Norman Forecast Office, here is the forecast for Stillwater and surrounding area. Today, sunny. Highs around 90. Northeast winds 5 to 10 miles an hour. Tonight, mostly clear. Lows around 70. Northeast winds 5 to 10 miles an hour. Tuesday, mostly sunny. Highs around 90. East winds 5 to 10 miles an hour. Tuesday night, mostly clear. Lows in the upper 60s. East winds 5 to 10 miles an hour until midnight, becoming light and variable. Wednesday, mostly sunny. A slight chance of showers and thunderstorms in the afternoon. Highs around 90. Northeast winds around 5 miles an hour. Chance of rain 20%. Wednesday night, mostly clear. Lows in the lower 70s. Thursday, sunny. Highs in the lower 90s. Thursday night, mostly clear. Lows in the mid-70s. Friday, sunny. Highs in the mid-90s. Friday night, mostly clear. Lows in the upper 70s. Saturday, sunny. Highs in the upper 90s. Saturday night, clear. Lows in the upper 70s. Sunday, sunny. Highs in the upper 90s. 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It's Stillwater. It was sunny. The temperature was 79 degrees, the dew point 72, and the relative humidity 79%. The wind was northeast at 3 miles an hour. The pressure was 30.18 inches and rising. At Ponca City, it was sunny. The temperature was 79, the dew point 70, and the relative humidity 74%. The pressure was 30.19 inches and rising. At Guthrie, it was cloudy. The temperature was 77, the dew point 70, and the relative humidity 79%. The wind was variable at 3. The pressure was 30.18 inches and rising. Observations from around the region. Temperatures were between 75 and 81 degrees. It was sunny at Woodward and Springfield. It was mostly sunny at Wichita, Oklahoma City, and Tulsa. At Dallas-Fort Worth, it was partly sunny. Once again at 9 a.m., at Stillwater, it was sunny. The temperature was 79. From the Norman Forecast Office, here is the forecast for Stillwater and surrounding area. Today, sunny. Highs around 90. Northeast winds 5 to 10 miles an hour. Tonight, mostly clear. Lows around 70. Northeast winds 5 to 10 miles an hour. Tuesday, mostly sunny. Highs around 90. East winds 5 to 10 miles an hour. Tuesday night, mostly clear. Lows in the upper 60s. East winds 5 to 10 miles an hour until midnight, becoming light and variable. Wednesday, mostly sunny. A slight chance of shower and thunderstorms in the afternoon. Highs around 90. Northeast winds around 5 miles an hour. Chance of rain 20%. Wednesday night, mostly clear. Lows in the lower 70s. Thursday, sunny. Highs in the lower 90s. Thursday night, mostly clear. Lows in the mid-70s.

Friday, sunny. Highs in the mid-90s. Friday night, mostly clear. Lows in the upper 70s. Saturday, sunny. Highs in the upper 90s. Saturday night, clear. Lows in the upper 70s. Sunday, sunny. Highs in the upper 90s. 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It's Stillwater. It was sunny. The temperature was 79 degrees, the dew point 72, and the relative humidity 79%. The wind was northeast at 3 miles an hour. The pressure was 30.18 inches and rising. At Ponca City, it was sunny. The temperature was 79, the dew point 70, and the relative humidity 74%. The pressure was 30.19 inches and rising. At Guthrie, it was cloudy. The temperature was 77, the dew point 70, and the relative humidity 79%. The wind was variable at 3. The pressure was 30.18 inches and rising. Observations from around the region. Temperatures were between 75 and 81 degrees. It was sunny at Woodward and Springfield. It was mostly sunny at Wichita, Oklahoma City, and Tulsa. At Dallas-Fort Worth, it was partly sunny. Once again at 9 a.m., at Stillwater, it was sunny. The temperature was 79. From the Norman Forecast Office, here is the forecast for Stillwater and surrounding area. Today, sunny. Highs around 90. Northeast winds 5 to 10 miles an hour. Tonight, mostly clear. Lows around 70. Northeast winds 5 to 10 miles an hour. Tuesday, mostly sunny. Highs around 90. East winds 5 to 10 miles an hour. Tuesday night, mostly clear. Lows in the upper 60s. East winds 5 to 10 miles an hour until midnight, becoming light and variable. Wednesday, mostly sunny. A slight chance of showers and thunderstorms in the afternoon. Highs around 90. Northeast winds around 5 miles an hour. Chance of rain 20%. Wednesday night, mostly clear. Lows in the lower 70s. Thursday, sunny. Highs in the lower 90s. Thursday night, mostly clear. Lows in the mid-70s. Friday, sunny. Highs in the mid-90s. Friday night, mostly clear. Lows in the upper 70s. Saturday, sunny. Highs in the upper 90s. Saturday night, clear. Lows in the upper 70s. Sunday, sunny. Highs in the upper 90s. 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It's Stillwater. It was sunny. The temperature was 79 degrees, the dew point 72, and the relative humidity 79%. The wind was northeast at 3 miles an hour. The pressure was 30.18 inches and rising. At Ponca City, it was sunny. The temperature was 79, the dew point 70, and the relative humidity 74%. The pressure was 30.19 inches and rising. At Guthrie, it was cloudy. The temperature was 77, the dew point 70, and the relative humidity 79%. The wind was variable at 3. The pressure was 30.18 inches and rising. Observations from around the region. Temperatures were between 75 and 81 degrees. It was sunny at Woodward and Springfield. It was mostly sunny at Wichita, Oklahoma City, and Tulsa. At Dallas-Fort Worth, it was partly sunny. Once again at 9 a.m., at Stillwater, it was sunny. The temperature was 79. From the Norman Forecast Office, here is the forecast for Stillwater and surrounding area. Today, sunny. Highs around 90. Northeast winds 5 to 10 miles an hour. Tonight, mostly clear. Lows around 70. Northeast winds 5 to 10 miles an hour. Tuesday, mostly sunny. Highs around 90. East winds 5 to 10 miles an hour. Tuesday night, mostly clear. Lows in the upper 60s. East winds 5 to 10 miles an hour until midnight, becoming light and variable.

day, mostly sunny. A slight chance of showers and thunderstorms in the afternoon. Highs around 90. Northeast winds around 5 miles an hour. Chance of rain 20%. Wednesday night, mostly clear. Lows in the lower 70s. Thursday, sunny. Highs in the lower 90s. Thursday night, mostly clear. Lows in the mid-70s. Friday, sunny. Highs in the mid-90s. Friday night, mostly clear. Lows in the upper 70s. Saturday, sunny. Highs in the upper 90s. Saturday night, clear. Lows in the upper 70s. Sunday, sunny. Highs in the upper 90s. 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It's Stillwater. It was sunny. The temperature was 79 degrees, the dew point 72, and the relative humidity 79%. The wind was northeast at 3 miles an hour. The pressure was 30.18 inches and rising. At Ponca City, it was sunny. The temperature was 79, the dew point 70, and the relative humidity 74%. The pressure was 30.19 inches and rising. At Guthrie, it was cloudy. The temperature was 77, the dew point 70, and the relative humidity 79%. The wind was variable at 3. The pressure was 30.18 inches and rising. Observations from around the region. Temperatures were between 75 and 81 degrees. It was sunny at Woodward and Springfield. It was mostly sunny at Wichita, Oklahoma City, and Tulsa. At Dallas-Fort Worth, it was partly sunny. Once again at 9 a.m., at Stillwater, it was sunny. The temperature was 79. From the Norman Forecast Office, here is the forecast for Stillwater and surrounding area. Today, sunny. Highs around 90. Northeast winds 5 to 10 miles an hour. Tonight, mostly clear. Lows around 70. Northeast winds 5 to 10 miles an hour. Tuesday, mostly sunny. Highs around 90. East winds 5 to 10 miles an hour. Tuesday night, mostly clear. Lows in the upper 60s. East winds 5 to 10 miles an hour until midnight, becoming light and variable. Wednesday, mostly sunny. A slight chance of showers and thunderstorms in the afternoon. Highs around 90. Northeast winds around 5 miles an hour. Chance of rain 20%. Wednesday night, mostly clear. Lows in the lower 70s. Thursday, sunny. Highs in the lower 90s. Thursday night, mostly clear. Lows in the mid-70s. Friday, sunny. Highs in the mid-90s. Friday night, mostly clear. Lows in the upper 70s. Saturday, sunny. Highs in the upper 90s. Saturday night, clear. Lows in the upper 70s. Sunday, sunny. Highs in the upper 90s. 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It's Stillwater. It was sunny. The temperature was 79 degrees, the dew point 72, and the relative humidity 79%. The wind was northeast at 3 miles an hour. The pressure was 30.18 inches and rising. At Ponca City, it was sunny. The temperature was 79, the dew point 70, and the relative humidity 74%. The pressure was 30.19 inches and rising. At Guthrie, it was cloudy. The temperature was 77, the dew point 70, and the relative humidity 79%. The wind was variable at 3. The pressure was 30.18 inches and rising. Observations from around the region. Temperatures were between 75 and 81 degrees. It was sunny at Woodward and Springfield. It was mostly sunny at Wichita, Oklahoma City, and Tulsa. At Dallas-Fort Worth, it was partly sunny. Once again at 9 a.m., at Stillwater, it was sunny. The temperature was 79. This is your weather radio station WNG654 in Stillwater, operating on a frequency of 162.50 MHz. Programming originates from the National

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From the Norman Forecast Office, here is the forecast for Stillwater and surrounding area. Today, sunny. Highs around 90. Northeast winds 5 to 10 miles an hour. Tonight, mostly clear. Lows around 70. Northeast winds 5 to 10 miles an hour. Tuesday, mostly sunny. Highs around 90. East winds 5 to 10 miles an hour. Tuesday night, mostly clear. Lows in the upper 60s. East winds 5 to 10 miles an hour until midnight, becoming light and variable. Wednesday, mostly sunny. A slight chance of showers and thunderstorms in the afternoon. Highs around 90. Northeast winds around 5 miles an hour. Chance of rain 20%. Wednesday night, mostly clear. Lows in the lower 70s. Thursday, sunny. Highs in the lower 90s. Thursday night, mostly clear. Lows in the mid-70s. Friday, sunny. Highs in the mid-90s. Friday night, mostly clear. Lows in the upper 70s. Saturday, sunny. Highs in the upper 90s. Saturday night, clear. Lows in the upper 70s. Sunday, sunny. Highs in the upper 90s. 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It's Stillwater. It was sunny. The temperature was 79 degrees, the dew point 72, and the relative humidity 79%. The wind was northeast at 3 miles an hour. The pressure was 30.18 inches and rising. At Ponca City, it was sunny. The temperature was 79, the dew point 70, and the relative humidity 74%. The pressure was 30.19 inches and rising. At Guthrie, it was cloudy. The temperature was 77, the dew point 70, and the relative humidity 79%. The wind was variable at 3. The pressure was 30.18 inches and rising. Observations from around the region. Temperatures were between 75 and 81 degrees. It was sunny at Woodward and Springfield. It was mostly sunny at Wichita, Oklahoma City, and Tulsa. At Dallas-Fort Worth, it was partly sunny. Once again at 9 a.m., at Stillwater, it was sunny. The temperature was 79. From the Norman Forecast Office, here is the forecast for Stillwater and surrounding area. Today, sunny. Highs around 90. Northeast winds 5 to 10 miles an hour. Tonight, mostly clear. Lows around 70. Northeast winds 5 to 10 miles an hour. Tuesday, mostly sunny. Highs around 90. East winds 5 to 10 miles an hour. Tuesday night, mostly clear. Lows in the upper 60s. East winds 5 to 10 miles an hour until midnight, becoming light and variable. Wednesday, mostly sunny. A slight chance of showers and thunderstorms in the afternoon. Highs around 90. Northeast winds around 5 miles an hour. Chance of rain 20%. Wednesday night, mostly clear. Lows in the lower 70s. Thursday, sunny. Highs in the lower 90s. Thursday night, mostly clear. Lows in the mid-70s. Friday, sunny. Highs in the mid-90s. Friday night, mostly clear. Lows in the upper 70s. Saturday, sunny. Highs in the upper 90s. Saturday night, clear. Lows in the upper 70s. Sunday, sunny. Highs in the upper 90s. You are listening to Stillwater Weather Radio, and here are 10 a.m. weather observations. Observations from around the region. From the Norman Forecast Office, here is the forecast for Stillwater and surrounding area. Today, sunny. Highs around 90. Northeast winds 5 to 10 miles an hour. Tonight, mostly clear. Lows around 70. Northeast winds 5 to 10 miles an hour. Tuesday, mostly sunny. Highs around 90. East winds 5 to 10 miles an hour. Tuesday night, mostly clear. Lows in the upper 60s.

variable. Wednesday, mostly sunny. A slight chance of showers and thunderstorms in the afternoon. Highs around 90. Northeast winds around 5 miles an hour. Chance of rain 20%. Wednesday night, mostly clear. Lows in the lower 70s. Thursday, sunny. Highs in the lower 90s. Thursday night, mostly clear. Lows in the mid-70s. Friday, sunny. Highs in the mid-90s. Friday night, mostly clear. Lows in the upper 70s. Saturday, sunny. Highs in the upper 90s. Saturday night, clear. Lows in the upper 70s. Sunday, sunny. Highs in the upper 90s. You are listening to Stillwater Weather Radio, and here are 10 a.m. weather observations. Observations from around the region. From the Norman Forecast Office, here is the forecast for Stillwater and surrounding area. Today, sunny. Highs around 90. Northeast winds 5 to 10 miles an hour. Tonight, mostly clear. Lows around 70. Northeast winds 5 to 10 miles an hour. Tuesday, mostly sunny. Highs around 90. East winds 5 to 10 miles an hour. Tuesday night, mostly clear. Lows in the upper 60s. East winds 5 to 10 miles an hour until midnight, becoming light and variable. Wednesday, mostly sunny. A slight chance of showers and thunderstorms in the afternoon. Highs around 90. Northeast winds around 5 miles an hour. Chance of rain 20%. Wednesday night, mostly clear. Lows in the lower 70s. Thursday, sunny. Highs in the lower 90s. Thursday night, mostly clear. Lows in the mid-70s. Friday, sunny. Highs in the mid-90s. Friday night, mostly clear. Lows in the upper 70s. Saturday, sunny. Highs in the upper 90s. Saturday night, clear. Lows in the upper 70s. Sunday, sunny. Highs in the upper 90s. You are listening to Stillwater Weather Radio, and here are 10 a.m. weather observations. Observations from around the region. From the Norman Forecast Office, here is the forecast for Stillwater and surrounding area. Today, sunny. Highs around 90. Northeast winds 5 to 10 miles an hour. Tonight, mostly clear. Lows around 70. Northeast winds 5 to 10 miles an hour. Tuesday, mostly sunny. Highs around 90. East winds 5 to 10 miles an hour. Tuesday night, mostly clear. Lows in the upper 60s. East winds 5 to 10 miles an hour until midnight, becoming light and variable. Wednesday, mostly sunny. A slight chance of showers and thunderstorms in the afternoon. Highs around 90. Northeast winds around 5 miles an hour. Chance of rain 20%. Wednesday night, mostly clear. Lows in the lower 70s. Thursday, sunny. Highs in the lower 90s. Thursday night, mostly clear. Lows in the mid-70s. Friday, sunny. Highs in the mid-90s. Friday night, mostly clear. Lows in the upper 70s. Saturday, sunny. Highs in the upper 90s. Saturday night, clear. Lows in the upper 70s. Sunday, sunny. Highs in the upper 90s. 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It's Stillwater. It was sunny. The temperature was 83 degrees, the dew point 72, and the relative humidity 69%. The wind was east at 6 miles an hour. The pressure was 30.18 inches and steady. At Guthrie, it was partly sunny. The temperature was 82. The wind was northeast at 8. Observations from around the region. Temperatures were between 77 and 84 degrees. At Woodward, it was sunny. It was mostly sunny at Wichita, Oklahoma City, Tulsa, and Springfield. At Dallas-Fort Worth, it was partly sunny. Once again at 10 a.m., at Stillwater, it was sunny.
The temperature was 83. This is your weather radio station WNG654 in Stillwater, operating on a frequency of 162.50 MHz. 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From the Norman Forecast Office, here is the forecast for Stillwater and surrounding area. Today, sunny. Highs around 90. Northeast winds 5 to 10 miles an hour. Tonight, mostly clear. Lows around 70. Northeast winds 5 to 10 miles an hour. Tuesday, mostly sunny. Highs around 90. East winds 5 to 10 miles an hour. Tuesday night, mostly clear. Lows in the upper 60s. East winds 5 to 10 miles an hour until midnight, becoming light and variable. Wednesday, mostly sunny. A slight chance of showers and thunderstorms in the afternoon. Highs around 90. Northeast winds around 5 miles an hour. Chance of rain 20%. Wednesday night, mostly clear. Lows in the lower 70s. Thursday, sunny. Highs in the lower 90s. Thursday night, mostly clear. Lows in the mid-70s. Friday, sunny. Highs in the mid-90s. Friday night, mostly clear. Lows in the upper 70s. Saturday, sunny. Highs in the upper 90s. Saturday night, clear. Lows in the upper 70s. Sunday, sunny. Highs in the upper 90s. 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It's Stillwater. It was sunny. The temperature was 83 degrees, the dew point 72, and the relative humidity 69%. The wind was east at 6 miles an hour. The pressure was 30.18 inches and steady. At Guthrie, it was partly sunny. The temperature was 82. The wind was northeast at 8. Observations from around the region. Temperatures were between 77 and 84 degrees. At Woodward, it was sunny. It was mostly sunny at Wichita, Oklahoma City, Tulsa, and Springfield. At Dallas-Fort Worth, it was partly sunny. Once again at 10 a.m., at Stillwater, it was sunny. The temperature was 83. From the Norman Forecast Office, here is the forecast for Stillwater and surrounding area. Today, sunny. Highs around 90. Northeast winds 5 to 10 miles an hour. Tonight, mostly clear. Lows around 70. Northeast winds 5 to 10 miles an hour. Tuesday, mostly sunny. Highs around 90. East winds 5 to 10 miles an hour. Tuesday night, mostly clear. Lows in the upper 60s. East winds 5 to 10 miles an hour until midnight, becoming light and variable. Wednesday, mostly sunny. A slight chance of showers and thunderstorms in the afternoon. Highs around 90. Northeast winds around 5 miles an hour. Chance of rain 20%. Wednesday night, mostly clear. Lows in the lower 70s. Thursday, sunny. Highs in the lower 90s. Thursday night, mostly clear. Lows in the mid-70s. Friday, sunny. Highs in the mid-90s. Friday night, mostly clear. Lows in the upper 70s. Saturday, sunny. Highs in the upper 90s. Saturday night, clear. Lows in the upper 70s. Sunday, sunny. Highs in the upper 90s. 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It's Stillwater. It was sunny. The temperature was 83 degrees, the dew point 72, and the relative humidity 69%. The wind was east at 6 miles an hour. The pressure was 30.18 inches and steady. At Guthrie, it was partly sunny. The temperature was 82. The wind was northeast at 8. Observations from around the region. Temperatures were between 77 and 84 degrees. At Woodward, it was sunny. It was mostly sunny at Wichita, Oklahoma City, Tulsa, and Springfield. At Dallas-Fort Worth, it was partly sunny. Once again at 10 a.m.

highs around 90. Northeast winds 5 to 10 miles an hour. Tonight, mostly clear. Lows around 70. Northeast winds 5 to 10 miles an hour. Tuesday, mostly sunny. Highs around 90. East winds 5 to 10 miles an hour. Tuesday night, mostly clear. Lows in the upper 60s. East winds 5 to 10 miles an hour until midnight, becoming light and variable. Wednesday, mostly sunny. A slight chance of showers and thunderstorms in the afternoon. Highs around 90. Northeast winds around 5 miles an hour. Chance of rain 20%. Wednesday night, mostly clear. Lows in the lower 70s. Thursday, sunny. Highs in the lower 90s. Thursday night, mostly clear. Lows in the mid-70s. Friday, sunny. Highs in the mid-90s. Friday night, mostly clear. Lows in the upper 70s. Saturday, sunny. Highs in the upper 90s. Saturday night, clear. Lows in the upper 70s. Sunday, sunny. Highs in the upper 90s. 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It's Stillwater, it was sunny. The temperature was 83 degrees, the dew point 72, and the relative humidity 69%. The wind was east at 6 miles an hour. The pressure was 30.18 inches and steady. At Guthrie, it was partly sunny. The temperature was 82. The wind was northeast at 8. Observations from around the region. Temperatures were between 77 and 84 degrees. At Woodward, it was sunny. It was mostly sunny at Wichita, Oklahoma City, Tulsa, and Springfield. At Dallas-Fort Worth, it was partly sunny. Once again at 10 a.m., at Stillwater, it was sunny. The temperature was 83. From the Norman Forecast Office, here is the forecast for Stillwater and surrounding area. Today, sunny. Highs around 90. Northeast winds 5 to 10 miles an hour. Tonight, mostly clear. Lows around 70. Northeast winds 5 to 10 miles an hour. Tuesday, mostly sunny. Highs around 90. East winds 5 to 10 miles an hour. Tuesday night, mostly clear. Lows in the upper 60s. East winds 5 to 10 miles an hour until midnight, becoming light and variable. Wednesday, mostly sunny. A slight chance of showers and thunderstorms in the afternoon. Highs around 90. Northeast winds around 5 miles an hour. Chance of rain 20%. Wednesday night, mostly clear. Lows in the lower 70s. Thursday, sunny. Highs in the lower 90s. Thursday night, mostly clear. Lows in the mid-70s. Friday, sunny. Highs in the mid-90s. Friday night, mostly clear. Lows in the upper 70s. Saturday, sunny. Highs in the upper 90s. Saturday night, clear. Lows in the upper 70s. Sunday, sunny. Highs in the upper 90s. 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And here are 10 a.m. weather observations. At Stillwater, it was sunny. The temperature was 83 degrees, the dew point 72, and the relative humidity 69%. The wind was east at 6 miles an hour. The pressure was 30.18 inches and steady. At Guthrie, it was partly sunny. The temperature was 82. The wind was northeast at 8. Observations from around the region. Temperatures were between 77 and 84 degrees. At Woodward, it was sunny. It was mostly sunny at Wichita, Oklahoma City, Tulsa, and Springfield. At Dallas-Fort Worth, it was partly sunny. Once again at 10 a.m., at Stillwater, it was sunny. The temperature was 83. This is your weather radio station WNG654 in Stillwater, operating on a frequency of 162.50 MHz. 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From the Norman Forecast Office, here is the forecast for Stillwater and surrounding

surrounding area. Today, sunny. Highs around 90. Northeast winds 5 to 10 miles an hour. Tonight, mostly clear. Lows around 70. Northeast winds 5 to 10 miles an hour. Tuesday, mostly sunny. Highs around 90. East winds 5 to 10 miles an hour. Tuesday night, mostly clear. Lows in the upper 60s. East winds 5 to 10 miles an hour until midnight, becoming light and variable. Wednesday, mostly sunny. A slight chance of showers and thunderstorms in the afternoon. Highs around 90. Northeast winds around 5 miles an hour. Chance of rain 20%. Wednesday night, mostly clear. Lows in the lower 70s. Thursday, sunny. Highs in the lower 90s. Thursday night, mostly clear. Lows in the mid-70s. Friday, sunny. Highs in the mid-90s. Friday night, mostly clear. Lows in the upper 70s. Saturday, sunny. Highs in the upper 90s. Saturday night, clear. Lows in the upper 70s. Sunday, sunny. Highs in the upper 90s. 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At Stillwater, it was sunny. The temperature was 83 degrees, the dew point 72, and the relative humidity 69%. The wind was east at 6 miles an hour. The pressure was 30.18 inches and steady. At Guthrie, it was partly sunny. The temperature was 82. The wind was northeast at 8. Observations from around the region. Temperatures were between 77 and 84 degrees. At Woodward, it was sunny. It was mostly sunny at Wichita, Oklahoma City, Tulsa, and Springfield. At Dallas-Fort Worth, it was partly sunny. Once again at 10 a.m., at Stillwater, it was sunny. The temperature was 83. From the Norman Forecast Office, here is the forecast for Stillwater and surrounding area. Today, sunny. Highs around 90. Northeast winds 5 to 10 miles an hour. Tonight, mostly clear. Lows around 70. Northeast winds 5 to 10 miles an hour. Tuesday, mostly sunny. Highs around 90. East winds 5 to 10 miles an hour. Tuesday night, mostly clear. Lows in the upper 60s. East winds 5 to 10 miles an hour until midnight, becoming light and variable. Wednesday, mostly sunny. A slight chance of showers and thunderstorms in the afternoon. Highs around 90. Northeast winds around 5 miles an hour. Chance of rain 20%. Wednesday night, mostly clear. Lows in the lower 70s. Thursday, sunny. Highs in the lower 90s. Thursday night, mostly clear. Lows in the mid-70s. Friday, sunny. Highs in the mid-90s. Friday night, mostly clear. Lows in the upper 70s. Saturday, sunny. Highs in the upper 90s. Saturday night, clear. Lows in the upper 70s. Sunday, sunny. Highs in the upper 90s. 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Highs in the upper 90s. 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At Stillwater, it was sunny. The temperature was 83 degrees, the dew point 72, and the relative humidity 69%. The wind was east at 6 miles an hour. The pressure was 30.18 inches and steady. At Guthrie, it was partly sunny. The temperature was 82. The wind was northeast at 8. Observations from around the region. Temperatures were between 77 and 84 degrees. At Woodward, it was sunny. It was mostly sunny at Wichita, Oklahoma City, Tulsa, and Springfield. At Dallas-Fort Worth, it was partly sunny. Once again at 10 a.m., at Stillwater, it was sunny. The temperature was 83. From the Norman Forecast Office, here is the forecast for Stillwater and surrounding area. Today, sunny.

midnight, becoming light and variable. Wednesday, mostly sunny. A slight chance of showers and thunderstorms in the afternoon. Highs around 90. Northeast winds around 5 miles an hour. Chance of rain 20%. Wednesday night, mostly clear. Lows in the lower 70s. Thursday, sunny. Highs in the lower 90s. Thursday night, mostly clear. Lows in the mid-70s. Friday, sunny. Highs in the mid-90s. Friday night, mostly clear. Lows in the upper 70s. Saturday, sunny. Highs in the upper 90s. Saturday night, clear. Lows in the upper 70s. Sunday, sunny. Highs in the upper 90s. 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Observations from around the region. At Dallas-Fort Worth, it was partly sunny, with a temperature of 79. From the Norman Forecast Office, here is the forecast for Stillwater and surrounding area. Today, sunny. Highs around 90. Northeast winds 5 to 10 miles an hour. Tonight, mostly clear. Lows around 70. Northeast winds 5 to 10 miles an hour. Tuesday, mostly sunny. Highs around 90. East winds 5 to 10 miles an hour. Tuesday night, mostly clear. Lows in the upper 60s. East winds 5 to 10 miles an hour until midnight, becoming light and variable. Wednesday, mostly sunny. A slight chance of showers and thunderstorms in the afternoon. Highs around 90. Northeast winds around 5 miles an hour. Chance of rain 20%. Wednesday night, mostly clear. Lows in the lower 70s. Thursday, sunny. Highs in the lower 90s. Thursday night, mostly clear. Lows in the mid-70s. Friday, sunny. Highs in the mid-90s. Friday night, mostly clear. Lows in the upper 70s. Saturday, sunny. Highs in the upper 90s. Saturday night, clear. Lows in the upper 70s. Sunday, sunny. Highs in the upper 90s. 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At Stillwater, it was mostly sunny. The temperature was 86 degrees, the dew point 70, and the relative humidity 58%. The wind was east at 7 miles an hour. The pressure was 30.17 inches and falling. At Ponca City, it was sunny. The temperature was 85, the dew point 70, and the relative humidity 60%. The pressure was 30.18 inches and falling. At Guthrie, it was mostly sunny. The temperature was 83, the dew point 71, and the relative humidity 67%. The wind was east at 6. The pressure was 30.17 inches and steady. Observations from around the region. At Woodward, it was sunny, with a temperature of 83. It was mostly sunny, with a temperature of 82 at Wichita, 82 at Oklahoma City, and 81 at Springfield. At Dallas-Fort Worth, it was partly sunny, with a temperature of 78. Once again at 11 a.m., at Stillwater, it was mostly sunny. The temperature was 86. This is your weather radio station WNG654 in Stillwater, operating on a frequency of 162.50 MHz. 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From the Norman Forecast Office, here is the forecast for Stillwater and surrounding area. Today, sunny. Highs around 90. Northeast winds 5 to 10 miles an hour. Tonight, mostly clear. Lows around 70. Northeast winds 5 to 10 miles an hour. Tuesday, mostly sunny. Highs around 90. East winds 5 to 10 miles an hour. Tuesday night, mostly clear. Lows in the upper 60s. East winds 5 to 10 miles an hour until midnight, becoming light and variable. Wednesday, mostly sunny. A slight chance of showers and thunderstorms in the afternoon. Highs around 90.
Northeast winds around 5 miles an hour. Chance of rain 20%. Wednesday night, mostly clear. Lows in the lower 70s. Thursday, sunny. Highs in the lower 90s. Thursday night, mostly clear. Lows in the mid-70s. Friday, sunny. Highs in the mid-90s. Friday night, mostly clear. Lows in the upper 70s. Saturday, sunny. Highs in the upper 90s. Saturday night, clear. Lows in the upper 70s. Sunday, sunny. Highs in the upper 90s. 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It's Stillwater. It was mostly sunny. The temperature was 86 degrees, the dew point 70, and the relative humidity 58%. The wind was east at 7 miles an hour. The pressure was 30.17 inches and falling. At Ponca City, it was sunny. The temperature was 85, the dew point 70, and the relative humidity 60%. The pressure was 30.18 inches and falling. At Guthrie, it was mostly sunny. The temperature was 83, the dew point 71, and the relative humidity 67%. The wind was east at 6. The pressure was 30.17 inches and steady. Observations from around the region. At Woodward, it was sunny with a temperature of 83. It was mostly sunny with a temperature of 82 at Wichita, 82 at Oklahoma City, and 81 at Springfield. At Dallas-Fort Worth, it was partly sunny with a temperature of 78. Once again at 11 a.m., at Stillwater, it was mostly sunny. The temperature was 86. From the Norman Forecast Office, here is the forecast for Stillwater and surrounding area. Today, sunny. Highs around 90. Northeast winds 5 to 10 miles an hour. Tonight, mostly clear. Lows around 70. Northeast winds 5 to 10 miles an hour. Tuesday, mostly sunny. Highs around 90. East winds 5 to 10 miles an hour. Tuesday night, mostly clear. Lows in the upper 60s. East winds 5 to 10 miles an hour until midnight, becoming light and variable. Wednesday, mostly sunny. A slight chance of showers and thunderstorms in the afternoon. Highs around 90. Northeast winds around 5 miles an hour. Chance of rain 20%. Wednesday night, mostly clear. Lows in the lower 70s. Thursday, sunny. Highs in the lower 90s. Thursday night, mostly clear. Lows in the mid-70s. Friday, sunny. Highs in the mid-90s. Friday night, mostly clear. Lows in the upper 70s. Saturday, sunny. Highs in the upper 90s. Saturday night, clear. Lows in the upper 70s. Sunday, sunny. Highs in the upper 90s. 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It's Stillwater. It was mostly sunny. The temperature was 86 degrees, the dew point 70, and the relative humidity 58%. The wind was east at 7 miles an hour. The pressure was 30.17 inches and falling. At Ponca City, it was sunny. The temperature was 85, the dew point 70, and the relative humidity 60%. The pressure was 30.18 inches and falling. At Guthrie, it was mostly sunny. The temperature was 83, the dew point 71, and the relative humidity 67%. The wind was east at 6. The pressure was 30.17 inches and steady. Observations from around the region. At Woodward, it was sunny with a temperature of 83. It was mostly sunny with a temperature of 82 at Wichita, 82 at Oklahoma City, and 81 at Springfield. At Dallas-Fort Worth, it was partly sunny with a temperature of 78. Once again at 11 a.m., at Stillwater, it was mostly sunny. The temperature was 86. From the Norman Forecast Office, here is the forecast for Stillwater and surrounding area. Today, sunny. Highs around 90. Northeast winds 5 to 10 miles an hour.
Tonight, mostly clear. Lows around 7.

northeast winds 5 to 10 miles an hour. Tuesday, mostly sunny. Highs around 90. East winds 5 to 10 miles an hour. Tuesday night, mostly clear. Lows in the upper 60s. East winds 5 to 10 miles an hour until midnight, becoming light and variable. Wednesday, mostly sunny. A slight chance of showers and thunderstorms in the afternoon. Highs around 90. Northeast winds around 5 miles an hour. Chance of rain 20%. Wednesday night, mostly clear. Lows in the lower 70s. Thursday, sunny. Highs in the lower 90s. Thursday night, mostly clear. Lows in the mid-70s. Friday, sunny. Highs in the mid-90s. Friday night, mostly clear. Lows in the upper 70s. Saturday, sunny. Highs in the upper 90s. Saturday night, clear. Lows in the upper 70s. Sunday, sunny. Highs in the upper 90s. 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It's Stillwater, it was mostly sunny. The temperature was 86 degrees, the dew point 70, and the relative humidity 58%. The wind was east at 7 miles an hour. The pressure was 30.17 inches and falling. At Ponca City, it was sunny. The temperature was 85, the dew point 70, and the relative humidity 60%. The pressure was 30.18 inches and falling. At Guthrie, it was mostly sunny. The temperature was 83, the dew point 71, and the relative humidity 67%. The wind was east at 6. The pressure was 30.17 inches and steady. Observations from around the region. At Woodward, it was sunny, with a temperature of 83. It was mostly sunny, with a temperature of 82 at Wichita, 82 at Oklahoma City, and 81 at Springfield. At Dallas-Fort Worth, it was partly sunny, with a temperature of 78. Once again at 11 a.m., at Stillwater, it was mostly sunny. The temperature was 86. From the Norman Forecast Office, here is the forecast for Stillwater and surrounding area. Today, sunny. Highs around 90. Northeast winds 5 to 10 miles an hour. Tonight, mostly clear. Lows around 70. Northeast winds 5 to 10 miles an hour. Tuesday, mostly sunny. Highs around 90. East winds 5 to 10 miles an hour. Tuesday night, mostly clear. Lows in the upper 60s. East winds 5 to 10 miles an hour until midnight, becoming light and variable. Wednesday, mostly sunny. A slight chance of showers and thunderstorms in the afternoon. Highs around 90. Northeast winds around 5 miles an hour. Chance of rain 20%. Wednesday night, mostly clear. Lows in the lower 70s. Thursday, sunny. Highs in the lower 90s. Thursday night, mostly clear. Lows in the mid-70s. Friday, sunny. Highs in the mid-90s. Friday night, mostly clear. Lows in the upper 70s. Saturday, sunny. Highs in the upper 90s. Saturday night, clear. Lows in the upper 70s. Sunday, sunny. Highs in the upper 90s. 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It's Stillwater, it was mostly sunny. The temperature was 86 degrees, the dew point 70, and the relative humidity 58%. The wind was east at 7 miles an hour. The pressure was 30.17 inches and falling. At Ponca City, it was sunny. The temperature was 85, the dew point 70, and the relative humidity 60%. The pressure was 30.18 inches and falling. At Guthrie, it was mostly sunny. The temperature was 83, the dew point 71, and the relative humidity 67%. The wind was east at 6. The pressure was 30.17 inches and steady. Observations from around the region. At Woodward, it was sunny, with a temperature of 83. It was mostly sunny, with a temperature of 82 at Wichita, 82.

at Oklahoma City, and 81 at Springfield. At Dallas-Fort Worth, it was partly sunny, with a temperature of 78. Once again at 11 a.m., at Stillwater, it was mostly sunny. The temperature was 86. From the Norman Forecast Office, here is the forecast for Stillwater and surrounding area. Today, sunny. Highs around 90. Northeast winds 5 to 10 miles an hour. Tonight, mostly clear. Lows around 70. Northeast winds 5 to 10 miles an hour. Tuesday, mostly sunny. Highs around 90. East winds 5 to 10 miles an hour. Tuesday night, mostly clear. Lows in the upper 60s. East winds 5 to 10 miles an hour until midnight, becoming light and variable. Wednesday, mostly sunny. A slight chance of showers and thunderstorms in the afternoon. Highs around 90. Northeast wind around 5 miles an hour. Chance of rain 20%. Wednesday night, mostly clear. Lows in the lower 70s. Thursday, sunny. Highs in the lower 90s. Thursday night, mostly clear. Lows in the mid-70s. Friday, sunny. Highs in the mid-90s. Friday night, mostly clear. Lows in the upper 70s. Saturday, sunny. Highs in the upper 90s. Saturday night, clear. Lows in the upper 70s. Sunday, sunny. Highs in the upper 90s. 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At Stillwater, it was mostly sunny. The temperature was 86 degrees, the dew point 70, and the relative humidity 58%. The wind was east at 7 miles an hour. The pressure was 30.17 inches and falling. At Ponca City, it was sunny. The temperature was 85, the dew point 70, and the relative humidity 60%. The pressure was 30.18 inches and falling. At Guthrie, it was mostly sunny. The temperature was 83, the dew point 71, and the relative humidity 67%. The wind was east at 6. The pressure was 30.17 inches and steady. Observations from around the region. At Woodward, it was sunny, with a temperature of 83. It was mostly sunny, with a temperature of 82 at Wichita, 82 at Oklahoma City, and 81 at Springfield. At Dallas-Fort Worth, it was partly sunny, with a temperature of 78. Once again at 11 a.m., at Stillwater, it was mostly sunny. The temperature was 86. From the Norman Forecast Office, here is the forecast for Stillwater and surrounding area. Today, sunny. Highs around 90. Northeast winds 5 to 10 miles an hour. Tonight, mostly clear. Lows around 70. Northeast winds 5 to 10 miles an hour. Tuesday, mostly sunny. Highs around 90. East winds 5 to 10 miles an hour. Tuesday night, mostly clear. Lows in the upper 60s. East winds 5 to 10 miles an hour until midnight, becoming light and variable. Wednesday, mostly sunny. A slight chance of showers and thunderstorms in the afternoon. Highs around 90. Northeast winds around 5 miles an hour. Chance of rain 20%. Wednesday night, mostly clear. Lows in the lower 70s. Thursday, sunny. Highs in the lower 90s. Thursday night, mostly clear. Lows in the mid-70s. Friday, sunny. Highs in the mid-90s. Friday night, mostly clear. Lows in the upper 70s. Saturday, sunny. Highs in the upper 90s. Saturday night, clear. Lows in the upper 70s. Sunday, sunny. Highs in the upper 90s. 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At Stillwater, it was mostly sunny. The temperature was 86 degrees, the dew

and 70, and the relative humidity 58%. The wind was east at 7 miles an hour. The pressure was 30.17 inches and falling. At Ponca City, it was sunny. The temperature was 85, the dew point 70, and the relative humidity 60%. The pressure was 30.18 inches and falling. At Guthrie, it was mostly sunny. The temperature was 83, the dew point 71, and the relative humidity 67%. The wind was east at 6. The pressure was 30.17 inches and steady. Observations from around the region. At Woodward, it was sunny with a temperature of 83. It was mostly sunny with a temperature of 82 at Wichita, 82 at Oklahoma City, and 81 at Springfield. At Dallas-Fort Worth, it was partly sunny with a temperature of 78. Once again at 11 a.m., at Stillwater, it was mostly sunny. The temperature was 86. From the Norman Forecast Office, here is the forecast for Stillwater and surrounding area. Today, sunny. Highs around 90. Northeast winds 5 to 10 miles an hour. Tonight, mostly clear. Lows around 70. Northeast winds 5 to 10 miles an hour. Tuesday, mostly sunny. Highs around 90. East winds 5 to 10 miles an hour. Tuesday night, mostly clear. Lows in the upper 60s. East winds 5 to 10 miles an hour until midnight, becoming light and variable. Wednesday, mostly sunny. A slight chance of showers and thunderstorms in the afternoon. Highs around 90. Northeast winds around 5 miles an hour. Chance of rain 20%. Wednesday night, mostly clear. Lows in the lower 70s. Thursday, sunny. Highs in the lower 90s. Thursday night, mostly clear. Lows in the mid-70s. Friday, sunny. Highs in the mid-90s. Friday night, mostly clear. Lows in the upper 70s. Saturday, sunny. Highs in the upper 90s. Saturday night, clear. Lows in the upper 70s. Sunday, sunny. Highs in the upper 90s. 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At Stillwater, it was mostly sunny. The temperature was 86 degrees, the dew point 70, and the relative humidity 58%. The wind was east at 7 miles an hour. The pressure was 30.17 inches and falling. At Ponca City, it was sunny. The temperature was 85, the dew point 70, and the relative humidity 60%. The pressure was 30.18. At Ponca City, it was sunny. The temperature was 85, the dew point 70, and the relative humidity 60%. The pressure was 30.18 inches and falling. At Guthrie, it was mostly sunny. The temperature was 83, the dew point 71, and the relative humidity 67%. The wind was east at 6. The pressure was 30.17 inches and steady. Observations from around the region. At Woodward, it was sunny with a temperature of 83. It was mostly sunny with a temperature of 82 at Wichita, 82 at Oklahoma City, and 81 at Springfield. At Dallas-Fort Worth, it was partly sunny with a temperature of 78. Once again at 11 a.m., at Stillwater, it was mostly sunny. The temperature was 86. From the Norman Forecast Office, here is the forecast for Stillwater and surrounding area. Today, sunny. Highs around 90. Northeast winds 5 to 10 miles an hour. Tonight, mostly clear. Lows around 70. Northeast winds 5 to 10 miles an hour. Tuesday, mostly sunny. Highs around 90. East winds 5 to 10 miles an hour. Tuesday night, mostly clear. Lows in the upper 60s. East winds 5 to 10 miles an hour until midnight, becoming light and variable. Wednesday, mostly sunny. A slight chance of showers and thunderstorms in the afternoon. Highs around 90. Northeast winds around 5 miles an hour. Chance of rain 20%. Wednesday night, mostly clear. Lows in the lower 70s.

was 30.17 inches and falling. At Ponca City, it was sunny. The temperature was 85, the dew point 70, and the relative humidity 60%. The pressure was 30.18 inches and falling. At Guthrie, it was mostly sunny. The temperature was 83, the dew point 71, and the relative humidity 67%. The wind was east at 6. The pressure was 30.17 inches and steady. Observations from around the region. At Woodward, it was sunny with a temperature of 83. It was mostly sunny with a temperature of 82 at Wichita, 82 at Oklahoma City, and 81 at Springfield. At Dallas-Fort Worth, it was partly sunny with a temperature of 78. Once again at 11 a.m., at Stillwater, it was mostly sunny. The temperature was 86. From the Norman Forecast Office, here is the forecast for Stillwater and surrounding area. Today, sunny. Highs around 90. Northeast winds 5 to 10 miles an hour. Tonight, mostly clear. Lows around 70. Northeast winds 5 to 10 miles an hour. Tuesday, mostly sunny. Highs around 90. East winds 5 to 10 miles an hour. Tuesday night, mostly clear. Lows in the upper 60s. East winds 5 to 10 miles an hour until midnight, becoming light and variable. Wednesday, mostly sunny. A slight chance of showers and thunderstorms in the afternoon. Highs around 90. Northeast winds around 5 miles an hour. Chance of rain 20%. Wednesday night, mostly clear. Lows in the lower 70s. Thursday, sunny. Highs in the lower 90s. Thursday night, mostly clear. Lows in the mid-70s. Friday, sunny. Highs in the mid-90s. Friday night, mostly clear. Lows in the upper 70s. Saturday, sunny. Highs in the upper 90s. Saturday night, clear. Lows in the upper 70s. Sunday, sunny. Highs in the upper 90s. 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At Stillwater, it was mostly sunny. The temperature was 86 degrees, the dew point 70, and the relative humidity 58%. The wind was east at 7 miles an hour. The pressure was 30.17 inches and falling. At Ponca City, it was sunny. The temperature was 85, the dew point 70, and the relative humidity 60%. The pressure was 30.18 inches and falling. At Guthrie, it was mostly sunny. The temperature was 83, the dew point 71, and the relative humidity 67%. The wind was east at 6. The pressure was 30.17 inches and steady. Observations from around the region. At Woodward, it was sunny with a temperature of 83. It was mostly sunny with a temperature of 82 at Wichita, 82 at Oklahoma City, and 81 at Springfield. At Dallas-Fort Worth, it was partly sunny with a temperature of 78. Once again at 11 a.m., at Stillwater, it was mostly sunny. The temperature was 86. From the Norman Forecast Office, here is the forecast for Stillwater and surrounding area. Today, sunny. Highs around 90. Northeast winds 5 to 10 miles an hour. Tonight, mostly clear. Lows around 70. Northeast winds 5 to 10 miles an hour. Tuesday, mostly sunny. Highs around 90. East winds 5 to 10 miles an hour. Tuesday night, mostly clear. Lows in the upper 60s. East winds 5 to 10 miles an hour until midnight, becoming light and variable. Wednesday, mostly sunny. A slight chance of showers and thunderstorms in the afternoon. Highs around 90. Northeast winds around 5 miles an hour. Chance of rain 20%. Wednesday night, mostly clear. Lows in the lower 70s. Thursday, sunny. Highs in the lower 90s. Thursday night, mostly clear. Lows in the mid-70s. Friday, sunny. Highs in the mid-90s. Friday night, mostly clear. Lows in the upper 70s.

Saturday, sunny. Highs in the upper 90s. Saturday night, clear. Lows in the upper 70s. Sunday, sunny. Highs in the upper 90s. 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It's Stillwater. It was mostly sunny. The temperature was 86 degrees, the dew point 70, and the relative humidity 58%. The wind was east at 7 miles an hour. The pressure was 30.17 inches and falling. At Ponca City, it was sunny. The temperature was 85, the dew point 70, and the relative humidity 60%. The pressure was 30.18 inches and falling. At Guthrie, it was mostly sunny. The temperature was 83, the dew point 71, and the relative humidity 67%. The wind was east at 6. The pressure was 30.17 inches and steady. Observations from around the region. At Woodward, it was sunny, with a temperature of 83. It was mostly sunny, with a temperature of 82 at Wichita, 82 at Oklahoma City, and 81 at Springfield. At Dallas-Fort Worth, it was partly sunny, with a temperature of 78. Once again at 11 a.m., at Stillwater, it was mostly sunny. The temperature was 86. From the Norman Forecast Office, here is the forecast for Stillwater and surrounding area. Today, sunny. Highs around 90. Northeast winds 5 to 10 miles an hour. Tonight, mostly clear. Lows around 70. Northeast winds 5 to 10 miles an hour. Tuesday, mostly sunny. Highs around 90. East winds 5 to 10 miles an hour. Tuesday night, mostly clear. Lows in the upper 60s. East winds 5 to 10 miles an hour until midnight, becoming light and variable. Wednesday, mostly sunny. A slight chance of showers and thunderstorms in the afternoon. Highs around 90. Northeast winds around 5 miles an hour. Chance of rain 20%. Wednesday night, mostly clear. Lows in the lower 70s. Thursday, sunny. Highs in the lower 90s. Thursday night, mostly clear. Lows in the mid-70s. Friday, sunny. Highs in the mid-90s. Friday night, mostly clear. Lows in the upper 70s. Saturday, sunny. Highs in the upper 90s. Saturday night, clear. Lows in the upper 70s. Sunday, sunny. Highs in the upper 90s. 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It's Stillwater. It was mostly sunny. The temperature was 86 degrees, the dew point 70, and the relative humidity 58%. The wind was east at 7 miles an hour. The pressure was 30.17 inches and falling. At Ponca City, it was sunny. The temperature was 85, the dew point 70, and the relative humidity 60%. The pressure was 30.18 inches and falling. At Guthrie, it was mostly sunny. The temperature was 83, the dew point 71, and the relative humidity 67%. The wind was east at 6. The pressure was 30.17 inches and steady. Observations from around the region. At Woodward, it was sunny, with a temperature of 83. It was mostly sunny, with a temperature of 82 at Wichita, 82 at Oklahoma City, and 81 at Springfield. At Dallas-Fort Worth, it was partly sunny, with a temperature of 78. Once again at 11 a.m., at Stillwater, it was mostly sunny. The temperature was 86. This is your weather radio station WNG 654 in Stillwater, operating on a frequency of 162.50 megahertz. 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From the Norman Forecast Office, here is the forecast for Stillwater and surrounding area. Today, sunny. Highs around 90. Northeast winds 5 to 10 miles an hour. Tonight, mostly clear. Lows around 70. Northeast winds 5 to 10 miles an hour. Tuesday, mostly sunny. Highs around 90. East winds 5 to 10 miles

clouds an hour. Tuesday night, mostly clear. Lows in the upper 60s. East winds 5 to 10 miles an hour until midnight, becoming light and variable. Wednesday, mostly sunny. A slight chance of showers and thunderstorms in the afternoon. Highs around 90. Northeast winds around 5 miles an hour. Chance of rain 20%. Wednesday night, mostly clear. Lows in the lower 70s. Thursday, sunny. Highs in the lower 90s. Thursday night, mostly clear. Lows in the mid-70s. Friday, sunny. Highs in the mid-90s. Friday night, mostly clear. Lows in the upper 70s. Saturday, sunny. Highs in the upper 90s. Saturday night, clear. Lows in the upper 70s. Sunday, sunny. Highs in the upper 90s. 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It's Stillwater, it was mostly sunny. The temperature was 86 degrees, the dew point 70, and the relative humidity 58%. The wind was east at 7 miles an hour. The pressure was 30.17 inches and falling. At Ponca City, it was sunny. The temperature was 85, the dew point 70, and the relative humidity 60%. The pressure was 30.18 inches and falling. At Guthrie, it was mostly sunny. The temperature was 83, the dew point 71, and the relative humidity 67%. The wind was east at 6. The pressure was 30.17 inches and steady. Observations from around the region. At Woodward, it was sunny, with a temperature of 83. It was mostly sunny, with a temperature of 82 at Wichita, 82 at Oklahoma City, and 81 at Springfield. At Dallas-Fort Worth, it was partly sunny, with a temperature of 78. Once again at 11 a.m., at Stillwater, it was mostly sunny. The temperature was 86. From the Norman Forecast Office, here is the forecast for Stillwater and surrounding area. Today, sunny. Highs around 90. Northeast winds 5 to 10 miles an hour. Tonight, mostly clear. Lows around 70. Northeast winds 5 to 10 miles an hour. Tuesday, mostly sunny. Highs around 90. East winds 5 to 10 miles an hour. Tuesday night, mostly clear. Lows in the upper 60s. East winds 5 to 10 miles an hour until midnight, becoming light and variable. Wednesday, mostly sunny. A slight chance of showers and thunderstorms in the afternoon. Highs around 90. Northeast winds around 5 miles an hour. Chance of rain 20%. Wednesday night, mostly clear. Lows in the lower 70s. Thursday, sunny. Highs in the lower 90s. Thursday night, mostly clear. Lows in the mid-70s. Friday, sunny. Highs in the mid-90s. Friday night, mostly clear. Lows in the upper 70s. Saturday, sunny. Highs in the upper 90s. Saturday night, clear. Lows in the upper 70s. Sunday, sunny. Highs in the upper 90s. 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It's Stillwater, it was mostly sunny. The temperature was 86 degrees, the dew point 70, and the relative humidity 58%. The wind was east at 7 miles an hour. The pressure was 30.17 inches and falling. At Ponca City, it was sunny. The temperature was 85, the dew point 70, and the relative humidity 60%. The pressure was 30.18 inches and falling. At Guthrie, it was mostly sunny. The temperature was 83, the dew point 71, and the relative humidity 67%. The wind was east at 6. The pressure was 30.17 inches and steady. Observations from around the region. At Woodward, it was sunny, with a temperature of 83. It was mostly sunny, with a temperature of 82 at Wichita, 82 at Oklahoma City, and 81 at Springfield. At Dallas-Fort Worth, it was partly sunny, with a temperature of 78. Once again at 11 a.m.

at Stillwater, it was mostly sunny. The temperature was 86. From the Norman Forecast Office, here is the forecast for Stillwater and surrounding area. Today, sunny. Highs around 90. Northeast winds 5 to 10 miles an hour. Tonight, mostly clear. Lows around 70. Northeast winds 5 to 10 miles an hour. Tuesday, mostly sunny. Highs around 90. East winds 5 to 10 miles an hour. Tuesday night, mostly clear. Lows in the upper 60s. East winds 5 to 10 miles an hour until midnight, becoming light and variable. Wednesday, mostly sunny. A slight chance of showers and thunderstorms in the afternoon. Highs around 90. Northeast winds around 5 miles an hour. Chance of rain 20%. Wednesday night, mostly clear. Lows in the lower 70s. Thursday, sunny. Highs in the lower 90s. Thursday night, mostly clear. Lows in the mid 70s. Friday, sunny. Highs in the mid 90s. Friday night, mostly clear. Lows in the upper 70s. Saturday, sunny. Highs in the upper 90s. Saturday night, clear. Lows in the upper 70s. Sunday, sunny. Highs in the upper 90s. 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At Stillwater, it was mostly sunny. The temperature was 86 degrees, the dew point 70, and the relative humidity 58%. The wind was east at 7 miles an hour. The pressure was 30.17 inches and falling. At Ponca City, it was sunny. The temperature was 85, the dew point 70, and the relative humidity 60%. The pressure was 30.18 inches and falling. At Guthrie, it was mostly sunny. The temperature was 83, the dew point 71, and the relative humidity 67%. The wind was east at 6. The pressure was 30.17 inches and steady. Observations from around the region. At Woodward, it was sunny, with a temperature of 83. It was mostly sunny, with a temperature of 82 at Wichita, 82 at Oklahoma City, and 81 at Springfield. At Dallas-Fort Worth, it was partly sunny, with a temperature of 78. Once again at 11 a.m., at Stillwater, it was mostly sunny. The temperature was 86. From the Norman Forecast Office, here is the forecast for Stillwater and surrounding area. Today, sunny. Highs around 90. Northeast winds 5 to 10 miles an hour. Tonight, mostly clear. Lows around 70. Northeast winds 5 to 10 miles an hour. Tuesday, mostly sunny. Highs around 90. East winds 5 to 10 miles an hour. Tuesday night, mostly clear. Lows in the upper 60s. East winds 5 to 10 miles an hour until midnight, becoming light and variable. Wednesday, mostly sunny. A slight chance of showers and thunderstorms in the afternoon. Highs around 90. Northeast winds around 5 miles an hour. Chance of rain 20%. Wednesday night, mostly clear. Lows in the lower 70s. Thursday, sunny. Highs in the lower 90s. Thursday night, mostly clear. Lows in the mid-70s. Friday, sunny. Highs in the mid-90s. Friday night, mostly clear. Lows in the upper 70s. Saturday, sunny. Highs in the upper 90s. Saturday night, clear. Lows in the upper 70s. Sunday, sunny. Highs in the upper 90s. 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At Stillwater, it was mostly sunny. The temperature was 86 degrees, the dew point 70, and the relative humidity 58%. The wind was east at 7 miles an hour. The pressure was 30.17 inches and falling. At Ponca City, it was sunny. The temperature was 85, the dew point 70, and the relative humidity 60%. The pressure was 30.18 inches and falling. At Guthrie, it was mostly sunny. The temperature

was 83, the dew point 71, and the relative humidity 67%. The wind was east at 6. The pressure was 30.17 inches and steady. Observations from around the region. At Woodward, it was sunny with a temperature of 83. It was mostly sunny with a temperature of 82 at Wichita, 82 at Oklahoma City, and 81 at Springfield. At Dallas-Fort Worth, it was partly sunny with a temperature of 78. Once again at 11 a.m., at Stillwater, it was mostly sunny. The temperature was 86. From the Norman Forecast Office, here is the forecast for Stillwater and surrounding area. Today, sunny. Highs around 90. Northeast winds 5 to 10 miles an hour. Tonight, mostly clear. Lows around 70. Northeast winds 5 to 10 miles an hour. Tuesday, mostly sunny. Highs around 90. East winds 5 to 10 miles an hour. Tuesday night, mostly clear. Lows in the upper 60s. East winds 5 to 10 miles an hour until midnight, becoming light and variable. Wednesday, mostly sunny. A slight chance of showers and thunderstorms in the afternoon. Highs around 90. Northeast winds around 5 miles an hour. Chance of rain 20%. Wednesday night, mostly clear. Lows in the lower 70s. Thursday, sunny. Highs in the lower 90s. Thursday night, mostly clear. Lows in the mid-70s. Friday, sunny. Highs in the mid-90s. Friday night, mostly clear. Lows in the upper 70s. Saturday, sunny. Highs in the upper 90s. Saturday night, clear. Lows in the upper 70s. Sunday, sunny. Highs in the upper 90s. 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At Stillwater, it was mostly sunny. The temperature was 86 degrees, the dew point 70, and the relative humidity 58%. The wind was east at 7 miles an hour. The pressure was 30.17 inches and falling. At Ponca City, it was sunny. The temperature was 85, the dew point 70, and the relative humidity 60%. The pressure was 30.18 inches and falling. At Guthrie, it was mostly sunny. The temperature was 83, the dew point 71, and the relative humidity 67%. The wind was east at 6. The pressure was 30.17 inches and steady. Observations from around the region. At Woodward, it was sunny with a temperature of 83. It was mostly sunny with a temperature of 82 at Wichita, 82 at Oklahoma City, and 81 at Springfield. At Dallas-Fort Worth, it was partly sunny with a temperature of 78. Once again at 11 a.m., at Stillwater, it was mostly sunny. The temperature was 86. This is your weather radio station WNG654 in Stillwater, operating on a frequency of 162.50 MHz. 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From the Norman Forecast Office, here is the forecast for Stillwater and surrounding area. Today, sunny. Highs around 90. Northeast winds 5 to 10 miles an hour. Tonight, mostly clear. Lows around 70. Northeast winds 5 to 10 miles an hour. Tuesday, mostly sunny. Highs around 90. East winds 5 to 10 miles an hour. Tuesday night, mostly clear. Lows in the upper 60s. East winds 5 to 10 miles an hour until midnight, becoming light and variable. Wednesday, mostly sunny. A slight chance of showers and thunderstorms in the afternoon. Highs around 90. Northeast winds around 5 miles an hour. Chance of rain 20%. Wednesday night, mostly clear. Lows in the lower 70s. Thursday, sunny. Highs in the lower 90s. Thursday night, mostly clear. Lows in the mid-70s. Friday, sunny. Highs in the mid-90s. Friday night, mostly clear. Lows in the upper 70s. Saturday, sunny. Highs in

the upper 90s. Saturday night, clear. Lows in the upper 70s. Sunday, sunny. Highs in the upper 90s. 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It's Stillwater, it was mostly sunny. The temperature was 86 degrees, the dew point 70, and the relative humidity 58%. The wind was east at 7 miles an hour. The pressure was 30.17 inches and falling. At Ponca City, it was sunny. The temperature was 85, the dew point 70, and the relative humidity 60%. The pressure was 30.18 inches and falling. At Guthrie, it was mostly sunny. The temperature was 83, the dew point 71, and the relative humidity 67%. The wind was east at 6. The pressure was 30.17 inches and steady. Observations from around the region. At Woodward, it was sunny with a temperature of 83. It was mostly sunny with a temperature of 82 at Wichita, 82 at Oklahoma City, and 81 at Springfield. At Dallas-Fort Worth, it was partly sunny with a temperature of 78. Once again at 11 a.m., at Stillwater, it was mostly sunny. The temperature was 86. From the Norman Forecast Office, here is the forecast for Stillwater and surrounding area. Today, sunny. Highs around 90. Northeast winds 5 to 10 miles an hour. Tonight, mostly clear. Lows around 70. Northeast winds 5 to 10 miles an hour. Tuesday, mostly sunny. Highs around 90. East winds 5 to 10 miles an hour. Tuesday night, mostly clear. Lows in the upper 60s. East winds 5 to 10 miles an hour until midnight, becoming light and variable. Wednesday, mostly sunny. A slight chance of showers and thunderstorms in the afternoon. Highs around 90. Northeast winds around 5 miles an hour. Chance of rain 20%. Wednesday night, mostly clear. Lows in the lower 70s. Thursday, sunny. Highs in the lower 90s. Thursday night, mostly clear. Lows in the mid 70s. Friday, sunny. Highs in the mid 90s. Friday night, mostly clear. Lows in the upper 70s. Saturday, sunny. Highs in the upper 90s. Saturday night, clear. Lows in the upper 70s. Sunday, sunny. Highs in the upper 90s. You are listening to Stillwater Weather Radio, and here are noon weather observations. At Stillwater, it was mostly sunny. The temperature was 87 degrees, the dew point 69, and the relative humidity 54%. The wind was east at 10 miles an hour. The pressure was 30.17 inches and steady. At Guthrie, it was mostly sunny. The temperature was 87. The wind was east at 7. Observations from around the region. It was mostly sunny, with a temperature of 86 at Wichita, 84 at Oklahoma City, and 83 at Springfield. At Tulsa, it was partly sunny, with a temperature of 88. At Dallas-Fort Worth, it was cloudy, with a temperature of 81. Once again at noon, at Stillwater, it was mostly sunny. The temperature was 87. From the Norman Forecast Office, here is the forecast for Stillwater and surrounding area. Today, sunny. Highs around 90. Northeast winds 5 to 10 miles an hour. Tonight, mostly clear. Lows around 70. Northeast winds 5 to 10 miles an hour. Tuesday, mostly sunny. Highs around 90. East winds 5 to 10 miles an hour. Tuesday night, mostly clear. Lows in the upper 60s. East winds 5 to 10 miles an hour until midnight, becoming light and variable. Wednesday, mostly sunny. A slight chance of showers and thunderstorms in the afternoon. Highs around 90. Northeast winds around 5 miles an hour. Chance of rain 20%. Wednesday night, mostly clear. Lows in the lower 70s. Thursday, sunny. Highs in the lower 90s. Thursday night, mostly clear. Lows in the mid 70s.

Saturday night, clear. Lows in the upper 70s. Sunday, sunny. Highs in the upper 90s. You are listening to Stillwater Weather Radio, and here are noon weather observations. At Stillwater, it was mostly sunny. The temperature was 87 degrees, the dew point 69, and the relative humidity 54%. The wind was east at 10 miles an hour. The pressure was 30.17 inches and steady. At Guthrie, it was mostly sunny. The temperature was 87. The wind was east at 7. Observations from around the region. It was mostly sunny, with a temperature of 86 at Wichita, 84 at Oklahoma City, and 83 at Springfield. At Tulsa, it was partly sunny, with a temperature of 88. At Dallas-Fort Worth, it was cloudy, with a temperature of 81. Once again at noon, at Stillwater, it was mostly sunny. The temperature was 87. From the Norman Forecast Office, here is the forecast for Stillwater and surrounding area. Today, sunny. Highs around 90. Northeast winds 5 to 10 miles an hour. Tonight, mostly clear. Lows around 70. Northeast winds 5 to 10 miles an hour. Tuesday, mostly sunny. Highs around 90. East winds 5 to 10 miles an hour. Tuesday night, mostly clear. Lows in the upper 60s. East winds 5 to 10 miles an hour until midnight, becoming light and variable. Wednesday, mostly sunny. A slight chance of showers and thunderstorms in the afternoon. Highs around 90. Northeast winds around 5 miles an hour. Chance of rain 20%. Wednesday night, mostly clear. Lows in the lower 70s. Thursday, sunny. Highs in the lower 90s. Thursday night, mostly clear. Lows in the mid-70s. Friday, sunny. Highs in the mid-90s. Friday night, mostly clear. Lows in the upper 70s. Saturday, sunny. Highs in the upper 90s. Saturday night, clear, mostly clear. Lows in the upper 70s. Saturday, sunny. Highs in the upper 90s. Saturday night, clear. Lows in the upper 70s. Sunday, sunny. Highs in the upper 90s. 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At Stillwater, it was mostly sunny. The temperature was 87 degrees, the dew point 69, and the relative humidity 54%. The wind was east at 10 miles an hour. The pressure was 30.17 inches and steady. At Guthrie, it was mostly sunny. The temperature was 87. The wind was east at 7. Observations from around the region. It was mostly sunny, with a temperature of 86 at Wichita, 84 at Oklahoma City, and 83 at Springfield. At Tulsa, it was partly sunny, with a temperature of 88. At Dallas-Fort Worth, it was cloudy, with a temperature of 81. Once again at noon, at Stillwater, it was mostly sunny. The temperature was 87. From the Norman Forecast Office, here is the forecast for Stillwater and surrounding area. Today, sunny. Highs around 90. Northeast winds 5 to 10 miles an hour. Tonight, mostly clear. Lows around 70. Northeast winds 5 to 10 miles an hour. Tuesday, mostly sunny. Highs around 90. East winds 5 to 10 miles an hour. Tuesday night, mostly clear. Lows in the upper 60s. East winds 5 to 10 miles an hour until midnight, becoming light and variable. Wednesday, mostly sunny. A slight chance of showers and thunderstorms in the afternoon. Highs around 90. Northeast winds around 5 miles an hour. Chance of rain 20%. Wednesday night, mostly clear. Lows in the lower 70s. Thursday, sunny. Highs in the lower 90s. Thursday night, mostly clear. Lows in the mid-70s. Friday, sunny. Highs in the mid-90s. Friday night, mostly clear. Lows in the upper 70s. Saturday, sunny. Highs in the upper 90s.

a temperature of 88. At Dallas-Fort Worth, it was cloudy, with a temperature of 81. Once again at noon, at Stillwater, it was mostly sunny. The temperature was 87. From the Norman Forecast Office, here is the forecast for Stillwater and surrounding area. Today, sunny. Highs around 90. Northeast winds 5 to 10 miles an hour. Tonight, mostly clear. Lows around 70. Northeast winds 5 to 10 miles an hour. Tuesday, mostly sunny. Highs around 90. East winds 5 to 10 miles an hour. Tuesday night, mostly clear. Lows in the upper 60s. East winds 5 to 10 miles an hour until midnight, becoming light and variable. Wednesday, mostly sunny. A slight chance of showers and thunderstorms in the afternoon. Highs around 90. Northeast winds around 5 miles an hour. Chance of rain 20%. Wednesday night, mostly clear. Lows in the lower 70s. Thursday, sunny. Highs in the lower 90s. Thursday night, mostly clear. Lows in the mid-70s. Friday, sunny. Highs in the mid-90s. Friday night, mostly clear. Lows in the upper 70s. Saturday, sunny. Highs in the upper 90s. Saturday night, clear. Lows in the upper 70s. Sunday, sunny. Highs in the upper 90s. 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At Stillwater, it was mostly sunny. The temperature was 87 degrees, the dew point 69, and the relative humidity 54%. The wind was east at 10 miles an hour. The pressure was 30.17 inches and steady. At Guthrie, it was mostly sunny. The temperature was 87. The wind was east at 7. Observations from around the region. It was mostly sunny, with a temperature of 86 at Wichita, 84 at Oklahoma City, and 83 at Springfield. At Tulsa, it was partly sunny, with a temperature of 88. At Dallas-Fort Worth, it was cloudy, with a temperature of 81. Once again at noon, at Stillwater, it was mostly sunny. The temperature was 87. This is your weather radio station WNG654 in Stillwater, operating on a frequency of 162.50 MHz. 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From the Norman Forecast Office, here is the forecast for Stillwater and surrounding area. Today, sunny. Highs around 90. Northeast winds 5 to 10 miles an hour. Tonight, mostly clear. Lows around 70. Northeast winds 5 to 10 miles an hour. Tuesday, mostly sunny. Highs around 90. East winds 5 to 10 miles an hour. Tuesday night, mostly clear. Lows in the upper 60s. East winds 5 to 10 miles an hour until midnight, becoming light and variable. Wednesday, mostly sunny. A slight chance of showers and thunderstorms in the afternoon. Highs around 90. Northeast winds around 5 miles an hour. Chance of rain 20%. Wednesday night, mostly clear. Lows in the lower 70s. Thursday, sunny. Highs in the lower 90s. Thursday night, mostly clear. Lows in the mid-70s. Friday, sunny. Highs in the mid-90s. Friday night, mostly clear. Lows in the upper 70s. Saturday, sunny. Highs in the upper 90s. Saturday night, clear. Lows in the upper 70s. Sunday, sunny. Highs in the upper 90s. 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At Stillwater, it was mostly sunny. The temperature was 87 degrees, the dew point 69, and the relative humidity 54%. The wind was east at 10 miles an hour. The pressure was 30.17 inches and steady. At Guthrie, it was mostly sunny. The temperature was 87. The wind was east at 7. Observations from around the region. It was mostly sunny, with a temperature of 86 at Wichita.

temperature was 87. From the Norman Forecast Office, here is the forecast for Stillwater and surrounding area. Today, sunny. Highs around 90. Northeast winds 5 to 10 miles an hour. Tonight, mostly clear. Lows around 70. Northeast winds 5 to 10 miles an hour. Tuesday, mostly sunny. Highs around 90. East winds 5 to 10 miles an hour. Tuesday night, mostly clear. Lows in the upper 60s. East winds 5 to 10 miles an hour until midnight, becoming light and variable. Wednesday, mostly sunny. A slight chance of showers and thunderstorms in the afternoon. Highs around 90. Northeast winds around 5 miles an hour. Chance of rain 20%. Wednesday night, mostly clear. Lows in the lower 70s. Thursday, sunny. Highs in the lower 90s. Thursday night, mostly clear. Lows in the mid-70s. Friday, sunny. Highs in the mid-90s. Friday night, mostly clear. Lows in the upper 70s. Saturday, sunny. Highs in the upper 90s. Saturday night, clear. Lows in the upper 70s. Sunday, sunny. Highs in the upper 90s. 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At Stillwater, it was mostly sunny. The temperature was 87 degrees, the dew point 69, and the relative humidity 54%. The wind was east at 10 miles an hour. The pressure was 30.17 inches and steady. At Guthrie, it was mostly sunny. The temperature was 87. The wind was east at 7. Observations from around the region. It was mostly sunny, with a temperature of 86 at Wichita, 84 at Oklahoma City, and 83 at Springfield. At Tulsa, it was partly sunny, with a temperature of 88. At Dallas-Fort Worth, it was cloudy, with a temperature of 81. Once again at noon, at Stillwater, it was mostly sunny. The temperature was 87. From the Norman Forecast Office, here is the forecast for Stillwater and surrounding area. Today, sunny. Highs around 90. Northeast winds 5 to 10 miles an hour. Tonight, mostly clear. Lows around 70. Northeast winds 5 to 10 miles an hour. Tuesday, mostly sunny. Highs around 90. East winds 5 to 10 miles an hour. Tuesday night, mostly clear. Lows in the upper 60s. East winds 5 to 10 miles an hour until midnight, becoming light and variable. Wednesday, mostly sunny. A slight chance of showers and thunderstorms in the afternoon. Highs around 90. Northeast winds around 5 miles an hour. Chance of rain 20%. Wednesday night, mostly clear. Lows in the lower 70s. Thursday, sunny. Highs in the lower 90s. Thursday night, mostly clear. Lows in the mid-70s. Friday, sunny. Highs in the mid-90s. Friday night, mostly clear. Lows in the upper 70s. Saturday, sunny. Highs in the upper 90s. Saturday night, clear. Lows in the upper 70s. Sunday, sunny. Highs in the upper 90s. 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At Stillwater, it was mostly sunny. The temperature was 87 degrees, the dew point 69, and the relative humidity 54%. The wind was east at 10 miles an hour. The pressure was 30.17 inches and steady. At Guthrie, it was mostly sunny. The temperature was 87. The wind was east at 7. Observations from around the region. It was mostly sunny, with a temperature of 86 at Wichita, 84 at Oklahoma City, and 83 at Springfield. At Tulsa, it was partly sunny, with a temperature of 88. At Dallas-Fort Worth, it was cloudy.

with a temperature of 81. Once again at noon, it's still water. It was mostly sunny. The temperature was 87. From the Norman Forecast Office, here is the forecast for Stillwater and surrounding area. Today, sunny. Highs around 90. Northeast winds 5 to 10 miles an hour. Tonight, mostly clear. Lows around 70. Northeast winds 5 to 10 miles an hour. Tuesday, mostly sunny. Highs around 90. East winds 5 to 10 miles an hour. Tuesday night, mostly clear. Lows in the upper 60s. East winds 5 to 10 miles an hour until midnight, becoming light and variable. Wednesday, mostly sunny. A slight chance of showers and thunderstorms in the afternoon. Highs around 90. Northeast winds around 5 miles an hour. Chance of rain 20%. Wednesday night, mostly clear. Lows in the lower 70s. Thursday, sunny. Highs in the lower 90s. Thursday night, mostly clear. Lows in the mid-70s. Friday, sunny. Highs in the mid-90s. Friday night, mostly clear. Lows in the upper 70s. Saturday, sunny. Highs in the upper 90s. Saturday night, clear. Lows in the upper 70s. Sunday, sunny. Highs in the upper 90s. 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It's Stillwater. The temperature was 89 degrees, the dew point 68, and the relative humidity 49%. The wind was east at 8 miles an hour. The pressure was 30.16 inches and falling. At Guthrie, it was mostly sunny. The temperature was 89. The wind was east at 7. Observations from around the region. It was mostly sunny, with a temperature of 87 at Wichita, 86 at Oklahoma City, and 85 at Springfield. It was partly sunny, with a temperature of 82 at Dallas-Fort Worth, and 89 at Tulsa. Once again at 1 p.m., it's still water. The temperature was 89 degrees, the dew point 68, and the relative humidity 49%. The wind was east at 8 miles an hour. The pressure was 30.16 inches and falling. From the Norman Forecast Office, here is the forecast for Stillwater and surrounding area. Today, sunny. Highs around 90. Northeast winds 5 to 10 miles an hour. Tonight, mostly clear. Lows around 70. Northeast winds 5 to 10 miles an hour. Tuesday, mostly sunny. Highs around 90. East winds 5 to 10 miles an hour. Tuesday night, mostly clear. Lows in the upper 60s. East winds 5 to 10 miles an hour until midnight, becoming light and variable. Wednesday, mostly sunny. A slight chance of showers and thunderstorms in the afternoon. Highs around 90. Northeast winds around 5 miles an hour. Chance of rain 20%. Wednesday night, mostly clear. Lows in the lower 70s. Thursday, sunny. Highs in the lower 90s. Thursday night, mostly clear. Lows in the mid-70s. Friday, sunny. Highs in the mid-90s. Friday night, mostly clear. Lows in the upper 70s. Saturday, sunny. Highs in the upper 90s. Saturday night, clear. Lows in the upper 70s. Sunday, sunny. Highs in the upper 90s. 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It's Stillwater. The temperature was 89 degrees, the dew point 68, and the relative humidity 49%. The wind was east at 8 miles an hour. The pressure was 30.16 inches and falling. At Guthrie, it was mostly sunny. The temperature was 89. The wind was east at 7. Observations from around the region. It was mostly sunny, with a temperature of 87 at Wichita, 86 at Oklahoma City, and 85 at Springfield. It was partly sunny, with a temperature of 82 at Dallas-Fort Worth, and 89 at Tulsa. Once again at 1 p.m., it's still water. The temperature was 89.

degrees, the dew point 68, and the relative humidity 49%. The wind was east at 8 miles an hour. The pressure was 30.16 inches and falling. From the Norman Forecast Office, here is the forecast for Stillwater and surrounding area. Today, sunny. Highs around 90. Northeast winds 5 to 10 miles an hour. Tonight, mostly clear. Lows around 70. Northeast winds 5 to 10 miles an hour. Tuesday, mostly sunny. Highs around 90. East winds 5 to 10 miles an hour. Tuesday night, mostly clear. Lows in the upper 60s. East winds 5 to 10 miles an hour until midnight, becoming light and variable. Wednesday, mostly sunny. A slight chance of showers and thunderstorms in the afternoon. Highs around 90. Northeast winds around 5 miles an hour. Chance of rain 20%. Wednesday night, mostly clear. Lows in the lower 70s. Thursday, sunny. Highs in the lower 90s. Thursday night, mostly clear. Lows in the mid-70s. Friday, sunny. Highs in the mid-90s. Friday night, mostly clear. Lows in the upper 70s. Saturday, sunny. Highs in the upper 90s. Saturday night, clear. Lows in the upper 70s. Sunday, sunny. Highs in the upper 90s. 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It's Stillwater. The temperature was 89 degrees, the dew point 68, and the relative humidity 49%. The wind was east at 8 miles an hour. The pressure was 30.16 inches and falling. At Guthrie, it was mostly sunny. The temperature was 89. The wind was east at 7. Observations from around the region. It was mostly sunny, with a temperature of 87 at Wichita, 86 at Oklahoma City, and 85 at Springfield. It was partly sunny, with a temperature of 82 at Dallas-Fort Worth, and 89 at Tulsa. Once again at 1 p.m., at Stillwater. The temperature was 89 degrees, the dew point 68, and the relative humidity 49%. The wind was east at 8 miles an hour. The pressure was 30.16 inches and falling. From the Norman Forecast Office, here is the forecast for Stillwater and surrounding area. Today, sunny. Highs around 90. Northeast winds 5 to 10 miles an hour. Tonight, mostly clear. Lows around 70. Northeast winds 5 to 10 miles an hour. Tuesday, mostly sunny. Highs around 90. East winds 5 to 10 miles an hour. Tuesday night, mostly clear. Lows in the upper 60s. East winds 5 to 10 miles an hour until midnight, becoming light and variable. Wednesday, mostly sunny. A slight chance of showers and thunderstorms in the afternoon. Highs around 90. Northeast winds around 5 miles an hour. Chance of rain 20%. Wednesday night, mostly clear. Lows in the lower 70s. Thursday, sunny. Highs in the lower 90s. Thursday night, mostly clear. Lows in the mid-70s. Friday, sunny. Highs in the mid-90s. Friday night, mostly clear. Lows in the upper 70s. Saturday, sunny. Highs in the upper 90s. Saturday night, clear. Lows in the upper 70s. Sunday, sunny. Highs in the upper 90s. 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It's Stillwater. The temperature was 89 degrees, the dew point 68, and the relative humidity 49%. The wind was east at 8 miles an hour. The pressure was 30.16 inches and falling. At Guthrie, it was mostly sunny. The temperature was 89. The wind was east at 7. Observations from around the region. It was mostly sunny, with a temperature of 87 at Wichita, 86 at Oklahoma City, and 85 at Springfield. It was partly sunny, with a temperature of 82 at Dallas-Fort Worth, and 89 at Tulsa.
Once again at 1 p.m., it's still water. The temperature was 89 degrees, the dew point 68, and the relative humidity 49%. The wind was east at 8 miles an hour. The pressure was 30.16 inches and falling. From the Norman Forecast Office, here is the forecast for Stillwater and surrounding area. Today, sunny. Highs around 90. Northeast winds 5 to 10 miles an hour. Tonight, mostly clear. Lows around 70. Northeast winds 5 to 10 miles an hour. Tuesday, mostly sunny. Highs around 90. East winds 5 to 10 miles an hour. Tuesday night, mostly clear. Lows in the upper 60s. East winds 5 to 10 miles an hour until midnight, becoming light and variable. Wednesday, mostly sunny. A slight chance of showers and thunderstorms in the afternoon. Highs around 90. Northeast winds around 5 miles an hour. Chance of rain 20%. Wednesday night, mostly clear. Lows in the lower 70s. Thursday, sunny. Highs in the lower 90s. Thursday night, mostly clear. Lows in the mid-70s. Friday, sunny. Highs in the mid-90s. Friday night, mostly clear. Lows in the upper 70s. Saturday, sunny. Highs in the upper 90s. Saturday night, clear. Lows in the upper 70s. Sunday, sunny. Highs in the upper 90s. 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It's Stillwater. The temperature was 89 degrees, the dew point 68, and the relative humidity 49%. The wind was east at 8 miles an hour. The pressure was 30.16 inches and falling. At Enid, it was mostly sunny. The temperature was 89. The wind was east at 9. At Guthrie, it was mostly sunny. The temperature was 89. The wind was east at 7. Observations from around the region. Temperatures were between 82 and 89 degrees. At Woodward, it was sunny. It was mostly sunny at Wichita, Oklahoma City, and Springfield. It was partly sunny at Dallas-Fort Worth and Tulsa. Once again at 1 p.m., it's still water. The temperature was 89 degrees, the dew point 68, and the relative humidity 49%. The wind was east at 8 miles an hour. The pressure was 30.16 inches and falling. 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From the Norman Forecast Office, here is the forecast for Stillwater and surrounding area. Today, sunny. Highs around 90. Northeast winds 5 to 10 miles an hour. Tonight, mostly clear. Lows around 70. Northeast winds 5 to 10 miles an hour. Tuesday, mostly sunny. Highs around 90. East winds 5 to 10 miles an hour. Tuesday night, mostly clear. Lows in the upper 60s. East winds 5 to 10 miles an hour until midnight, becoming light and variable. Wednesday, mostly sunny. A slight chance of showers and thunderstorms in the afternoon. Highs around 90. Northeast winds around 5 miles an hour. Chance of rain 20%. Wednesday night, mostly clear. Lows in the lower 70s. Thursday, sunny. Highs in the lower 90s. Thursday night, mostly clear. Lows in the mid-70s. Friday, sunny. Highs in the mid-90s. Friday night, mostly clear. Lows in the upper 70s. Saturday, sunny. Highs in the upper 90s. Saturday night, clear. Lows in the upper 70s. Sunday, sunny. Highs in the upper 90s. 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It's Stillwater. The temperature was 89 degrees, the dew point 68, and the relative humidity 49%. The wind was east at 8 miles an hour.
the pressure was 30.16 inches and falling. At Enid, it was mostly sunny. The temperature was 89. The wind was east at 9. At Guthrie, it was mostly sunny. The temperature was 89. The wind was east at 7. Observations from around the region. Temperatures were between 82 and 89 degrees. At Woodward, it was sunny. It was mostly sunny at Wichita, Oklahoma City, and Springfield. It was partly sunny at Dallas-Fort Worth and Tulsa. Once again at 1 p.m., at Stillwater. The temperature was 89 degrees, the dew point 68, and the relative humidity 49%. The wind was east at 8 miles an hour. The pressure was 30.16 inches and falling. From the Norman Forecast Office, here is the forecast for Stillwater and surrounding area. Today, sunny. Highs around 90. Northeast winds 5 to 10 miles an hour. Tonight, mostly clear. Lows around 70. Northeast winds 5 to 10 miles an hour. Tuesday, mostly sunny. Highs around 90. East winds 5 to 10 miles an hour. Tuesday night, mostly clear. Lows in the upper 60s. East winds 5 to 10 miles an hour until midnight, becoming light and variable. Wednesday, mostly sunny. A slight chance of showers and thunderstorms in the afternoon. Highs around 90. Northeast winds around 5 miles an hour. Chance of rain 20%. Wednesday night, mostly clear. Lows in the lower 70s. Thursday, sunny. Highs in the lower 90s. Thursday night, mostly clear. Lows in the mid 70s. Friday, sunny. Highs in the mid 90s. Friday night, mostly clear. Lows in the upper 70s. Saturday, sunny. Highs in the upper 90s. Saturday night, clear. Lows in the upper 70s. Sunday, sunny. Highs in the upper 90s. From the Norman Forecast Office, here is the forecast for Stillwater and surrounding area. Rest of today, sunny. Near steady temperature in the upper 80s. East winds 5 to 10 miles an hour. Tonight, mostly clear. Lows around 70. Northeast winds 5 to 10 miles an hour. Tuesday, mostly sunny. Highs around 90. East winds 5 to 10 miles an hour. Tuesday night, mostly clear. Lows in the upper 60s. East winds 5 to 10 miles an hour until midnight, becoming light and variable. Wednesday, mostly sunny. A slight chance of showers and thunderstorms in the afternoon. Highs around 90. Northeast winds around 5 miles an hour. Chance of rain 20%. Wednesday night, mostly clear. Lows in the lower 70s. Thursday, sunny. Highs in the lower 90s. Thursday night, mostly clear. Lows in the mid 70s. Friday, sunny. Highs in the mid 90s. Friday night, mostly clear. Lows in the upper 70s. Saturday, sunny. Highs in the upper 90s. Saturday night, clear. Lows in the upper 70s. Sunday, sunny. Highs in the upper 90s. 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It's Stillwater. The temperature was 89 degrees, the dew point 68, and the relative humidity 49%. The wind was east at 8 miles an hour. The pressure was 30.16 inches and falling. At Enid, it was mostly sunny. The temperature was 89. The wind was east at 9. At Guthrie, it was mostly sunny. The temperature was 89. The wind was east at 7. Observations from around the region. Temperatures were between 82 and 89 degrees. At Woodward, it was sunny. It was mostly sunny at Wichita, Oklahoma City, and Springfield. It was partly sunny at Dallas-Fort Worth and Tulsa. Once again at 1 p.m., at Stillwater. The temperature was 89 degrees, the dew point 68, and the relative humidity 49%. The wind was east at 8 miles an hour.
The pressure was 30.16 inches.

From the Norman Forecast Office, here is the forecast for Stillwater and surrounding area. Rest of today, sunny. Near steady temperature in the upper 80s. East winds 5 to 10 miles an hour. Tonight, mostly clear. Lows around 70. Northeast winds 5 to 10 miles an hour. Tuesday, mostly sunny. Highs around 90. East winds 5 to 10 miles an hour. Tuesday night, mostly clear. Lows in the upper 60s. East winds 5 to 10 miles an hour until midnight, becoming light and variable. Wednesday, mostly sunny. A slight chance of showers and thunderstorms in the afternoon. Highs around 90. Northeast winds around 5 miles an hour. Chance of rain 20%. Wednesday night, mostly clear. Lows in the lower 70s. Thursday, sunny. Highs in the lower 90s. Thursday night, mostly clear. Lows in the mid-70s. Friday, sunny. Highs in the mid-90s. Friday night, mostly clear. Lows in the upper 70s. Saturday, sunny. Highs in the upper 90s. Saturday night, clear. Lows in the upper 70s. Sunday, sunny. Highs in the upper 90s. 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It's Stillwater. The temperature was 89 degrees, the dew point 68, and the relative humidity 49%. The wind was east at 8 miles an hour. The pressure was 30.16 inches and falling. At Enid, it was mostly sunny. The temperature was 89. The wind was east at 9. At Guthrie, it was mostly sunny. The temperature was 89. The wind was east at 7. Observations from around the region. Temperatures were between 82 and 89 degrees. At Woodward, it was sunny. It was mostly sunny at Wichita, Oklahoma City, and Springfield. It was partly sunny at Dallas-Fort Worth and Tulsa. Once again at 1 p.m., it's Stillwater. The temperature was 89 degrees, the dew point 68, and the relative humidity 49%. The wind was east at 8 miles an hour. The pressure was 30.16 inches and falling. From the Norman Forecast Office, here is the forecast for Stillwater and surrounding area. Rest of today, sunny. Near steady temperature in the upper 80s. East winds 5 to 10 miles an hour. Tonight, mostly clear. Lows around 70. Northeast winds 5 to 10 miles an hour. Tuesday, mostly sunny. Highs around 90. East winds 5 to 10 miles an hour. Tuesday night, mostly clear. Lows in the upper 60s. East winds 5 to 10 miles an hour until midnight, becoming light and variable. Wednesday, mostly sunny. A slight chance of showers and thunderstorms in the afternoon. Highs around 90. Northeast winds around 5 miles an hour. Chance of rain 20%. Wednesday night, mostly clear. Lows in the lower 70s. Thursday, sunny. Highs in the lower 90s. Thursday night, mostly clear. Lows in the mid-70s. Friday, sunny. Highs in the mid-90s. Friday night, mostly clear. Lows in the upper 70s. Saturday, sunny. Highs in the upper 90s. Saturday night, clear. Lows in the upper 70s. Sunday, sunny. Highs in the upper 90s. 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It's Stillwater. The temperature was 89 degrees, the dew point 68, and the relative humidity 49%. The wind was east at 8 miles an hour. The pressure was 30.16 inches and falling. At Enid, it was mostly sunny. The temperature was 89. The wind was east at 9. At Guthrie, it was mostly sunny. The temperature was 89. The wind was east at 7. Observations from around the region. Temperatures were between 82 and 89 degrees. At Woodward, it was sunny. It was mostly sunny at Wichita, Oklahoma City, and Springfield.
It was partly sunny at Dallas-Fort Worth and Tulsa. Once again at 1 p.m., it's still water. The temperature was 89 degrees, the dew point 68, and the relative humidity 49%. The wind was east at 8 miles an hour. The pressure was 30.16 inches and falling. From the Norman Forecast Office, here is the forecast for Stillwater and surrounding area. Rest of today, sunny. Near steady temperature in the upper 80s. East winds 5 to 10 miles an hour. Tonight, mostly clear. Lows around 70. Northeast winds 5 to 10 miles an hour. Tuesday, mostly sunny. Highs around 90. East winds 5 to 10 miles an hour. Tuesday night, mostly clear. Lows in the upper 60s. East winds 5 to 10 miles an hour until midnight, becoming light and variable. Wednesday, mostly sunny. A slight chance of showers and thunderstorms in the afternoon. Highs around 90. Northeast winds around 5 miles an hour. Chance of rain 20%. Wednesday night, mostly clear. Lows in the lower 70s. Thursday, sunny. Highs in the lower 90s. Thursday night, mostly clear. Lows in the mid-70s. Friday, sunny. Highs in the mid-90s. Friday night, mostly clear. Lows in the upper 70s. Saturday, sunny. Highs in the upper 90s. Saturday night, clear. Lows in the upper 70s. Sunday, sunny. Highs in the upper 90s. 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It's Stillwater. The temperature was 89 degrees, the dew point 68, and the relative humidity 49%. The wind was east at 8 miles an hour. The pressure was 30.16 inches and falling. At Enid, it was mostly sunny. The temperature was 89. The wind was east at 9. At Guthrie, it was mostly sunny. The temperature was 89. The wind was east at 7. Observations from around the region. Temperatures were between 82 and 89 degrees. At Woodward, it was sunny. It was mostly sunny at Wichita, Oklahoma City, and Springfield. It was partly sunny at Dallas-Fort Worth and Tulsa. Once again at 1 p.m., it's still water. The temperature was 89 degrees, the dew point 68, and the relative humidity 49%. The wind was east at 8 miles an hour. The pressure was 30.16 inches and falling. 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From the Norman Forecast Office, here is the forecast for Stillwater and surrounding area. Rest of today, sunny. Near steady temperature in the upper 80s. East winds 5 to 10 miles an hour. Tonight, mostly clear. Lows around 70. Northeast winds 5 to 10 miles an hour. Tuesday, mostly sunny. Highs around 90. East winds 5 to 10 miles an hour. Tuesday night, mostly clear. Lows in the upper 60s. East winds 5 to 10 miles an hour until midnight, becoming light and variable. Wednesday, mostly sunny. A slight chance of showers and thunderstorms in the afternoon. Highs around 90. Northeast winds around 5 miles an hour. Chance of rain 20%. Wednesday night, mostly clear. Lows in the lower 70s. Thursday, sunny. Highs in the lower 90s. Thursday night, mostly clear. Lows in the mid-70s. Friday, sunny. Highs in the mid-90s. Friday night, mostly clear. Lows in the upper 70s. Saturday, sunny. Highs in the upper 90s. Saturday night, clear. Lows in the upper 70s. Sunday, sunny. Highs in the upper 90s. 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It's Stillwater. The temperature was 89 degrees, the dew point 68,
and the relative humidity 49%. The wind was east at 8 miles an hour. The pressure was 30.16 inches and falling. At Enid, it was mostly sunny. The temperature was 89. The wind was east at 9. At Guthrie, it was mostly sunny. The temperature was 89. The wind was east at 7. Observations from around the region. Temperatures were between 82 and 89 degrees. At Woodward, it was sunny. It was mostly sunny at Wichita, Oklahoma City, and Springfield. It was partly sunny at Dallas-Fort Worth and Tulsa. Once again at 1 p.m., at Stillwater. The temperature was 89 degrees, the dew point 68, and the relative humidity 49%. The wind was east at 8 miles an hour. The pressure was 30.16 inches and falling. From the Norman Forecast Office, here is the forecast for Stillwater and surrounding area. Rest of today, sunny. Near steady temperature in the upper 80s. East winds 5 to 10 miles an hour. Tonight, mostly clear. Lows around 70. Northeast winds 5 to 10 miles an hour. Tuesday, mostly sunny. Highs around 90. East winds 5 to 10 miles an hour. Tuesday night, mostly clear. Lows in the upper 60s. East winds 5 to 10 miles an hour until midnight, becoming light and variable. Wednesday, mostly sunny. A slight chance of showers and thunderstorms in the afternoon. Highs around 90. Northeast winds around 5 miles an hour. Chance of rain 20%. Northeast winds around 5 miles an hour. Chance of rain 20%. Wednesday night, mostly clear. Lows in the lower 70s. Thursday, sunny. Highs in the lower 90s. Thursday night, mostly clear. Lows in the mid-70s. Friday, sunny. Highs in the mid-90s. Friday night, mostly clear. Lows in the upper 70s. Saturday, sunny. Highs in the upper 90s. Saturday night, clear. Lows in the upper 70s. Sunday, sunny. Highs in the upper 90s. 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At Stillwater, the temperature was 89 degrees, the dew point 68, and the relative humidity 49%. The wind was east at 8 miles an hour. The pressure was 30.16 inches and falling. At Enid, it was mostly sunny. The temperature was 89. The wind was east at 9. At Guthrie, it was mostly sunny. The temperature was 89. The wind was east at 7. Observations from around the region. Temperatures were between 82 and 89 degrees. At Woodward, it was sunny. It was mostly sunny at Wichita, Oklahoma City, and Springfield. It was partly sunny at Dallas-Fort Worth and Tulsa. Once again at 1 p.m., at Stillwater. The temperature was 89 degrees, the dew point 68, and the relative humidity 49%. The wind was east at 8 miles an hour. The pressure was 30.16 inches and falling. From the Norman Forecast Office, here is the forecast for Stillwater and surrounding area. Rest of today, sunny. Near steady temperature in the upper 80s. East winds 5 to 10 miles an hour. Tonight, mostly clear. Lows around 70. Northeast winds 5 to 10 miles an hour. Tuesday, mostly sunny. Highs around 90. East winds 5 to 10 miles an hour. Tuesday night, mostly clear. Lows in the upper 60s. East winds 5 to 10 miles an hour until midnight, becoming light and variable. Wednesday, mostly sunny. A slight chance of showers and thunderstorms in the afternoon. Highs around 90. Northeast winds around 5 miles an hour. Chance of rain 20%. Wednesday night, mostly clear. Lows in the lower 70s. Thursday, sunny. Highs in the lower 90s. Thursday night, mostly clear. Lows in the mid-70s. Friday, sunny. Highs in the mid-90s. Friday night.

The temperature was 89. The wind was east at 9. At Guthrie, it was mostly sunny. The temperature was 89. The wind was east at 7. Observations from around the region. Temperatures were between 82 and 89 degrees. At Woodward, it was sunny. It was mostly sunny at Wichita, Oklahoma City, and Springfield. It was partly sunny at Dallas-Fort Worth and Tulsa. Once again at 1 p.m., at Stillwater. The temperature was 89 degrees, the dew point 68, and the relative humidity 49%. The wind was east at 8 miles an hour. The pressure was 30.16 inches and falling. From the Norman Forecast Office, here is the forecast for Stillwater and surrounding area. Rest of today, sunny. Near steady temperature in the upper 80s. East winds 5 to 10 miles an hour. Tonight, mostly clear. Lows around 70. Northeast winds 5 to 10 miles an hour. Tuesday, mostly sunny. Highs around 90. East winds 5 to 10 miles an hour. Tuesday night, mostly clear. Lows in the upper 60s. East winds 5 to 10 miles an hour until midnight, becoming light and variable. Wednesday, mostly sunny. A slight chance of showers and thunderstorms in the afternoon. Highs around 90. Northeast winds around 5 miles an hour. Chance of rain 20%. Wednesday night, mostly clear. Lows in the lower 70s. Thursday, sunny. Highs in the lower 90s. Thursday night, mostly clear. Lows in the mid-70s. Friday, sunny. Highs in the mid-90s. Friday night, mostly clear. Lows in the upper 70s. Saturday, sunny. Highs in the upper 90s. Saturday night, clear. Lows in the upper 70s. Sunday, sunny. Highs in the upper 90s. 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At Stillwater, the temperature was 89 degrees, the dew point 68, and the relative humidity 49%. The wind was east at 8 miles an hour. The pressure was 30.16 inches and falling. At Enid, it was mostly sunny. The temperature was 89. The wind was east at 9. At Guthrie, it was mostly sunny. The temperature was 89. The wind was east at 7. Observations from around the region. Temperatures were between 82 and 89 degrees. At Woodward, it was sunny. It was mostly sunny at Wichita, Oklahoma City, and Springfield. It was partly sunny at Dallas-Fort Worth and Tulsa. Once again at 1 p.m., at Stillwater. The temperature was 89 degrees, the dew point 68, and the relative humidity 49%. The wind was east at 8 miles an hour. The pressure was 30.16 inches and falling. From the Norman Forecast Office, here is the forecast for Stillwater and surrounding area. Rest of today, sunny. Near steady temperature in the upper 80s. East winds 5 to 10 miles an hour. Tonight, mostly clear. Lows around 70. Northeast winds 5 to 10 miles an hour. Tuesday, mostly sunny. Highs around 90. East winds 5 to 10 miles an hour. Tuesday night, mostly clear. Lows in the upper 60s. East winds 5 to 10 miles an hour until midnight, becoming light and variable. Wednesday, mostly sunny. A slight chance of showers and thunderstorms in the afternoon. Highs around 90. Northeast winds around 5 miles an hour. Chance of rain 20%. Wednesday night, mostly clear. Lows in the lower 70s. Thursday, sunny. Highs in the lower 90s. Thursday night, mostly clear. Lows in the mid-70s. Friday, sunny. Highs in the mid-90s. Friday night, mostly clear. Lows in the upper 70s. Saturday, sunny. Highs in the upper 90s. Saturday night, clear. Lows in the upper 70s. Sunday, sunny. Highs in the upper 90s. You are listening to

Stillwater Weather Radio, and here are 1 p.m. weather observations. It's Stillwater. The temperature was 89 degrees, the dew point 68, and the relative humidity 49%. The wind was east at 8 miles an hour. The pressure was 30.16 inches and falling. At Enid, it was mostly sunny. The temperature was 89. The wind was east at 9. At Guthrie, it was mostly sunny. The temperature was 89. The wind was east at 7. Observations from around the region. Temperatures were between 82 and 89 degrees. At Woodward, it was sunny. It was mostly sunny at Wichita, Oklahoma City, and Springfield. It was partly sunny at Dallas-Fort Worth and Tulsa. Once again at 1 p.m., it's Stillwater. The temperature was 89 degrees, the dew point 68, and the relative humidity 49%. The wind was east at 8 miles an hour. The pressure was 30.16 inches and falling. From the Norman Forecast Office, here is the forecast for Stillwater and surrounding area. Rest of today, sunny. Near steady temperature in the upper 80s. East winds 5 to 10 miles an hour. Tonight, mostly clear. Lows around 70. Northeast winds 5 to 10 miles an hour. Tuesday, mostly sunny. Highs around 90. East winds 5 to 10 miles an hour. Tuesday night, mostly clear. Lows in the upper 60s. East winds 5 to 10 miles an hour until midnight, becoming light and variable. Wednesday, mostly sunny. A slight chance of showers and thunderstorms in the afternoon. Highs around 90. Northeast winds around 5 miles an hour. Chance of rain 20%. Wednesday night, mostly clear. Lows in the lower 70s. Thursday, sunny. Highs in the lower 90s. Thursday night, mostly clear. Lows in the mid-70s. Friday, sunny. Highs in the mid-90s. Friday night, mostly clear. Lows in the upper 70s. Saturday, sunny. Highs in the upper 90s. Saturday night, clear. Lows in the upper 70s. Sunday, sunny. Highs in the upper 90s. 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It's Stillwater. The temperature was 89 degrees, the dew point 68, and the relative humidity 49%. The wind was east at 8 miles an hour. The pressure was 30.16 inches and falling. At Enid, it was mostly sunny. The temperature was 89. The wind was east at 9. At Guthrie, it was mostly sunny. The temperature was 89. The wind was east at 7. Observations from around the region. Temperatures were between 82 and 89 degrees. At Woodward, it was sunny. It was mostly sunny at Wichita, Oklahoma City, and Springfield. It was partly sunny at Dallas-Fort Worth and Tulsa. Once again at 1 p.m., it's Stillwater. The temperature was 89 degrees, the dew point 68, and the relative humidity 49%. The wind was east at 8 miles an hour. The pressure was 30.16 inches and falling. From the Norman Forecast Office, here is the forecast for Stillwater and surrounding area. Rest of today, sunny. Near steady temperature in the upper 80s. East winds 5 to 10 miles an hour. Tonight, mostly clear. Lows around 70. Northeast winds 5 to 10 miles an hour. Tuesday, mostly sunny. Highs around 90. East winds 5 to 10 miles an hour. Tuesday night, mostly clear. Lows in the upper 60s. East winds 5 to 10 miles an hour until midnight, becoming light and variable. Wednesday, mostly sunny. A slight chance of showers and thunderstorms in the afternoon. Highs around 90. Northeast winds around 5 miles an hour. Chance of rain 20%.

Wednesday night, mostly clear. Lows in the lower 70s. Thursday, sunny. Highs in the lower 90s. Thursday night, mostly clear. Lows in the mid 70s. Friday, sunny. Highs in the mid 90s. Friday night, mostly clear. Lows in the upper 70s. Saturday, sunny. Highs in the upper 90s. Saturday night, clear. Lows in the upper 70s. Sunday, sunny. Highs in the upper 90s. 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It's Stillwater. The temperature was 89 degrees, the dew point 68, and the relative humidity 49%. The wind was east at 8 miles an hour. The pressure was 30.16 inches and falling. At Enid, it was mostly sunny. The temperature was 89. The wind was east at 9. At Guthrie, it was mostly sunny. The temperature was 89. The wind was east at 7. Observations from around the region. Temperatures were between 82 and 89 degrees. At Woodward, it was sunny. It was mostly sunny at Wichita, Oklahoma City, and Springfield. It was partly sunny at Dallas-Fort Worth and Tulsa. Once again at 1 p.m., at Stillwater. The temperature was 89 degrees, the dew point 68, and the relative humidity 49%. The wind was east at 8 miles an hour. The pressure was 30.16 inches and falling. From the Norman Forecast Office, here is the forecast for Stillwater and surrounding area. Rest of today, sunny. Near steady temperature in the upper 80s. East winds 5 to 10 miles an hour. Tonight, mostly clear. Lows around 70. Northeast winds 5 to 10 miles an hour. Tuesday, mostly sunny. Highs around 90. East winds 5 to 10 miles an hour. Tuesday night, mostly clear. Lows in the upper 60s. East winds 5 to 10 miles an hour until midnight, becoming light and variable. Wednesday, mostly sunny. A slight chance of showers and thunderstorms in the afternoon. Highs around 90. Northeast winds around 5 miles an hour. Chance of rain 20%. Wednesday night, mostly clear. Lows in the lower 70s. Thursday, sunny. Highs in the lower 90s. Thursday night, mostly clear. Lows in the mid 70s. Friday, sunny. Highs in the mid 90s. Friday night, mostly clear. Lows in the upper 70s. Saturday, sunny. Highs in the upper 90s. Saturday night, clear. Lows in the upper 70s. Sunday, sunny. Highs in the upper 90s. 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It's Stillwater. The temperature was 89 degrees, the dew point 68, and the relative humidity 49%. The wind was east at 8 miles an hour. The pressure was 30.16 inches and falling. At Enid, it was mostly sunny. The temperature was 89. The wind was east at 9. At Guthrie, it was mostly sunny. The temperature was 89. The wind was east at 7. Observations from around the region. Temperatures were between 82 and 89 degrees. At Woodward, it was sunny. It was mostly sunny at Wichita, Oklahoma City, and Springfield. It was partly sunny at Dallas-Fort Worth and Tulsa. Once again at 1 p.m., at Stillwater. The temperature was 89 degrees, the dew point 68, and the relative humidity 49%. The wind was east at 8 miles an hour. The pressure was 30.16 inches and falling. From the Norman Forecast Office, here is the forecast for Stillwater and surrounding area. Rest of today, sunny. Near steady temperature in the upper 80s. East winds 5 to 10 miles an hour. Tonight, mostly clear. Lows around 70. Northeast winds 5 to 10 miles an hour. Tuesday, mostly sunny. Highs around 90. East winds 5 to 10 miles an hour. Tuesday night, mostly clear.

lows in the upper 60s. East winds 5 to 10 miles an hour until midnight, becoming light and variable. Wednesday, mostly sunny. A slight chance of showers and thunderstorms in the afternoon. Highs around 90. Northeast wind around 5 miles an hour. Chance of rain 20%. Wednesday night, mostly clear. Lows in the lower 70s. Thursday, sunny. Highs in the lower 90s. Thursday night, mostly clear. Lows in the mid-70s. Friday, sunny. Highs in the mid-90s. Friday night, mostly clear. Lows in the upper 70s. Saturday, sunny. Highs in the upper 90s. Saturday night, clear. Lows in the upper 70s. Sunday, sunny. Highs in the upper 90s. 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It's Stillwater. The temperature was 89 degrees, the dew point 68, and the relative humidity 49%. The wind was east at 8 miles an hour. The pressure was 30.16 inches and falling. At Enid, it was mostly sunny. The temperature was 89. The wind was east at 9. At Guthrie, it was mostly sunny. The temperature was 89. The wind was east at 7. Observations from around the region. Temperatures were between 82 and 89 degrees. At Woodward, it was sunny. It was mostly sunny at Wichita, Oklahoma City, and Springfield. It was partly sunny at Dallas-Fort Worth and Tulsa. Once again at 1 p.m., at Stillwater. The temperature was 89 degrees, the dew point 68, and the relative humidity 49%. The wind was east at 8 miles an hour. The pressure was 30.16 inches and falling. From the Norman Forecast Office, here is the forecast for Stillwater and surrounding area. Rest of today, sunny. Near steady temperature in the upper 80s. East winds 5 to 10 miles an hour. Tonight, mostly clear. Lows around 70. Northeast winds 5 to 10 miles an hour. Tuesday, mostly sunny. Highs around 90. East winds 5 to 10 miles an hour. Tuesday night, mostly clear. Lows in the upper 60s. East winds 5 to 10 miles an hour until midnight, becoming light and variable. Wednesday, mostly sunny. A slight chance of showers and thunderstorms in the afternoon. Highs around 90. Northeast wind around 5 miles an hour. Chance of rain 20%. Wednesday night, mostly clear. Lows in the lower 70s. Thursday, sunny. Highs in the lower 90s. Thursday night, mostly clear. Lows in the mid-70s. Friday, sunny. Highs in the mid-90s. Friday night, mostly clear. Lows in the upper 70s. Saturday, sunny. Highs in the upper 90s. Saturday night, clear. Lows in the upper 70s. Sunday, sunny. Highs in the upper 90s. 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It's Stillwater. The temperature was 89 degrees, the dew point 68, and the relative humidity 49%. The wind was east at 8 miles an hour. The pressure was 30.16 inches and falling. At Enid, it was mostly sunny. The temperature was 89. The wind was east at 9. At Guthrie, it was mostly sunny. The temperature was 89. The wind was east at 7. Observations from around the region. Temperatures were between 82 and 89 degrees. At Woodward, it was sunny. It was mostly sunny at Wichita, Oklahoma City, and Springfield. It was partly sunny at Dallas-Fort Worth and Tulsa. Once again at 1 p.m., at Stillwater. The temperature was 89 degrees, the dew point 68, and the relative humidity 49%. The wind was east at 8 miles an hour. The pressure was 30.16 inches and falling. From the Norman Forecast Office, here is the forecast for Stillwater and surrounding area. Rest of today, sunny. Near steady temperature in the upper 80s,

East winds 5 to 10 miles an hour. Tonight, mostly clear. Lows around 70. Northeast winds 5 to 10 miles an hour. Tuesday, mostly sunny. Highs around 90. East winds 5 to 10 miles an hour. Tuesday night, mostly clear. Lows in the upper 60s. East winds 5 to 10 miles an hour until midnight, becoming light and variable. Wednesday, mostly sunny. A slight chance of showers and thunderstorms in the afternoon. Highs around 90. Northeast winds around 5 miles an hour. Chance of rain 20%. Wednesday night, mostly clear. Lows in the lower 70s. Thursday, sunny. Highs in the lower 90s. Thursday night, mostly clear. Lows in the mid-70s. Friday, sunny. Highs in the mid-90s. Friday night, mostly clear. Lows in the upper 70s. Saturday, sunny. Highs in the upper 90s. Saturday night, clear. Lows in the upper 70s. Sunday, sunny. Highs in the upper 90s. 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It's Stillwater. The temperature was 89 degrees, the dew point 68, and the relative humidity 49%. The wind was east at 8 miles an hour. The pressure was 30.16 inches and falling. At Enid, it was mostly sunny. The temperature was 89. The wind was east at 9. At Guthrie, it was mostly sunny. The temperature was 89. The wind was east at 7. Observations from around the region. Temperatures were between 82 and 89 degrees. At Woodward, it was sunny. It was mostly sunny at Wichita, Oklahoma City, and Springfield. It was partly sunny at Dallas-Fort Worth and Tulsa. Once again at 1 p.m., it's Stillwater. The temperature was 89 degrees, the dew point 68, and the relative humidity 49%. The wind was east at 8 miles an hour. The pressure was 30.16 inches and falling. 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From the Norman Forecast Office, here is the forecast for Stillwater and surrounding area. Rest of today, sunny. Near steady temperature in the upper 80s. East winds 5 to 10 miles an hour. Tonight, mostly clear. Lows around 70. Northeast winds 5 to 10 miles an hour. Tuesday, mostly sunny. Highs around 90. East winds 5 to 10 miles an hour. Tuesday night, mostly clear. Lows in the upper 60s. East winds 5 to 10 miles an hour until midnight, becoming light and variable. Wednesday, mostly sunny. A slight chance of showers and thunderstorms in the afternoon. Highs around 90. Northeast winds around 5 miles an hour. Chance of rain 20%. Wednesday night, mostly clear. Lows in the lower 70s. Thursday, sunny. Highs in the lower 90s. Thursday night, mostly clear. Lows in the mid-70s. Friday, sunny. Highs in the mid-90s. Friday night, mostly clear. Lows in the upper 70s. Saturday, sunny. Highs in the upper 90s. Saturday night, clear. Lows in the upper 70s. Sunday, sunny. Highs in the upper 90s. 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It's Stillwater. The temperature was 89 degrees, the dew point 68, and the relative humidity 49%. The wind was east at 8 miles an hour. The pressure was 30.16 inches and falling. At Enid, it was mostly sunny. The temperature was 89. The wind was east at 9. At Guthrie, it was mostly sunny. The temperature was 89. The wind was east at 7. Observations from around the region. Temperatures were between 82 and 89 degrees. At Woodward, it was sunny.

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At Stillwater, it was mostly sunny. The temperature was 90 degrees, the dew point 68, and the relative humidity 48%. The wind was east at 10 miles an hour. The pressure was 30.15 inches and falling. At Guthrie, it was partly sunny. The temperature was 90. The wind was east at 8. Observations from around the region. It was mostly sunny, with a temperature of 87 at Oklahoma City and 84 at Springfield. It was partly sunny, with a temperature of 87 at Wichita, 85 at Dallas-Fort Worth, and 89 at Tulsa. Once again at 2 p.m., at Stillwater, it was mostly sunny. The temperature was 90. You are listening to Stillwater Weather Radio, and here are 2 p.m. weather observations. At Stillwater, it was mostly sunny. The temperature was 90 degrees, the dew point 68, and the relative humidity 48%. The wind was east at 10 miles an hour. The pressure was 30.15 inches and falling. At Enid, it was mostly sunny. The temperature was 91. The wind was northeast at 10. At Guthrie, it was partly sunny. The temperature was 90. The wind was east at 8. Observations from around the region. Temperatures were between 84 and 89 degrees. At Woodward, it was sunny. It was mostly sunny at Oklahoma City and Springfield. It was partly sunny at Wichita, Dallas-Fort Worth, and Tulsa. Once again at 2 p.m., at Stillwater, it was mostly sunny. The temperature was 90. From the Norman Forecast Office, here is the forecast for Stillwater and surrounding area. Rest of today, sunny. Near steady temperature in the upper 80s. East winds 5 to 10 miles an hour. Tonight, mostly clear. Lows around 70. Northeast winds 5 to 10 miles an hour. Tuesday, mostly sunny. Highs around 90. East winds 5 to 10 miles an hour. Tuesday night, mostly clear. Lows in the upper 60s. East winds 5 to 10 miles an hour until midnight, becoming light and variable. Wednesday, mostly sunny. A slight chance of showers and thunderstorms in the afternoon. Highs around 90. Northeast winds around 5 miles an hour. Chance of rain 20%. Wednesday night, mostly clear. Lows in the lower 70s. Thursday, sunny. Highs in the lower 90s. Thursday night, mostly clear. Lows in the mid-70s. Friday, sunny. Highs in the mid-90s. Friday night, mostly clear. Lows in the upper 70s. Saturday, sunny. Highs in the upper 90s. Saturday night, clear. Lows in the upper 70s. Sunday, sunny. Highs in the upper 90s. 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At Stillwater, it was mostly sunny. The temperature was 90 degrees, the dew point 68, and the relative humidity 48%. The wind was east at 10 miles an hour. The pressure was 30.15 inches and falling. At Enid, it was mostly sunny. The temperature was 91. The wind was northeast at 10. At Guthrie, it was partly sunny. The temperature was 90. The wind was east at 8. Observations from around the region. Temperatures were between 84 and 89 degrees. At Woodward, it was sunny. It was mostly sunny at Oklahoma City and Springfield. It was partly sunny at Wichita, Dallas-Fort Worth, and Tulsa. Once again at 2 p.m., at Stillwater, it was mostly sunny. The temperature was 90. From the Norman Forecast Office, here is the forecast for Stillwater and surrounding area. Rest of today, sunny. Near steady temperature in the upper 80s. East winds 5 to 10 miles an hour. Tonight, mostly clear. Lows around
around 70. Northeast winds 5 to 10 miles an hour. Tuesday, mostly sunny. Highs around 90. East winds 5 to 10 miles an hour. Tuesday night, mostly clear. Lows in the upper 60s. East winds 5 to 10 miles an hour until midnight, becoming light and variable. Wednesday, mostly sunny. A slight chance of showers and thunderstorms in the afternoon. Highs around 90. Northeast winds around 5 miles an hour. Chance of rain 20%. Wednesday night, mostly clear. Lows in the lower 70s. Thursday, sunny. Highs in the lower 90s. Thursday night, mostly clear. Lows in the mid-70s. Friday, sunny. Highs in the mid-90s. Friday night, mostly clear. Lows in the upper 70s. Saturday, sunny. Highs in the upper 90s. Saturday night, clear. Lows in the upper 70s. Sunday, sunny. Highs in the upper 90s. 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It's Stillwater. It was mostly sunny. The temperature was 90 degrees, the dew point 68, and the relative humidity 48%. The wind was east at 10 miles an hour. The pressure was 30.15 inches and falling. At Enid, it was mostly sunny. The temperature was 91. The wind was northeast at 10. At Guthrie, it was partly sunny. The temperature was 90. The wind was east at 8. Observations from around the region. Temperatures were between 84 and 89 degrees. At Woodward, it was sunny. It was mostly sunny at Oklahoma City and Springfield. It was partly sunny at Wichita, Dallas-Fort Worth, and Tulsa. Once again at 2 p.m., at Stillwater, it was mostly sunny. The temperature was 90. From the Norman Forecast Office, here is the forecast for Stillwater and surrounding area. West of today, sunny. Near steady temperature in the upper 80s. East winds 5 to 10 miles an hour. Tonight, mostly clear. Lows around 70. Northeast winds 5 to 10 miles an hour. Tuesday, mostly sunny. Highs around 90. East winds 5 to 10 miles an hour. Tuesday night, mostly clear. Lows in the upper 60s. East winds 5 to 10 miles an hour until midnight, becoming light and variable. Wednesday, mostly sunny. A slight chance of showers and thunderstorms in the afternoon. Highs around 90. Northeast winds around 5 miles an hour. Chance of rain 20%. Wednesday night, mostly clear. Lows in the lower 70s. Thursday, sunny. Highs in the lower 90s. Thursday night, mostly clear. Lows in the mid-70s. Friday, sunny. Highs in the mid-90s. Friday night, mostly clear. Lows in the upper 70s. Saturday, sunny. Highs in the upper 90s. Saturday night, clear. Lows in the upper 70s. Sunday, sunny. Highs in the upper 90s. 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It's Stillwater. It was mostly sunny. The temperature was 90 degrees, the dew point 68, and the relative humidity 48%. The wind was east at 10 miles an hour. The pressure was 30.15 inches and falling. At Enid, it was mostly sunny. The temperature was 91. The wind was northeast at 10. At Guthrie, it was partly sunny. The temperature was 90. The wind was east at 8. Observations from around the region. Temperatures were between 84 and 89 degrees. At Woodward, it was sunny. It was mostly sunny at Oklahoma City and Springfield. It was partly sunny at Wichita, Dallas-Fort Worth, and Tulsa. Once again at 2 p.m., at Stillwater, it was mostly sunny. The temperature was 90. From the Norman Forecast Office, here is the forecast for Stillwater and surrounding area. West of today, sunny. Near steady temperature in the upper 80s. East winds 5 to 10 miles.

miles an hour. Tonight, mostly clear. Lows around 70. Northeast winds 5 to 10 miles an hour. Tuesday, mostly sunny. Highs around 90. East winds 5 to 10 miles an hour. Tuesday night, mostly clear. Lows in the upper 60s. East winds 5 to 10 miles an hour until midnight, becoming light and variable. Wednesday, mostly sunny. A slight chance of showers and thunderstorms in the afternoon. Highs around 90. Northeast winds around 5 miles an hour. Chance of rain 20%. Wednesday night, mostly clear. Lows in the lower 70s. Thursday, sunny. Highs in the lower 90s. Thursday night, mostly clear. Lows in the mid-70s. Friday, sunny. Highs in the mid-90s. Friday night, mostly clear. Lows in the upper 70s. Saturday, sunny. Highs in the upper 90s. Saturday night, clear. Lows in the upper 70s. Sunday, sunny. Highs in the upper 90s. 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At Stillwater, it was mostly sunny. The temperature was 90 degrees, the dew point 68, and the relative humidity 48%. The wind was east at 10 miles an hour. The pressure was 30.15 inches and falling. At Enid, it was mostly sunny. The temperature was 91. The wind was northeast at 10. At Guthrie, it was partly sunny. The temperature was 90. The wind was east at 8. Observations from around the region. Temperatures were between 84 and 89 degrees. At Woodward, it was sunny. It was mostly sunny at Oklahoma City and Springfield. It was partly sunny at Wichita, Dallas-Fort Worth, and Tulsa. Once again at 2 p.m., at Stillwater, it was mostly sunny. The temperature was 90. From the Norman Forecast Office, here is the forecast for Stillwater and surrounding area. Rest of today, sunny. Near steady temperature in the upper 80s. East winds 5 to 10 miles an hour. Tonight, mostly clear. Lows around 70. Northeast winds 5 to 10 miles an hour. Tuesday, mostly sunny. Highs around 90. East winds 5 to 10 miles an hour. Tuesday night, mostly clear. Lows in the upper 60s. East winds 5 to 10 miles an hour until midnight, becoming light and variable. Wednesday, mostly sunny. A slight chance of showers and thunderstorms in the afternoon. Highs around 90. Northeast winds around 5 miles an hour. Chance of rain 20%. Wednesday night, mostly clear. Lows in the lower 70s. Thursday, sunny. Highs in the lower 90s. Thursday night, mostly clear. Lows in the mid-70s. Friday, sunny. Highs in the mid-90s. Friday night, mostly clear. Lows in the upper 70s. Saturday, sunny. Highs in the upper 90s. Saturday night, clear. Lows in the upper 70s. Sunday, sunny. Highs in the upper 90s. 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At Stillwater, it was mostly sunny. The temperature was 90 degrees, the dew point 68, and the relative humidity 48%. The wind was east at 10 miles an hour. The pressure was 30.15 inches and falling. At Enid, it was mostly sunny. The temperature was 91. The wind was northeast at 10. At Guthrie, it was partly sunny. The temperature was 90. The wind was east at 8. Observations from around the region. Temperatures were between 84 and 89 degrees. At Woodward, it was sunny. It was mostly sunny at Oklahoma City and Springfield. It was partly sunny at Wichita, Dallas-Fort Worth, and Tulsa. Once again at 2 p.m., at Stillwater, it was mostly sunny. The temperature was 90. From the Norman Forecast Office, here is the forecast for Stillwater and surrounding area. Rest of today, sunny.

near steady temperature in the upper 80s. East winds 5 to 10 miles an hour. Tonight, mostly clear. Lows around 70. Northeast winds 5 to 10 miles an hour. Tuesday, mostly sunny. Highs around 90. East winds 5 to 10 miles an hour. Tuesday night, mostly clear. Lows in the upper 60s. East winds 5 to 10 miles an hour until midnight, becoming light and variable. Wednesday, mostly sunny. A slight chance of showers and thunderstorms in the afternoon. Highs around 90. Northeast winds around 5 miles an hour. Chance of rain 20%. Wednesday night, mostly clear. Lows in the lower 70s. Thursday, sunny. Highs in the lower 90s. Thursday night, mostly clear. Lows in the mid-70s. Friday, sunny. Highs in the mid-90s. Friday night, mostly clear. Lows in the upper 70s. Saturday, sunny. Highs in the upper 90s. Saturday night, clear. Lows in the upper 70s. Sunday, sunny. Highs in the upper 90s. 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It's Stillwater. It was mostly sunny. The temperature was 90 degrees, the dew point 68, and the relative humidity 48%. The wind was east at 10 miles an hour. The pressure was 30.15 inches and falling. At Enid, it was mostly sunny. The temperature was 91. The wind was northeast at 10. At Guthrie, it was partly sunny. The temperature was 90. The wind was east at 8. Observations from around the region. Temperatures were between 84 and 89 degrees. At Woodward, it was sunny. It was mostly sunny at Oklahoma City and Springfield. It was partly sunny at Wichita, Dallas-Fort Worth, and Tulsa. Once again at 2 p.m., at Stillwater, it was mostly sunny. The temperature was 90. 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From the Norman Forecast Office, here is the forecast for Stillwater and surrounding area. West of today, sunny. Near steady temperature in the upper 80s. East winds 5 to 10 miles an hour. Tonight, mostly clear. Lows around 70. Northeast winds 5 to 10 miles an hour. Tuesday, mostly sunny. Highs around 90. East winds 5 to 10 miles an hour. Tuesday night, mostly clear. Lows in the upper 60s. East winds 5 to 10 miles an hour until midnight, becoming light and variable. Wednesday, mostly sunny. A slight chance of showers and thunderstorms in the afternoon. Highs around 90. Northeast winds around 5 miles an hour. Chance of rain 20%. Wednesday night, mostly clear. Lows in the lower 70s. Thursday, sunny. Highs in the lower 90s. Thursday night, mostly clear. Lows in the mid-70s. Friday, sunny. Highs in the mid-90s. Friday night, mostly clear. Lows in the upper 70s. Saturday, sunny. Highs in the upper 90s. Saturday night, clear. Lows in the upper 70s. Sunday, sunny. Highs in the upper 90s. 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It's Stillwater. It was mostly sunny. The temperature was 90 degrees, the dew point 68, and the relative humidity 48%. The wind was east at 10 miles an hour. The pressure was 30.15 inches and falling. At Enid, it was mostly sunny. The temperature was 91. The wind was northeast at 10. At Guthrie, it was partly sunny. The temperature was 90. The wind was east at 8. Observations from around the region. Temperatures were between 84 and 89 degrees. At Woodward, it was sunny. It was mostly sunny at Oklahoma City and Springfield.

was partly sunny at Wichita, Dallas, Fort Worth, and Tulsa. Once again at 2 p.m., at Stillwater, it was mostly sunny. The temperature was 90. From the Norman Forecast Office, here is the forecast for Stillwater and surrounding area. Rest of today, sunny. Near steady temperature in the upper 80s. East winds 5 to 10 miles an hour. Tonight, mostly clear. Lows around 70. Northeast winds 5 to 10 miles an hour. Tuesday, mostly sunny. Highs around 90. East winds 5 to 10 miles an hour. Tuesday night, mostly clear. Lows in the upper 60s. East winds 5 to 10 miles an hour until midnight, becoming light and variable. Wednesday, mostly sunny. A slight chance of showers and thunderstorms in the afternoon. Highs around 90. Northeast winds around 5 miles an hour. Chance of rain 20%. Wednesday night, mostly clear. Lows in the lower 70s. Thursday, sunny. Highs in the lower 90s. Thursday night, mostly clear. Thursday night, mostly clear. Lows in the lower 70s. Thursday, sunny. Highs in the lower 90s. Thursday night, mostly clear. Lows in the mid 70s. Friday, sunny. Highs in the mid 90s. Friday night, mostly clear. Lows in the upper 70s. Saturday, sunny. Highs in the upper 90s. Saturday night, clear. Lows in the upper 70s. Sunday, sunny. Highs in the upper 90s. 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At Stillwater, it was mostly sunny. The temperature was 90 degrees, the dew point 68, and the relative humidity 48%. The wind was east at 10 miles an hour. The pressure was 30.15 inches and falling. At Enid, it was mostly sunny. The temperature was 91. The wind was northeast at 10. At Guthrie, it was partly sunny. The temperature was 90. The wind was east at 8. Observations from around the region. Temperatures were between 84 and 89 degrees. At Woodward, it was sunny. It was mostly sunny at Oklahoma City and Springfield. It was partly sunny at Wichita, Dallas, Fort Worth, and Tulsa. Once again at 2 p.m., at Stillwater, it was mostly sunny. The temperature was 90. From the Norman Forecast Office, here is the forecast for Stillwater and surrounding area. Rest of today, sunny. Near steady temperature in the upper 80s. East winds 5 to 10 miles an hour. Tonight, mostly clear. Lows around 70. Northeast winds 5 to 10 miles an hour. Tuesday, mostly sunny. Highs around 90. East winds 5 to 10 miles an hour. Tuesday night, mostly clear. Lows in the upper 60s. East winds 5 to 10 miles an hour until midnight, becoming light and variable. Wednesday, mostly sunny. A slight chance of showers and thunderstorms in the afternoon. Highs around 90. Northeast winds around 5 miles an hour. Chance of rain 20%. Wednesday night, mostly clear. Lows in the lower 70s. Thursday, sunny. Highs in the lower 90s. Thursday night, mostly clear. Lows in the mid-70s. Friday, sunny. Highs in the mid-90s. Friday night, mostly clear. Lows in the upper 70s. Saturday, sunny. Highs in the upper 90s. Saturday night, clear. Lows in the upper 70s. Sunday, sunny. Highs in the upper 90s. 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At Stillwater, it was mostly sunny. The temperature was 90 degrees, the dew point 68, and the relative humidity 48%. The wind was east at 10 miles an hour. The pressure was 30.15 inches and falling. At Enid, it was mostly sunny. The temperature was 91. The wind was northeast at 10. At Guthrie, it was partly sunny. The temperature was 90.

5 to 10 miles an hour. Tuesday night, mostly clear. Lows in the upper 60s. East winds 5 to 10 miles an hour until midnight, becoming light and variable. Wednesday, mostly sunny. A slight chance of showers and thunderstorms in the afternoon. Highs around 90. Northeast winds around 5 miles an hour. Chance of rain 20%. Wednesday night, mostly clear. Lows in the lower 70s. Thursday, sunny. Highs in the lower 90s. Thursday night, mostly clear. Lows in the mid-70s. Friday, sunny. Highs in the mid-90s. Friday night, mostly clear. Lows in the upper 70s. Saturday, sunny. Highs in the upper 90s. Saturday night, clear. Lows in the upper 70s. Sunday, sunny. Highs in the upper 90s. 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It's Stillwater. It was mostly sunny. The temperature was 90 degrees, the dew point 68, and the relative humidity 48%. The wind was east at 10 miles an hour. The pressure was 30.15 inches and falling. At Enid, it was mostly sunny. The temperature was 91. The wind was northeast at 10. At Guthrie, it was partly sunny. The temperature was 90. The wind was east at 8. Observations from around the region. Temperatures were between 84 and 89 degrees. At Woodward, it was sunny. It was mostly sunny at Oklahoma City and Springfield. It was partly sunny at Wichita, Dallas-Fort Worth, and Tulsa. Once again at 2 p.m., at Stillwater, it was mostly sunny. The temperature was 90. From the Norman Forecast Office, here is the forecast for Stillwater and surrounding area. Rest of today, sunny. Near steady temperature in the upper 80s. East winds 5 to 10 miles an hour. Tonight, mostly clear. Lows around 70. Northeast winds 5 to 10 miles an hour. Tuesday, mostly sunny. Highs around 90. East winds 5 to 10 miles an hour. Tuesday night, mostly clear. Lows in the upper 60s. East winds 5 to 10 miles an hour until midnight, becoming light and variable. Wednesday, mostly sunny. A slight chance of showers and thunderstorms in the afternoon. Highs around 90. Northeast winds around 5 miles an hour. Chance of rain 20%. Wednesday night, mostly clear. Lows in the lower 70s. Thursday, sunny. Highs in the lower 90s. Thursday night, mostly clear. Lows in the mid-70s. Friday, sunny. Highs in the mid-90s. Friday night, mostly clear. Lows in the upper 70s. Saturday, sunny. Highs in the upper 90s. Saturday night, clear. Lows in the upper 70s. Sunday, sunny. Highs in the upper 90s. 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At Stillwater, it was mostly sunny. The temperature was 90 degrees, the dew point 68, and the relative humidity 48%. The wind was east at 10 miles an hour. The pressure was 30.15 inches and falling. At Enid, it was mostly sunny. The temperature was 91. The wind was northeast at 10. At Guthrie, it was partly sunny. The temperature was 90. The wind was east at 8. Observations from around the region. Temperatures were between 84 and 89 degrees. At Woodward, it was sunny. It was mostly sunny at Oklahoma City and Springfield. It was partly sunny at Wichita, Dallas-Fort Worth, and Tulsa. Once again at 2 p.m., at Stillwater, it was mostly sunny. The temperature was 90. From the Norman Forecast Office, here is the forecast for Stillwater and surrounding area. Rest of today, sunny. Near steady temperature in the upper 80s. East winds 5 to 10 miles an hour. Tonight, mostly clear. Lows around 70. Northeast winds 5 to 10 miles an hour. Tuesday,

mostly sunny. Highs around 90. East winds 5 to 10 miles an hour. Tuesday night, mostly clear. Lows in the upper 60s. East winds 5 to 10 miles an hour until midnight, becoming light and variable. Wednesday, mostly sunny. A slight chance of showers and thunderstorms in the afternoon. Highs around 90. Northeast winds around 5 miles an hour. Chance of rain 20%. Wednesday night, mostly clear. Lows in the lower 70s. Thursday, sunny. Highs in the lower 90s. Thursday night, mostly clear. Lows in the mid-70s. Friday, sunny. Highs in the mid-90s. Friday night, mostly clear. Lows in the upper 70s. Saturday, sunny. Highs in the upper 90s. Saturday night, clear. Lows in the upper 70s. Sunday, sunny. Highs in the upper 90s. 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It's Stillwater, it was mostly sunny. The temperature was 90 degrees, the dew point 68, and the relative humidity 48%. The wind was east at 10 miles an hour. The pressure was 30.15 inches and falling. At Enid, it was mostly sunny. The temperature was 91. The wind was northeast at 10. At Guthrie, it was partly sunny. The temperature was 90. The wind was east at 8. Observations from around the region. Temperatures were between 84 and 89 degrees. At Woodward, it was sunny. It was mostly sunny at Oklahoma City and Springfield. It was partly sunny at Wichita, Dallas-Fort Worth, and Tulsa. Once again at 2 p.m., at Stillwater, it was mostly sunny. The temperature was 90. This is your weather radio station WNG654 in Stillwater, operating on a frequency of 162.50 MHz. 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From the Norman Forecast Office, here is the forecast for Stillwater and surrounding area. Rest of today, sunny. Near steady temperature in the upper 80s. East winds 5 to 10 miles an hour. Tonight, mostly clear. Lows around 70. Northeast winds 5 to 10 miles an hour. Tuesday, mostly sunny. Highs around 90. East winds 5 to 10 miles an hour. Tuesday night, mostly clear. Lows in the upper 60s. East winds 5 to 10 miles an hour until midnight, becoming light and variable. Wednesday, mostly sunny. A slight chance of showers and thunderstorms in the afternoon. Highs around 90. Northeast winds around 5 miles an hour. Chance of rain 20%. Wednesday night, mostly clear. Lows in the lower 70s. Thursday, sunny. Highs in the lower 90s. Thursday night, mostly clear. Lows in the mid-70s. Friday, sunny. Highs in the mid-90s. Friday night, mostly clear. Lows in the upper 70s. Saturday, sunny. Highs in the upper 90s. Saturday night, clear. Lows in the upper 70s. Sunday, sunny. Highs in the upper 90s. 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At Stillwater, it was mostly sunny. The temperature was 90 degrees, the dew point 68, and the relative humidity 48%. The wind was east at 10 miles an hour. The pressure was 30.15 inches and falling. At Enid, it was mostly sunny. The temperature was 91. The wind was northeast at 10. At Guthrie, it was partly sunny. The temperature was 90. The wind was east at 8. Observations from around the region. Temperatures were between 84 and 89 degrees. At Woodward, it was sunny. It was mostly sunny at Oklahoma City and Springfield. It was partly sunny at Wichita, Dallas-Fort Worth, and Tulsa. Once again at 2 p.m., at Stillwater, it was mostly sunny. The temperature was 90. From the Norman Forecast Office,

Here's the forecast for Stillwater and surrounding area. Rest of today, sunny. Near steady temperature in the upper 80s. East winds 5 to 10 miles an hour. Tonight, mostly clear. Lows around 70. Northeast winds 5 to 10 miles an hour. Tuesday, mostly sunny. Highs around 90. East winds 5 to 10 miles an hour. Tuesday night, mostly clear. Lows in the upper 60s. East winds 5 to 10 miles an hour until midnight, becoming light and variable. Wednesday, mostly sunny. A slight chance of showers and thunderstorms in the afternoon. Highs around 90. Northeast wind around 5 miles an hour. Chance of rain 20%. Wednesday night, mostly clear. Lows in the lower 70s. Thursday, sunny. Highs in the lower 90s. Thursday night, mostly clear. Lows in the mid-70s. Friday, sunny. Highs in the mid-90s. Friday night, mostly clear. Lows in the upper 70s. Saturday, sunny. Highs in the upper 90s. Saturday night, clear. Lows in the upper 70s. Sunday, sunny. Highs in the upper 90s. 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It's Stillwater. It was mostly sunny. The temperature was 90 degrees, the dew point 68, and the relative humidity 48%. The wind was east at 10 miles an hour. The pressure was 30.15 inches and falling. At Enid, it was mostly sunny. The temperature was 91. The wind was northeast at 10. At Guthrie, it was partly sunny. The temperature was 90. The wind was east at 8. Observations from around the region. Temperatures were between 84 and 89 degrees. At Woodward, it was sunny. It was mostly sunny at Oklahoma City and Springfield. It was partly sunny at Wichita, Dallas-Fort Worth, and Tulsa. Once again at 2 p.m., at Stillwater, it was mostly sunny. The temperature was 90. From the Norman Forecast Office, here is the forecast for Stillwater and surrounding area. Rest of today, sunny. Near steady temperature in the upper 80s. East winds 5 to 10 miles an hour. Tonight, mostly clear. Lows around 70. Northeast winds 5 to 10 miles an hour. Tuesday, mostly sunny. Highs around 90. East winds 5 to 10 miles an hour. Tuesday night, mostly clear. Lows in the upper 60s. East winds 5 to 10 miles an hour until midnight, becoming light and variable. Wednesday, mostly sunny. A slight chance of showers and thunderstorms in the afternoon. Highs around 90. Northeast winds around 5 miles an hour. Chance of rain 20%. Wednesday night, mostly clear. Lows in the lower 70s. Thursday, sunny. Highs in the lower 90s. Thursday night, mostly clear. Lows in the mid-70s. Friday, sunny. Highs in the mid-90s. Friday night, mostly clear. Lows in the upper 70s. Saturday, sunny. Highs in the upper 90s. Saturday night, clear. Lows in the upper 70s. Sunday, sunny. Highs in the upper 90s. 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It's Stillwater. It was mostly sunny. The temperature was 90 degrees. The dew point 68, and the relative humidity 48%. The wind was east at 10 miles an hour. The pressure was 30.15 inches and falling. At Enid, it was mostly sunny. The temperature was 91. The wind was northeast at 10. At Guthrie, it was partly sunny. The temperature was 90. The wind was east at 8. Observations from around the region. Temperatures were between 84 and 89 degrees. At Woodward, it was sunny. It was mostly sunny at Oklahoma City and Springfield. It was partly sunny at Wichita, Dallas-Fort Worth, and Tulsa. Once again at 2 p.m., at Stillwater, it was mostly sunny. The temperature

was 90. From the Norman Forecast Office, here is the forecast for Stillwater and surrounding area. Rest of today, sunny. Near steady temperature in the upper 80s. East winds 5 to 10 miles an hour. Tonight, mostly clear. Lows around 70. Northeast winds 5 to 10 miles an hour. Tuesday, mostly sunny. Highs around 90. East winds 5 to 10 miles an hour. Tuesday night, mostly clear. Lows in the upper 60s. East winds 5 to 10 miles an hour until midnight, becoming light and variable. Wednesday, mostly sunny. A slight chance of showers and thunderstorms in the afternoon. Highs around 90. Northeast winds around 5 miles an hour. Chance of rain 20%. Wednesday night, mostly clear. Lows in the lower 70s. Thursday, sunny. Highs in the lower 90s. Thursday night, mostly clear. Lows in the mid-70s. Friday, sunny. Highs in the mid-90s. Friday night, mostly clear. Lows in the upper 70s. Saturday, sunny. Highs in the upper 90s. Saturday night, clear. Lows in the upper 70s. Sunday, sunny. Highs in the upper 90s. 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It's Stillwater, it was mostly sunny. The temperature was 90 degrees, the dew point 68, and the relative humidity 48%. The wind was east at 10 miles an hour. The pressure was 30.15 inches and falling. At Enid, it was mostly sunny. The temperature was 91. The wind was northeast at 10. At Guthrie, it was partly sunny. The temperature was 90. The wind was east at 8. Observations from around the region. Temperatures were between 84 and 89 degrees. At Woodward, it was sunny. It was mostly sunny at Oklahoma City and Springfield. It was partly sunny at Wichita, Dallas-Fort Worth, and Tulsa. Once again at 2 p.m., at Stillwater, it was mostly sunny. The temperature was 90. From the Norman Forecast Office, here is the forecast for Stillwater and surrounding area. Rest of today, sunny. Near steady temperature in the upper 80s. East winds 5 to 10 miles an hour. Tonight, mostly clear. Lows around 70. Northeast winds 5 to 10 miles an hour. Tuesday, mostly sunny. Highs around 90. East winds 5 to 10 miles an hour. Tuesday night, mostly clear. Lows in the upper 60s. East winds 5 to 10 miles an hour until midnight, becoming light and variable. Wednesday, mostly sunny. A slight chance of showers and thunderstorms in the afternoon. Highs around 90. Northeast winds around 5 miles an hour. Chance of rain 20%. Wednesday night, mostly clear. Lows in the lower 70s. Thursday, sunny. Highs in the lower 90s. Thursday night, mostly clear. Lows in the mid-70s. Friday, sunny. Highs in the mid-90s. Friday night, mostly clear. Lows in the upper 70s. Saturday, sunny. Highs in the upper 90s. Saturday night, clear. Lows in the upper 70s. Sunday, sunny. Highs in the upper 90s. 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It's Stillwater, it was mostly sunny. The temperature was 90 degrees, the dew point 68, and the relative humidity 48%. The wind was east at 10 miles an hour. The pressure was 30.15 inches and falling. At Enid, it was mostly sunny. The temperature was 91. The wind was northeast at 10. At Guthrie, it was partly sunny. The temperature was 90. The wind was east at 8. Observations from around the region. Temperatures were between 84 and 89 degrees. At Woodward, it was sunny. It was mostly sunny at Oklahoma City and Springfield. It was partly sunny at Wichita, Dallas-Fort Worth, and Tulsa. Once again at

2 p.m. at Stillwater, it was mostly sunny. The temperature was 90. From the Norman Forecast Office, here is the forecast for Stillwater and surrounding area. Rest of today, sunny. Near steady temperature in the upper 80s. East winds 5 to 10 miles an hour. Tonight, mostly clear. Lows around 70. Northeast winds 5 to 10 miles an hour. Tuesday, mostly sunny. Highs around 90. East winds 5 to 10 miles an hour. Tuesday night, mostly clear. Lows in the upper 60s. East winds 5 to 10 miles an hour until midnight, becoming light and variable. Wednesday, mostly sunny. A slight chance of showers and thunderstorms in the afternoon. Highs around 90. Northeast winds around 5 miles an hour. Chance of rain 20%. Wednesday night, mostly clear. Lows in the lower 70s. Thursday, sunny. Highs in the lower 90s. Thursday night, mostly clear. Lows in the mid-70s. Friday, sunny. Highs in the mid-90s. Friday night, mostly clear. Lows in the upper 70s. Saturday, sunny. Highs in the upper 90s. Saturday night, clear. Lows in the upper 70s. Sunday, sunny. Highs in the upper 90s. 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At Stillwater, it was mostly sunny. The temperature was 90 degrees, the dew point 68, and the relative humidity 48%. The wind was east at 10 miles an hour. The pressure was 30.15 inches and falling. At Enid, it was mostly sunny. The temperature was 91. The wind was northeast at 10. At Guthrie, it was partly sunny. The temperature was 90. The wind was east at 8. Observations from around the region. Temperatures were between 84 and 89 degrees. At Woodward, it was sunny. It was mostly sunny at Oklahoma City and Springfield. It was partly sunny at Wichita, Dallas-Fort Worth, and Tulsa. Once again at 2 p.m., at Stillwater, it was mostly sunny. The temperature was 90. From the Norman Forecast Office, here is the forecast for Stillwater and surrounding area. Rest of today, sunny. Near steady temperature in the upper 80s. East winds 5 to 10 miles an hour. Tonight, mostly clear. Lows around 70. Northeast winds 5 to 10 miles an hour. Tuesday, mostly sunny. Highs around 90. East winds 5 to 10 miles an hour. Tuesday night, mostly clear. Lows in the upper 60s. East winds 5 to 10 miles an hour until midnight, becoming light and variable. Wednesday, mostly sunny. A slight chance of showers and thunderstorms in the afternoon. Highs around 90. Northeast winds around 5 miles an hour. Chance of rain 20%. Wednesday night, mostly clear. Lows in the lower 70s. Thursday, sunny. Highs in the lower 90s. Thursday night, mostly clear. Lows in the mid-70s. Friday, sunny. Highs in the mid-90s. Friday night, mostly clear. Lows in the upper 70s. Saturday, sunny. Highs in the upper 90s. Saturday night, clear. Lows in the upper 70s. Sunday, sunny. Highs in the upper 90s. 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At Stillwater, it was mostly sunny. The temperature was 90 degrees, the dew point 68, and the relative humidity 48%. The wind was east at 10 miles an hour. The pressure was 30.15 inches and falling. At Enid, it was mostly sunny. The temperature was 91. The wind was northeast at 10. At Guthrie, it was partly sunny. The temperature was 90.

the upper 70s. Saturday, sunny. Highs in the upper 90s. Saturday night, clear. Lows in the upper 70s. Sunday, sunny. Highs in the upper 90s. 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It's Stillwater. It was mostly sunny. The temperature was 90 degrees, the dew point 68, and the relative humidity 48%. The wind was east at 12 miles an hour. The pressure was 30.13 inches and falling. At Guthrie, it was mostly sunny. The temperature was 90. The wind was east at 13. Observations from around the region. It was mostly sunny, with a temperature of 88 at Wichita, 90 at Oklahoma City, and 85 at Springfield. It was partly sunny, with a temperature of 86 at Dallas-Fort Worth, and 91 at Tulsa. Once again at 3 p.m., it's Stillwater, it was mostly sunny. The temperature was 90. From the Norman Forecast Office, here is the forecast for Stillwater and surrounding area. Rest of today, sunny. Near steady temperature in the upper 80s. East winds 5 to 10 miles an hour. Tonight, mostly clear. Lows around 70. Northeast winds 5 to 10 miles an hour. Tuesday, mostly sunny. Highs around 90. East winds 5 to 10 miles an hour. Tuesday night, mostly clear. Lows in the upper 60s. East winds 5 to 10 miles an hour until midnight, becoming light and variable. Wednesday, mostly sunny. A slight chance of showers and thunderstorms in the afternoon. Highs around 90. Northeast winds around 5 miles an hour. Chance of rain 20%. Wednesday night, mostly clear. Lows in the lower 70s. Thursday, sunny. Highs in the lower 90s. Thursday night, mostly clear. Lows in the mid-70s. Friday, sunny. Highs in the mid-90s. Friday night, mostly clear. Lows in the upper 70s. Saturday, sunny. Highs in the upper 90s. Saturday night, clear. Lows in the upper 70s. Sunday, sunny. Highs in the upper 90s. 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It's Stillwater. It was mostly sunny. The temperature was 90 degrees, the dew point 68, and the relative humidity 48%. The wind was east at 12 miles an hour. The pressure was 30.13 inches and falling. At Guthrie, it was mostly sunny. The temperature was 90. The wind was east at 13. Observations from around the region. It was mostly sunny, with a temperature of 88 at Wichita, 90 at Oklahoma City, and 85 at Springfield. It was partly sunny, with a temperature of 86 at Dallas-Fort Worth, and 91 at Tulsa. Once again at 3 p.m., it's Stillwater, it was mostly sunny. The temperature was 90. From the Norman Forecast Office, here is the forecast for Stillwater and surrounding area. Rest of today, sunny. Near steady temperature in the upper 80s. East winds 5 to 10 miles an hour. Tonight, mostly clear. Lows around 70. Northeast winds 5 to 10 miles an hour. Tuesday, mostly sunny. Highs around 90. East winds 5 to 10 miles an hour. Tuesday night, mostly clear. Lows in the upper 60s. East winds 5 to 10 miles an hour until midnight, becoming light and variable. Wednesday, mostly sunny. A slight chance of showers and thunderstorms in the afternoon. Highs around 90. Northeast winds around 5 miles an hour. Chance of rain 20%. Wednesday night, mostly clear. Lows in the lower 70s. Thursday, sunny. Highs in the lower 90s. Thursday night, mostly clear. Lows in the mid-70s. Friday, sunny. Highs in the mid-90s. Friday night, mostly clear. Lows in the upper 70s. Saturday, sunny. Highs in the upper 90s. Saturday night, clear. Lows in the upper 70s. Sunday, sunny.
highs in the upper 90s. 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It's Stillwater, it was mostly sunny. The temperature was 90 degrees, the dew point 68, and the relative humidity 48%. The wind was east at 12 miles an hour. The pressure was 30.13 inches and falling. At Guthrie, it was mostly sunny. The temperature was 90. The wind was east at 13. Observations from around the region. Skies ranged from mostly sunny to partly sunny, and temperatures were between 85 and 91 degrees. Once again at 3 p.m., at Stillwater, it was mostly sunny. The temperature was 90. From the Norman Forecast Office, here is the forecast for Stillwater and surrounding area. Rest of today, sunny. Near steady temperature in the upper 80s. East winds 5 to 10 miles an hour. Tonight, mostly clear. Lows around 70. Northeast winds 5 to 10 miles an hour. Tuesday, mostly sunny. Highs around 90. East winds 5 to 10 miles an hour. Tuesday night, mostly clear. Lows in the upper 60s. East winds 5 to 10 miles an hour until midnight, becoming light and variable. Wednesday, mostly sunny. A slight chance of showers and thunderstorms in the afternoon. Highs around 90. Northeast winds around 5 miles an hour. Chance of rain 20%. Wednesday night, mostly clear. Lows in the lower 70s. Thursday, sunny. Highs in the lower 90s. Thursday night, mostly clear. Lows in the mid-70s. Friday, sunny. Highs in the mid-90s. Friday night, mostly clear. Lows in the upper 70s. Saturday, sunny. Highs in the upper 90s. Saturday night, clear. Lows in the upper 70s. Sunday, sunny. Highs in the upper 90s. 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It's Stillwater, it was mostly sunny. The temperature was 90 degrees, the dew point 68, and the relative humidity 48%. The wind was east at 12 miles an hour. The pressure was 30.13 inches and falling. At Guthrie, it was mostly sunny. The temperature was 90. The wind was east at 13. Observations from around the region. Skies ranged from mostly sunny to partly sunny, and temperatures were between 85 and 91 degrees. Once again at 3 p.m., at Stillwater, it was mostly sunny. The temperature was 90. From the Norman Forecast Office, here is the forecast for Stillwater and surrounding area. Rest of today, sunny. Near steady temperature in the upper 80s. East winds 5 to 10 miles an hour. Tonight, mostly clear. Lows around 70. Northeast winds 5 to 10 miles an hour. Tuesday, mostly sunny. Highs around 90. East winds 5 to 10 miles an hour. Tuesday night, mostly clear. Lows in the upper 60s. East winds 5 to 10 miles an hour until midnight, becoming light and variable. Wednesday, mostly sunny. A slight chance of showers and thunderstorms in the afternoon. Highs around 90. Northeast winds around 5 miles an hour. Chance of rain 20%. Wednesday night, mostly clear. Lows in the lower 70s. Thursday, sunny. Highs in the lower 90s. Thursday night, mostly clear. Lows in the mid-70s. Friday, sunny. Highs in the mid-90s. Friday night, mostly clear. Lows in the upper 70s. Saturday, sunny. Highs in the upper 90s. Saturday night, clear. Lows in the upper 70s. Sunday, sunny. Highs in the upper 90s. 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It's Stillwater,
It was mostly sunny. The temperature was 90 degrees, the dew point 68, and the relative humidity 48%. The wind was east at 12 miles an hour. The pressure was 30.13 inches and falling. At Guthrie, it was mostly sunny. The temperature was 90. The wind was east at 13. Observations from around the region. Skies ranged from mostly sunny to partly sunny, and temperatures were between 85 and 91 degrees. Once again at 3 p.m., at Stillwater, it was mostly sunny. The temperature was 90. From the Norman Forecast Office, here is the forecast for Stillwater and surrounding area. Rest of today, sunny. Near steady temperature in the upper 80s. East winds 5 to 10 miles an hour. Tonight, mostly clear. Lows around 70. Northeast winds 5 to 10 miles an hour. Tuesday, mostly sunny. Highs around 90. East winds 5 to 10 miles an hour. Tuesday night, mostly clear. Lows in the upper 60s. East winds 5 to 10 miles an hour until midnight, becoming light and variable. Wednesday, mostly sunny. A slight chance of showers and thunderstorms in the afternoon. Highs around 90. Northeast winds around 5 miles an hour. Chance of rain 20%. Wednesday night, mostly clear. Lows in the lower 70s. Thursday, sunny. Highs in the lower 90s. Thursday night, mostly clear. Lows in the mid-70s. Friday, sunny. Highs in the mid-90s. Friday night, mostly clear. Lows in the upper 70s. Saturday, sunny. Highs in the upper 90s. Saturday night, clear. Lows in the upper 70s. Sunday, sunny. Highs in the upper 90s. 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At Stillwater, it was mostly sunny. The temperature was 90 degrees, the dew point 68, and the relative humidity 48%. The wind was east at 12 miles an hour. The pressure was 30.13 inches and falling. At Guthrie, it was mostly sunny. The temperature was 90. The wind was east at 13. Observations from around the region. Skies ranged from mostly sunny to partly sunny, and temperatures were between 85 and 91 degrees. Once again at 3 p.m., at Stillwater, it was mostly sunny. The temperature was 90. From the Norman Forecast Office, here is the forecast for Stillwater and surrounding area. Rest of today, sunny. Near steady temperature in the upper 80s. East winds 5 to 10 miles an hour. Tonight, mostly clear. Lows around 70. Northeast winds 5 to 10 miles an hour. Tuesday, mostly sunny. Highs around 90. East winds 5 to 10 miles an hour. Tuesday night, mostly clear. Lows in the upper 60s. East winds 5 to 10 miles an hour until midnight, becoming light and variable. Wednesday, mostly sunny. A slight chance of showers and thunderstorms in the afternoon. Highs around 90. Northeast winds around 5 miles an hour. Chance of rain 20%. Wednesday night, mostly clear. Lows in the lower 70s. Thursday, sunny. Highs in the lower 90s. Thursday night, mostly clear. Lows in the mid-70s. Friday, sunny. Highs in the mid-90s. Friday night, mostly clear. Lows in the upper 70s. Saturday, sunny. Highs in the upper 90s. Saturday night, clear. Lows in the upper 70s. Sunday, sunny. Highs in the upper 90s. 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At Stillwater, it was mostly sunny. The temperature was 90 degrees, the dew point 68, and the relative humidity 48%. The wind was east at 12 miles an hour. The pressure was 30.13 inches and falling. At Guthrie, it was mostly sunny. The temperature was 90. The wind was east at 13. Observations from around the region.

skies ranged from mostly sunny to partly sunny, and temperatures were between 85 and 91 degrees. Once again at 3 p.m., it's still water, it was mostly sunny. The temperature was 90. From the Norman Forecast Office, here is the forecast for Stillwater and surrounding area. Rest of today, sunny. Near steady temperature in the upper 80s. East winds 5 to 10 miles an hour. Tonight, mostly clear. Lows around 70. Northeast winds 5 to 10 miles an hour. Tuesday, mostly sunny. Highs around 90. East winds 5 to 10 miles an hour. Tuesday night, mostly clear. Lows in the upper 60s. East winds 5 to 10 miles an hour until midnight, becoming light and variable. Wednesday, mostly sunny. A slight chance of showers and thunderstorms in the afternoon. Highs around 90. Northeast winds around 5 miles an hour. Chance of rain 20%. Wednesday night, mostly clear. Lows in the lower 70s. Thursday, sunny. Highs in the lower 90s. Thursday night, mostly clear. Lows in the mid-70s. Friday, sunny. Highs in the mid-90s. Friday night, mostly clear. Lows in the upper 70s. Saturday, sunny. Highs in the upper 90s. Saturday night, clear. Lows in the upper 70s. Sunday, sunny. Highs in the upper 90s. 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It's Stillwater, it was mostly sunny. The temperature was 90 degrees, the dew point 68, and the relative humidity 48%. The wind was east at 12 miles an hour. The pressure was 30.13 inches and falling. At Guthrie, it was mostly sunny. The temperature was 90. The wind was east at 13. Observations from around the region. Skies ranged from mostly sunny to partly sunny, and temperatures were between 85 and 91 degrees. Once again at 3 p.m., it's still water, it was mostly sunny. The temperature was 90. From the Norman Forecast Office, here is the forecast for Stillwater and surrounding area. Rest of today, sunny. Near steady temperature in the upper 80s. East winds 5 to 10 miles an hour. Tonight, mostly clear. Lows around 70. Northeast winds 5 to 10 miles an hour. Tuesday, mostly sunny. Highs around 90. East winds 5 to 10 miles an hour. Tuesday night, mostly clear. Lows in the upper 60s. East winds 5 to 10 miles an hour until midnight, becoming light and variable. Wednesday, mostly sunny. A slight chance of showers and thunderstorms in the afternoon. Highs around 90. Northeast winds around 5 miles an hour. Chance of rain 20%. Wednesday night, mostly clear. Lows in the lower 70s. Thursday, sunny. Highs in the lower 90s. Thursday night, mostly clear. Lows in the mid-70s. Friday, sunny. Highs in the mid-90s. Friday night, mostly clear. Lows in the upper 70s. Saturday, sunny. Highs in the upper 90s. Saturday night, clear. Lows in the upper 70s. Sunday, sunny. Highs in the upper 90s. 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It's Stillwater, it was mostly sunny. The temperature was 90 degrees, the dew point 68, and the relative humidity 48%. The wind was east at 12 miles an hour. The pressure was 30.13 inches and falling. At Guthrie, it was mostly sunny. The temperature was 90. The wind was east at 13. Observations from around the region. Skies ranged from mostly sunny to partly sunny, and temperatures were between 85 and 91 degrees. Once again at 3 p.m., it's still water, it was mostly sunny. The temperature was 90. From the Norman Forecast Office, here is the forecast for Stillwater and surrounding area. Rest of today, sunny. Near steady temperature in the upper 80s.
East winds 5 to 10 miles an hour. Tonight, mostly clear. Lows around 70. Northeast winds 5 to 10 miles an hour. Tuesday, mostly sunny. Highs around 90. East winds 5 to 10 miles an hour. Tuesday night, mostly clear. Lows in the upper 60s. East winds 5 to 10 miles an hour until midnight, becoming light and variable. Wednesday, mostly sunny. A slight chance of showers and thunderstorms in the afternoon. Highs around 90. Northeast winds around 5 miles an hour. Chance of rain 20%. Wednesday night, mostly clear. Lows in the lower 70s. Thursday, sunny. Highs in the lower 90s. Thursday night, mostly clear. Lows in the mid-70s. Friday, sunny. Highs in the mid-90s. Friday night, mostly clear. Lows in the upper 70s. Saturday, sunny. Highs in the upper 90s. Saturday night, clear. Lows in the upper 70s. Sunday, sunny. Highs in the upper 90s. 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At Stillwater, it was mostly sunny. The temperature was 90 degrees, the dew point 68, and the relative humidity 48%. The wind was east at 12 miles an hour. The pressure was 30.13 inches and falling. At Guthrie, it was mostly sunny. The temperature was 90. The wind was east at 13. Observations from around the region. Skies ranged from mostly sunny to partly sunny, and temperatures were between 85 and 91 degrees. Once again at 3 p.m., at Stillwater, it was mostly sunny. The temperature was 90. From the Norman Forecast Office, here is the forecast for Stillwater and surrounding area. Rest of today, sunny. Near steady temperature in the upper 80s. East winds 5 to 10 miles an hour. Tonight, mostly clear. Lows around 70. Northeast winds 5 to 10 miles an hour. Tuesday, mostly sunny. Highs around 90. East winds 5 to 10 miles an hour. Tuesday night, mostly clear. Lows in the upper 60s. East winds 5 to 10 miles an hour until midnight, becoming light and variable. Wednesday, mostly sunny. A slight chance of showers and thunderstorms in the afternoon. Highs around 90. Northeast winds around 5 miles an hour. Chance of rain 20%. Wednesday night, mostly clear. Lows in the lower 70s. Thursday, sunny. Highs in the lower 90s. Thursday night, mostly clear. Lows in the mid-70s. Friday, sunny. Highs in the mid-90s. Friday night, mostly clear. Lows in the upper 70s. Saturday, sunny. Highs in the upper 90s. Saturday night, clear. Lows in the upper 70s. Sunday, sunny. Highs in the upper 90s. 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At Stillwater, it was mostly sunny. The temperature was 90 degrees, the dew point 68, and the relative humidity 48%. The wind was east at 12 miles an hour. The pressure was 30.13 inches and falling. At Guthrie, it was mostly sunny. The temperature was 90. The wind was east at 13. Observations from around the region. Skies ranged from mostly sunny to partly sunny, and temperatures were between 85 and 91 degrees. Once again at 3 p.m., at Stillwater, it was mostly sunny. The temperature was 90. From the Norman Forecast Office, here is the forecast for Stillwater and surrounding area. Rest of today, sunny. Near steady temperature in the upper 80s. East winds 5 to 10 miles an hour. Tonight, mostly clear. Lows around 70.
northeast winds 5 to 10 miles an hour. Tuesday, mostly sunny. Highs around 90. East winds 5 to 10 miles an hour. Tuesday night, mostly clear. Lows in the upper 60s. East winds 5 to 10 miles an hour until midnight, becoming light and variable. Wednesday, mostly sunny. A slight chance of showers and thunderstorms in the afternoon. Highs around 90. Night, becoming light and variable. Wednesday, mostly sunny. A slight chance of showers and thunderstorms in the afternoon. Highs around 90. Northeast winds around 5 miles an hour. Chance of rain 20%. Wednesday night, mostly clear. Lows in the lower 70s. Thursday, sunny. Highs in the lower 90s. Thursday night, mostly clear. Lows in the mid-70s. Friday, sunny. Highs in the mid-90s. Friday night, mostly clear. Lows in the upper 70s. Saturday, sunny. Highs in the upper 90s. Saturday night, clear. Lows in the upper 70s. Sunday, sunny. Highs in the upper 90s. 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At Stillwater, it was mostly sunny. The temperature was 90 degrees, the dew point 68, and the relative humidity 48%. The wind was east at 12 miles an hour. The pressure was 30.13 inches and falling. At Guthrie, it was mostly sunny. The temperature was 90. The wind was east at 13. Observations from around the region. Skies ranged from mostly sunny to partly sunny, and temperatures were between 85 and 91 degrees. Once again at 3 p.m., at Stillwater, it was mostly sunny. The temperature was 90. From the Norman Forecast Office, here is the forecast for Stillwater and surrounding area. Rest of today, sunny. Near steady temperature in the upper 80s. East winds 5 to 10 miles an hour. Tonight, mostly clear. Lows around 70. Northeast winds 5 to 10 miles an hour. Tuesday, mostly sunny. Highs around 90. East winds 5 to 10 miles an hour. Tuesday night, mostly clear. Lows in the upper 60s. East winds 5 to 10 miles an hour until midnight, becoming light and variable. Wednesday, mostly sunny. A slight chance of showers and thunderstorms in the afternoon. Highs around 90. Northeast winds around 5 miles an hour. Chance of rain 20%. Wednesday night, mostly clear. Lows in the lower 70s. Thursday, sunny. Highs in the lower 90s. Thursday night, mostly clear. Lows in the mid-70s. Friday, sunny. Highs in the mid-90s. Friday night, mostly clear. Lows in the upper 70s. Saturday, sunny. Highs in the upper 90s. Saturday night, clear. Lows in the upper 70s. Sunday, sunny. Highs in the upper 90s. 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At Stillwater, it was mostly sunny. The temperature was 90 degrees, the dew point 68, and the relative humidity 48%. The wind was east at 12 miles an hour. The pressure was 30.13 inches and falling. At Guthrie, it was mostly sunny. The temperature was 90. The wind was east at 13. Observations from around the region. Skies ranged from mostly sunny to partly sunny, and temperatures were between 85 and 91 degrees. Once again at 3 p.m., at Stillwater, it was mostly sunny. The temperature was 90. From the Norman Forecast Office, here is the forecast for Stillwater and surrounding area. Rest of today, sunny. Near steady temperature in the upper 80s. East winds 5 to 10 miles an hour. Tonight, mostly clear. Lows around 70. Northeast winds 5 to 10 miles an hour. Tuesday, mostly sunny. Highs around 90. East winds 5 to 10 miles an hour. Tuesday night, mostly clear.
lows in the upper 60s.

mostly clear. Lows in the upper 60s. East winds 5 to 10 miles an hour until midnight, becoming light and variable. Wednesday, mostly sunny. A slight chance of showers and thunderstorms in the afternoon. Highs around 90. Northeast winds around 5 miles an hour. Chance of rain 20%. Wednesday night, mostly clear. Lows in the lower 70s. Thursday, sunny. Highs in the lower 90s. Thursday night, mostly clear. Lows in the mid-70s. Friday, sunny. Highs in the mid-90s. Friday night, mostly clear. Lows in the upper 70s. Saturday, sunny. Highs in the upper 90s. Saturday night, clear. Lows in the upper 70s. Sunday, sunny. Highs in the upper 90s. 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It's Stillwater. It was mostly sunny. The temperature was 90 degrees. The dew point 68, and the relative humidity 48%. The wind was east at 12 miles an hour. The pressure was 30.13 inches and falling. At Guthrie, it was mostly sunny. The temperature was 90. The wind was east at 13. Observations from around the region. Skies ranged from mostly sunny to partly sunny, and temperatures were between 85 and 91 degrees. Once again at 3 p.m., it's Stillwater. It was mostly sunny. The temperature was 90. From the Norman Forecast Office, here is the forecast for Stillwater and surrounding area. Rest of today, sunny. Near steady temperature in the upper 80s. East winds 5 to 10 miles an hour. Tonight, mostly clear. Lows around 70. Northeast winds 5 to 10 miles an hour. Tuesday, mostly sunny. Highs around 90. East winds 5 to 10 miles an hour. Tuesday night, mostly clear. Lows in the upper 60s. East winds 5 to 10 miles an hour until midnight, becoming light and variable. Wednesday, mostly sunny. A slight chance of showers and thunderstorms in the afternoon. Highs around 90. Northeast winds around 5 miles an hour. Chance of rain 20%. Wednesday night, mostly clear. Lows in the lower 70s. Thursday, sunny. Highs in the lower 90s. Thursday night, mostly clear. Lows in the mid-70s. Friday, sunny. Highs in the mid-90s. Friday night, mostly clear. Lows in the upper 70s. Saturday, sunny. Highs in the upper 90s. Saturday night, clear. Lows in the upper 70s. Sunday, sunny. Highs in the upper 90s. 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It's Stillwater. It was mostly sunny. The temperature was 90 degrees, the dew point 68, and the relative humidity 48%. The wind was east at 12 miles an hour. The pressure was 30.13 inches and falling. At Guthrie, it was mostly sunny. The temperature was 90. The wind was east at 13. Observations from around the region. Skies ranged from mostly sunny to partly sunny, and temperatures were between 85 and 91 degrees. Once again at 3 p.m., it's Stillwater. It was mostly sunny. The temperature was 90. From the Norman Forecast Office, here is the forecast for Stillwater and surrounding area. Rest of today, sunny. Near steady temperature in the upper 80s. East winds 5 to 10 miles an hour. Tonight, mostly clear. Lows around 70. Northeast winds 5 to 10 miles an hour. Tuesday, mostly sunny. Highs around 90. East winds 5 to 10 miles an hour. Tuesday night, mostly clear. Lows in the upper 60s. East winds 5 to 10 miles an hour until midnight, becoming light and variable.

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At Stillwater, it was mostly sunny. The temperature was 90 degrees, the dew point 68, and the relative humidity 48%. The wind was east at 12 miles an hour. The pressure was 30.13 inches and falling. At Guthrie, it was mostly sunny. The temperature was 90. The wind was east at 13. Observations from around the region. Skies ranged from mostly sunny to partly sunny, and temperatures were between 85 and 91 degrees. Once again at 3 p.m., at Stillwater, it was mostly sunny. The temperature was 90. From the Norman Forecast Office, here is the forecast for Stillwater and surrounding area. Rest of today, sunny. Near steady temperature in the upper 80s. East winds 5 to 10 miles an hour. Tonight, mostly clear. Lows around 70. Northeast winds 5 to 10 miles an hour. Tuesday, mostly sunny. Highs around 90. East winds 5 to 10 miles an hour. Tuesday night, mostly clear. Lows in the upper 60s. East winds 5 to 10 miles an hour until midnight, becoming light and variable. Wednesday, mostly sunny. A slight chance of showers and thunderstorms in the afternoon. Highs around 90. Northeast winds around 5 miles an hour. Chance of rain 20%. Wednesday night, mostly clear. Lows in the lower 70s. Thursday, sunny. Highs in the lower 90s. Thursday night, mostly clear. Lows in the mid-70s. Friday, sunny. Highs in the mid-90s. Friday night, mostly clear. Lows in the upper 70s. Saturday, sunny. Highs in the upper 90s. Saturday night, clear. Lows in the upper 70s. Sunday, sunny. Highs in the upper 90s. 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At Stillwater, it was mostly sunny. The temperature was 90 degrees, the dew point 68, and the relative humidity 48%. The wind was east at 12 miles an hour. The pressure was 30.13 inches and falling. At Guthrie, it was mostly sunny. The temperature was 90. The wind was east at 13. Observations from around the region. Skies ranged from mostly sunny to partly sunny, and temperatures were between 85 and 91 degrees. Once again at 3 p.m., at Stillwater, it was mostly sunny. The temperature was 90. You are listening to Stillwater Weather Radio, and here are 4 p.m. weather observations. At Stillwater, it was mostly sunny. The temperature was 90 degrees, the dew point 68, and the relative humidity 48%. The wind was east at 10 miles an hour. The pressure was 30.11 inches and falling. At Guthrie, it was sunny. The temperature was 91. The wind was east at 9. Observations from around the region. It was mostly sunny, with a temperature of 89 at Wichita, 90 at Oklahoma City, 91 at Tulsa, and 86 at Springfield. At Dallas-Fort Worth, it was partly sunny, with a temperature of 88. Once again at 4 p.m., at Stillwater, it was mostly sunny. The temperature was 90. From the Norman Forecast Office, here is the forecast for Stillwater and surrounding area. Rest of today, sunny. Near steady temperature in the upper 80s. East winds 5 to 10 miles an hour. Tonight, mostly clear. Lows around 70. Northeast winds 5 to 10 miles an hour. Tuesday, mostly sunny. Highs around 90. East winds 5 to 10 miles an hour. Tuesday night, mostly clear. Lows in the upper 60s. East winds 5 to 10 miles an hour until midnight, becoming light and variable. Wednesday, mostly sunny. A slight chance of showers and thunderstorms in the afternoon. Highs around

Highs in the lower 90s. Thursday night, mostly clear. Lows in the mid-70s. Friday, sunny. Highs in the mid-90s. Friday night, mostly clear. Lows in the upper 70s. Saturday, sunny. Highs in the upper 90s. Saturday night, clear. Lows in the upper 70s. Sunday, sunny. Highs in the upper 90s. 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It's Stillwater. It was mostly sunny. The temperature was 90 degrees, the dew point 68, and the relative humidity 48%. The wind was east at 10 miles an hour. The pressure was 30.11 inches and falling. At Guthrie, it was sunny. The temperature was 91. The wind was east at 9. Observations from around the region. It was mostly sunny, with a temperature of 89 at Wichita, 90 at Oklahoma City, 91 at Tulsa, and 86 at Springfield. At Dallas-Fort Worth, it was partly sunny, with a temperature of 88. Once again at 4 p.m., at Stillwater, it was mostly sunny. The temperature was 90. From the Norman Forecast Office, here is the forecast for Stillwater and surrounding area. Rest of today, sunny. Near steady temperature in the upper 80s. East winds 5 to 10 miles an hour. Tonight, mostly clear. Lows around 70. Northeast winds 5 to 10 miles an hour. Tuesday, mostly sunny. Highs around 90. East winds 5 to 10 miles an hour. Tuesday night, mostly clear. Lows in the upper 60s. East winds 5 to 10 miles an hour until midnight, becoming light and variable. Wednesday, mostly sunny. A slight chance of showers and thunderstorms in the afternoon. Highs around 90. Northeast winds around 5 miles an hour. Chance of rain 20%. Wednesday night, mostly clear. Lows in the lower 70s. Thursday, sunny. Highs in the lower 90s. Thursday night, mostly clear. Lows in the mid-70s. Friday, sunny. Highs in the mid-90s. Friday night, mostly clear. Lows in the upper 70s. Saturday, sunny. Highs in the upper 90s. Saturday night, clear. Lows in the upper 70s. Sunday, sunny. Highs in the upper 90s. 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It's Stillwater. It was mostly sunny. The temperature was 90 degrees, the dew point 68, and the relative humidity 48%. The wind was east at 10 miles an hour. The pressure was 30.11 inches and falling. At Ponca City, it was sunny. The temperature was 91, the dew point 61, and the relative humidity 36%. The wind was east at 6. The pressure was 30.11 inches and falling. At Guthrie, it was sunny. The temperature was 91, the dew point 67, and the relative humidity 44%. The wind was east at 9. The pressure was 30.09 inches and falling. Observations from around the region. Skies ranged from mostly sunny to partly sunny, and temperatures were between 86 and 92 degrees. Once again at 4 p.m., at Stillwater, it was mostly sunny. The temperature was 90. From the Norman Forecast Office, here is the forecast for Stillwater and surrounding area. Rest of today, sunny. Near steady temperature in the upper 80s. East winds 5 to 10 miles an hour. Tonight, mostly clear. Lows around 70. Northeast winds 5 to 10 miles an hour. Tuesday, mostly sunny. Highs around 90. East winds 5 to 10 miles an hour. Tuesday night, mostly clear. Lows in the upper 60s. East winds 5 to 10 miles an hour until midnight, becoming light and variable. Wednesday, mostly sunny. A slight chance of showers and thunderstorms in the afternoon. Highs around 90. Northeast winds around 5 miles an hour. Chance of rain 20%. Wednesday night, mostly clear. Lows in the lower 70s.

Vesta today, sunny. Near steady temperature in the upper 80s. East winds 5 to 10 miles an hour. Tonight, mostly clear. Lows around 70. Northeast winds 5 to 10 miles an hour. Tuesday, mostly sunny. Highs around 90. East winds 5 to 10 miles an hour. Tuesday night, mostly clear. Lows in the upper 60s. East winds 5 to 10 miles an hour until midnight, becoming light and variable. Wednesday, mostly sunny. A slight chance of showers and thunderstorms in the afternoon. Highs around 90. Northeast winds around 5 miles an hour. Chance of rain 20%. Wednesday night, mostly clear. Lows in the lower 70s. Thursday, sunny. Highs in the lower 90s. Thursday night, mostly clear. Lows in the mid-70s. Friday, sunny. Highs in the mid-90s. Friday night, mostly clear. Lows in the upper 70s. Saturday, sunny. Highs in the upper 90s. Saturday night, clear. Lows in the upper 70s. Sunday, sunny. Highs in the upper 90s. 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It's Stillwater. It was mostly sunny. The temperature was 90 degrees, the dew point 68, and the relative humidity 48%. The wind was east at 10 miles an hour. The pressure was 30.11 inches and falling. At Ponca City, it was sunny. The temperature was 91, the dew point 61, and the relative humidity 36%. The wind was east at 6. The pressure was 30.11 inches and falling. At Guthrie, it was sunny. The temperature was 91, the dew point 67, and the relative humidity 44%. The wind was east at 9. The pressure was 30.09 inches and falling. Observations from around the region. Skies ranged from mostly sunny to partly sunny, and temperatures were between 86 and 92 degrees. Once again at 4 p.m., at Stillwater, it was mostly sunny. The temperature was 90. From the Norman Forecast Office, here is the forecast for Stillwater and surrounding area. Rest of today, sunny. Near steady temperature in the upper 80s. East winds 5 to 10 miles an hour. Tonight, mostly clear. Lows around 70. Northeast winds 5 to 10 miles an hour. Tuesday, mostly sunny. Highs around 90. East winds 5 to 10 miles an hour. Tuesday night, mostly clear. Lows in the upper 60s. East winds 5 to 10 miles an hour until midnight, becoming light and variable. Wednesday, mostly sunny. A slight chance of showers and thunderstorms in the afternoon. Highs around 90. Northeast winds around 5 miles an hour. Chance of rain 20%. Wednesday night, mostly clear. Lows in the lower 70s. Thursday, sunny. Highs in the lower 90s. Thursday night, mostly clear. Lows in the mid-70s. Friday, sunny. Highs in the mid-90s. Friday night, mostly clear. Lows in the upper 70s. Saturday, sunny. Highs in the upper 90s. Saturday night, clear. Lows in the upper 70s. Sunday, sunny. Highs in the upper 90s. 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It's Stillwater. It was mostly sunny. The temperature was 90 degrees, the dew point 68, and the relative humidity 48%. The wind was east at 10 miles an hour. The pressure was 30.11 inches and falling. At Ponca City, it was sunny. The temperature was 91, the dew point 61, and the relative humidity 36%. The wind was east at 6. The pressure was 30.11 inches and falling. At Guthrie, it was sunny. The temperature was 91, the dew point 67, and the relative humidity 44%. The wind was east at 9. The pressure was 30.09 inches and falling. Observations from around the region. Skies ranged from mostly sunny to partly sunny.

and temperatures were between 86 and 92 degrees. Once again at 4 p.m., at Stillwater, it was mostly sunny. The temperature was 90. This is your weather radio station WNG654 in Stillwater, operating on a frequency of 162.50 MHz. Programming originates from the National Weather Service Forecast Office in Norman, Oklahoma. From the Norman Forecast Office, here is the forecast for Stillwater and surrounding area. Rest of today, sunny. Near steady temperature in the upper 80s. East winds 5 to 10 miles an hour. Tonight, mostly clear. Lows around 70. Northeast winds 5 to 10 miles an hour. Tuesday, mostly sunny. Highs around 90. East winds 5 to 10 miles an hour. Tuesday night, mostly clear. Lows in the upper 60s. East winds 5 to 10 miles an hour until midnight, becoming light and variable. Wednesday, mostly sunny. A slight chance of showers and thunderstorms in the afternoon. Highs around 90. Northeast winds around 5 miles an hour. Chance of rain 20%. Wednesday night, mostly clear. Lows in the lower 70s. Thursday, sunny. Highs in the lower 90s. Thursday night, mostly clear. Lows in the mid-70s. Friday, sunny. Highs in the mid-90s. Friday night, mostly clear. Lows in the upper 70s. Saturday, sunny. Highs in the upper 90s. Saturday night, clear. Lows in the upper 70s. Sunday, sunny. Highs in the upper 90s. 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At Stillwater, it was mostly sunny. The temperature was 90 degrees, the dew point 68, and the relative humidity 48%. The wind was east at 10 miles an hour. The pressure was 30.11 inches and falling. At Ponca City, it was sunny. The temperature was 91, the dew point 61, and the relative humidity 36%. The wind was east at 6. The pressure was 30.11 inches and falling. At Guthrie, it was sunny. The temperature was 91, the dew point 67, and the relative humidity 44%. The wind was east at 9. The pressure was 30.09 inches and falling. Observations from around the region. Skies ranged from mostly sunny to partly sunny, and temperatures were between 86 and 92 degrees. Once again at 4 p.m., at Stillwater, it was mostly sunny. The temperature was 90. From the Norman Forecast Office, here is the forecast for Stillwater and surrounding area. Rest of today, sunny. Near steady temperature in the upper 80s. East winds 5 to 10 miles an hour. Tonight, mostly clear. Lows around 70. Northeast winds 5 to 10 miles an hour. Tuesday, mostly sunny. Highs around 90. East winds 5 to 10 miles an hour. Tuesday night, mostly clear. Lows in the upper 60s. East winds 5 to 10 miles an hour until midnight, becoming light and variable. Wednesday, mostly sunny. A slight chance of showers and thunderstorms in the afternoon. Highs around 90. Northeast winds around 5 miles an hour. A slight chance of showers and thunderstorms in the afternoon. Highs around 90. Northeast winds around 5 miles an hour. Chance of rain 20%. Wednesday night, mostly clear. Lows in the lower 70s. Thursday, sunny. Highs in the lower 90s. Thursday night, mostly clear. Lows in the mid-70s. Friday, sunny. Highs in the mid-90s. Friday night, mostly clear. Lows in the upper 70s. Saturday, sunny. Highs in the upper 90s. Saturday night, clear. Lows in the upper 70s. Sunday, sunny. Highs in the upper 90s. 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At Stillwater, it was mostly sunny. The temperature was 90 degrees, the dew point 68, and the

Relative humidity 48%. The wind was east at 10 miles an hour. The pressure was 30.11 inches and falling. At Ponca City, it was sunny. The temperature was 91, the dew point 61, and the relative humidity 36%. The wind was east at 6. The pressure was 30.11 inches and falling. At Guthrie, it was sunny. The temperature was 91, the dew point 67, and the relative humidity 44%. The wind was east at 9. The pressure was 30.09 inches and falling. Observations from around the region. Skies ranged from mostly sunny to partly sunny, and temperatures were between 86 and 92 degrees. Once again at 4 p.m., at Stillwater, it was mostly sunny. The temperature was 90. From the Norman Forecast Office, here is the forecast for Stillwater and surrounding area. Rest of today, sunny. Near steady temperature in the upper 80s. East winds 5 to 10 miles an hour. Tonight, mostly clear. Lows around 70. Northeast winds 5 to 10 miles an hour. Tuesday, mostly sunny. Highs around 90. East winds 5 to 10 miles an hour. Tuesday night, mostly clear. Lows in the upper 60s. East winds 5 to 10 miles an hour until midnight, becoming light and variable. Wednesday, mostly sunny. A slight chance of showers and thunderstorms in the afternoon. Highs around 90. Northeast winds around 5 miles an hour. Chance of rain 20%. Wednesday night, mostly clear. Lows in the lower 70s. Thursday, sunny. Highs in the lower 90s. Thursday night, mostly clear. Lows in the mid-70s. Friday, sunny. Highs in the mid-90s. Friday night, mostly clear. Lows in the upper 70s. Saturday, sunny. Highs in the upper 90s. Saturday night, clear. Lows in the upper 70s. Sunday, sunny. Highs in the upper 90s. 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At Stillwater, it was mostly sunny. The temperature was 90 degrees, the dew point 68, and the relative humidity 48%. The wind was east at 10 miles an hour. The pressure was 30.11 inches and falling. At Ponca City, it was sunny. The temperature was 91, the dew point 61, and the relative humidity 36%. The wind was east at 6. The pressure was 30.11 inches and falling. At Guthrie, it was sunny. The temperature was 91, the dew point 67, and the relative humidity 44%. The wind was east at 9. The pressure was 30.09 inches and falling. Observations from around the region. Skies ranged from mostly sunny to partly sunny, and temperatures were between 86 and 92 degrees. Once again at 4 p.m., at Stillwater, it was mostly sunny. The temperature was 90. From the Norman Forecast Office, here is the forecast for Stillwater and surrounding area. Rest of today, sunny. Near steady temperature in the upper 80s. East winds 5 to 10 miles an hour. Tonight, mostly clear. Lows around 70. Northeast winds 5 to 10 miles an hour. Tuesday, mostly sunny. Highs around 90. East winds 5 to 10 miles an hour. Tuesday night, mostly clear. Lows in the upper 60s. East winds 5 to 10 miles an hour until midnight, becoming light and variable. Wednesday, mostly sunny. A slight chance of showers and thunderstorms in the afternoon. Highs around 90. Northeast winds around 5 miles an hour. Chance of rain 20%. Wednesday night, mostly clear. Lows in the lower 70s. Thursday, sunny. Highs in the lower 90s. Thursday night, mostly clear. Lows in the mid-70s. Friday, sunny. Highs in the mid-90s. Friday night, mostly clear. Lows in the upper 70s. Saturday, sunny. Highs in the upper 90s. Saturday night, clear. Lows in the upper 70s.

branches and falling. Observations from around the region. Skies ranged from mostly sunny to partly sunny, and temperatures were between 86 and 92 degrees. Once again at 4 p.m., at Stillwater, it was mostly sunny. The temperature was 90. From the Norman Forecast Office, here is the forecast for Stillwater and surrounding area. Rest of today, sunny. Near steady temperature in the upper 80s. East winds 5 to 10 miles an hour. Tonight, mostly clear. Lows around 70. Northeast winds 5 to 10 miles an hour. Tuesday, mostly sunny. Highs around 90. East winds 5 to 10 miles an hour. Tuesday night, mostly clear. Lows in the upper 60s. East winds 5 to 10 miles an hour until midnight, becoming light and variable. Wednesday, mostly sunny. A slight chance of showers and thunderstorms in the afternoon. Highs around 90. Northeast winds around 5 miles an hour. Chance of rain 20%. Wednesday night, mostly clear. Lows in the lower 70s. Thursday, sunny. Highs in the lower 90s. Thursday night, mostly clear. Lows in the mid-70s. Friday, sunny. Highs in the mid-90s. Friday night, mostly clear. Lows in the upper 70s. Saturday, sunny. Highs in the upper 90s. Saturday night, clear. Lows in the upper 70s. Sunday, sunny. Highs in the upper 90s. 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At Stillwater, it was mostly sunny. The temperature was 90 degrees, the dew point 68, and the relative humidity 48%. The wind was east at 10 miles an hour. The pressure was 30.11 inches and falling. At Ponca City, it was sunny. The temperature was 91, the dew point 61, and the relative humidity 36%. The wind was east at 6. The pressure was 30.11 inches and falling. At Guthrie, it was sunny. The temperature was 91, the dew point 67, and the relative humidity 44%. The wind was east at 9. The pressure was 30.09 inches and falling. Observations from around the region. Skies ranged from mostly sunny to partly sunny, and temperatures were between 86 and 92 degrees. Once again at 4 p.m., at Stillwater, it was mostly sunny. The temperature was 90. From the Norman Forecast Office, here is the forecast for Stillwater and surrounding area. Rest of today, sunny. Near steady temperature in the upper 80s. East winds 5 to 10 miles an hour. Tonight, mostly clear. Lows around 70. Northeast winds 5 to 10 miles an hour. Tuesday, mostly sunny. Highs around 90. East winds 5 to 10 miles an hour. Tuesday night, mostly clear. Lows in the upper 60s. East winds 5 to 10 miles an hour until midnight, becoming light and variable. Wednesday, mostly sunny. A slight chance of showers and thunderstorms in the afternoon. Highs around 90. Northeast winds around 5 miles an hour. Chance of rain 20%. Wednesday night, mostly clear. Lows in the lower 70s. Thursday, sunny. Highs in the lower 90s. Thursday night, mostly clear. Lows in the mid-70s. Friday, sunny. Highs in the mid-90s. Friday night, mostly clear. Lows in the upper 70s. Saturday, sunny. Highs in the upper 90s. Saturday night, clear. Lows in the upper 70s. Sunday, sunny. Highs in the upper 90s. 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At Stillwater, it was mostly sunny. The temperature was 90 degrees, the dew point 68, and the relative humidity 48%.

was east at 10 miles an hour. The pressure was 30.11 inches and falling. At Ponca City, it was sunny. The temperature was 91, the dew point 61, and the relative humidity 36%. The wind was east at 6. The pressure was 30.11 inches and falling. At Guthrie, it was sunny. The temperature was 91, the dew point 67, and the relative humidity 44%. The wind was east at 9. The pressure was 30.09 inches and falling. Observations from around the region. Skies ranged from mostly sunny to partly sunny, and temperatures were between 86 and 92 degrees. Once again at 4 p.m., at Stillwater, it was mostly sunny. The temperature was 90. From the Norman Forecast Office, here is the forecast for Stillwater and surrounding area. Rest of today, sunny. Near steady temperature in the upper 80s. East winds 5 to 10 miles an hour. Tonight, mostly clear. Lows around 70. Northeast winds 5 to 10 miles an hour. Tuesday, mostly sunny. Highs around 90. East winds 5 to 10 miles an hour. Tuesday night, mostly clear. Lows in the upper 60s. East winds 5 to 10 miles an hour until midnight, becoming light and variable. Wednesday, mostly sunny. A slight chance of showers and thunderstorms in the afternoon. Highs around 90. Northeast winds around 5 miles an hour. Chance of rain 20%. Wednesday night, mostly clear. Lows in the lower 70s. Thursday, sunny. Highs in the lower 90s. Thursday night, mostly clear. Lows in the mid-70s. Friday, sunny. Highs in the mid-90s. Friday night, mostly clear. Lows in the upper 70s. Saturday, sunny. Highs in the upper 90s. Saturday night, clear. Lows in the upper 70s. Sunday, sunny. Highs in the upper 90s. 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At Stillwater, it was mostly sunny. The temperature was 90 degrees, the dew point 68, and the relative humidity 48%. The wind was east at 10 miles an hour. The pressure was 30.11 inches and falling. At Ponca City, it was sunny. The temperature was 91, the dew point 61, and the relative humidity 36%. The wind was east at 6. The pressure was 30.11 inches and falling. At Guthrie, it was sunny. The temperature was 91, the dew point 67, and the relative humidity 44%. The wind was east at 9. The pressure was 30.09 inches and falling. Observations from around the region. Skies ranged from mostly sunny to partly sunny, and temperatures were between 86 and 92 degrees. Once again at 4 p.m., at Stillwater, it was mostly sunny. The temperature was 90. From the Norman Forecast Office, here is the forecast for Stillwater and surrounding area. Rest of today, sunny. Near steady temperature in the upper 80s. East winds 5 to 10 miles an hour. Tonight, mostly clear. Lows around 70. Northeast winds 5 to 10 miles an hour. Tuesday, mostly sunny. Highs around 90. East winds 5 to 10 miles an hour. Tuesday night, mostly clear. Lows in the upper 60s. East winds 5 to 10 miles an hour until midnight, becoming light and variable. Wednesday, mostly sunny. A slight chance of showers and thunderstorms in the afternoon. Highs around 90. Northeast winds around 5 miles an hour. Chance of rain 20%. Wednesday night, mostly clear. Lows in the lower 70s. Thursday, sunny. Highs in the lower 90s. Thursday night, mostly clear. Lows in the mid-70s. Friday, sunny. Highs in the mid-90s. Friday night, mostly clear. Lows in the upper 70s. Saturday, sunny. Highs in the upper 90s. Saturday night, clear. Lows in the upper 70s. Sunday, sunny.

in the upper 90s. You are listening to Stillwater Weather Radio, and here are 4 p.m. weather observations. At Stillwater, it was mostly sunny. The temperature was 90 degrees, the dew point 68, and the relative humidity 48%. The wind was east at 10 miles an hour. The pressure was 30.11 inches and falling. At Ponca City, it was sunny. The temperature was 91, the dew point 61, and the relative humidity 36%. The wind was east at 6. The pressure was 30.11 inches and falling. At Guthrie, it was sunny. The temperature was 91, the dew point 67, and the relative humidity 44%. The wind was east at 9. The pressure was 30.09 inches and falling. Observations from around the region. Skies ranged from mostly sunny to partly sunny, and temperatures were between 86 and 92 degrees. Once again at 4 p.m., at Stillwater, it was mostly sunny. The temperature was 90. From the Norman Forecast Office, here is the forecast for Stillwater and surrounding area. Rest of today, sunny. Near steady temperature in the upper 80s. East winds 5 to 10 miles an hour. Tonight, mostly clear. Lows around 70. Northeast winds 5 to 10 miles an hour. Tuesday, mostly sunny. Highs around 90. East winds 5 to 10 miles an hour. Tuesday night, mostly clear. Lows in the upper 60s. East winds 5 to 10 miles an hour until midnight, becoming light and variable. Wednesday, mostly sunny. A slight chance of showers and thunderstorms in the afternoon. Highs around 90. Northeast winds around 5 miles an hour. Chance of rain 20%. Wednesday night, mostly clear. Lows in the lower 70s. Thursday, sunny. Highs in the lower 90s. Thursday night, mostly clear. Lows in the mid-70s. Friday, sunny. Highs in the mid-90s. Friday night, mostly clear. Lows in the upper 70s. Saturday, sunny. Highs in the upper 90s. Saturday night, clear. Lows in the upper 70s. Sunday, sunny. Highs in the upper 90s. 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At Stillwater, it was mostly sunny. The temperature was 90 degrees, the dew point 68, and the relative humidity 48%. The wind was east at 10 miles an hour. The pressure was 30.11 inches and falling. At Ponca City, it was sunny. The temperature was 91, the dew point 61, and the relative humidity 36%. The wind was east at 6. The pressure was 30.11 inches and falling. At Guthrie, it was sunny. The temperature was 91, the dew point 67, and the relative humidity 44%. The wind was east at 9. The pressure was 30.09 inches and falling. Observations from around the region. Skies ranged from mostly sunny to partly sunny, and temperatures were between 86 and 92 degrees. Once again at 4 p.m., at Stillwater, it was mostly sunny. The temperature was 90. From the Norman Forecast Office, here is the forecast for Stillwater and surrounding area. Rest of today, sunny. Near steady temperature in the upper 80s. East winds 5 to 10 miles an hour. Tonight, mostly clear. Lows around 70. Northeast winds 5 to 10 miles an hour. Tuesday, mostly sunny. Highs around 90. East winds 5 to 10 miles an hour. Tuesday night, mostly clear. Lows in the upper 60s. East winds 5 to 10 miles an hour until midnight, becoming light and variable. Wednesday, mostly sunny. A slight chance of showers and thunderstorms in the afternoon. Highs around 90. Northeast winds around 5 miles an hour. Chance of rain 20%. Wednesday night, mostly clear. Lows in the lower 70s. Thursday, sunny. Highs in the lower 90s. Thursday night, mostly clear. Lows in the mid-70s. Friday, sunny. Highs in the

mid-90s. Friday night, mostly clear. Lows in the upper 70s. Saturday, sunny. Highs in the upper 90s. Saturday night, clear. Lows in the upper 70s. Sunday, sunny. Highs in the upper 90s. 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At Stillwater, it was mostly sunny. The temperature was 90 degrees, the dew point 68, and the relative humidity 48%. The wind was east at 10 miles an hour. The pressure was 30.11 inches and falling. At Ponca City, it was sunny. The temperature was 91, the dew point 61, and the relative humidity 36%. The wind was east at 6. The pressure was 30.11 inches and falling. At Guthrie, it was sunny. The temperature was 91, the dew point 67, and the relative humidity 44%. The wind was east at 9. The pressure was 30.09 inches and falling. Observations from around the region. Skies ranged from mostly sunny to partly sunny, and temperatures were between 86 and 92 degrees. Once again at 4 p.m., at Stillwater, it was mostly sunny. The temperature was 90. From the Norman Forecast Office, here is the forecast for Stillwater and surrounding area. Rest of today, sunny. Near steady temperature in the upper 80s. East winds 5 to 10 miles an hour. Tonight, mostly clear. Lows around 70. Northeast winds 5 to 10 miles an hour. Tuesday, mostly sunny. Highs around 90. East winds 5 to 10 miles an hour. Tuesday night, mostly clear. Lows in the upper 60s. East winds 5 to 10 miles an hour until midnight, becoming light and variable. Wednesday, mostly sunny. A slight chance of showers and thunderstorms in the afternoon. Highs around 90. Northeast winds around 5 miles an hour. Chance of rain 20%. Wednesday night, mostly clear. Lows in the lower 70s. Thursday, sunny. Highs in the lower 90s. Thursday night, mostly clear. Lows in the mid-70s. Friday, sunny. Highs in the mid-90s. Friday night, mostly clear. Lows in the upper 70s. Saturday, sunny. Highs in the upper 90s. Saturday night, clear. Lows in the upper 70s. Sunday, sunny. Highs in the upper 90s. 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At Stillwater, it was mostly sunny. The temperature was 90 degrees, the dew point 68, and the relative humidity 48%. The wind was east at 10 miles an hour. The pressure was 30.11 inches and falling. At Ponca City, it was sunny. The temperature was 91, the dew point 61, and the relative humidity 36%. The wind was east at 6. The pressure was 30.11 inches and falling. At Guthrie, it was sunny. The temperature was 91, the dew point 67, and the relative humidity 44%. The wind was east at 9. The pressure was 30.09 inches and falling. Observations from around the region. Skies ranged from mostly sunny to partly sunny, and temperatures were between 86 and 92 degrees. Once again at 4 p.m., at Stillwater, it was mostly sunny. The temperature was 90. This is your weather radio station WNG654 in Stillwater, operating on a frequency of 162.50 MHz. Programming originates from the National Weather Service Forecast Office in Norman, Oklahoma. From the Norman Forecast Office, here is the forecast for Stillwater and surrounding area. Rest of today, sunny. Near steady temperature in the upper 80s. East winds 5 to 10 miles an hour. Tonight, mostly clear. Lows around 70. Northeast winds 5 to 10 miles an hour. Tuesday, mostly sunny. Highs around 90. East winds 5 to 10 miles an hour. Tuesday night, mostly clear. Lows in the upper 60s. East winds 5 to 10 miles an hour.

until midnight, becoming light and variable. Wednesday, mostly sunny. A slight chance of showers and thunderstorms in the afternoon. Highs around 90. Northeast winds around 5 miles an hour. Chance of rain 20%. Wednesday night, mostly clear. Lows in the lower 70s. Thursday, sunny. Highs in the lower 90s. Thursday night, mostly clear. Lows in the mid 70s. Friday, sunny. Highs in the mid 90s. Friday night, mostly clear. Lows in the upper 70s. Saturday, sunny. Highs in the upper 90s. Saturday night, clear. Lows in the upper 70s. Sunday, sunny. Highs in the upper 90s. 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It's Stillwater, it was mostly sunny. The temperature was 90 degrees, the dew point 68, and the relative humidity 48%. The wind was east at 10 miles an hour. The pressure was 30.11 inches and falling. At Ponca City, it was sunny. The temperature was 91, the dew point 61, and the relative humidity 36%. The wind was east at 6. The pressure was 30.11 inches and falling. At Guthrie, it was sunny. The temperature was 91, the dew point 67, and the relative humidity 44%. The wind was east at 9. The pressure was 30.09 inches and falling. Observations from around the region. Skies ranged from mostly sunny to partly sunny, and temperatures were between 86 and 92 degrees. Once again at 4 p.m., it's Stillwater, it was mostly sunny. The temperature was 90. From the Norman Forecast Office, here is the forecast for Stillwater and surrounding area. Rest of today, sunny. Near steady temperature in the upper 80s. East winds 5 to 10 miles an hour. Tonight, mostly clear. Lows around 70. Northeast winds 5 to 10 miles an hour. Tuesday, mostly sunny. Highs around 90. East winds 5 to 10 miles an hour. Tuesday night, mostly clear. Lows in the upper 60s. East winds 5 to 10 miles an hour until midnight, becoming light and variable. Wednesday, mostly sunny. A slight chance of showers and thunderstorms in the afternoon. Highs around 90. Northeast winds around 5 miles an hour. Chance of rain 20%. Wednesday night, mostly clear. Lows in the lower 70s. Thursday, sunny. Highs in the lower 90s. Thursday night, mostly clear. Lows in the mid-70s. Friday, sunny. Highs in the mid-90s. Friday night, mostly clear. Lows in the upper 70s. Saturday, sunny. Highs in the upper 90s. Saturday night, clear. Lows in the upper 70s. Sunday, sunny. Highs in the upper 90s. 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It's Stillwater, it was mostly sunny. The temperature was 91 degrees, the dew point 68, and the relative humidity 46%. The wind was east at 10 miles an hour. The pressure was 30.09 inches and falling. At Guthrie, it was sunny. The temperature was 90. The wind was east at 10. Observations from around the region. It was mostly sunny, with a temperature of 86 at Wichita, 87 at Oklahoma City, 90 at Tulsa, and 85 at Springfield. At Dallas-Fort Worth, it was partly sunny, with a temperature of 88. Once again at 5 p.m., at Stillwater, it was mostly sunny. The temperature was 91. From the Norman Forecast Office, here is the forecast for Stillwater and surrounding area. Rest of today, sunny. Near steady temperature in the upper 80s. East winds 5 to 10 miles an hour. Tonight, mostly clear. Lows around 70. Northeast winds 5 to 10 miles an hour. Tuesday, mostly sunny. Highs around 90. East winds 5 to 10 miles an hour. Tuesday night, mostly clear. Lows in the upper 60s.

90. Northeast winds around 5 miles an hour. Chance of rain 20%. Wednesday night, mostly clear. Lows in the lower 70s. Thursday, sunny. Highs in the lower 90s. Thursday night, mostly clear. Lows in the mid 70s. Friday, sunny. Highs in the mid 90s. Friday night, mostly clear. Lows in the upper 70s. Saturday, sunny. Highs in the upper 90s. Saturday night, clear. Lows in the upper 70s. Sunday, sunny. Highs in the upper 90s. 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It's Stillwater, it was mostly sunny. The temperature was 91 degrees, the dew point 68, and the relative humidity 46%. The wind was east at 10 miles an hour. The pressure was 30.09 inches and falling. At Guthrie, it was sunny. The temperature was 90. The wind was east at 10. Observations from around the region. It was mostly sunny, with a temperature of 86 at Wichita, 87 at Oklahoma City, 90 at Tulsa, and 85 at Springfield. At Dallas-Fort Worth, it was partly sunny, with a temperature of 88. Once again at 5 p.m., at Stillwater, it was mostly sunny. The temperature was 91. From the Norman Forecast Office, here is the forecast for Stillwater and surrounding area. Rest of today, sunny. Near steady temperature in the upper 80s. East winds 5 to 10 miles an hour. Tonight, mostly clear. Lows around 70. Northeast winds 5 to 10 miles an hour. Tuesday, mostly sunny. Highs around 90. East winds 5 to 10 miles an hour. Tuesday night, mostly clear. Lows in the upper 60s. East winds 5 to 10 miles an hour until midnight, becoming light and variable. Wednesday, mostly sunny. A slight chance of showers and thunderstorms in the afternoon. Highs around 90. Northeast winds around 5 miles an hour. Chance of rain 20%. Wednesday night, mostly clear. Lows in the lower 70s. Thursday, sunny. Highs in the lower 90s. Thursday night, mostly clear. Lows in the mid 70s. Friday, sunny. Highs in the mid 90s. Friday night, mostly clear. Lows in the upper 70s. Saturday, sunny. Highs in the upper 90s. Saturday night, clear. Lows in the upper 70s. Sunday, sunny. Highs in the upper 90s. 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It's Stillwater, it was mostly sunny. The temperature was 91 degrees, the dew point 68, and the relative humidity 46%. The wind was east at 10 miles an hour. The pressure was 30.09 inches and falling. At Guthrie, it was sunny. The temperature was 90. The wind was east at 10. Observations from around the region. Temperatures were between 85 and 92 degrees. At Woodward, it was sunny. It was mostly sunny at Wichita, Oklahoma City, Tulsa, and Springfield. At Dallas-Fort Worth, it was partly sunny. Once again at 5 p.m., at Stillwater, it was mostly sunny. The temperature was 91. This is your weather radio station WNG654 in Stillwater, operating on a frequency of 162.50 MHz. 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From the Norman Forecast Office, here is the forecast for Stillwater and surrounding area. Rest of today, sunny. Near steady temperature in the upper 80s. East winds 5 to 10 miles an hour. Tonight, mostly clear. Lows around 70. Northeast winds 5 to 10 miles an hour. Tuesday, mostly sunny. Highs around 90. East winds 5 to 10 miles an hour. Tuesday night, mostly clear. Lows in the upper 60s. East winds 5 to 10 miles an hour until midnight, becoming light and variable. Wednesday, mostly sunny. A slight

the lower 70s. Thursday, sunny. Highs in the lower 90s. Thursday night, mostly clear. Lows in the mid 70s. Friday, sunny. Highs in the mid 90s. Friday night, mostly clear. Lows in the upper 70s. Saturday, sunny. Highs in the upper 90s. Saturday night, clear. Lows in the upper 70s. Sunday, sunny. Highs in the upper 90s. 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At Stillwater, it was mostly sunny. The temperature was 91 degrees, the dew point 68, and the relative humidity 46%. The wind was east at 10 miles an hour. The pressure was 30.09 inches and falling. At Guthrie, it was sunny. The temperature was 90. The wind was east at 10. Observations from around the region. Temperatures were between 85 and 92 degrees. At Woodward, it was sunny. It was mostly sunny at Wichita, Oklahoma City, Tulsa, and Springfield. At Dallas-Fort Worth, it was partly sunny. Once again at 5 p.m., at Stillwater, it was mostly sunny. The temperature was 91. From the Norman Forecast Office, here is the forecast for Stillwater and surrounding area. Rest of today, sunny. Near steady temperature in the upper 80s. East winds 5 to 10 miles an hour. Tonight, mostly clear. Lows around 70. Northeast winds 5 to 10 miles an hour. Tuesday, mostly sunny. Highs around 90. East winds 5 to 10 miles an hour. Tuesday night, mostly clear. Lows in the upper 60s. East winds 5 to 10 miles an hour until midnight, becoming light and variable. Wednesday, mostly sunny. A slight chance of showers and thunderstorms in the afternoon. Highs around 90. Northeast winds around 5 miles an hour. Chance of rain 20%. Wednesday night, mostly clear. Lows in the lower 70s. Thursday, sunny. Highs in the lower 90s. Thursday night, mostly clear. Lows in the mid-70s. Friday, sunny. Highs in the mid-90s. Friday night, mostly clear. Lows in the upper 70s. Saturday, sunny. Highs in the upper 90s. Saturday night, clear. Lows in the upper 70s. Sunday, sunny. Highs in the upper 90s. 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At Stillwater, it was mostly sunny. The temperature was 91 degrees, the dew point 68, and the relative humidity 46%. The wind was east at 10 miles an hour. The pressure was 30.09 inches and falling. At Guthrie, it was sunny. The temperature was 90. The wind was east at 10. Observations from around the region. Temperatures were between 85 and 92 degrees. At Woodward, it was sunny. It was mostly sunny at Wichita, Oklahoma City, Tulsa, and Springfield. At Dallas-Fort Worth, it was partly sunny. Once again at 5 p.m., at Stillwater, it was mostly sunny. The temperature was 91. From the Norman Forecast Office, here is the forecast for Stillwater and surrounding area. Tonight, mostly clear until midnight, then becoming partly cloudy. Lows around 70. East winds 5 to 10 miles an hour. Tuesday, sunny. Highs in the upper 80s. East winds 5 to 10 miles an hour. Tuesday night, mostly clear. Lows in the upper 60s. East winds 5 to 10 miles an hour until midnight, becoming light and variable. Wednesday, sunny. A slight chance of showers and thunderstorms in the afternoon. Highs in the upper 80s. Northeast winds around 5 miles an hour. Chance of rain 20%. Wednesday night, partly cloudy until midnight, then becoming mostly clear. Lows around 70. South winds around 5 miles an hour. Thursday, sunny. Highs in the lower 90s. Thursday night, mostly clear until midnight, then becoming partly cloudy.

cruised at 10 miles an hour. The pressure was 30.09 inches and falling. At Guthrie, it was sunny. The temperature was 90. The wind was east at 10. Observations from around the region. Temperatures were between 85 and 92 degrees. At Woodward, it was sunny. It was mostly sunny at Wichita, Oklahoma City, Tulsa, and Springfield. At Dallas-Fort Worth, it was partly sunny. Once again at 5 p.m., at Stillwater, it was mostly sunny. The temperature was 91. From the Norman Forecast Office, here is the forecast for Stillwater and surrounding area. Tonight, mostly clear until midnight, then becoming partly cloudy. Lows around 70. East winds 5 to 10 miles an hour. Tuesday, sunny. Highs in the upper 80s. East winds 5 to 10 miles an hour. Tuesday night, mostly clear. Lows in the upper 60s. East winds 5 to 10 miles an hour until midnight, becoming light and variable. Wednesday, sunny. A slight chance of showers and thunderstorms in the afternoon. Highs in the upper 80s. Northeast wind around 5 miles an hour. Chance of rain 20%. Wednesday night, partly cloudy until midnight, then becoming mostly clear. Lows around 70. South wind around 5 miles an hour. Thursday, sunny. Highs in the lower 90s. Thursday night, mostly clear until midnight, then becoming partly cloudy. Lows in the lower 70s. Friday, sunny. Highs in the lower 90s. Friday night, mostly clear. Lows in the mid-70s. Saturday, sunny. Highs in the mid-90s. Saturday night, mostly clear. Lows in the mid-70s. Sunday, sunny. Highs in the upper 90s. Sunday night, mostly clear. Lows in the upper 70s. Monday, sunny. Highs in the upper 90s. 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At Stillwater, it was mostly sunny. The temperature was 91 degrees, the dew point 68, and the relative humidity 46%. The wind was east at 10 miles an hour. The pressure was 30.09 inches and falling. At Guthrie, it was sunny. The temperature was 90. The wind was east at 10. Observations from around the region. Temperatures were between 85 and 92 degrees. At Woodward, it was sunny. It was mostly sunny at Wichita, Oklahoma City, Tulsa, and Springfield. At Dallas-Fort Worth, it was partly sunny. Once again at 5 p.m., at Stillwater, it was mostly sunny. The temperature was 91. From the Norman Forecast Office, here is the forecast for Stillwater and surrounding area. Tonight, mostly clear until midnight, then becoming partly cloudy. Lows around 70. East winds 5 to 10 miles an hour. Tuesday, sunny. Highs in the upper 80s. East winds 5 to 10 miles an hour. Tuesday night, mostly clear. Lows in the upper 60s. East winds 5 to 10 miles an hour until midnight, becoming light and variable. Wednesday, sunny. A slight chance of showers and thunderstorms in the afternoon. Highs in the upper 80s. Northeast winds around 5 miles an hour. Chance of rain 20%. Wednesday night, partly cloudy until midnight, then becoming mostly clear. Lows around 70. South winds around 5 miles an hour. Thursday, sunny. Highs in the lower 90s. Thursday night, mostly clear until midnight, then becoming partly cloudy. Lows in the lower 70s. Friday, sunny. Highs in the lower 90s. Friday night, mostly clear. Lows in the mid-70s. Saturday, sunny. Highs in the mid-90s. Saturday night, mostly clear. Lows in the mid-70s. Sunday, sunny. Highs in the upper 90s. Sunday night, mostly clear. Lows in the upper 70s. Monday, sunny. Highs in the upper 90s. 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

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At Stillwater, it was mostly sunny. The temperature was 91 degrees, the dew point 68, and the relative humidity 46%. The wind was east at 10 miles an hour. The pressure was 30.09 inches and falling. At Guthrie, it was sunny. The temperature was 90. The wind was east at 10. Observations from around the region. Temperatures were between 85 and 92 degrees. At Woodward, it was sunny. It was mostly sunny at Wichita, Oklahoma City, Tulsa, and Springfield. At Dallas-Fort Worth, it was partly sunny. Once again at 5 p.m., at Stillwater, it was mostly sunny. The temperature was 91. From the Norman Forecast Office, here is the forecast for Stillwater and surrounding area. Tonight, mostly clear until midnight, then becoming partly cloudy. Lows around 70. East winds 5 to 10 miles an hour. Tuesday, sunny. Highs in the upper 80s. East winds 5 to 10 miles an hour. Tuesday night, mostly clear. Lows in the upper 60s. East winds 5 to 10 miles an hour until midnight, becoming light and variable. Wednesday, sunny. A slight chance of showers and thunderstorms in the afternoon. Highs in the upper 80s. Northeast winds around 5 miles an hour. Chance of rain 20%. Wednesday night, partly cloudy until midnight, then becoming mostly clear. Lows around 70. South winds around 5 miles an hour. Thursday, sunny. Highs in the lower 90s. Thursday night, mostly clear until midnight, then becoming partly cloudy. Lows in the lower 70s. Friday, sunny. Highs in the lower 90s. Friday night, mostly clear. Lows in the mid-70s. Saturday, sunny. Highs in the mid-90s. Saturday night, mostly clear. Lows in the mid-70s. Sunday, sunny. Highs in the upper 90s. Sunday night, mostly clear. Lows in the upper 70s. Monday, sunny. Highs in the upper 90s. You are listening to Stillwater Weather Radio, and here are 5 p.m. weather observations. At Stillwater, it was mostly sunny. The temperature was 91 degrees, the dew point 68, and the relative humidity 46%. The wind was east at 10 miles an hour. The pressure was 30.09 inches and falling. At Guthrie, it was sunny. The temperature was 90. The wind was east at 10. Observations from around the region. Temperatures were between 85 and 92 degrees. At Woodward, it was sunny. It was mostly sunny at Wichita, Oklahoma City, Tulsa, and Springfield. At Dallas-Fort Worth, it was partly sunny. Once again at 5 p.m., at Stillwater, it was mostly sunny. The temperature was 91. From the Norman Forecast Office, here is the forecast for Stillwater and surrounding area. Tonight, mostly clear until midnight, then becoming partly cloudy. Lows around 70. East winds 5 to 10 miles an hour. Tuesday, sunny. Highs in the upper 80s. East winds 5 to 10 miles an hour. Tuesday night, mostly clear. Lows in the upper 60s. East winds 5 to 10 miles an hour until midnight, becoming light and variable. Wednesday, sunny. A slight chance of showers and thunderstorms in the afternoon. Highs in the upper 80s. Northeast winds around 5 miles an hour. Chance of rain 20%. Wednesday night, partly cloudy until midnight, then becoming mostly clear. Lows around 70. South winds around 5 miles an hour. Thursday, sunny. Highs in the lower 90s. Thursday night, mostly clear until midnight, then becoming partly cloudy. Lows in the lower 70s. Friday, sunny. Highs in the lower 90s. Friday night, mostly clear. Lows in the mid-70s. Saturday, sunny.

Highs in the mid-90s. Saturday night, mostly clear. Lows in the mid-70s. Sunday, sunny. Highs in the upper 90s. Sunday night, mostly clear. Lows in the upper 70s. Monday, sunny. Highs in the upper 90s. You are listening to Stillwater Weather Radio, NERR 5 p.m. weather observations. It's Stillwater, it was mostly sunny. The temperature was 91 degrees, the dew point 68, and the relative humidity 46%. The wind was east at 10 miles an hour. The pressure was 30.09 inches and falling. At Guthrie, it was sunny. The temperature was 90. The wind was east at 10. Observations from around the region. Temperatures were between 85 and 92 degrees. At Woodward, it was sunny. It was mostly sunny at Wichita, Oklahoma City, Tulsa, and Springfield. At Dallas-Fort Worth, it was partly sunny. Once again at 5 p.m., at Stillwater, it was mostly sunny. The temperature was 91. From the Norman Forecast Office, here is the forecast for Stillwater and surrounding area. Tonight, mostly clear until midnight, then becoming partly cloudy. Lows around 70. East winds 5 to 10 miles an hour. Tuesday, sunny. Highs in the upper 80s. East winds 5 to 10 miles an hour. Tuesday night, mostly clear. Lows in the upper 60s. East winds 5 to 10 miles an hour until midnight, becoming light and variable. Wednesday, sunny. A slight chance of showers and thunderstorms in the afternoon. Highs in the upper 80s. Northeast winds around 5 miles an hour. Chance of rain 20%. Wednesday night, partly cloudy until midnight, then becoming mostly clear. Lows around 70. South winds around 5 miles an hour. Thursday, sunny. Highs in the lower 90s. Thursday night, mostly clear until midnight, then becoming partly cloudy. Lows in the lower 70s. Friday, sunny. Highs in the lower 90s. Friday night, mostly clear. Lows in the mid-70s. Saturday, sunny. Highs in the mid-90s. Saturday night, mostly clear. Lows in the mid-70s. Sunday, sunny. Highs in the upper 90s. Sunday night, mostly clear. Lows in the upper 70s. Monday, sunny. Highs in the upper 90s. 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At Stillwater, it was mostly sunny. The temperature was 91 degrees, the dew point 68, and the relative humidity 46%. The wind was east at 10 miles an hour. The pressure was 30.09 inches and falling. At Guthrie, it was sunny. The temperature was 90. The wind was east at 10. Observations from around the region. Temperatures were between 85 and 92 degrees. At Woodward, it was sunny. It was mostly sunny at Wichita, Oklahoma City, Tulsa, and Springfield. At Dallas-Fort Worth, it was partly sunny. Once again at 5 p.m., at Stillwater, it was mostly sunny. The temperature was 91. From the Norman Forecast Office, here is the forecast for Stillwater and surrounding area. Tonight, mostly clear until midnight, then becoming partly cloudy. Lows around 70. East winds 5 to 10 miles an hour. Tuesday, sunny. Highs in the upper 80s. East winds 5 to 10 miles an hour. Tuesday night, mostly clear. Lows in the upper 60s. East winds 5 to 10 miles an hour until midnight, becoming light and variable. Wednesday, sunny. A slight chance of showers and thunderstorms in the afternoon. Highs in the upper 80s. Northeast winds around 5 miles an hour. Chance of rain 20%. Wednesday night, partly cloudy until midnight, then becoming mostly clear. Lows around 70. South winds around 5 miles an hour. Thursday, sunny. Highs in the lower 90s. Thursday night, mostly clear until midnight, then becoming partly cloudy. Lows in the lower 70s.

Friday, sunny. Highs in the lower 90s. Friday night, mostly clear. Lows in the mid-70s. Saturday, sunny. Highs in the mid-90s. Saturday night, mostly clear. Lows in the mid-70s. Sunday, sunny. Highs in the upper 90s. Sunday night, mostly clear. Lows in the upper 70s. Monday, sunny. Highs in the upper 90s. 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At Stillwater, it was mostly sunny. The temperature was 91 degrees, the dew point 68, and the relative humidity 46%. The wind was east at 10 miles an hour. The pressure was 30.09 inches and falling. At Guthrie, it was sunny. The temperature was 90. The wind was east at 10. Observations from around the region. Temperatures were between 85 and 92 degrees. At Woodward, it was sunny. It was mostly sunny at Wichita, Oklahoma City, Tulsa, and Springfield. At Dallas-Fort Worth, it was partly sunny. Once again at 5 p.m., at Stillwater, it was mostly sunny. The temperature was 91. From the Norman Forecast Office, here is the forecast for Stillwater and surrounding area. Tonight, mostly clear until midnight, then becoming partly cloudy. Lows around 70. East winds 5 to 10 miles an hour. Tuesday, sunny. Highs in the upper 80s. East winds 5 to 10 miles an hour. Tuesday night, mostly clear. Lows in the upper 60s. East winds 5 to 10 miles an hour until midnight, becoming light and variable. Wednesday, sunny. A slight chance of showers and thunderstorms in the afternoon. Highs in the upper 80s. Northeast winds around 5 miles an hour. Chance of rain 20%. Wednesday night, partly cloudy until midnight, then becoming mostly clear. Lows around 70. South winds around 5 miles an hour. Thursday, sunny. Highs in the lower 90s. Thursday night, mostly clear until midnight, then becoming partly cloudy. Lows in the lower 70s. Friday, sunny. Highs in the lower 90s. Friday night, mostly clear. Lows in the mid-70s. Saturday, sunny. Highs in the mid-90s. Saturday night, mostly clear. Lows in the mid-70s. Sunday, sunny. Highs in the upper 90s. Sunday night, mostly clear. Lows in the upper 70s. Monday, sunny. Highs in the upper 90s. 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At Stillwater, it was mostly sunny. The temperature was 91 degrees, the dew point 68, and the relative humidity 46%. The wind was east at 10 miles an hour. The pressure was 30.09 inches and falling. At Guthrie, it was sunny. The temperature was 90. The wind was east at 10. Observations from around the region. Temperatures were between 85 and 92 degrees. At Woodward, it was sunny. It was mostly sunny at Wichita, Oklahoma City, Tulsa, and Springfield. At Dallas-Fort Worth, it was partly sunny. Once again at 5 p.m., at Stillwater, it was mostly sunny. The temperature was 91. This is your weather radio station WNG654 in Stillwater, operating on a frequency of 162.50 MHz. 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From the Norman Forecast Office, here is the forecast for Stillwater and surrounding area. Tonight, mostly clear until midnight, then becoming partly cloudy. Lows around 70. East winds 5 to 10 miles an hour. Tuesday, sunny. Highs in the upper 80s. East winds 5 to 10 miles an hour. Tuesday night, mostly clear. Lows in the upper 60s. East winds 5 to 10 miles an hour until midnight, becoming light and variable. Wednesday, sunny. A slight chance of showers and thunderstorms in the afternoon. Highs in the upper 80s.

Northeast winds around 5 miles an hour. Chance of rain 20%. Wednesday night, partly cloudy until midnight, then becoming mostly clear. Lows around 70. South winds around 5 miles an hour. Thursday, sunny. Highs in the lower 90s. Thursday night, mostly clear until midnight, then becoming partly cloudy. Lows in the lower 70s. Friday, sunny. Highs in the lower 90s. Friday night, mostly clear. Lows in the mid-70s. Saturday, sunny. Highs in the mid-90s. Saturday night, mostly clear. Lows in the mid-70s. Sunday, sunny. Highs in the upper 90s. Sunday night, mostly clear. Lows in the upper 70s. Monday, sunny. Highs in the upper 90s. 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At Stillwater, it was mostly sunny. The temperature was 91 degrees, the dew point 68, and the relative humidity 46%. The wind was east at 10 miles an hour. The pressure was 30.09 inches and falling. At Guthrie, it was sunny. The temperature was 90. The wind was east at 10. Observations from around the region. Temperatures were between 85 and 92 degrees. At Woodward, it was sunny. It was mostly sunny at Wichita, Oklahoma City, Tulsa, and Springfield. At Dallas-Fort Worth, it was partly sunny. Once again at 5 p.m., at Stillwater, it was mostly sunny. The temperature was 91. You are listening to Stillwater Weather Radio, and here are 6 p.m. weather observations. At Stillwater, it was sunny. The temperature was 90 degrees, the dew point 67, and the relative humidity 46%. The wind was east at 9 miles an hour. The pressure was 30.08 inches and falling. At Guthrie, it was sunny. The temperature was 90. The wind was east at 10. Observations from around the region. At Springfield, it was sunny, with a temperature of 85. It was mostly sunny, with a temperature of 88 at Wichita, 88 at Oklahoma City, and 91 at Tulsa. At Dallas-Fort Worth, it was partly sunny, with a temperature of 88. Once again at 6 p.m., at Stillwater, it was sunny. The temperature was 90. From the Norman Forecast Office, here is the forecast for Stillwater and surrounding area. Tonight, mostly clear until midnight, then becoming partly cloudy. Lows around 70. East winds 5 to 10 miles an hour. Tuesday, sunny. Highs in the upper 80s. East winds 5 to 10 miles an hour. Tuesday night, mostly clear. Lows in the upper 60s. East winds 5 to 10 miles an hour until midnight, becoming light and variable. Wednesday, sunny. A slight chance of showers and thunderstorms in the afternoon. Highs in the upper 80s. Northeast winds around 5 miles an hour. Chance of rain 20%. Wednesday night, partly cloudy until midnight, then becoming mostly clear. Lows around 70. South winds around 5 miles an hour. Thursday, sunny. Highs in the lower 90s. Thursday night, mostly clear until midnight, then becoming partly cloudy. Lows in the lower 70s. Friday, sunny. Highs in the lower 90s. Friday night, mostly clear. Lows in the mid-70s. Saturday, sunny. Highs in the mid-90s. Saturday night, mostly clear. Lows in the mid-70s. Sunday, sunny. Highs in the upper 90s. Sunday night, mostly clear. Lows in the upper 70s. Monday, sunny. Highs in the upper 90s. You are listening to Stillwater Weather Radio, and here are 6 p.m. weather observations. At Stillwater, it was sunny. The temperature was 90 degrees, the dew point 67, and the relative humidity 46%. The wind was east at 9 miles an hour. The pressure was 30.08 inches and falling. At Guthrie, it was sunny. The temperature was 90. The wind was east at 10. Observations from around the region.

Springfield, it was sunny with a temperature of 85. It was mostly sunny with a temperature of 88 at Wichita, 88 at Oklahoma City, and 91 at Tulsa. At Dallas-Fort Worth, it was partly sunny with a temperature of 88. Once again at 6 p.m., at Stillwater, it was sunny. The temperature was 90. From the Norman Forecast Office, here is the forecast for Stillwater and surrounding area. Tonight, mostly clear until midnight, then becoming partly cloudy. Lows around 70. East winds 5 to 10 miles an hour. Tuesday, sunny. Highs in the upper 80s. East winds 5 to 10 miles an hour. Tuesday night, mostly clear. Lows in the upper 60s. East winds 5 to 10 miles an hour until midnight, becoming light and variable. Wednesday, sunny. A slight chance of showers and thunderstorms in the afternoon. Highs in the upper 80s. Northeast winds around 5 miles an hour. Chance of rain 20%. Wednesday night, partly cloudy until midnight, then becoming mostly clear. Lows around 70. South winds around 5 miles an hour. Thursday, sunny. Highs in the lower 90s. Thursday night, mostly clear until midnight, then becoming partly cloudy. Lows in the lower 70s. Friday, sunny. Highs in the lower 90s. Friday night, mostly clear. Lows in the mid-70s. Saturday, sunny. Highs in the mid-90s. Saturday night, mostly clear. Lows in the mid-70s. Sunday, sunny. Highs in the upper 90s. Sunday night, mostly clear. Lows in the upper 70s. Monday, sunny. Highs in the upper 90s. You are listening to Stillwater Weather Radio, and here are 6 p.m. weather observations. At Stillwater, it was sunny. The temperature was 90 degrees, the dew point 67, and the relative humidity 46%. The wind was east at 9 miles an hour. The pressure was 30.08 inches and falling. At Guthrie, it was sunny. The temperature was 90. The wind was east at 10. Observations from around the region. At Springfield, it was sunny with a temperature of 85. It was mostly sunny with a temperature of 88 at Wichita, 88 at Oklahoma City, and 91 at Tulsa. At Dallas-Fort Worth, it was partly sunny with a temperature of 88. Once again at 6 p.m., at Stillwater, it was sunny. The temperature was 90. From the Norman Forecast Office, here is the forecast for Stillwater and surrounding area. Tonight, mostly clear until midnight, then becoming partly cloudy. Lows around 70. East winds 5 to 10 miles an hour. Tuesday, sunny. Highs in the upper 80s. East winds 5 to 10 miles an hour. Tuesday night, mostly clear. Lows in the upper 60s. East winds 5 to 10 miles an hour until midnight, becoming light and variable. Wednesday, sunny. A slight chance of showers and thunderstorms in the afternoon. Highs in the upper 80s. Northeast winds around 5 miles an hour. Chance of rain 20%. Wednesday night, partly cloudy until midnight, then becoming mostly clear. Lows around 70. South winds around 5 miles an hour. Thursday, sunny. Highs in the lower 90s. Thursday night, mostly clear until midnight, then becoming partly cloudy. Lows in the lower 70s. Friday, sunny. Highs in the lower 90s. Friday night, mostly clear. Lows in the mid-70s. Saturday, sunny. Highs in the mid-90s. Saturday night, mostly clear. Lows in the mid-70s. Sunday, sunny. Highs in the upper 90s. Sunday night, mostly clear. Lows in the upper 70s. Monday, sunny. Highs in the upper 90s. 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At Stillwater, it was sunny. The temperature was 90 degrees, the dew point 67, and the relative humidity 46%. The wind was east at 9 miles an hour. The pressure was 30.08 inches.

and falling. At Guthrie, it was sunny. The temperature was 90. The wind was east at 10. Observations from around the region. At Springfield, it was sunny with a temperature of 85. It was mostly sunny with a temperature of 88 at Wichita, 88 at Oklahoma City, and 91 at Tulsa. At Dallas-Fort Worth, it was partly sunny with a temperature of 88. Once again at 6 p.m., at Stillwater, it was sunny. The temperature was 90. From the Norman Forecast Office, here is the forecast for Stillwater and surrounding area. Tonight, mostly clear until midnight, then becoming partly cloudy. Lows around 70. East winds 5 to 10 miles an hour. Tuesday, sunny. Highs in the upper 80s. East winds 5 to 10 miles an hour. Tuesday night, mostly clear. Lows in the upper 60s. East winds 5 to 10 miles an hour until midnight, becoming light and variable. Wednesday, sunny. A slight chance of showers and thunderstorms in the afternoon. Highs in the upper 80s. Northeast winds around 5 miles an hour. Chance of rain 20%. Wednesday night, partly cloudy until midnight, then becoming mostly clear. Lows around 70. South winds around 5 miles an hour. Thursday, sunny. Highs in the lower 90s. Thursday night, mostly clear until midnight, then becoming partly cloudy. Lows in the lower 70s. Friday, sunny. Highs in the lower 90s. Friday night, mostly clear. Lows in the mid-70s. Saturday, sunny. Highs in the mid-90s. Saturday night, mostly clear. Lows in the mid-70s. Sunday, sunny. Highs in the upper 90s. Sunday night, mostly clear. Lows in the upper 70s. Monday, sunny. Highs in the upper 90s. 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At Stillwater, it was sunny. The temperature was 90 degrees, the dew point 67, and the relative humidity 46%. The wind was east at 9 miles an hour. The pressure was 30.08 inches and falling. At Guthrie, it was sunny. The temperature was 90. The wind was east at 10. Observations from around the region. At Springfield, it was sunny with a temperature of 85. It was mostly sunny, with a temperature of 88 at Wichita, 88 at Oklahoma City, and 91 at Tulsa. At Dallas-Fort Worth, it was partly sunny, with a temperature of 88. Once again at 6 p.m., at Stillwater, it was sunny. The temperature was 90. From the Norman Forecast Office, here is the forecast for Stillwater and surrounding area. Tonight, mostly clear until midnight, then becoming partly cloudy. Lows around 70. East winds 5 to 10 miles an hour. Tuesday, sunny. Highs in the upper 80s. East winds 5 to 10 miles an hour. Tuesday night, mostly clear. Lows in the upper 60s. East winds 5 to 10 miles an hour until midnight, becoming light and variable. Wednesday, sunny. A slight chance of showers and thunderstorms in the afternoon. Highs in the upper 80s. Northeast winds around 5 miles an hour. Chance of rain 20%. Wednesday night, partly cloudy until midnight, then becoming mostly clear. Lows around 70. South winds around 5 miles an hour. Thursday, sunny. Highs in the lower 90s. Thursday night, mostly clear until midnight, then becoming partly cloudy. Lows in the lower 70s. Friday, sunny. Highs in the lower 90s. Friday night, mostly clear. Lows in the mid-70s. Saturday, sunny. Highs in the mid-90s. Saturday night, mostly clear. Lows in the mid-70s. Sunday, sunny. Highs in the upper 90s. Sunday night, mostly clear. Lows in the upper 70s. Monday, sunny. Highs in the upper 90s. 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
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It's Stillwater. It was sunny. The temperature was 90 degrees, the dew point 67, and the relative humidity 46%. The wind was east at 9 miles an hour. The pressure was 30.08 inches and falling. At Guthrie, it was sunny. The temperature was 90. The wind was east at 10. Observations from around the region. At Springfield, it was sunny with a temperature of 85. It was mostly sunny with a temperature of 88 at Wichita, 88 at Oklahoma City, and 91 at Tulsa. At Dallas-Fort Worth, it was partly sunny with a temperature of 88. Once again at 6 p.m., it's Stillwater, it was sunny. The temperature was 90. From the Norman Forecast Office, here is the forecast for Stillwater and surrounding area. Tonight, mostly clear until midnight, then becoming partly cloudy. Lows around 70. East winds 5 to 10 miles an hour. Tuesday, sunny. Highs in the upper 80s. East winds 5 to 10 miles an hour. Tuesday night, mostly clear. Lows in the upper 60s. East winds 5 to 10 miles an hour until midnight, becoming light and variable. Wednesday, sunny. A slight chance of showers and thunderstorms in the afternoon. Highs in the upper 80s. Northeast winds around 5 miles an hour. Chance of rain 20%. Wednesday night, partly cloudy until midnight, then becoming mostly clear. Lows around 70. South winds around 5 miles an hour. Thursday, sunny. Highs in the lower 90s. Thursday night, mostly clear until midnight, then becoming partly cloudy. Lows in the lower 70s. Friday, sunny. Highs in the lower 90s. Friday night, mostly clear. Lows in the mid-70s. Saturday, sunny. Highs in the mid-90s. Saturday night, mostly clear. Lows in the mid-70s. Sunday, sunny. Highs in the upper 90s. Sunday night, mostly clear. Lows in the upper 70s. Monday, sunny. Highs in the upper 90s. 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It's Stillwater, it was sunny. The temperature was 90 degrees, the dew point 67, and the relative humidity 46%. The wind was east at 9 miles an hour. The pressure was 30.08 inches and falling. At Guthrie, it was sunny. The temperature was 90. The wind was east at 10. Observations from around the region. At Springfield, it was sunny with a temperature of 85. It was mostly sunny with a temperature of 88 at Wichita, 88 at Oklahoma City, and 91 at Tulsa. At Dallas-Fort Worth, it was partly sunny with a temperature of 88. Once again at 6 p.m., it's Stillwater, it was sunny. The temperature was 90. From the Norman Forecast Office, here is the forecast for Stillwater and surrounding area. Tonight, mostly clear until midnight, then becoming partly cloudy. Lows around 70. East winds 5 to 10 miles an hour. Tuesday, sunny. Highs in the upper 80s. East winds 5 to 10 miles an hour. Tuesday night, mostly clear. Lows in the upper 60s. East winds 5 to 10 miles an hour until midnight, becoming light and variable. Wednesday, sunny. A slight chance of showers and thunderstorms in the afternoon. Highs in the upper 80s. Northeast winds around 5 miles an hour. Chance of rain 20%. Wednesday night, partly cloudy until midnight, then becoming mostly clear. Lows around 70. South winds around 5 miles an hour. Thursday, sunny. Highs in the lower 90s. Thursday night, mostly clear until midnight, then becoming partly cloudy. Lows in the lower 70s. Friday, sunny. Highs in the lower 90s. Friday night, mostly clear. Lows in the mid-70s.
Saturday, sunny. Highs in the mid-90s. Saturday night, mostly clear. Lows in the mid-70s. Sunday, sunny. Highs in the upper 90s. Sunday night, mostly clear. Lows in the upper 70s. Monday, sunny. Highs in the upper 90s. 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It's still water, it was sunny. The temperature was 90 degrees, the dew point 67, and the relative humidity 46%. The wind was east at 9 miles an hour. The pressure was 30.08 inches and falling. At Guthrie, it was sunny. The temperature was 90. The wind was east at 10. Observations from around the region. At Springfield, it was sunny, with a temperature of 85. It was mostly sunny, with a temperature of 88 at Wichita, 88 at Oklahoma City, and 91 at Tulsa. At Dallas-Fort Worth, it was partly sunny, with a temperature of 88. Once again at 6 p.m., at Stillwater, it was sunny. The temperature was 90. From the Norman Forecast Office, here is the forecast for Stillwater and surrounding area. Tonight, mostly clear until midnight, then becoming partly cloudy. Lows around 70. East winds 5 to 10 miles an hour. Tuesday, sunny. Highs in the upper 80s. East winds 5 to 10 miles an hour. Tuesday night, mostly clear. Lows in the upper 60s. East winds 5 to 10 miles an hour until midnight, becoming light and variable. Wednesday, sunny. A slight chance of showers and thunderstorms in the afternoon. Highs in the upper 80s. Northeast winds around 5 miles an hour. Chance of rain 20%. Wednesday night, partly cloudy until midnight, then becoming mostly clear. Lows around 70. South winds around 5 miles an hour. Thursday, sunny. Highs in the lower 90s. Thursday night, mostly clear until midnight, then becoming partly cloudy. Lows in the lower 70s. Friday, sunny. Highs in the lower 90s. Friday night, mostly clear. Lows in the mid-70s. Saturday, sunny. Highs in the mid-90s. Saturday night, mostly clear. Lows in the mid-70s. Sunday, sunny. Highs in the upper 90s. Sunday night, mostly clear. Lows in the upper 70s. Monday, sunny. Highs in the upper 90s. 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At Stillwater, it was sunny. The temperature was 90 degrees, the dew point 67, and the relative humidity 46%. The wind was east at 9 miles an hour. The pressure was 30.08 inches and falling. At Guthrie, it was sunny. The temperature was 90. The wind was east at 10. Observations from around the region. At Springfield, it was sunny, with a temperature of 85. It was mostly sunny, with a temperature of 88 at Wichita, 88 at Oklahoma City, and 91 at Tulsa. At Dallas-Fort Worth, it was partly sunny, with a temperature of 88. Once again at 6 p.m., at Stillwater, it was sunny. The temperature was 90. From the Norman Forecast Office, here is the forecast for Stillwater and surrounding area. Tonight, mostly clear until midnight, then becoming partly cloudy. Lows around 70. East winds 5 to 10 miles an hour. Tuesday, sunny. Highs in the upper 80s. East winds 5 to 10 miles an hour. Tuesday night, mostly clear. Lows in the upper 60s. East winds 5 to 10 miles an hour until midnight, becoming light and variable. Wednesday, sunny. A slight chance of showers and thunderstorms in the afternoon. Highs in the upper 80s. Northeast winds around 5 miles an hour. Chance of rain 20%. Wednesday night, partly cloudy until midnight, then becoming mostly clear. Lows around 70. South winds around 5 miles an hour. Thursday, sunny. Highs in the lower 90s. Thursday night, mostly clear until midnight, then becoming partly cloudy.
lows in the lower 70s. Friday, sunny. Highs in the

lower 90s. Friday night, mostly clear. Lows in the mid-70s. Saturday, sunny. Highs in the mid-90s. Saturday night, mostly clear. Lows in the mid-70s. Sunday, sunny. Highs in the upper 90s. Sunday night, mostly clear. Lows in the upper 70s. Monday, sunny. Highs in the upper 90s. 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It's Stillwater. It was sunny. The temperature was 90 degrees, the dew point 67, and the relative humidity 46%. The wind was east at 9 miles an hour. The pressure was 30.08 inches and falling. At Guthrie, it was sunny. The temperature was 90. The wind was east at 10. Observations from around the region. At Springfield, it was sunny with a temperature of 85. It was mostly sunny with a temperature of 88 at Wichita, 88 at Oklahoma City, and 91 at Tulsa. At Dallas-Fort Worth, it was partly sunny with a temperature of 88. Once again at 6 p.m., at Stillwater, it was sunny. The temperature was 90. From the Norman Forecast Office, here is the forecast for Stillwater and surrounding area. Tonight, mostly clear until midnight, then becoming partly cloudy. Lows around 70. East winds 5 to 10 miles an hour. Tuesday, sunny. Highs in the upper 80s. East winds 5 to 10 miles an hour. Tuesday night, mostly clear. Lows in the upper 60s. East winds 5 to 10 miles an hour until midnight, becoming light and variable. Wednesday, sunny. A slight chance of showers and thunderstorms in the afternoon. Highs in the upper 80s. Northeast winds around 5 miles an hour. Chance of rain 20%. Wednesday night, partly cloudy until midnight, then becoming mostly clear. Lows around 70. South winds around 5 miles an hour. Thursday, sunny. Highs in the lower 90s. Thursday night, mostly clear until midnight, then becoming partly cloudy. Lows in the lower 70s. Friday, sunny. Highs in the lower 90s. Friday night, mostly clear. Lows in the mid-70s. Saturday, sunny. Highs in the mid-90s. Saturday night, mostly clear. Lows in the mid-70s. Sunday, sunny. Highs in the upper 90s. Sunday night, mostly clear. Lows in the upper 70s. Monday, sunny. Highs in the upper 90s. 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It's Stillwater. It was sunny. The temperature was 90 degrees, the dew point 67, and the relative humidity 46%. The wind was east at 9 miles an hour. The pressure was 30.08 inches and falling. At Guthrie, it was sunny. The temperature was 90. The wind was east at 10. Observations from around the region. At Springfield, it was sunny with a temperature of 85. It was mostly sunny with a temperature of 88 at Wichita, 88 at Oklahoma City, and 91 at Tulsa. At Dallas-Fort Worth, it was partly sunny with a temperature of 88. Once again at 6 p.m., at Stillwater, it was sunny. The temperature was 90. This is your weather radio station WNG654 in Stillwater, operating on a frequency of 162.50 MHz. 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From the Norman Forecast Office, here is the forecast for Stillwater and surrounding area. Tonight, mostly clear until midnight, then becoming partly cloudy. Lows around 70. East winds 5 to 10 miles an hour. Tuesday, sunny. Highs in the upper 80s. East winds 5 to 10 miles an hour. Tuesday night, mostly clear. Lows in the upper 60s. East winds 5 to 10 miles an hour until midnight, becoming light and variable. Wednesday, sunny. A slight chance of showers and thunderstorms in the afternoon. Highs in the upper 80s. Northeast winds around 5 miles an hour.
chance of rain 20%. Wednesday night, partly cloudy until midnight, then becoming mostly clear. Lows around 70. South winds around 5 miles an hour. Thursday, sunny. Highs in the lower 90s. Thursday night, mostly clear until midnight, then becoming partly cloudy. Lows in the lower 70s. Friday, sunny. Highs in the lower 90s. Friday night, mostly clear. Lows in the mid-70s. Saturday, sunny. Highs in the mid-90s. Saturday night, mostly clear. Lows in the mid-70s. Sunday, sunny. Highs in the upper 90s. Sunday night, mostly clear. Lows in the upper 70s. Monday, sunny. Highs in the upper 90s. 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It's Stillwater, it was sunny. The temperature was 90 degrees, the dew point 67, and the relative humidity 46%. The wind was east at 9 miles an hour. The pressure was 30.08 inches and falling. At Guthrie, it was sunny. The temperature was 90. The wind was east at 10. Observations from around the region. At Springfield, it was sunny, with a temperature of 85. It was mostly sunny, with a temperature of 88 at Wichita, 88 at Oklahoma City, and 91 at Tulsa. At Dallas-Fort Worth, it was partly sunny, with a temperature of 88. Once again at 6 p.m., at Stillwater, it was sunny. The temperature was 90. From the Norman Forecast Office, here is the forecast for Stillwater and surrounding area. Tonight, mostly clear until midnight, then becoming partly cloudy. Lows around 70. East winds 5 to 10 miles an hour. Tuesday, sunny. Highs in the upper 80s. East winds 5 to 10 miles an hour. Tuesday night, mostly clear. Lows in the upper 60s. East winds 5 to 10 miles an hour until midnight, becoming light and variable. Wednesday, sunny. A slight chance of showers and thunderstorms in the afternoon. Highs in the upper 80s. Northeast winds around 5 miles an hour. Chance of rain 20. Chance of showers and thunderstorms in the afternoon. Highs in the upper 80s. Northeast winds around 5 miles an hour. Chance of rain 20%. Wednesday night, partly cloudy until midnight, then becoming mostly clear. Lows around 70. South winds around 5 miles an hour. Thursday, sunny. Highs in the lower 90s. Thursday night, mostly clear until midnight, then becoming partly cloudy. Lows in the lower 70s. Friday, sunny. Highs in the lower 90s. Friday night, mostly clear. Lows in the mid-70s. Saturday, sunny. Highs in the mid-90s. Saturday night, mostly clear. Lows in the mid-70s. Sunday, sunny. Highs in the upper 90s. Sunday night, mostly clear. Lows in the upper 70s. Monday, sunny. Highs in the upper 90s. 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It's Stillwater, it was sunny. The temperature was 90 degrees, the dew point 67, and the relative humidity 46%. The wind was east at 9 miles an hour. The pressure was 30.08 inches and falling. At Guthrie, it was sunny. The temperature was 90. The wind was east at 10. Observations from around the region. At Springfield, it was sunny, with a temperature of 85. It was mostly sunny, with a temperature of 88 at Wichita, 88 at Oklahoma City, and 91 at Tulsa. At Dallas-Fort Worth, it was partly sunny, with a temperature of 88. Once again at 6 p.m., at Stillwater, it was sunny. The temperature was 90. From the Norman Forecast Office, here is the forecast for Stillwater and surrounding area. Tonight, mostly clear until midnight, then becoming partly cloudy. Lows around 70. East winds 5 to 10 miles an hour. Tuesday, sunny. Highs in the upper 80s. East winds 5 to 10 miles an hour. Tuesday night.

mostly clear. Lows in the upper 60s. East winds 5 to 10 miles an hour until midnight, becoming light and variable. Wednesday, sunny. A slight chance of showers and thunderstorms in the afternoon. Highs in the upper 80s. Northeast winds around 5 miles an hour. Chance of rain 20%. Wednesday night, partly cloudy until midnight, then becoming mostly clear. Lows around 70. South winds around 5 miles an hour. Thursday, sunny. Highs in the lower 90s. Thursday night, mostly clear until midnight, then becoming partly cloudy. Lows in the lower 70s. Friday, sunny. Highs in the lower 90s. Friday night, mostly clear. Lows in the mid-70s. Saturday, sunny. Highs in the mid-90s. Saturday night, mostly clear. Lows in the mid-70s. Sunday, sunny. Highs in the upper 90s. Sunday night, mostly clear. Lows in the upper 70s. Monday, sunny. Highs in the upper 90s. 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It's Stillwater, it was sunny. The temperature was 90 degrees, the dew point 67, and the relative humidity 46%. The wind was east at 9 miles an hour. The pressure was 30.08 inches and falling. At Guthrie, it was sunny. The temperature was 90. The wind was east at 10. Observations from around the region. At Springfield, it was sunny, with a temperature of 85. It was mostly sunny, with a temperature of 88 at Wichita, 88 at Oklahoma City, and 91 at Tulsa. At Dallas-Fort Worth, it was partly sunny, with a temperature of 88. Once again at 6 p.m., at Stillwater, it was sunny. The temperature was 90. From the Norman Forecast Office, here is the forecast for Stillwater and surrounding area. Tonight, mostly clear until midnight, then becoming partly cloudy. Lows around 70. East winds 5 to 10 miles an hour. Tuesday, sunny. Highs in the upper 80s. East winds 5 to 10 miles an hour. Tuesday night, mostly clear. Lows in the upper 60s. East winds 5 to 10 miles an hour until midnight, becoming light and variable. Wednesday, sunny. A slight chance of showers and thunderstorms in the afternoon. Highs in the upper 80s. Northeast winds around 5 miles an hour. Chance of rain 20%. Wednesday night, partly cloudy until midnight, then becoming mostly clear. Lows around 70. South winds around 5 miles an hour. Thursday, sunny. Highs in the lower 90s. Thursday night, mostly clear until midnight, then becoming partly cloudy. Lows in the lower 70s. Friday, sunny. Highs in the lower 90s. Friday night, mostly clear. Lows in the mid-70s. Saturday, sunny. Highs in the mid-90s. Saturday night, mostly clear. Lows in the mid-70s. Sunday, sunny. Highs in the upper 90s. Sunday night, mostly clear. Lows in the upper 70s. Monday, sunny. Highs in the upper 90s. 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At Stillwater, it was sunny. The temperature was 90 degrees, the dew point 67, and the relative humidity 46%. The wind was east at 9 miles an hour. The pressure was 30.08 inches and falling. At Guthrie, it was sunny. The temperature was 90. The wind was east at 10. Observations from around the region. At Springfield, it was sunny, with a temperature of 85. It was mostly sunny, with a temperature of 88 at Wichita, 88 at Oklahoma City, and 91 at Tulsa. At Dallas-Fort Worth, it was partly sunny, with a temperature of 88. Once again at 6 p.m., at Stillwater, it was sunny. The temperature was 90. From the Norman Forecast Office, here is the forecast for Stillwater and surrounding area. Tonight, mostly clear until midnight, then becoming partly cloudy. Lows around 70.

lows in the lower 70s. Friday, sunny. Highs in the lower 90s. Friday night, mostly clear. Lows in the mid 70s. Saturday, sunny. Highs in the mid 90s. Saturday night, mostly clear. Lows in the mid 70s. Sunday, sunny. Highs in the upper 90s. Sunday night, mostly clear. Lows in the upper 70s. Monday, sunny. Highs in the upper 90s. 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At Stillwater, it was sunny. The temperature was 90 degrees, the dew point 67, and the relative humidity 46%. The wind was east at 9 miles an hour. The pressure was 30.08 inches and falling. At Guthrie, it was sunny. The temperature was 90. The wind was east at 10. Observations from around the region. At Springfield, it was sunny, with a temperature of 85. It was mostly sunny, with a temperature of 88 at Wichita, 88 at Oklahoma City, and 91 at Tulsa. At Dallas-Fort Worth, it was partly sunny, with a temperature of 88. Once again at 6 p.m., at Stillwater, it was sunny. The temperature was 90. From the Norman Forecast Office, here is the forecast for Stillwater and surrounding area. Tonight, mostly clear until midnight, then becoming partly cloudy. Lows around 70. East winds 5 to 10 miles an hour. Tuesday, sunny. Highs in the upper 80s. East winds 5 to 10 miles an hour. Tuesday night, mostly clear. Lows in the upper 60s. East winds 5 to 10 miles an hour until midnight, becoming light and variable. Wednesday, sunny. A slight chance of showers and thunderstorms in the afternoon. Highs in the upper 80s. Northeast winds around 5 miles an hour. Chance of rain 20%. Wednesday night, partly cloudy until midnight, then becoming mostly clear. Lows around 70. South winds around 5 miles an hour. Thursday, sunny. Highs in the lower 90s. Thursday night, mostly clear until midnight, then becoming partly cloudy. Lows in the lower 70s. Friday, sunny. Highs in the lower 90s. Friday night, mostly clear. Lows in the mid 70s. Saturday, sunny. Highs in the mid 90s. Saturday night, mostly clear. Lows in the mid 70s. Sunday, sunny. Highs in the upper 90s. Sunday night, mostly clear. Lows in the upper 70s. Monday, sunny. Highs in the upper 90s. 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At Stillwater, it was sunny. The temperature was 90 degrees, the dew point 67, and the relative humidity 46%. The wind was east at 9 miles an hour. The pressure was 30.08 inches and falling. At Guthrie, it was sunny. The temperature was 90. The wind was east at 10. Observations from around the region. At Springfield, it was sunny, with a temperature of 85. It was mostly sunny, with a temperature of 88 at Wichita, 88 at Oklahoma City, and 91 at Tulsa. At Dallas-Fort Worth, it was partly sunny, with a temperature of 88. Once again at 6 p.m., at Stillwater, it was sunny. The temperature was 90. From the Norman Forecast Office, here is the forecast for Stillwater and surrounding area. Tonight, mostly clear until midnight, then becoming partly cloudy. Lows around 70. East winds 5 to 10 miles an hour. Tuesday, sunny. Highs in the upper 80s. East winds 5 to 10 miles an hour. Tuesday night, mostly clear. Lows in the upper 60s. East winds 5 to 10 miles an hour until midnight, becoming light and variable. Wednesday, sunny. A slight chance of showers and thunderstorms in the afternoon. Highs in the

80s. Monday, sunny. Highs in the upper 90s. You are listening to Stillwater Weather Radio, and here are 6 p.m. weather observations. It's Stillwater. It was sunny. The temperature was 90 degrees, the dew point 67, and the relative humidity 46%. The wind was east at 9 miles an hour. The pressure was 30.08 inches and falling. At Guthrie, it was sunny. The temperature was 90. The wind was east at 10. Observations from around the region. At Springfield, it was sunny with a temperature of 85. It was mostly sunny with a temperature of 88 at Wichita, 88 at Oklahoma City, and 91 at Tulsa. At Dallas-Fort Worth, it was partly sunny with a temperature of 88. Once again at 6 p.m., at Stillwater, it was sunny. The temperature was 90. From the Norman Forecast Office, here is the forecast for Stillwater and surrounding area. Tonight, mostly clear until midnight, then becoming partly cloudy. Lows around 70. East winds 5 to 10 miles an hour. Tuesday, sunny. Highs in the upper 80s. East winds 5 to 10 miles an hour. Tuesday night, mostly clear. Lows in the upper 60s. East winds 5 to 10 miles an hour until midnight, becoming light and variable. Wednesday, sunny. A slight chance of showers and thunderstorms in the afternoon. Highs in the upper 80s. Northeast winds around 5 miles an hour. Chance of rain 20%. Wednesday night, partly cloudy until midnight, then becoming mostly clear. Lows around 70. South winds around 5 miles an hour. Thursday, sunny. Highs in the lower 90s. Thursday night, mostly clear until midnight, then becoming partly cloudy. Lows in the lower 70s. Friday, sunny. Highs in the lower 90s. Friday night, mostly clear. Lows in the mid-70s. Saturday, sunny. Highs in the mid-90s. Saturday night, mostly clear. Lows in the mid-70s. Sunday, sunny. Highs in the upper 90s. Sunday night, mostly clear. Lows in the upper 70s. Monday, sunny. Highs in the upper 90s. 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It's Stillwater. It was sunny. The temperature was 90 degrees, the dew point 67, and the relative humidity 46%. The wind was east at 9 miles an hour. The pressure was 30.08 inches and falling. At Guthrie, it was sunny. The temperature was 90. The wind was east at 10. Observations from around the region. At Springfield, it was sunny with a temperature of 85. It was mostly sunny with a temperature of 88 at Wichita, 88 at Oklahoma City, and 91 at Tulsa. At Dallas-Fort Worth, it was partly sunny with a temperature of 88. Once again at 6 p.m., at Stillwater, it was sunny. The temperature was 90. From the Norman Forecast Office, here is the forecast for Stillwater and surrounding area. Tonight, mostly clear until midnight, then becoming partly cloudy. Lows around 70. East winds 5 to 10 miles an hour. Tuesday, sunny. Highs in the upper 80s. East winds 5 to 10 miles an hour. Tuesday night, mostly clear. Lows in the upper 60s. East winds 5 to 10 miles an hour until midnight, becoming light and variable. Wednesday, sunny. A slight chance of showers and thunderstorms in the afternoon. Highs in the upper 80s. Northeast winds around 5 miles an hour. Chance of rain 20%. Wednesday night, partly cloudy until midnight, then becoming mostly clear. Lows around 70. South winds around 5 miles an hour. Thursday, sunny. Highs in the lower 90s. Thursday night, mostly clear until midnight, then becoming partly cloudy. Lows in the lower 70s. Friday, sunny. Highs in the lower 90s. Friday night, mostly clear. Lows in the mid-70s. Saturday, sunny. Highs in the mid-90s. Saturday night, mostly clear.